Tuesday, August 20th, 2026, and I'm your host, Peter Bint. Have you ever paid close attention to how Koreans eat in K-dramas or at restaurants? Recently, foreign media highlighted this unique dining etiquette, and it became a huge topic of conversation. While Koreans keep their rice bowls firmly on the table while eating, people in Vietnam, Japan, and China usually hold their bowls up in their hands. Come to think of it, isn't it amazing and fun how we, from such diverse backgrounds, have connected through this special link called Arirang Radio? Let's get today started on a fun note with fun cultural comparisons. What's it like in your country? Do you pick up your plate or your bowl or leave it on the table? Do you even put it on the floor, I wonder? Now, here's a hint for today's hashtag. Let's give it a guess. What is the word that describes a food made by washing grains, such as, I don't want to say it. Okay, so washing types of grain, adding the right amount of water, boiling them until thoroughly cooked. This is essential for the Korean hashtag. And for the English one, we'll go in detail as well. And I might have said one of the words in it already. It is two words in English, one word, one syllable in Korean. Write up your guesses on the YouTube live stream to find it. Search Arirang Radio, All Things K.

That was lovely. From Lee Soo-hyun, Blue Lagoon, the Korean version, Purun Sanocho. And that kicks off the Thursday edition. It is the 20th of August today. Welcome, welcome. Apparently, Jun says there was a controversy going on about this song as it's supposed to remake the Japanese hits into Korean, but a Japanese version sung, also by Lee Soo-hyun, was released too and close to Liberation Day. That can be a very sensitive topic around Liberation Day. Like, if you're in Japan or posting up things to do with Japan on that day, you have to be extra careful. I think a lot of the time people make mistakes not deliberately trying to send any kind of political message. Let's get back to the hashtag hint. A food made by washing certain grains. It is the staple of Korea, but then you've got to add water and boil it, and that finished product is today's hashtag, both in Korean and English. Let's be specific about this. It's not the raw grains that we're talking about here. So let's check out the guesses. We've got Benny going for rice, Bo, Forestville, Jun, Siska, Annie, Steve, and that's not good enough, okay? As I said, we're not talking about the raw grain, but if you say rice, it could be the raw grain, right? But that's not what we want. Oppa goes for pap, as in P-A-P. I like that. It reminds me of pen pineapple, papple pen. That was not a thing, papple. But P-A-P, pap. Okay, maybe we're on a closer trajectory to the right answer. 24 says pap in Hangul, as does Annie from Singapore. D97, Steve from San Fran goes for sal, which means the raw rice. So that's not right. Benedict as well, incorrect. Pap from Forestville in Hangul as well. Ben says, let's just eat without any utensils at all. Yeah, like they did in the Stone Ages maybe. And still, there are cultures that pick up rice with hands and eat it like that. Each to their own, I say. Paul Ajashi, our second hour guest, is in the YouTube chat as well, saying Hanson's first hit song, Mbap. Yes, maybe it is. Rice bowl from DQ. A boiled rice, says Paul. We don't need to be that specific. We can take it one level up from boiled. We don't need to say the method of how it's been prepared. Ben says salbap, rice, food, grains, etc. The correct answers are in there, but not the English one that I'm looking for. Scrolling down a little bit more, pap from Steve. Cooked rice from Siska. Ooh. And then Bo says hashtag rice as well. Scrolling down a little bit more. DQ says, I can only think of rice, but that's not two words. Unless we're talking about brown rice, black rice, or even sticky rice. No, it's not the type of rice. It's just the fact that it's not raw, okay? That's what we're talking about. Jun says, yeah, it might be boiled rice, like Paul suggested, to separate from grains or uncooked rice. There's the key. Uncooked. It's the opposite of uncooked. DQ says, so it's cooked rice. Buckwheat, says Sherry. No, we've gone too far. Nasi goreng, says Siska. Cooked rice from Benedict as well. Rice and arroz in Spanish. We don't differentiate with cooked and the grain, just like English as well, because it's not a staple, I suppose. Just like in English, we do differentiate between bread and toast, whereas in Korea, yeah, you do have separate words, but toast you could also call bang, whereas in English, you wouldn't really call toast bread, would you? Would you maybe? I don't know. Cooked rice from Jun as well. Porridge from Noor. Not boiled rice. Unbelievable, says Paul. It is cooked rice as today's hashtag. If we look at the scroll, because yes, pap just means cooked rice. I think, yeah, even, oh, but then you're saying pokkumbap, aren't you? When it's fried rice, you do then put pokkum in front of it. I was going to say, any kind of cooked rice, don't you refer it to as pap? But I'm not sure. There are other ways to prepare rice.

without having boiled it, right? You can't just straight away fry the grains, although you can put it in a pan with a little bit of water, and that's not strictly boiling it. So cooked rice, I'm going to stick to my guns and go for the English cooked rice, pap in Korean. And as we say sal for when it's the raw grain. So this is sun urimal, a pure Korean word, no hanja, Sino-Korean characters behind it. Terms that include it, bibimbap, the representative traditional Korean dish made by topping rice with various seasoned vegetables, meat, gochujang, the chili pepper paste, and mixing it all together. That's what the bibim means, to mix it all. Topbap is a dish where toppings like meat or vegetables are served over the bowl of rice. A bit different to bibimbap because not necessarily do you have to mix it. You can mix it as well, but it's separated from bibimbap. When you first see it, it can look similar, but topbap is usually uniform. It all looks the same on top rather than bibimbap with the separate ingredients. And then hombap is a modern term meaning eating alone. Even foreign media covered the question, why don't Koreans lift their rice bowls? Do you guys happen to know the reason? First, Koreans use longer spoons to eat both rice and soup together. So unlike neighboring countries that rely mainly on chopsticks, there was no need to lift the bowl. You've got all the rice securely in the spoon. Another reason is the traditional brassware that we have as well. Notgurut, since the ancient times, here not refers to a traditional Korean metal alloy made with copper. Because metal has a high thermal conductivity, holding a bowl filled with hot rice was difficult, right? It would be hot. But on the flip side, it boasted incredible heat retention, keeping the rice warm right down to the very last bite. And it was a brilliant piece of wisdom from ancestors who wanted to preserve the warmth of a lovingly prepared meal. And I've heard many Korean parents say, don't lift your bowl. Why did they say that? No, I was going to say, I think I've heard the opposite, actually, from people who do lift their bowl. Like, why are you bending so closely to your bowl on the table? Like, that's how animals eat. And obviously, we don't want to be called animals here in Korea, but each culture has their own lessons, I suppose, they instill. And though everyone tuning into this broadcast comes from different cultures and backgrounds with different foods, dining customs and walks of life, it does feel wonderful and fascinating that we can all gather under the shared roof of Arirang Radio to connect and share our stories. We're going to get to, in hour number one, first morning buzz, the cultural news that we've woken up to. Then we've got our daily Korean sentence where we'll learn how to use pap in a line together. Remember, that can also just mean a meal in Korea. Such is the prevalence of rice, traditionally speaking. And then in hour number two, it's K Pick and Mixes. It's a Thursday. We got Paul Matthews back in the studio for K Books, where we'll read you some excerpts from a book that's been translated beautifully into English. Lee Shin Hyuk next, featuring Jong Eun Ji, A Basket, A Mat, and Crumbs, 소풍과 안부.

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And last but not least, if you want to get in touch with the good old-fashioned snail mail, our address is on the bottom of the website.

What has captured the attention of Korea this very morning? Let's check it out on Morning Buzz. Surge in gochujang exports. Gochujang, Korea's traditional ingredient, is evolving into a global source. Last year, gochujang exports reached $64.345 million, marking a 26.3% increase compared to 5 years ago in 2020. Driven by the sweet and spicy craze and the modi summer trend where consumers customize existing dishes and recipes to their own tastes, unique recipes incorporating gochujang, our chili pepper paste, into local dishes like cookies, pastas, and salads are actively spreading across global social media. With its blend of spicy heat, subtle sweetness, and rich umami, it's impossible not to fall for gochujang's charm. Lee Kang-in scores debut goal for Atletico Madrid. Lee Kang-in led his team to victory by netting his first goal in his official debut for Atletico Madrid. In today's opening round one match of the 2026-27 Spanish La Liga, Atletico secured a dominant 2-0 win over Malaga. Subbed on in the 57th minute, he received a pass from David Hanco in the 70th minute and buried a powerful left-footed strike from the right-hand side of the penalty arc into the back of the net. Capping it off by being named the official player of the match by La Liga, Lee Kang-in made a truly spectacular Atletico debut. Idol Soyeon set for a solo comeback. Soyeon of Group Idol is making her solo comeback this September. This marks her first solo release in about 5 years and 2 months, following her first mini-album Windy in July 2021. As the leader and main producer of Idols, Soyeon has played a pivotal role in shaping the group's musical identity. Starting this year, she has showcased an expanded musical spectrum under the producer moniker Ice Blue Rabbit. Having recently surprised fans by unveiling the solo track Ice Blue Rabbit during the ongoing world tour, anticipation is high for what kind of music will fill this upcoming album. A bit of a musical genius, you can say, is Soyeon of G-Idol, now just Idol, remember. Jun saying such a talented member. Crash saying Soyeon does everything Idol. Busy times for the solo comeback, says Ben. Vamos, Atleti, says House Hirino. Yeah, Lee Kang-in, he's in the past couple of friendlies as well. Played as a substitute, but each time had a really big impact coming on. And so I think most outlets are predicting he will become a starter. It's just they're bringing his condition up to the requisite levels for a full 90 minutes. But getting man of the match after being subbed on, that is not a common occurrence, is it? Steve saying best wishes to Soyeon on her comeback as well. Jun is saying, why does he look so old in this photo? Not the most flattering one of him to use. Lee Kang-in. Well, you know, you can be knackered on a football pitch, can't you? Crash saying more on Soyeon. She does the songwriting, the production, the concept planning, everything. Yeah, out of all the girl groups, I can't think of another member who does so much in terms of the behind-the-scenes stuff. Ben's saying, wow, he going in with a lot of goal in Spanish calls. Yeah, goal! There we go. Kang-in Lee Jang, says Peter from Korea. Yeah, you can spell it like that. It's just a little play on the character, right? In English, we say Lee, whereas the surname actually is E. Jun saying congrats on his first goal for his new club. Steve saying, I prefer using gochugaru, the chili pepper powder, over gochujang for cooking as I can better control the spiciness. Yeah, gochujang definitely has less spiciness in it. Siska saying, yum yum. Jun says, I always have it in my house as I love cooking Korean food. Gochujang spaghetti is one of my recent favorites. Ooh, that sounds good. It is a fusion dish that has been in Korea for a while, I'd say. Let's get
on to some music from Soyeon, Weather, and then we'll be back with hashtag TalkPop, or cooked rice is what we're talking about here. If you want to send in photos, do it via Kakao, where our username is Daily K.

0: 혹시나 비가 오는 밤에.
1: Ah, there are shades of another singer. I just can't put my finger on it. But beautiful voice and really funky tracks always. Remember when they debuted as G-Idle? They had the coolest tracks from the very beginning. Things like Han, one of the early ones. What else did they have? Some amazing stuff. Anyhow, let's get back to the hashtag of pup or cooked rice. Noor is not happy from Malaysia, saying, geez, cooked rice? Who would go and say, hey, give me some extra cooked rice, please. So long. Like, would you, sir? Just rice. Just say rice. Yeah, of course, in English, you would just say, can I have some more rice? But the distinction is really interesting for Westerners, and it seems in Spanish as well, you've just got one word for rice. Whereas in Korean cultures, also, Siska says in Indonesian, it's a different word. Beras when raw and nasi when cooked. That blows our minds. So telling you about the difference, sal being the raw grain and pap being the cooked version, I think is important, Noor. And do tell, in Malaysia, do you have different words as well? This is my photo. So rice in Korea, pap, it goes hand in hand with soup. That's why you've both got them on the table, right? We were saying earlier. And this rice, to be honest, you can tell from the photo if you've been in Korea long enough, that looks a tad dry, I will say. But because you've got here, it looks like sundubu jjigae, or maybe it's just a type of kimchi jjigae with a bit of tubu, a kimchi stew. It doesn't matter if the rice is dry because you're going to put it into the soup. I don't like to completely mara mokta. That means to like put the whole rice into the soup, like a gukbap is traditionally done. I like to get one scoop of rice, then dip it into the soup, soak the rice, and eat that one at a time. And then the rice retains some of its texture, its pop. And that is so, so good. Now I want a bowl of rice really badly. Let's see what our listeners have submitted as well. I see we've got one from Ben's saying these are, pap. Kimchi bokkeumbap. Oh, look at that. That's brilliant. This is a go-to dish for so many mums who are busy, right? You just get kimchi out of the fridge, especially if it's gone a little more fermented and it's got that sourness to it. You chop it up finely. You pour in some of the kimchi juice into already cooked rice, which again, can be a bit older. Maybe it's been in the rice cooker for a day or so. And then fry it all together. Put a fried egg on top, a bit of sesame oil. Mwah, mwah, voila. Oh, we're going to have to do kimchi bokkeumbap for our dish of the day with Chef Ryan. I don't think we've done that, have we? And maybe do some omurice as well, which maybe isn't strictly completely Korean in terms of its traditions, but still. And then you sent in some food-related ones. Earth has cute kitties. We should abduct one. And then the kitty ends up eating the alien. I always love your comic strips that you send in. The next one saying, who ordered the Manhattan? And it's Godzilla's. And on the serving tray at the restaurant is Manhattan City. That's fantastic. And then we got toast here. Boo! Again! Boo! Again! No. And the toast is burning in the third and final one. Ah, kids, they like it sometimes when their parents are in pain. They find it funny. Let's see these ones from Ben, who says, what comes to my mind for cooked rice? An example of having cooked rice in a meal. So many examples. Chicken with rice. Oh, that looks like spam fried rice with kimchi. Then you've got fried chicken with rice. That's nice. Although that's not common or traditional in Korea. Then you've got a noodle dish with rice on the side. And then another Korean version here with the jjigae, which looks like it might be kimchi jjigae or it might be sundubu jjigae. It looks like it might have egg in there. Sundubu being like our silken tofu. Siska from Jakarta with another post as well, saying so many yummy types of cooked rice. You got fried there, I see. You've got

Got it in a rice pudding in the lower right segment. Oh, you got it topped with pork that has the layer of fat on top. Oh, I want that so badly. And then you got a nice platter on what looks to be a bamboo leaf, is it? I would love the, I don't know which one I'd like more. Maybe the satay, the stick. Let's get to our daily Korean sentence. And then we'll be back to teach you how to pronounce it and get your clips and give you tips on pronunciation. Here's our first song request of the day from Miss Andriani asking for Pap Hanki Heo, Let's Eat Together by Yun Hyun Sang.

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1: It is time to put our hashtag pop hanging on the wall. Cooked rice is what we're talking about. Into a line to learn together. 나 요즘 찬밥 신세야. Should we find out in which situations this phrase fits best? Here we go.
0: Let's look at three cases to see how the line is used. Case one, a conversation between a couple.
2: I feel like my boyfriend has been neglecting me lately.
3: Why? Did something happen?
2: He meets up with his friends every day, but he barely even messages me anymore. 나 요즘 찬밥 신세야.
0: Case two, a conversation between co-workers.
4: Doesn't it seem like the team lead only looks out for the new hire these days? He doesn't even ask for your opinion during meetings, right?
3: Oh yeah, but he keeps asking the rookie for input all the time. 나 요즘 찬밥 신세야.
0: Case 3.

0: conversation between family members. Mum, you remember you promised to make kimbap for dinner tonight, right? Oh dear, I'm so sorry. Dad said he was craving bulgogi, so I'm making that instead.
1: What? 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
0: Na yojum chambap shinseya. Let's look at the key phrases here. Chambap, so pap being rice, but chan here meaning cold, so rice that has gone cold. Shinse is one's circumstances or situation, right? So this means a situation just like being served cold rice. So figuratively, the expression means, lately, I'm being neglected. I'm getting the cold shoulder. In Korean food culture, freshly made warm rice symbolizes sincerity and warm hospitality. When you go to anyone's house, anyone's restaurant, you will never get served cold rice, right? 나 요즘, so me these days, 찬밥 신세야, getting cold rice. My situation is like cold rice, literally. And so in the old days, our ancestors would cook fresh, warm rice for guests, even in the sweltering heat of midsummer. That's how much heart and care they put into a single bowl. On the other hand, so serving cold rice feels very insincere and thoughtless. That's why 찬밥 신세, the cold rice situation, came to mean the state of being pushed aside without proper care or warm treatment. Today we learn this expression, 나 요즘 찬밥 신세야, that Koreans can use often, perfect for moments when you feel hurt from being ignored or left out, or your opinions are pushed down the ladder in terms of importance. So record this onto your phones, 나 요즘 찬밥 신세야, and send it in via KakaoTalk, where our username is Daily K, and I give you tips and pointers on pronunciation. Let's have this track to send them in, CM Blues, I'm a Loner, 왜 또리야?

0: time for our listener clips, starting off with Bo in the US of A. Here we go. Come on. Chanbap is how I would say it. Chanbap for cold rice. Great effort. Leon from Singapore next. Yes, that's how we can make the sound for crying. Something like that as well. You can also say you because the symbol for the you vowel sound looks like two tears off of a horizontal line falling down vertically. Meaning I'm getting the cold shoulder, right? I'm being neglected. Lita from Indonesia next. Here we go. Oh, you don't sound happy about that. And you shouldn't be, right? You should never be neglected. Nobody out there. This is Pambo, right? Not polite talk, so between friends and whatnot. Here's Benny from Manila. And don't get this confused or mispronounced with Shinsa. That is a gentleman, right? This is Shinse. Then we've got Rao from Argentina. Perfect pronunciation. Me these days, I'm being neglected. I'm getting the cold rice treatment. I'm in a cold rice situation. Here is Siska from Jakarta. Perfect and very, very quick. If you wanted to do this in a polite 존댓말, it would be 나 요즘 찬밥 신세요. 신세입니다. For even more formal. Hartley from Albuquerque next.
1: 나 요즘 찬밥 신세요.
0: Perfect, but you sound a bit happy about it, don't you? Ben's saying, yeah, for the crying, you can also say or type. Ooh. Yeah, I don't hear people saying ooh, but sometimes you'll hear them say you. It's not too common, but definitely more common than ooh. But the crying symbol both can be used, you're right. You is two tears like streaming down each eye, and the ooh is just one. Up next, we've got Halcyrino from Brazil saying, I'm also representing Matahari as she's tired and left earlier. Oh, that's very nice of you, House.
2: 나 요즘 찬밥 신세야.
0: That's right, good stuff. I don't think we have a word for warm rice, right? There's no opposite to this because it's always warm, right? You'll have it often kept in the rice cooker to keep it warm until the moment you serve it, or in the restaurants, it's in those silver bowls with the lids and they're kept in a warmer. And yeah, when they come to your table, don't hold them in your hand too long. You could burn your hands. They are very warm. Here is Lilith from the UK. From the top.
3: 나 요즘 찬밥 신세야.
0: 찬밥 신세야. Great stuff. And last but not least, Sherry from Columbus, Ohio.
4: 나 요즘 찬밥 신세야.
0: Yeah. Oh, you're really not happy about that. And that's right, you shouldn't be. Let's get on to not one, but two song requests next. Starting off with Jun's in Singapore. Chibap, home meal by Imogen. As we said, pap can mean that as well. A meal rather than just rice because it represents food in general. And then Rouse asks for BAP's One Shot.

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4: 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If you're down on Jeju-do Island, you might meet our researchers on the streets. We would appreciate your participation. It would really be helpful for us. There is also the TalkTalk Career 2026 Global Content Contest now open, and you can share your My First K-Culture moment through video, photo book, drawing and illustration, or writing. A total prize pool of more than $26,000. And the legendary Chonin Music Festival down in Gwangju is back from the 80s. It was huge then. I'll tell you more about it in hour number two, and we will have Paul coming in for K-Books. Here's Kurum Cloud Core with Summer After All. 나는 여름을 좋아하는 사람이었군요.

0: The time is now 10 o'clock.
1: Welcome back to the second half of Hashtag Daily K. Thank you very much for sticking with us for hour number two of the show. It's just gone 10 a.m. here in Seoul, South Korea, and it's a bit cloudy outside, a bit muggy. Only going to get up to about 31 degrees. I say only because we have had a summer where it's been over like 37 degrees, in some places over 40 degrees as well. We broke the all-time record in Korea, didn't we? I think in a place called Yangsan, if I'm not mistaken. And I am Peter Bint, and I can be mistaken. Let's see, more hashtag talk of rice. Cooked rice, pap is what we say in Korean for that. Loads of pictures from Lilith here. Oh, thank you so much. I know you love your cooking. You said, I always cook my rice to eat as part of various meals. As a Chinese person, I eat rice every day, essential part of my meal. I feel weird if I don't eat it. It's the same with Koreans. Like they often said in the past, if you haven't eaten your rice, you haven't eaten a meal yet. So you could eat things like pasta, you'd eat bread, and then you'd still need rice to fill up your belly. And these look like great Korean dishes. That looks like dokguk, right? The rice cake soup. But you're still having a bowl of rice, despite having rice cakes in the soup as well. That is proper Korean. Well done, Lilith. Thank you for that. We also had Bo with some photos of Uncle Roger hating the way some Western chefs make rice. So hating Jamie Oliver's egg fried rice. And then I remember the other one went absolutely viral, disgusted by the BBC Food egg fried rice video. Yeah, where it was done in such an odd way. Like, I don't know what they were thinking. And then they actually met up and did a collaboration, didn't they? Which also went a bit viral. Let me tell you a bit more about the Chonil Music Festival, one of Gwangju's representative ones from the 80s. They're looking for artists to write its next chapter. It's open to musicians of all ages and genres. You perform live, share your music, and compete for the chance to advance to the 2026 Chonil Music Festival Grand Finale this October. For the September stage, applications will open on the 24th of August and run through to September 6th. New artist or experienced performer, solo or band, your music can become the next chapter of this legendary festival. So take the stage, Voice of Chonil 2026. And with that Talk Korea 2026, you can win a prize pool of $26,400. Not the whole lot, but the best entry across all four categories will receive Minister of Culture, Sports and Tourism Awards. Join Talk Korea 2026 today, as I said, through video, photo book, drawing and illustration, or writing depicting your first K-culture moment. Doesn't that sound cool? Anything else to say before Paul comes in? Nothing but to introduce the track from Big Bang celebrating 20 years in the business, right? This is big with three eyes.

0: 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This week's theme is K-books.
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0: On K-books, pick a mix with...
1: Paul Matthews.
0: That's right, Paul Matthews is in the studio. How are we doing, Paul?
2: I don't know, I was switching up.
0: I liked it.
2: I come in with a different energy. I'm not sure if it works.
0: Oh, I love it. I love a bit of new energy in the studio.
2: I worry if I just do my normal sort of... There's four other people, aren't there? Three or four other people coming in week by week, and it might not match.
0: It definitely doesn't match, so don't worry. I don't think you can match four different people, and they all have different energy. Oh. No, you could if you wanted to match each one individually, but I don't think we could have them under one big umbrella.
2: Okay.
0: That's going to be a bit difficult.
2: So we're more like a pick and mix.
0: Indeed. A lovely pick and mix at the cinema, maybe, before you go in. You get
2: not
0: sweeties.
2: Anymore.
0: Really?
2: Not in Korea. I've not seen pick and mix here.
0: No, not in Korea, but in a British cinema.
2: Do they still have cinemas in Britain?
0: Do they have anything left? I'm not sure. No, they do. They do. But apparently the sweets at cinemas in Britain are really expensive.
2: Everything's really expensive these days.
0: Even in Korea as well.
2: I went to the cinema last week.
0: Yep.
2: I didn't buy any popcorn. Just too expensive.
0: Popcorn and a drink, I saw the set, definitely north of 10,000 won.
2: Yeah, because a large popcorn at the place I went to, I think even if it was just the basic popcorn, it was like 6,500.
0: You have to pay extra for the caramel as well. I hate that.
2: That's really annoying
0: me.
2: And I always like to get half and half.
0: Yeah, that's delicious. I went and watched Spider-Man on the weekend, but the one thing I was happy about, despite paying a lot for the tickets as well, the recliner seats. They've got those in loads of places now. They're so comfy.
2: Yeah, but you have to pay extra for them too.
0: But the cinema I went to, I think it was all reclining seats. That's why all the tickets were very expensive.
2: No
0: matter what screen you went to. I think they're trying to push that as like the base level.
2: Well, this is the thing, because they're worried that people are just going to stay at home.
0: Yeah.
2: And
0: yeah.
2: quite frankly, I didn't have a recliner seat when I saw Spider-Man a couple of weeks ago.
0: Mm.
2: But I hadn't been to that cinema in a while.
0: Okay.
2: And all the seats had been renovated.
0: Ooh.
2: And they were really comfy.
0: Oh, nice.
2: And it was like, it was the D vision or the D sound or whatever it was. It had everything.
0: Yeah, and that does tempt you out, doesn't it? Maybe that's a good tactic to stop people just watching streaming all the time.
2: Yeah, that and making good movies.
0: Yes,
2: that's the other thing. Make movies we want to watch.
0: Have you watched Odyssey?
2: Not yet.
0: Are you going to? Are you excited? Not really.
2: It's 3 hours, Peter.
0: Yeah, it's a long time.
2: I'm a busy man.
0: That is true.
2: And I do like Christopher Nolan's films.
0: Yeah.
2: But there's lots of books to read and there's lots of Korean films to watch.
0: Might not get around to it.
2: Maybe not.
0: Fingers crossed. Today's hashtag pup, rice, cooked rice.
2: Boiled rice, thank you very much.
0: Do you think... If we had to describe this in English, we're boiled, but boiled would be more specific, but cooked is like a layer above, I suppose.
2: Cooked can be fried rice. Cooked rice could be paella.
0: That's true.
2: Cooked rice could be a dolsop bibimbap.
0: Okay.
2: You know?
0: All right.
2: Cooked rice could be sushi.
0: All right, boiled rice for the next 3 minutes while you have a rant about it.
2: You can have steamed rice if you like.
0: What is your favourite type of rice then?
2: Well, it depends on what I'm eating.
0: Okay.
2: Because for Korean food, you need Korean rice. You're not going to serve basmati rice with Korean food. It doesn't work.
0: No.
2: However, if I'm having a good Indian curry, I want the basmati rice. Or I want the jeera rice.
0: My Indian friend, who I'm sure you know, maybe met Lucky.
2: I think I've certainly heard a lot about him.
0: He came out with something relatively controversial, I think. He said Korean rice would do really well with a curry as well.
2: It does well, but it's not the same as basmati.
0: It's not the original experience.
2: In the same way that you don't make risotto with normal rice, you make it with risotto rice.
0: There you go, Italians do eat a lot of rice, actually, thinking about it.
2: I love rice in all its forms, and I love that pretty much every country around the world has their own rice dish. Even in the UK, which is not a rice-eating country, traditionally, we love rice now.
0: Rice pudding back in the day as well.
2: Certainly, but...
0: Did you like rice pudding?
2: I didn't like the skin on the top.
0: Yeah, when
2: it's
0: it gets
2: not very nice.
0: Wrinkles down a bit. Yeah.
2: And it was a bit sickly sweet.
0: Yeah, I didn't like it.
2: Yeah, what I like is that in Korea, rice is not sweet.
0: Yeah.
2: And rice is savoury. I like that it's not just your plain old white rice.
0: Yeah.
2: That, you know, for example, I had delivery food yesterday and they gave me the black rice. You know, the mix of the black and the white rice together. I like a bit of purple rice.
0: Yeah.
2: I like my brown rice. I like my wild rice.
0: All those grains. Really good for you as well. I like the barley rice as well. Poddy pup, that's good. That's a real pop to it.
2: Is it rice?
0: Oh.
2: If it's 100% barley, it's just barley.
0: That's controversial.
2: But I do like barley.
0: Yeah,
2: however, however, you have to be aware that it's going to clean you out.
0: Oh, really? Is it good
2: it's
0: for
2: good
0: digestion?
2: For the system.
0: Today's book, let's jump into it, Paul, then. What kind of story are we looking at?
2: Okay, there is food.
0: Oh.
2: But it's sort of tangential.
0: Okay.
2: It has cooled down a little bit, Peter.
0: It has, certainly. I'm appreciating 32 degrees,
2: it's
0: which is
2: tolerable.
0: Odd.
2: Tolerable.
0: Right? It's odd.
2: It's not as humid as it was. If you're in the shade and there's a bit of a breeze, it actually feels like you could enjoy summer.
0: Yeah.
2: But it's still hot, hot, hot.
0: Mm-hmm.
2: And when it's hot, hot, hot in Korea, what we do love is to get cool, cool, cool.
0: Yes.
2: And one of the ways to do that is with something a little bit chilling.
0: Oh, is this a spine-tingling one?
2: It's a little bit of a thriller. It's actually very funny as well. It's called Shim Yo-sun Killer. Mrs. Shim is a killer. It's by Kang Ji-young. It's translated by Paige Morris. And it's all about when an ordinary ajumma who's lost her job as a butcher finds herself getting offered work as a contract killer.
0: What's with all these contract killing things that I see in pop culture in Korea these days, with women as well as the titular character? Is it a trend, do you feel?
2: Well, are you talking about, like, for example, A Shop for Killers?
0: That one, and there was
2: movie/drama
0: as well.
2: Hold on, A Shop for Killers. You know who wrote the original book?
0: You?
2: Kang Ji-young.
0: Oh, wow!
2: Same author.
0: That's amazing. So maybe this will get the big screen treatment or small screen.
2: I think it came out and then it's got rediscovered again. It's getting printed in all sorts of languages. But certainly A Shop for Killers, which has got a lot of publicity. I think it's season two has come out as well.
0: Yeah.
2: This is the same author. So if you like that drama, you may well like this book as well.
0: Okie dokie. All right, so tell us about the author. It's our first time featuring Kang Ji-young.
2: It's our first English translation.
0: Wow.
2: And I think we're going to get more of hers now that she's had success with this novel, but also with the dramas made from her books.
0: Yeah.
2: She was born in Paju back in 1978. She studied writing at Sungri Women's University, and she's written a load of novels and short story collections. And as I mentioned, her stuff has been adapted for TV.
0: Wow.
2: What's interesting is that even though we've only got one English translation of her work has also been translated into Thai, into Dutch, into Hungarian, Arabic, Swedish, French, and Portuguese. I think there will be more on the way.
0: Amazing.
2: Because this kind of book gets people hooked.
0: Yes.
2: People love a story with contract killers, with assassins, with murders and mayhem and all sorts.
0: Who doesn't, right?
2: Well, people who don't like murder and mayhem, probably.
0: Okay, well, we're not going to cater to their taste today.
2: Really?
0: Okay,
2: but
0: are we?
2: We should
0: usually
2: say,
0: we will.
2: Disclaimer, we try to cater for everyone.
0: Yes, every 4 weeks.
2: Don't be discriminatory.
0: Sorry. Paige Morris came into the studio about a month and a half ago.
2: Why wasn't I here?
0: It wasn't for a book segment. She was our interviewee for Peter's on the Block.
2: Yeah, but did you talk about books?
0: Yes, we did.
2: Then why wasn't I here?
0: Why weren't you here, Paul? I can ask you the same question.
2: I feel snubbed. She
0: was lovely.
2: I feel like because I'm British, Peter, I feel like a Chanbap Shinsa.
0: Shinsa.
2: Chanbap Shinsa.
0: Deliberately.
2: Yes.
0: A cold rice gentleman. That sounds amazing.
2: Well, I'm very glad she was on the show.
0: Yes.
2: She needs to be celebrated. I'm sure she was a fantastic guest.
0: Yeah.
2: She didn't talk about this book.
0: Did she talk about this one?
2: She probably did.
0: I don't believe so.
2: What?
0: I don't believe so. We were talking more about her Hangang translation.
2: Oh, you're talking about Hangang translation.
0: We were
2: talking
0: indeed.
2: About the Nobel Prize winning author this year. Yeah, all right, she translated that as well.
0: Yes, she did.
2: Good.
0: She does a lot.
2: But that's what I love about her as a translator, because we featured her, I think this is our fourth time maybe on the show, fifth including Peter's on the Block.
0: Yeah.
2: that she does the highbrow stuff. Co-translated Hangang, but also she does the genres. She's done romance. She's done, odd stuff. She does all sorts. I really like her translations. And she's also translated books for younger readers as well. I highly recommend checking her out. She's a brilliant translator.
0: Indeed she is. And go and listen to that again.
2: Yeah, but
0: Peace on the Block. You can listen to it, Paul, as well.
2: I can't believe you didn't invite me in.
0: Well, I'll invite you to the link.
2: I'm really upset now.
0: Seriously? Come on, Paul. We've been doing
2: this
0: for a long time.
2: I should be doing this show.
0: Did you not get to meet the translators when we had them in that Christmas special, end of year special? You did.
2: Yeah.
0: We were together.
2: Yeah.
0: Like a dream team.
2: Because I do the books.
0: But wasn't that on a Wednesday, like, for Check It Out?
2: Yeah.
0: There you go. Now zip it. Zip it. Tell me.
2: Not,
0: zip, zip, zip, zip, zip, zip.
2: I'm just going to say one thing. I'm going to say one thing.
0: Okay.
2: If you're not careful, I'm going to take Peter on the block from you.
0: From
2: do
0: me.
2: Do it myself.
0: And could still call
2: if
0: it
2: you're
0: Peter's
2: careful,
0: on the block? Or?
2: I'm going to call it Paul's on the block.
0: Okay.
2: If you're not, I'll just snatch it away.
0: Be up in arms, guys. Notice that difference if it happens. First reading. Is it at the beginning of the story? Do we need to set the scene?
2: No, it's at the very beginning. Oh. I will say that we're going to be dealing with dodgy dealings and knives and all sorts. So if you are of a nervous disposition, be warned.
0: Okay, here we go.
2: I am sharpening a knife. When I slide it into my electric sharpener and press the button, water flows from a tray, soaking the dull blade. The machine runs. Sparks fly off like flakes of dandruff. The honed edge, a sharp steel blue, seems to thrash under the fluorescent lights like a silver cutlass fish. Flesh is tougher than a knife. Even a chef's knife used to slice into the tenderest of tenderloins will dull after a few days, causing a stinging pain in the wielder's wrist. The edged metal speaks to me. I want to rest, it says, but we still have a long way to go. The carving knife I'm whetting belonged to Mr. Lim of Majangdong, who had used it to slice open the bellies of livestock for 32 years. It was two-thirds of a finger long and, at a glance, could look like an awl. He hadn't got rid of it, this knife that had stabbed him 8 times in the upper leg, severed a main artery and left a deep scar on the inside of his thigh that looked like a giant snake had raked over his skin. Like a man who valued honor above all and had boldly set off down the path of revenge, every day at dawn Mr. Lim honed that worn carving knife with a look of sheer determination. Only after the blade was so dull it could have been one of the blades in a shaving razor would he toss the knife into the recycling bin. Until then, the carving knife would never escape this rank, gamey hell. With the knife fully sharpened, I waited for the butcher shop owner to clock in. But by the time the mart opened and customers clutching leaflets and pushing carts were milling around inside, she still hadn't shown up. The day before, she'd sold a necklace containing more than 75 grams of pure gold to the jeweler on the second floor. It was obvious where she was headed to. The Cuckoo House. I sometimes got phone calls asking me to bring some seed money over there to get a game going, which was how I knew about the gambling den. The Cuckoo House always smelled of cigarette smoke and the sour tang of tangsuyuk. There, the owner would chew on pieces of fried pork that had gone cold over games of huatu. So many 1,001 bills stuck to the sweaty backs of her thighs. Unok, didn't you hear? The butcher shop on Ni got called out in handcuffs yesterday. This was coming from the bakery owner who sometimes dropped by the Cuckoo House with the butcher shop owner. She was finally on a winning streak when I guess the police stormed in. I heard she has to clear out the shop today. What'll you do now?

0: Dead Man Running.
1: Where?
0: From Soogie there.
1: Where?
0: The
1: Where?
0: Song, the song, Paul. The song.
1: Okay. Hopefully. You're scaring me.
0: That's not a Dead Man Running. That
1: if
0: would
1: it
0: be
1: was
0: a bit
1: Halloween
0: scary,
1: in August,
0: wouldn't it? We got lots of people on board.
1: Hooray!
0: As well. Jennifer's here.
1: Hooray!
0: Tigerish is here.
1: Hooray!
0: As well. Saying hello, Peter and Paul.
1: Hooray, hello.
0: And then what were you talking about? More like a grab bag. You never know what you're going to get. Oh,
1: pick
0: in terms of pick a mix. Yeah.
1: Yeah.
0: Should we call the segment grab bag? Is that a thing? I've not heard grab bag.
1: I don't know. I also, grab bag sounds a bit aggressive.
0: It does.
1: Oh, look at my grab bag. What's in my grab bag?
0: I've heard lucky box these days.
1: Oh, yeah, mystery box.
0: Yeah.
1: Yeah.
0: Are those a bit of a con, I think, right?
1: It depends. I think generally they're always going to disappoint.
0: Yeah.
1: But there are some that can be worth it. The problem is it's like gambling. You get addicted to it.
0: If you don't get something good, you want another one.
1: The dopamine thrill.
0: We don't want that.
1: Oh, I do.
0: As we saw in the first reading, gambling bad, bad, especially in Korea.
1: Gambling illegal for the most part.
0: Oh, no. Oh, dear. I shouldn't have started reading this message because I've got a terrible poker face, so I can't change it now.
1: Okay.
0: Paul.
1: Yes.
0: You'll probably be sad that you also weren't invited to Kumsook Gendry Kim's interview.
1: What?
0: Despite constantly recommending us her graphic novels.
1: Are you serious?
0: We did have her on last month. Paul. But that was also Peter's on the block.
1: I have dedicated, I mean, yes, I took a break for 6 months, but I've dedicated over 6 years of my life to this corner.
0: Like you said, you're a busy man. You wouldn't have time to come.
1: I'm always free on a Monday.
0: Oh, dear. Oh, dear. This is going downhill rapidly. She was
1: she
0: amazing.
1: She could have signed my books.
0: If it makes you feel, she signed producer and writer's books and even drew a dog.
1: And that's the favourite one of mine.
0: I'm so sorry.
1: That's it.
0: Let's get back to this other message from Jin, which I should have read. Oh no, the butcher's wife killed the butcher.
1: Hold on.
0: We didn't say that, did we?
1: No, we did not.
0: No. Anyway, I'm loving the Korean terms kept intact in the book, like tangsuyuk and hwatu. Oh, hwatu is something that not enough foreigners know about, that we should talk about. Yeah.
1: It's ghost stoppers, it's sometimes referred to. There are different games you can play with the flower cards, but it's those little cards. They look like mini playing cards.
0: Yeah.
1: And they have very different illustrations and images on them, but they do come in sets.
0: Yeah.
1: But if you hear hwatu, that's this card game that you should not be playing for money.
0: No, there are gambling rates. There used to be a place, I don't know if I can say this, right opposite where it would be played. Yeah.
1: Oh my goodness.
0: And it was also a restaurant at the same time, and then it disappeared rather rapidly.
1: I wonder why.
0: I do wonder too. A nurse saying women don't have lots of power, sometimes like to kill a man to kill. Using cooking skills for killing is indeed an excellent trick. My husband better be careful.
1: I think Noah might be onto something. We'll talk more about this as we go through.
0: Wow. Okie dokie. All right. So I assume that character works at the butcher's and now the butcher owner has been locked up.
1: And now the butcher's shop is closed.
0: What is she going to do?
1: Well, she's going to be unemployed.
0: And is this how she becomes a killer?
1: Well, not quite yet. Hold on. Hold your horses.
0: All right.
1: But Mrs. Shim, she's 51 years old.
0: Oh.
1: Her husband died a while ago.
0: Oh, no.
1: She's got an adult son and an adult daughter, both fairly young, and she's doing her best, but it's a real struggle to put food on the table. Three mouths to feed.
0: Of course.
1: Her husband, in his 30s, started losing his eyesight because of diabetes,
0: and
1: then ended up in a car crash 5 years previous that may have been of his own making.
0: Oh, no.
1: And so she's always been struggling to make ends meet, trying to find work. The butcher's shop has been there for about a decade or so, but now that's it. And so she starts looking through the help wanted ads.
0: Yeah.
1: And there's a lot of them are for youngsters.
0: Yeah.
1: They're for people with certain skills or certain degrees. And she only graduated middle school.
0: Yeah.
1: And then she sees one for the Smile Agency.
0: Okay.
1: And it's advertising for women aged 40 and over.
0: Oh, specifically.
1: And it says it's very good money.
0: Oh.
1: And it's a bit weird, but she gives them a call and they say, well, come on in. And so she handwrites a resume quickly, which is only graduated middle school and worked at a butcher shop for 10 years.
0: Okay.
1: And then she arrives and she discovers it's not just Smile, it's the Smile Private Detective Agents.
0: Oh, interesting.
1: Yeah, and Mr. Park, the boss, when he finds out that she's a butcher and that she's carrying around the knives because she's just lost her job, he's quite interested and he gets her to demonstrate her technique and he's very impressed and he asks her on the spot to be a killer. He says, we call them problem solvers.
0: Okay.
1: And we will pay you. You'll get this gold bar. He shows her this gold bar worth 70 million won. If you go through with this each time, you get one of these.
0: Wow.
1: And that's a lot of money.
0: That is.
1: And she's scared, but also she's a little bit excited because this could solve all her problems.
0: Wow, but she's got to kill people.
1: Yeah, but, I mean, there's not many jobs out there.
0: Okay.
1: She's not earning much money, and there's not much of a future at 51 as a woman in Korea.
0: Mm.
1: And so she says yes.
0: Uh-oh.
1: And so we start going down this very fantastical route. Of course, this is not realistic.
0: Yes.
1: This is not happening in Korea.
0: Mm.
1: But this is what makes it so much fun. Because it's so ridiculous, but also, actually, what if this did happen?
0: Yeah.
1: And so she gets training from Mr. Park about how to become a contract killer.
0: Mm.
1: And she has to hide what she's doing from her kids because, God forbid, they knew that she was going out as an assassin.
0: Yeah.
1: And then it's time for the first job.
0: Here we go.

0: My first client was a man with one eye. He was in his early 60s and wore a ring with a huge amber stone on a thick gold chain around his neck. As soon as he came into the office, he told Jungi to fetch him some green tea instead of coffee and a pack of cigarettes. He ignored me and sat down on the sofa, spreading his legs wide. The eye he still had was cloudy, just like my husband's had been. Mr. Park remained standing and introduced me. This is Mrs. Shim Eun-ok. She'll be handling your case. The one-eyed man looked disappointed to learn that the killer he was hiring was not only a woman, but also a sluggish old ajumma at that. Just then, Jungi returned with a bottle of green tea and the cigarettes. But why waste this young one's talents and hire her of all people? The one-eyed man murmured, gesturing at Jungi and lighting a cigarette. Jungi hurried to turn on the air purifier. Please entrust this task to her this once, said Mr. Park. With a smile, agency's life on the line will find a smooth solution to your problem. The one-eyed man sipped his tea, then shook his head. This is the sort of thing there's no going back from. If she were to slip up, who would end up in jail? Mr. Park took out a sheet of paper and wrote something on it, then handed it to the one-eyed man. Look, said Mr. Park, we pride ourselves on being the best at keeping secrets. Jungi, that kid isn't ready to kill anyone yet. Mrs. Shim has been in the field for a long time. She's a real pro. Mrs. Shim, grab a knife, would you? I stood and grabbed one of the knives on the table. Just as Mr. Park had taught me, I raised the knife slightly and found my balance, getting lower as though I were about to stab a person right between the ribs. Most importantly, Mrs. Shim won't stand out to anyone. She'll be able to slip in undetected. I mean, how is a man supposed to kill a Jimjilbang owner, a woman who spends the whole day in the women's bathing areas? He had a point. The one-eyed man had ordered the hit on a woman who owned a bathhouse. She was apparently his ex-wife. They'd lived together under the same roof for 33 years, but now she was getting ready to emigrate with her new husband and was encouraging their son to slowly eat away at the one-eyed man's fortune. I couldn't honestly say that this alone was an offense punishable by death, but it was hard for me to turn down my first ever client. The man closed his eye, thick brows knit in concentration. Suddenly, he made an okay sign and stood up. Well, as long as justice is served, I guess it makes no difference whether an ajumma is the one serving it. Let's do this. The rest of us let out sighs of relief.
1: So they're lying about her background a little bit, saying
0: she's
1: in the field.
0: Pro butcher.
1: Well, there we go.
0: Pro at butchering carcasses, but this is. Are you right there?
1: I just had a sneeze.
0: Bless you.
1: Because I feel a little bit uneasy. It seems like, yeah, that's not the best reason to kill someone, but she's just kind of focused on, I've got to make some money.
0: Contract's a contract, money is money.
1: So it's not like a tale where she's going to turn around and kill the person who's hired her.
0: I'm not going to say anything.
1: All right.
0: You know what
1: I'm
0: like.
1: Well, you need to say something. You're getting paid to be on the radio.
0: Yeah, but I'm not going to give away the end of the book.
1: Okay. So
0: I'm
1: what
0: not going to be like you and invite, I don't know, this translator, that translator in the studio without telling you. Wouldn't do that.
1: I'd rather you didn't tell me.
0: I've got loyalty.
1: I'm busy.
0: I've got.
1: Let's get on
0: I'm
1: to
0: very upset still.
1: What she does then.
0: Well, she does what she's good at. And what are ajummas good at? They're good at having a natter.
1: Mm-hmm.
0: She does that. She goes to the bathhouse, starts going every day, starts having a natter with this woman,
1: uh-oh,
0: the owner,
1: okay,
0: and flattering her and worming her way into a friendship very quickly.
1: Mm-hmm.
0: And as the days go by, they become firmer and firmer friends, though she's careful never to give her a phone number.
1: Okay.
0: Never to give her a address or anything like that.
1: All right.
0: Information.
1: Good. She's a pro already.
0: Yeah. And the owner is having a birthday party on the rooftop.
1: Okay.
0: She lives above the bathhouse and she invites her.
1: Oh.
0: And so then Mrs. Shim knows time to make a plan with Mr. Park. And they do. She goes to the party. She pretends to leave.
1: Yep.
0: And she hides in the bathhouse downstairs.
1: Uh-huh.
0: And once everyone is gone and the owner pops down to go to the loo.
1: Yep.
0: She does the job.
1: She does just like that.
0: Yep.
1: She kills the owner.
0: But I mean, you don't need to use such strong language.
1: Okay.
0: Yeah, and it takes a lot of courage, but she's able to do it.
1: Wow.
0: She's got skills and she gets the job done and she even gets out without being caught.
1: Amazing.
0: And then a day or two later, She's actually watching Interview with the Vampire. You remember the Tom Cruise film?
1: Brad Pitt.
0: Yeah. And she starts realizing what has really happened, that like a vampire, she's entered a new world. Oh. She can't leave. She's become a killer.
1: Okay.
0: This is it. Her whole life has changed from this point on.
1: Wow.
0: And the great thing about this book is this is just the first chapter.
1: Wow.
0: It's, they're quite long, these chapters, okay. But it's because they take the person's point of view.
1: Mm-hmm.
0: And we get other chapters from Mrs. Shim, but this first one is from her. The second one is Mr. Park, the owner of the agency.
1: Okay.
0: And we start to learn about him. And he's got a curious past.
1: Well, he's the head of this killing agency. I'm curious.
0: Well, he has a history with knives.
1: Oh.
0: And he also worked in the food business.
1: Oh.
0: He, when he was younger, worked at a sushi restaurant.
1: Okay.
0: And he was very, very good. He had the skills. He had the cold hands. Mm. He made good sushi. And the owner's daughter fell in love with him.
1: Okay.
0: Now, the owner's daughter was not a looker.
1: Okay.
0: And he was not interested in her.
1: Mm-hmm.
0: In fact, he positively tried to avoid her, but she was always trying to get with him.
1: Uh-huh.
0: But then having a chat with his friend, you know, the possibility came up with the fact that if he married her, he'd inherit the business.
1: Oh.
0: And so then he starts to think, well, maybe that might be good.
1: Oh.
0: And he starts to court her. He starts to woo her, and it all goes very, very well until that same friend betrays him and she stabs him in the back.
1: Literally?
0: Yeah.
1: Oh, no!
0: With a knife.
1: What?
0: And sells him off.
1: What?
0: To an assassin.
1: Sells him to an assassin?
0: Yeah, I'm not sure. We don't get the details of what she paid to get it done, but the point is, he is now enslaved to this assassin for life. That's it. And so he ends up in this dingy basement, getting trained to be a killer. No hope of escape because the killer is his captor, and the killer will kill him if he tries to escape.
1: Mm-hmm.
0: And so he learns the ropes. Then his boss, his captor, comes to a sticky end, and suddenly he's gained his freedom.
1: Oh, wow.
0: Yeah, and that leads to him setting up this agency.
1: Okay.
0: And then as we go to the next chapter, it's not Mr. Park, it's not Miss Shim, we get a completely different person.
1: Oh.
0: Completely new character, a shaman.
1: Oh.
0: Who's preparing for a big ritual.
1: I like the sound of that. I'm glad you do. Good shaman in it.
0: Now, before we get to a song break, is there any other translator that you've had on the show that you'd like to tell me about?
1: Not off the top of my head, but that could definitely change.
0: Just the two.
1: Please do message me if there is, listeners, please. Temin up next with Bones, and we'll be back with our third and final reading.

I was in big trouble. In a few days, I would have to climb atop the Jackdo Blades and stand before my fate. I'd have to stick a pitchfork into the flank of a decently fattened pig and prop it up, ringing my little shaman's bell and spewing out nonsensical fortunes. Then the apprentice shamans, like fairies of lore in their fluttering handbok, would hoist me up, the bright whites of my eyes showing, and set me down on the sharpened blades in the back of a sculpted dragon. Before I could even scream, the moment the blades cut into the soft, tender flesh on the soles of my feet, my dark blood would

0: DC spiteful Mrs. Gum showing up, accompanied by detectives. She'd already spent nearly 30 million won in fortune-telling fees to bogus shamans, 10 million won on talismans to put a stop to her husband's cheating, and 20 million won to have an exorcism done on her son, who took after his mother and made terrible marks in school. Given that she would be shelling out a whopping 1 billion won for this latest good ritual, I knew she wouldn't just let it slide. Besides, she'd already paid half the cost up front and told me she would be coming by to pay off the rest soon, so I didn't have much time to find a way out of this mess. It was fine. As long as I maintained my balance and had the apprentices to help with holding it steady, holding up the pig on the pitchfork could be done without too much of a struggle. But there was no fooling anybody when it came to the blades. I'd seen a documentary program once that showed a shaman walking on the jackdo blades. First, a ripe watermelon was placed atop the blades to test their sharpness, and the fruit was instantly cleaved in two. Then the blades were oiled to a shine, and the solemn-faced apprentices swiftly hoisted up the head shaman, who'd been dancing and waving around her twin sacred swords, onto the 12-step staircase of blades. Surprisingly, the shaman hopped from blade to blade, even more vigorously than before, and the mouths of all the people who had come to watch the ritual fell open. I let out a quiet gasp too as I watched the scene unfold on the TV. While marvelling at the fact that the world was full of incredible occurrences, I also felt a sliver of doubt about whether what I was seeing was real. Maybe the shaman had worn stockings made from a special material, maybe the whole thing was the result of skillful editing, or maybe all the so-called spectators in the crowd were actually the shaman's relatives? It was rare to find someone trustworthy in this world. After all, wasn't I myself a fraud?
1: Who is this shaman? What's she doing?
0: Well, she's worried.
1: And she's not a shaman, it seems. She's a fraud.
0: Well, she is. She's certainly claiming to be a shaman. But you're going to have to read the book to find out.
1: Oh.
0: She's not a part of the agency, but you've got to find out. Is she a client?
1: Oh.
0: Or is she a victim?
1: She a target?
0: You've got to wait and see. Okay. And I love this. This book has twists and turns. You don't know where it's going. You don't know who is going to be the point of view next. And I think that is so fascinating as we get the glimpses of Mrs. Shim's dive into the world of assassination. It's funny. It's horrible. It's tense. It's pretty much everything you could want from a thriller in August. It's
1: lovely.
0: Perfect. And you mentioned earlier, why are there so many books like this?
1: Yeah.
0: And it is. It's true. Korea does seem to be obsessed sometimes with with novels about assassins and about, you know, killers of some sort. But what I liked about this one is very much like Gu Byung-mo's The Old Woman with the Knife.
1: Yeah.
0: Pagwa? It was one of the
1: Pagwe,
0: two.
1: Maybe.
0: Pagwe, I think.
1: Yeah, that was also released as a film.
0: Yes, it was. That it focuses on an older woman.
1: Mm. Yeah.
0: Because Ajummas have a reputation for being tough. Yeah. If you've lived in Korea, you know, but watch out for the Ajumma.
1: Yeah.
0: She'll get out of the train first. She'll push you out of her way. You know, they raise family single-handed sometimes. The husbands are away at work all day, all night, and they have to do everything. But at the same time, when you reach a certain age in Korea, sexism and ageism converge, and you're left out in the cold.
1: Yeah.
0: Finding work after raising kids can be really tough.
1: Really.
0: And unless you're either very rich, very famous, or very stylish, there's a greater likelihood as a woman than as a man that you're going to become more and more invisible to others.
1: Yeah, you just get tossed to the edges of society. Nurse, there's a title that makes me imagine the Ajumma butcher skill, the meat shredded, separated from the bones as well.
0: Oh, makes me hungry.
1: And she's really happy that Mrs. Shim did the first job,
0: yeah.
1: Well done, and is not happy with the man in his 60s with one eye looking down on a woman in her 50s. That Harabuji is ridiculous. Well, he didn't seem like a nice man, did he, wanting his ex-wife killed?
0: No, but I think Noor has hit upon one of the issues that is touched upon this book about ageism and sexism. What is the role of a woman in Korea? Can a woman be a killer, and why not? Well,
1: yeah.
0: Certainly it's against the law. We're not recommending it.
1: No, don't do it. Don't seek out this job, right? Right. Okay, I'm looking forward to maybe picking this one up to beat the heat of August. Your one-line review, Paul.
0: A roller coaster of a thriller that puts us at an Ajima's knife point as we see the world through an assassin's eyes.
1: Lovely stuff. You'll be back next Monday.
0: I will.
1: Peter's
0: Paul's on the block.
1: Peter's in brackets. Paul.

0: temporarily, close brackets, on the block.
1: It's my show next week.
0: 4 days.
1: It's going to be my show.
0: Paul will be covering.
1: And it's Paul's. Paul's hashtag Daily K.
0: You sound very
1: hashtag
0: evil.
1: Hashtag Daily Paul.
0: Evil
1: hashtag
0: and creepy. Creeping Paul, let's call it. And then you'll be back in Chuseok, actually, next month.
2: I will be coming along for Chuseok, so do tune in then. I mean, tune in next week for 4 days.
0: Of
2: tune
0: course.
2: In next month. Yeah. The rest of the time, up to you. thanks to LTI Career for help with copyright permission, as always. Thanks to Kangji Young for a thrilling story. Thanks to Paige Morris, who was on the show when I wasn't here, for a great translation. I'll be back on Monday for Paul's On the Block.
0: I'm officially going to withhold my thanks for your participation today.
1: Wow.
2: I don't need your thanks. I'm going to be King Paul on Monday.
0: Good luck with that, King Paul. We'll see each other, though, in about a month's time.
2: Yeah, maybe. I might kick you out.
0: Have a good time. Yeah,
2: I will.
0: If you do kick me out. Listeners, it was really fun. I loved these past 10 years. Here's Young Pussy to take Paul out. Dreams come true.

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4: That just about does it for this edition of Hashtag Daily K. Thank you so much for tuning in. Thanks to our guest, Paul, who will be covering me as well. I'm on a short trip back to the UK for some work. He always holds down the fort so well, so look forward to Paul's on the block. I'll give him that for one day, I suppose, on Monday. Tomorrow, Lara's going to be here for our Two Takes topic, where we debate a hot issue in Korea, which is really bubbling over to

do with one actress and her family lineage and the Japanese occupation period. I think many of our foreign listeners will also know about that, so get your arguments ready as well. We're going to play one more track for you. 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The Talk Talk Korea 2026 Global Content Contest, the Chonil Music Festival, Gwangju's representative one that you can take part in if you're here in Korea, and also our Arirang Radio listener survey for people based in Korea. 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It's going to be Kim Jae-hwan taking us out. A massive thanks to all our staff members behind the scenes. This one's Goodbye Morning. It's been your Daily Dose of Korea. #DailyK.

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1: Welcome to BFM News at 11. I'm Siwon Kim. President Lee Jae-myung said today that he supports U.S. President Donald Trump's efforts to promote peace on the Korean Peninsula, including by reducing joint military exercises. In a post on X, Lee praised Trump's decision, saying it showed a commitment to moving beyond hostility and confrontation. He said lasting peace is the best security asset and hoped the move will lead to greater trust and renewed dialogue between Washington and Pyongyang. Lee also said South Korea is building enough defense capabilities to take responsibility for security on the peninsula. He added that Seoul will continue working with Washington to restore navigation through the Strait of Hormuz. Ahead of Chuseok, the Korean Thanksgiving Day, several local governments are planning financial support for residents. The goal is to ease the burden of high oil prices and the prolonged economic slowdown while boosting local spending. Because the payments come from local budgets, amounts vary by region. Some plans have also faced opposition from local councils. Uryeonggun County and Hampyeonggun County will provide the largest payments at 500,000 won per person. Some local governments will use regional gift certificates to support small businesses and traditional markets. Meanwhile,

while Busan, Incheon, Gyeonggi, and Jeju have no plans for such payments. In local news, Busan City announced plans today to build a disaster safety network for international victims. The city will sign an agreement with the Busan Fire and Disaster Headquarters, the Korea Red Cross Busan Branch, Donghae University, and other organizations. The agreement aims to provide disaster relief and support for foreign residents. A key part of the plan is the Busan Disaster Response Interpretation Team. About 30 interpreters will provide services in 16 languages, including English, Japanese, Chinese, Vietnamese, and German. They will assist at command centers, medical facilities, and temporary shelters. They will explain evacuation, medical, and support procedures. The city also plans to connect emergency rescue, housing, relief supplies, financial support, and psychological recovery. Busan City announced a new agreement today with BGF Retail and Korea 7. The agreement aims to protect the health and rest rights of mobile workers. Since August, 48 convenience stores in the city have operated shelters for mobile workers. The city will add 48 convenience stores, expanding the total to 96 locations. The shelters are evenly distributed across Busan's 16 districts. Each district will have 6 locations. This will make it easier for workers to find a nearby place to rest. Busan currently operates 7 support centers and shelters. However, most are located near major transportation areas, making them less accessible to workers in other locations. In international news, President Donald Trump announced an unprecedented economic campaign against Iran yesterday. He warned that countries helping Iran financially would face massive economic consequences. Trump urged the international community to stop doing business with Iran. He also called for an immediate end to oil smuggling, cash transfers, currency swaps, and other ways of avoiding sanctions. Trump declared the day an economic D-Day for Iran. He called on all U.S. allies to join Washington in isolating and defeating Iran. And now for today's weather. It's currently 31 degrees Celsius under clear skies. The eastern parts of Busan are under a heat wave advisory. The high is forecast to reach 32 degrees Celsius. That wraps up this hour's news. Thank you for joining us. 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

Good morning and welcome to Busan Worldwide. Back in the 1980s, countries around the world came together across borders for one shared goal, protecting the rapidly thinning ozone layer. Through the Montreal Protocol, they combined knowledge, technology, and commitment to action, and the ozone layer has gradually begun to recover. And every March, more than 190 countries also take part in Earth Hour. Switching off lights for 1 hour, it may seem like a small gesture, but when millions of people do it together, it sends a powerful message of care for our planet. Now, our borders, languages, and ways of life may be different, but the land beneath our feet and the air we breathe are all connected. 네, 국경도 언어도 살아가는 모습도 서로 다르지만 우리가 밟고 있는 땅과 함께 숨쉬는 공기는 모두 연결되어 있습니다. One person's actions may seem small and one country alone can only do so much. But when we share what we have learned and act together as part of one global community,

we can create a better tomorrow. Perhaps the greatest force for protecting the environment and changing the future is solidarity. Well, this is Busan Worldwide, and I'm your host, Stephanie Yoon.

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1: 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Some messages coming in. We have Benny Nim saying, good morning, Stephanie and everyone. Happy Thursday. Happy Thursday to you as well. Sarangdeo Nim saying, hello, Stephanie and all. Happy Thursday. Exactly same message, I think. We also have Kevin Nim saying, I'm so depressed that Asia left. Yes, from 6 p.m., right? Back to school, but I got Steph. And we have double guests in the studio, absolutely. So stay tuned for our interview in about 3 minutes. Now, the city of Busan recently met with the National Water Management Committee and civic groups to discuss ways to secure safe drinking water through more diverse water sources and improved water quality in the Nakdong River. Solving environmental challenges is not just about introducing new technology. It also means seeing how those solutions work in the real world and adapting them to local needs. When one city shares its experience and ideas with others, those efforts can lead to even greater change. Meanwhile, Busan is hosting the second year of a COICA global training program on strengthening solid waste management in Paraguay's capital region. 현재 부산에선 코이카 글로벌 연수 사업인 파라과이 수도권 고형 폐기물 관리 역량 강화 2차 연도가 진행되고 있는데요. Officials and working level professionals from Paraguay are actually visiting Busan's resource circulation facilities and learning about policies and technologies that turn urban waste into valuable resources. So today on the interview, we'll be meeting with Rodrigo Luis Musi Buarques and also Carlos Antonio Zara Di Marco. Here in the studio, we're going to talk about what the two regions can learn from one another, the possibilities that they have discovered in resource circulation, and how this exchange could support more sustainable growth in both places, and that's coming up shortly. But before that, let's talk about listener question. What is one small thing you do consistently in your daily life to help the environment? When we think about protecting the environment, I think it's easy to picture big actions. But if you look closely at your daily routine, you may already be making small, thoughtful choices, like bringing a reusable cup. Of course, I have my tumbler with us always. Using a shopping bag or taking a little extra care when sorting your recyclables, which is very important here in Korea, right? A small habit you repeat every day may create more lasting change than one big action. 네, 오늘의 문자 주제 알려드릴게요. 환경을 위해서 여러분이 일상에서 꾸준히 실천하고 있는 작은 행동은 무엇인가요? 네, 환경을 지킨다고 하면 왠지 큰 실천부터 떠올리기 쉽죠. 하지만 우리 일상 속에도 작은 선택들이 있잖아요. 뭐 텀블러를 챙기고 장바구니를 사용하고 아니면 재활용품을 한 번 더 꼼꼼히 분리하는 것처럼요. So think about that. Let me know. You can send those messages to #9050 for 101 or reach us for free through KakaoTalk or YouTube live chat as well. Now, for me, it is always the tumbler issue. You know, it's not easy to clean tumblers, but I try to always take my tumblers. Maybe once a month I'll forget, and on those days I try not to get my coffee, and that is my small thing that I do every single day. If there is something like that for you, let me know. We have Jerry님 messaging in. 저는 제가 가지고 있는 물건은 어떤 것들이 있는지 다 알아요. 그래서 필요 없는 것을 사지 않습니다. Wow, so Jerry님 knows every single item.

items she has at home, so she doesn't buy things that she doesn't need. That is great. I think that's something I need to do, go home and check out my inventory and make sure that I'm not overbuying and overpurchasing. That is absolutely a great idea. Well, 이 프로그램은 방송미디어통신위원회 방송통신발전기금을 지원받아 제작하였습니다. With that, let's jump into today's The Interview.

0: Now it's time for the interview. Today, the valuable experience Busan has built in resource circulation is being shared to drive meaningful change in Paraguay. Through August 22nd, the second year training of the COICA Global Fellowship Program called Capacity Building for Solid Waste Management in the Metropolitan Area of Paraguay is underway. This year, 15 practitioners, including Paraguayan civil servants, experts, and entrepreneurs, visiting Busan to explore resource circulation facilities and study various policies and technologies to turn urban waste back into resources, including AI-driven waste management, data utilization, carbon emission credits, and upcycling. How interesting. So today, we are joined by environmental climate change researcher Rodrigo Luis Musi Buarquis and also Carlos Antonio Jara de Marco, leader of a social and environmental enterprise in Paraguay. 네, 오늘 더 인터뷰에서는 Rodrigo Luis Musi Buarquis 그리고 Carlos Antonio Jara de Marco와 함께합니다. 부산에서 발견한 자원순환의 해법을 파라과이에서 어떻게 현실로 만들어갈 수 있을지 이야기 나눠보겠습니다. Hello and welcome.
1: Hello.
2: Hello.
1: Hello.
2: Thank you, Stephanie.
0: Yeah, it's a pleasure to have both of you in the studio today. Hola, bienvenido. Hello Hola. And welcome. We also have a big group from our Paraguay guests here in this studio. Maybe you can say hola to our listeners in three. One, two, three.
3: Hola.
0: Hola. Welcome, welcome. And listeners, if you do tune in through YouTube, you can see our guests here in the studio. All of them here in the studio, I'm going to say more than 10, absolutely. And two here with us to answer all of the questions here today. So first, please say hello to our listeners. Let's start with Rodrigo.
1: Hello. It's a pleasure for me to be here in this wonderful country and also in this beautiful city of Busan. Mm. My name is Rodrigo Musi and I am a professor of the University of National University of Paraguay. I work in teaching and researching in issues regarding to environment in Paraguay, especially in waste and also in climate change. Mm-hmm. I have a different issues, different material, different assignature in the university in the career on environment engineer. So this is I do in my country.
0: Oh, wow. Well, thank you so much. We're so glad to have you here with us. And Carlos, let's hear from you as well.
2: Yes, for me, it's also thank you very much for having me. It's a pleasure to be here. My name is Carlos Jara de Marco. And I'm the founder and CEO of a company called Soluciones Ecológicas, so Ecological Solutions. Oh. And our mission is very simple. We started in 2018, and we want to make recycling easier and accessible to everyone. Mm. So that's what we are working every day with communities, companies, recyclers, public institutions to make recycling more available. And I'm very happy to be here and learning a lot about Korea and Busan, how they manage, and we are learning here every day.
0: That's great to hear. And thank you again for both of you for taking your time to interview with us. And thank you to the whole team from Paraguay as well. Now, before coming to Korea, what were you most curious about or looking forward to? And what was and has left the deepest impression on you in Korea and Busan, Rodrigo?
1: Yes. One of the most important things that I am interested in coming to Korea is because when I was working in 2021 in Paraguay for the Ministry of Public

0: Blackboard. I had the opportunity to work with the Korean consultancy in Paraguay. Since that, I got the idea about the miracle of hand repair. Because when we compare the situation between Paraguay and Korea, I can say that Paraguay have an area of 400,000 square kilometers, and Korea have the area of 90,000 square kilometers. So let's say that Paraguay is 40 times bigger than Korea.
1: Right.
0: But our population is only 6 million right now. In Korea is about 40 million, I think, 50 million. So the most important thing that I learned that time with the Korean team is that the miracle of the right hand in 1917, the income of the Korea was about $800 and in Paraguay $500, so the difference was only $300.
1: Right.
0: So right now, 50 years later, the income in Korea is about $40,000 and in Paraguay it's only $7,000. So this is the big difference that I want to know how the Korea do this great process of development.
1: Right.
0: So the second time, the second issue is about I had this course in 2021. I got the scholarship for coming to Korea, but I couldn't come because of the COVID situation.
1: Oh.
0: And I did the course in by internet in the virtual course. So in this situation, I said, I had to go to Korea next time, I had to do it. So this is the situation that now I am here. I got the new, five years later, I got this scholarship, and I am here in order to learn. There are many things to learn from Korea, and the experience here is really very well.
1: Oh, that's great to hear. After 5 years because of COVID, and now finally you are here in our city of Busan. I'm great to hear that as well. And Carlos?
2: For me, I was very curious about how is a daily life here in Korea about waste management, waste separation, like for the regular people. So, of course, Korea is known about technology, infrastructure, but I want to know what happened at with the ordinary citizens, like everyday life. An apartment building, maybe a restaurant. So, like walking here in the streets, I see that, of course, here is very well developed, but then you see a regular restaurant, they have to separate waste.
1: Right.
2: You know, it's something that is more from the people's perspective. So that was, I want to see here that part. And also, of course, how they manage to have laws and control and the incentives set in place in order to make that change. Because in some way here we were doing a lot of trainings, and then we realized that Paraguay right now is like Korea was 40 years ago. So, okay, there's a big difference, but right now we have to make changes so that to close the gap.
1: Right. That's a very thoughtful point. And I think it's easy to focus on only on technology or large-scale facilities, but everyday habits are what makes a system work. And as you said, even the most advanced countries and cities are still learning and improving. So this is an important part of Busan as well. Now, through this training program that we're talking about, what was the one thing you felt you absolutely had to see and learn firsthand, especially in person for you, Rodrigo?
0: Yes, many things really, but one of the most important things that I really wanted to see when I came here is how the Busan Environmental Corporation is working in organic waste, how they do the separation at the home at the beginning, and how they later transform this organic waste fraction in different issues. For example, methane, the production of methane.

0: methane, right. The gas. And this is one of the most important things that I wanted to see. I saw some days ago this process, and because this is one of the most important problems we had in Paraguay. Mm-hmm. You know that in Paraguay, between 60% to 80% of the fraction of our waste is organic waste. Oh. So all this organic waste, they go all together in the vertedero.
1: Right.
0: So without separating, mm-hmm. without doing something. So for me, I had to clarify that this is for me because I am a researcher in the university and we want to do this research in our,
1: right.
0: our university. The separation of the organic waste is one of the most important things that I see this in Korea.
1: That's fascinating. And I feel like when you see the entire system, it also connects in real life. And like you said, back to the city of country of Paraguay as well. How about you, Carlos?
2: For me, I was really wanted to understand what makes actually people separate their waste, mm. you know, consistently.
1: Right.
2: And one of my biggest lessons here in Korea is that the importance of incentives.
1: Oh. Okay.
2: So we learned that companies have incentives, people have incentives, and incentives because education and environmental awareness is important, but only with good intentions or writing a law is not enough.
1: Right.
2: So we have to make the system work. And how that? We learned here that in 1995, Busan implemented a pay as you throw
1: uh-huh.
2: program.
1: Yeah.
2: So basically it's the bags.
1: Uh-huh.
2: So that means that if you generate a lot of waste, you have to pay more.
1: Mm-hmm.
2: And that incentives changes the habits of people.
1: Right.
2: And that's really a big difference in Paraguay, mm-hmm. that
1: right,
2: we don't
1: right.
2: have that in place. So the people have those incentives, and that also translates in the companies also.
1: Oh.
2: So the companies, if they do a really good waste management process, they get some benefits mm-hmm. from the government. So that all in total has to a system that works, mm-hmm. basically. So laws, infrastructure, incentives, that all together makes the system work.
1: Definitely, definitely. I think there are incentives, and sometimes there is shame as well. Like, mm-hmm. oh, you didn't recycle? Oh, why would you do that, right? So I think for me, when I first came to Korea, that's what I felt, and I was like, oh, I need to recycle, I need to separate waste. But yes, that awareness and incentives, and like you mentioned, not just companies, but the people and companies, as you mentioned, definitely important. Well, listeners, if you're just tuning into Busan Worldwide, we are in the middle of the interview speaking with Rodrigo Luis Musi, also Carlos Antonio Jara DiMarco here in the studio. Now, Rodrigo, you have engaged in a wide range of activities, experiencing environmental issues from distinct positions across research, as you mentioned, international development and government policy. So in your view, what is the most crucial factor for translating sound environmental policies or ideas into lasting change on the ground?
0: Oh, this is the big question, mm-hmm. really. There are many things that we can do in this situation.
1: Right.
0: Let's see that, for example, with a well-educated population, they choose good politician,
1: right.
0: and the good politician, they made good public policy.
1: Right.
0: So in this situation, how to transform the good policy in good activity, this is how to involve all the stakeholder, the private, the public, the citizen, everybody. So in this situation, I think that the is a public policy is can be successful with this point of view if we want to do it.
1: Mm-hmm, definitely. So kind of, as you mentioned, it is about the policy level and the government level. But in order to be there, you have to have the educated people.

0: awareness.
1: Exactly.
0: As well.
1: This is what I have many experience in different countries around the world, mm-hmm. in more than 10 countries. But I can say that this is the problem that we have in Paraguay.
0: I see. And while waste management is often viewed simply as a local living condition issue for a single city to solve, from a broader perspective, it is closely tied to climate change and sustainable development. So why should cities view waste management and resource circulation not just as waste disposal, but as a vital strategy for tackling the climate change?
1: Yeah, there's a good policy of waste management mm-hmm. could be a great opportunity for all the country or for the city like here in Busan. If you implement a good policy in waste policy, we can fight against the climate change, for example. Mm-hmm. We can mitigate the greenhouse gases coming from the waste, in this case, the methane from the mm-hmm. organic fraction. And also, if we use this methane in order to produce electrical energy, for example, we can substitute the energy from coming from the petroleum, the oil, the combustible in our country.
0: Right, definitely. And I think that really broadens the way we think about waste in general. Now, I want to ask Carlos, about 30 years ago, after first experiencing the practice of sorting waste by a type at school, you founded an entire enterprise dedicated to resolving waste sorting and recycling challenges. So what led that experience from 30 years ago to turn into starting a business, how your services maybe operate, and how are you creating an environment where it's easier for citizens and businesses to recycle through these varied sources and services?
2: Yeah, so 30 years ago, I had the chance to be in Germany as an exchange student. And it really surprised me because, like, my German family separated waste. And I was like, why?
0: Oh.
2: Why do you separate waste?
0: Right, it was a new concept.
2: For me, it was new. Uh-huh. And then they showed me, here I have the glass bottles. And then I take it to the recycling container, mm-hmm. only for glass, like different green, crystal. And then I came back to Paraguay. It was, the contrast for me was very, very clear. Mm-hmm. You know, like a country that really cares about the environment from the start, from the get-go. So we were not doing that at all, you know. And years later, I applied, the thing kept into my mind. So I applied for a grant. I got some money, in this case, from the United States to start a recycling pilot. Mm-hmm. And that went very well. You know, the people were really eager to separate and recycle.
0: Wow.
2: But the thing is that we didn't have the infrastructure in mm-hmm. Paraguay. So I gathered more information and more contact with companies. And they were really love about, like, putting containers in the street so that people can come here and put that, like it was in Germany, yeah. in some way. And so that experience in some way stayed in my mind that I really love to be in a country that was like that. Mm-hmm, mm-hmm. So I had two options. One is to fly to another country uh-huh. and live in another country, or start change myself in the country. So I did the second one. So I created Soluciones Ecológicas in 2019. Like I say, with a very simple idea: make recycling easier mm. and connect people, because we want to connect that the whole environment, because it's not only one as a silo that starts maybe at home at the company, mm-hmm. but then it goes to the recycler, to the recycle facility and everything. So that has to be very well connected so that we can give a second life to those materials.
0: Right. And that's a powerful story. You saw a different possibility, recognize a gap between a home and where you traveled. And your work shows how one person's frustration can grow into a practical service. We have actually Norma messaging in, saying Carlos Jara, creator of Paraguay's best social enterprise. Ooh la la. Yes. And that's who we have here in this studio. Listeners, if you're just tuning in, we are speaking with Rodrigo

0: Luis Musi and Carlos Antonio Jara DeMarco here in the studio. Now, I do want to ask this for both of you. Korea and Paraguay have different waste treatment infrastructures, as we know. The budgets are different, institutions and social environments different. Among the things you learned during this training program, what do you think can be realistically applied back to Paraguay?
1: Oh, good question. Good question. I have to say that the situation between the big difference between Paraguay and Korea is that in Paraguay we live in a house. We live in a house with a garden. Completely different than the people living in Korea. They live in apartments.
0: Right.
1: So, we can say that in Paraguay we have only 6 million people, and here you are 40 million people,
0: right.
1: And Paraguay is 4 times bigger than that.
0: Uh-huh.
1: So in this situation, how do we live and how do we produce the waste is completely different.
0: Of course.
1: So according to this situation, we can the experience that we have here in Korea with the corporation, Busan Environmental Corporation, is very interesting.
0: Mm-hmm.
1: There are many things that we can reply there according to the Paraguayan situation.
0: Right.
1: For example, we need to reveal all the situation, the legal structure, mm-hmm. of the financial structure of the public policy of waste in Paraguay. We have the Ministry of Environment and Development in Paraguay, but the implementation of the policy is really in the municipalities, mm-hmm. in Paraguay. We have 265 municipalities in Paraguay. They work,
0: wow.
1: completely separated, all of them. So
0: uh-huh.
1: one of the big ideas that we can do in Paraguay is to create an institution like Busan, mm-hmm. Environmental Corporation, and we can associate different quantity of municipality in order to face up the situation in Paraguay.
0: Right.
1: We also need to learn more from Busan Environmental Corporation about the incentive, the
0: mm-hmm.
1: financial incentive that you have here in Korea from the central government or from the regional government in order to get the money to implement
0: right.
1: this quantity of.
0: Yeah, definitely. And I think it's very realistic and important perspective. Rather than just simply copying another country's model, you want to have a goal of building a system that reflects Paraguay's own ecosystem and also economy and daily life and government and communities as well. Absolutely. How about you, Carlos?
2: It's interesting because for me, one of the most valuable things about this training program is actually the group itself.
0: Oh.
2: So we have here professionals from the public sector,
0: mm-hmm.
2: from municipalities, from the Ministry of Environment, but we also have people from the public private sector. So we are learning together, discussing the same problems, looking at possible solutions, perspectives, and that Korea has taken many years to develop waste management system that we see today.
0: Right. Mm-hmm.
2: But Paraguay cannot simply copy and paste
0: mm-hmm.
2: the system. We can learn from Korea's journey, include what works, and it didn't work, so that we can take the best part of this back to Paraguay.
0: Mm-hmm.
2: So and also, I think I mentioned before, the most important lesson for me is about incentives. How can we put the right incentives in everybody's, like the whole citizens, the whole country, so that it can go to the right way,
0: mm-hmm.
2: everybody together. So we need to increase the incentives for citizens, business, institutions, separating waste and recycling that makes sense for everybody.
0: Right.
2: And hopefully, after this program, we can join back in Paraguay, the public sector, private sector, together and learn and apply something that will works in our own reality.
0: Definitely. Hopefully the conversations and connections made here will lead to solutions that are practical, collaborative, and very suited to Paraguay as well. Now, with time constraints, I do want to ask you, if listeners were to visit

0: Paraguay, what is the one experience you would recommend that they try without fail?
1: Oh, Paraguay is a wonderful country.
0: I'm sure.
1: I have to tell you, we have many natural resources in Paraguay that the listener, they can visit there. Paraguayan people, they are very nice, very
0: I
1: warmful.
0: can tell.
1: And also I had to tell you, the listener, that in Paraguay we had one of the most delicious meat of the world. We eat in Paraguay a barbecue we call asado, and this is really delicious with our bed mix. And also I had to tell you, Stephanie, and all the listeners, that in Paraguay we have the unique soup, Paraguayan soup, that is no liquid, it's solid soup.
0: Okay.
1: So this is also one of the most important
0: Ooh.
1: food, traditional food we had in Paraguay. I will invite you to visit it, Asunción, our historic center in Asunción is the capital of the old, from Asunción, all the city from Latin America was founded. They from Asunción, the Spanish conqueror, they live from Asunción.
0: Right.
1: And there is also many natural resource, for example, Mondahu waterfall is a very beautiful place.
0: Right.
1: We can do it many things, really.
0: Yeah.
1: I invite you to listen, the listener also. I assure to all of you that you are going to spend a great time in Paraguay.
0: Absolutely. You're making Paraguay sound absolutely wonderful. We're definitely going to have to try the asado barbecue as well as check out the natural resources. How about you, Carlos?
2: I think I echo most of what Rodrigo said, that going to Paraguay is about the experience, about warmth, hospitality of the people. If you go there, everybody will invite you to an asado. One day, the other day, the other
0: Every
2: day,
0: day.
2: next day. Every day will people, because it's like we look up to foreigners, so we welcome them. We want to show our culture. And a lot goes around food, like asado, and something else is tereré, so it's a way to drink tea. But Paraguay is very hot country, so we drink cold tea. It's called tereré with a wampa and like a straw, metal straw. So that's usually you share with, let's say, seven people and go around with the same tereré, sharing. So
0: tereré.
2: it's about sharing our culture, not a specific place. It's about going there, feeling, being there. Of course, some natural resources, because we have a lot of land and only a few people,
0: Right.
2: like 6 million. But again, come here to Paraguay, experience the people, the food, share our nature, and take your time. In
0: Yeah.
2: Paraguay, it's more laid back. Not everybody rushing,
0: Yeah.
2: like laid back.
0: Opposite of Korea.
2: Opposite of Korea in that sense. So, yes, everybody's welcome to come to Paraguay.
0: Yes, it sounds like a lovely invitation. And Paraguay may be a bit far from Korea, but I feel like a lot of our listeners will add Paraguay to their travel list. Definitely. We have about a minute. So for the last question, if you can share just quick thoughts on today's broadcast and give just like a closing remarks to our listeners. Rodrigo?
1: So the only thing that I would like to say that is to say thanks, to say Hansamida to Korea people, to you for invite, for all of here in this, to say Hansamida also for the Busan Corporation Environmental Corporation, because we learned a lot in these 2 weeks. We really learned a lot quantity of, we visit more than 15 installations
0: Oh,
1: of
0: wow.
1: different kind of separation organization, recycling organization. And I would like to say, to emphasize also the hospitality and generosity of the people, especially the people from COICA, people from Busan
0: Right.
1: Environment Organization.

Foundation and also from the Foundation, because they are really great doing this job, and also in doing this job and also to taking care of all the group.

0: Well, Stephanie, for me, this is like a dream come true, coming here to Asia and with all the wonderful people that we met, the great professors, trainer, everybody's open to share their ideas, how they did it. That's wonderful. I never experienced something like that. Uh-huh. And this is much more than waste. This is we are going with new ideas, new friendship, much understanding of the Korean society. And my final message could be like environmental problems can sometimes feel enormous, mm-hmm. like you said, but we have to start with small changes. Small right. actions can take into bigger results. So I'm very thankful again for you because being here and sharing with all your listeners, that's very important.
1: Absolutely.
0: We appreciate what Korea is giving us as an experience here. And I hope maybe we can get some Koreans back in Paraguay
1: Absolutely.
0: To share also.
1: Yeah, and we hope this visit becomes the beginning of many more exchanges between Busan and Paraguay in the future. We have An Ju-sung-nim messaging in saying, welcome to Busan. Yes, absolutely. And that's going to do it for today's The Interview, speaking with Rodrigo Musi and Carlos Antonio Jara DeMarco. Thank you both of you for being here with us today. Thank you.
0: Thank you.
2: Thank you, Stephanie. Uh-huh. 감사합니다.
1: 감사합니다. All right, with that, that's going to do it for today's The Interview. 이 프로그램은 방송미디어통신위원회의 방송통신발전기금을 지원받아 제작하였습니다. Let's take a quick song break. This is The Jacksons with Blame It on the Boogie.

And that was by the Jacksons. Blame It on the Boogie. Welcome back to Busan Worldwide. With all of our guests leaving the studio, it feels very empty in here. Well, it was a pleasure having a whole team from Paraguay here in the studio. Lots of messages coming in about today's listener question. What is one small thing you do consistently in your daily life to help the environment? We have Lee Jung-nim saying, 분리수거를 좀 더 철저히 하고 가능한 한 일회용품을 사용을 자제하고 있습니다. Yes, that's great, right? Recycling is not easy here in Korea, but it's definitely so important. I'm glad you're doing that. And also, 안주성님 messaging in, 바로 식사할 때 접시에 담은 음식을 감사히 먹고 남기지 않는 겁니다. That's great. So that is something that I definitely want to try, finishing my food.

0: Memorandum of Understanding for Exchange and Cooperation with the National Library Board of Singapore on the 14th. Established in 1995, the National Library Board of Singapore comprehensively operates the National Library, the National Archives, and public libraries, holding a collection of approximately 6.06 million volumes. Through this agreement, the two institutions agreed to promote the sharing of course, the catalog information and holding materials, the cooperation exchange and research and publication related cooperation as well. Well, it seems they are solidly strengthening the foundation for cooperation. And we also heard that on the same day, they also re-signed a MOU with the British Library Board. So what changes were reflected? 그 같은 날 영국 국립도서관위원회와도 양해각서를 다시 체결했다고 들었는데요. 어떤 변화가 반영된 걸까요?
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0: I see. So with the United Kingdom, they reorganized cooperation fields to reflect the knowledge and information environment that has evolved over 20 years since the initial MOU signing back in 2006. And through this, they plan to elevate their role as a center for global knowledge and cultural exchange. And that's going to do it for today's Correspondent Reports. Connecting with our, of course, Correspondent Reporter based in Singapore, Miss April. And 오늘 소식은 여기까지 되었습니다. 감사합니다.
1: 네, 오늘은 감사합니다. 다음에 또 뵙겠습니다.
0: All right, and April, before you go, I know you requested a song, so that we're going to play that song for the final song. This is 파도 by 정은지. And listeners, we'll see you tomorrow at 11:05 a.m. Bye-bye.

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2: These are the nationwide safety guidelines informing you of rules to prevent water-related accidents during water play. 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Schools and families are also encouraged to educate children in advance on safe water activity practices to ensure their safety. This message was brought to you by the Ministry of the Interior and Safety.

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1: Welcome to BEFM News at 12. I'm Siwon Kim. The government will soon announce plans to reform local education funding and create a new future response fund. Currently, about 21% of domestic tax revenue is automatically given to local education offices. The government is considering ending this system next year. Instead, funding would be based on economic growth and changes in the student population. Next year's education funding could fall to about 80 trillion won from around 100 trillion won without the reform. However, a new fund may help cover some of the difference. The fund could exceed 100 trillion won, supported by additional tax revenue from strong semiconductor sales and other growing industries. The government announced a new rental system called the Safe Jeonse Trust. Under the system, tenants will deposit their jeonse money with the Korea Housing and Urban Guarantee Corporation, or HUG. HUG will manage the money and pay landlords monthly returns instead of rent. When the lease ends, HUG will return the full deposit directly to the tenant. This reduces the risk of landlords failing to return deposits. Tenants can also save on guarantee fees. The system will first cover homes worth up to 2 billion won. The government expects it to lower housing costs, encourage more jeonse supply, and provide landlords with stable monthly income without vacancy risks. In local news, Busan City will hold a public hearing on its basic waterfront management plan tomorrow. The plan covers about 680 kilometers of waterfront areas across the city. Busan will create its first comprehensive guidelines for managing these areas, focusing on resilience, public access, and activity. The city will divide the waterfront into five

areas based on their local characteristics. Key goals include protecting ecosystems, expanding green spaces, improving public access, and promoting cultural tourism and leisure activities. The plan will also address floods and coastal disasters. New guidelines will help apply these principles to future urban planning and development projects. Busan Education Superintendent Kim Seok-jun was acquitted on appeal over the special hiring of dismissed teachers. The court overturned his first trial sentence of 8 months in prison, suspended for 2 years. The court said the special hiring followed legal advice and aimed to provide limited support to former teachers. It also found no evidence that Kim or education officials sought personal benefits or had improper goals. Kim was accused of effectively selecting 4 dismissed teachers in 2018 and ordering officials to make the process appear open and competitive. The teachers had been dismissed in 2009 after being convicted of violating the national security law. In international news, a U.S. expert said President Donald Trump appears less clear about North Korea's denuclearization. Robert Rapson, a former U.S. acting ambassador to South Korea, said Kim Jong-un may be testing how far Trump is willing to compromise for talks. Rapson also said Trump's specific reference to North Korea having 57 nuclear weapons could suggest a focus on limiting nuclear warheads rather than fully dismantling them. He added that Trump may personally set the U.S. agenda and acceptable outcomes if talks resume. North Korea has not yet responded to Trump's offer to reduce joint military exercises. And now for today's weather. Currently, it is 31 degrees Celsius under clear skies. Cloudy skies will gradually develop in the afternoon. Today's lows will be around 25 degrees Celsius. That wraps up this hour's news. Thank you for joining us. 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
2: Hello, lovely sweeties. Happy Thursday and welcome to Sweet Date. Have you ever imagined getting married without actually having a wedding? These days, some couples are choosing what's being called a no-wedding marriage. They still become legally married, but skip the big ceremony and celebrate in simpler ways. Maybe with a family meal, photos, or a special trip. And for them, it's not about making marriage less meaningful. It's about choosing what feels meaningful to them. So today we're going to talk about weddings and whether we really need one or not. All right, so it's time to get today's sweet date started.

That was Fly Up by Rise. Hope you guys enjoy the song. And here's a fun story from the music video. It was actually filmed entirely in Los Angeles. And for one scene, they actually rented out a large road for the whole day. And they were joined by 38 dancers, which helped create that big, energetic teen movie kind of vibe. And one of the members, Won Bin, said one of the strangest memories from the shoot was eating their meal right there in the middle of the road. It was so many dancers moving together in such a huge outdoor space. The video ended up feeling less like a, you know, those typical K-pop set and more like a full-scale movie scene. And not exactly your usual day at work or your usual lunch spot. And hello, sweeties. It's Thursday afternoon and welcome to Sweet Date. You're tuned into BEFM 90.5 in Busan and 103.3 FM in the Gijang, Jeonggwan, and Noksan areas, and it's me, Yunji. Hello, sweeties. We have Gavin checking in saying hello, hello, good afternoon. Good afternoon to you. Hope you enjoyed that little tune that I added to your words. Benny is also checking in saying happy Thursday, Yunji and everyone. My day is going well. And he's saying that he's having lunch, early lunch at the moment. Ooh, I'm curious what are you having? Are you usually the rice eater? Because in Korea, like for workers' lunch, they usually go out for rice and soup, even on a hot day like this, right? So they usually have, like, you know, kimchi stew or sundubu jjigae. That sounds really good at the moment. Or even, you know, those, like, one of the specialties here in Busan, like 돼지국밥 or 밀면. I guess it depends, but people feel that, you know, having a hearty soup would kind of fill up your stomach, right? Oh, I was gonna say body. Fill up your stomach, yes. But hope you're having a nice lunch, Benny. Thank you for checking in, even though he's busy at the moment. We also have Kai-nim saying 안녕하세요, 윤지 and 여러분. Hello, Kai. And he's saying today is really hot because the typhoon Dolphin went away. But I'm glad that you guys are safe from the typhoon. The typhoon has caused so many disasters, right, around the world. So hope you guys are safe out there. Thank you for letting us know. And try to stay in the shade, okay? And drink lots of water. And Jilinim is also checking in, saying, hi, Yunji, Hatu. Hello, Jilinim. And also we have Sangminim checking in. He's relaxing at the moment. Ooh, that's good. And Jilinim is also saying hello, saying, sweet day to. It is sweet daytime, right? And yes, Sangmin-nim saying, 2시에 우리 민방위 훈련한다고 하죠? Yes, I heard

This too. I saw the news report yesterday saying that at 2 p.m. today here in Korea, they're doing a little drill. So everybody, take note of that. Thank you for letting us know. Also, today, in the opening, we talked about wedding. Woohoo! Okay. So we looked at those couples who choose to skip the wedding ceremony, right? And a wedding can be one of the happiest days of your life. But think about the preparation. Preparation for one can also mean a lot of money, time, and decisions. And according to recent consumer data, the average contracted cost for major wedding services here in Korea was about 21 million won, which is about in dollars, $14,700 to $800. Ooh. All right, and that has some couples asking a very practical question. Would we rather spend that money on one big day or on the life we're starting together? And some no-wedding couples use the money for their housing, savings, or travel instead. But others still take wedding photos or have a nice meal with their families. And of course, plenty of people still dream of that traditional wedding. And even if a couple likes the idea of skipping the ceremony, their parents may still hope to see them have a proper wedding in their tuxedo and their wedding dress, right? So while no wedding may sound appealing to many people, it does not always become the final choice in real life. And for now, it still seems more like a growing opinion than a major shift in how most people get married. So that being said, it's time for today's question of the day. Ba-bum. Would you prefer a big wedding or a small celebration with just your family? I know that some of you are already married, but if you were to go back in time, would you prefer a big wedding or a small celebration with just your family members? 성대한 결혼식 때 가족끼리 작은 축하. 어느 쪽이 여러분은 더 좋으신가요? So let me clarify the question once again, guys. So a big wedding may be following that, package, right? The wedding photography, dress, makeup package, that all, right? And tuxedo. But a small celebration is different to small wedding. It's actually quite different. Like the small celebration is more like a casual, relaxed get-together, maybe having dinner with your family at a restaurant, okay? But on the other hand, a small wedding still follows that idea of the ceremony, but it's more intimate and low-key with only like close family, friends, and a few important people. But I heard, because like one of my close friends is actually a wedding planner, so she told me, but actually people think that small weddings might cost less, but she said that it costs more. I thought that was really interesting, right? So would you guys prefer a big wedding or a small celebration, like get together with your family members and have dinner together, or make a vow in front of them? So 성대한 결혼식 때 가족끼리 작은 축하. 여러분은 어느 쪽이 더 좋으신가요? So text us at #9050, that's #9050, and each message costs 101. If you want to message us for free, we have KakaoTalk app open for you to reach out to us. 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And you can also join us on YouTube and say hi in the live chat. And you can watch what's happening in the studio. So type in the same name, BEFM or Busan Yangho Bangsong. And don't forget Instagram, guys. So find us at sweetdate.befm and check out our today's story and send in your answer. Woohoo! And as you see on the YouTube Live, there's the picture up of the story. Isn't that cute? Right, so go ahead and send in your answers through that as well. And if you guys are married, I've said this before, but we'd love to hear your thoughts, okay? If you guys had to go through all that wedding ceremony process, let us know how long it took you guys and how much it cost you, if possible, okay? So while we wait for your answers, we're going to go straight to our next K-pop segment.

Now it's time for K-pop Dispatch, and it's time to check out what's been happening in K-pop this week. First up, we have Makta by Split. And if that name is new to you, there's a good reason. They officially debuted just this month on August 13th. Woo! And the group Split is a five-member band formed through the band survival show called Steel Heart Club. And the song, Makta, which literally means the last train or last bus, seems to represent the chances in life, those dreams, youth, friendships, first experiences, and unforgettable memories. And here's a fun story. So this song, Makta, was created by the producing team led by singer-songwriter Lee Mu-jin. And when the members first heard the song, keyboardist Kyung-wook was actually moved to tears. The group liked it so much that they reportedly play it 15 or 16 times in a row. Whew. And wanted to start rehearsing it immediately. So this really was love at first listen. Whew. And next song, we have Heart Crush by IRIZE. So IRIZE may be a new name to some listeners. They are a Korean virtual female act made up of Kitty and Tiz. And they debuted in 2025. And their latest release, Heart Crush, was released on August 14th as their third digital single. And being virtual doesn't mean they only show up in music videos. Their official community is filled with live broadcasts, games, acting challenges, and they've even done a live session where the two members tried to write a song in just 60 minutes. And for this comeback, they also held a live showcase with questions submitted directly by fans. So there's a lot more happening behind these virtual characters than you might expect. So let's go listen to these next songs together. Makta by Split, followed by Heart Crush by IRIZE.

And that was Bakta by Split, followed by Heart Crush by Irize. And the second song, guys, oh, it was so interesting because they are a virtual K-pop girl group. And I actually saw the showcase before the show. And the characters are 3D. They're not real human idols on camera. So, whew, I thought that was very intriguing and mind-blowing. And if you guys want to see it, go ahead and do that. We encourage you to go take a look. If you type it in on like those video platforms, you can find it. And yeah, it was very, very interesting for me. All right. So anyway, before we move on, we're going to check out today's question of the day once again. Today, we're talking about wedding. Woohoo! I know that some of you are married already. So if you were to go back in time, or if you haven't gotten married yet, would you prefer a big wedding or a small celebration with just your family members? 성대한 결혼식 때 가족끼리 작은 축하, 여러분은 어느 쪽이 더 좋으신가요? So that's our question for today. So four ways to reach us. You can send in your message anytime at #9050-9000 and remember, each message costs 101. Also, for free options, we have KakaoTalk app open. So go ahead and type in BEFM or Busan Yeonghwa Bangsong, add us as a friend, and you can send in your pictures of your wedding.

0: Taking photos, maybe if you want to, or maybe videos if you like. And if you want to see what's happening here in the studio, we're live on YouTube. And go ahead and type in the same name, BEFM or Busan Yonghwa Bangsong, and say hello in the chat room where everyone's so welcoming. So go ahead and type in your answers there. And we're on Instagram too. So go ahead and type in sweetdate.befm and check today's story and send in your answer there. All right. So let's see what our sweeties are saying. I was asking Benny earlier what kind of food he's having, and he's saying a lot. I see. He can't specify the food. Okay, he's having a lot of food. That's good. All right. So we also, let's see, we have PK Neem checking in. Hello. Hi, Yunji. Hello, PK Neem. Are you having lunch too? Julie Neem saying, ooh, 장민 님 클래식을 이렇게 좋아하시는 계기가 있나요? 정말 부러워서 그래요. 저도 태교할 때 많이 들었었는데 갈수록 안 듣는 것 같아요. That's true. Like, even for me, when I was really young, my parents used to turn on the classical music on the radio every morning. So when my dad headed out for work, like, he turned on the radio. And so when I get up in the morning, I would wake up to a classical music. And it was the most peaceful thing ever. And for the text topic today, Benny is saying, big celebration because added extended family. Okay, so if you have like extended family, I think having a big celebration would be the best option, right? It's the celebrative day, right? And even around the world, there are so many ways to celebrate it. Like, I mean, some countries have it for weeks. And in India, interestingly, multi-day events, okay, they have, you know, a celebration for multi-day. I don't know how long it is, but yeah. And here in Korea, we have like 2-hour ceremony, I guess. 1 to 2 hours, yeah. But still, there are so many people invited, and at least like 100 or 200 people come as a guest and celebrate it together, right? Because it's like one of the biggest days, right? One of the biggest events in our lives. Sangyunim was saying, I can't afford a huge wedding, but I'd like to invite not only my family, but some friends too. It was how I actually did my wedding, and my friends from Seoul used the occasion for a reunion. Oh, this is so true. I mean, if you go to wedding ceremonies and if your friends kind of overlap, right, it's the greatest time to meet them, because it's so hard to meet your friends just on a daily basis because of all our work, you know, because of all the things that we have in front of us. So yeah, this would be a great way to kind of do a reunion, right? Yes. And also, Benny is requesting a song related to 결혼, 순순히, and 신혜영. Oh, I love both of the songs. And 결혼할까요? By 이보람 of Sia. I would love that. Right? And the second song is a remake. Thank you for letting us know. All right. So we'll see if we can play that for you today in celebration of today's question of the day, guys. And also, Kai님, Maakdeong님, and Siwandu님 is also checking in. Hello. Hello guys, thank you so much for all your messages. And today we have our trendsetter here in the studio already, with his hair in a very sleek dandy style. All right, ready to get in. So without further ado, let's welcome him in. Welcome back. It's Thursday, which means it's time for Steve and Trendspot.
1: Boom, boom, boom. Hi, guys.
0: Hello, Steve.
1: It's getting hot again.
0: It is.
1: Right?
0: Right. Oh, I mean, the weather is just going up and down.
1: Ooh,
0: yeah.
1: 쉽지 않아요.
0: Experiencing some turbulence here.
1: Yeah, exactly.
0: Benny is saying, hello, Steve.
1: Oh, hello, Benny.
0: Hello.
1: Oh, and Julia Nim said, wow, Steve Nim 오늘 깔쌈하시네요.
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1: 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But you know what? How's my hairstyle today?
0: Oh, it looks
1: How's
0: good.
1: The haircut? Is it good?
0: To be honest, guys, like during the song break, I went to the bathroom and I came back and I saw PD Neem like throughout the window, trying to look out the window. So I was like, why is he looking out when he said you're free to go to the bathroom?

0: through. And then I saw Steve.
1: Yeah. Oh yeah, yeah, yeah. He was like peeking.
0: Peeking through the window to check out Steve's outfit.
1: But you know what? This hairstyle, like this haircut, I did my very first self haircut. Yesterday.
0: Yesterday?
1: 혼자서 잘랐어요.
0: 진짜요?
1: Yeah. I saw through nothing video. 거울 이렇게 들면서.
0: 아 진짜?
1: Yeah, yeah, yeah. 그래도
0: 잘 자른 것 같은데?
1: 다행입니다.
0: Wow.
1: Thank you.
0: It's good thing that we don't get to see the back side.
1: Oh no. Back is also good. 자신 있어요.
0: 자신 있어요? Okay, so he's showing us his back. Ooh, it doesn't look bad at all.
1: Not bad, right?
0: Okay.
1: Yeah.
0: 약간 깍두기처럼 됐어요. 뭔가 스크린샷을 하고 싶은데.
1: 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Yeah. So anyway.
0: Yes. Oh, we're happy that you're here. Jilin is saying 외모 발언 안 하려고 노력 중인데
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0: You put a little thumbs up. Okay. Oh, that says a lot. All right. Thank you guys for the compliment. I like your hairstyle, by the way. Yes.
1: Thank you.
0: All right. So anyway, before we get into today's topic, we want to get your take on today's question of the day. Would you prefer a big wedding, big celebration, or a small, you know, get together with your family members for dinner?
1: But I think first of all, it depends on your financial situation.
0: Oh, 맞아요.
1: 제일 중요한 거 financial situation, 경제적 상황. And I think there's also cultural differences too. I think you know, if I have enough money, I would really want to you know, do a really big ceremony.
0: Ceremony.
1: 저는 이제 경제적 상황이 여유로우면 크게 하고 싶어요.
0: 그렇죠. Yeah, but I think it's like if we think about it, if we're in our like early 20s or early 30s, it's impossible to cover like you know that amount of money. We said earlier, 2,100만 원이 보통 들어간대요.
1: Yeah, that's the cheapest. And I found out, like, I'm only 27 years old. Oh, thank you, feeding you. Like, look at that. It looks,
0: you guys can see the rear side of Steve.
1: I totally love that.
0: 그렇죠?
1: 이것도 제가 스스로 스크린샷을 좀 해야 될 것 같아요.
0: Okay.
1: But anyways, I was trying to say,
0: the cultural,
1: cultural differences and financial situation. Yeah, like at least like 2,000만 원 and like the 진짜 비싼 거는 몇 억씩 하더라고요.
0: 맞아.
1: Right?
0: So it's to cover all that food and the meal, right?
1: Yeah. But I usually like size-wise, I just want to hang around with my family and close friends.
0: Have a little party?
1: Yeah, a little party. Because like I once went to my friend's wedding. It was really big.
0: Ooh.
1: But I couldn't really say, you know, like deep talk. 이라고 하나요? Like with my friend, because he had to, you know, say, like, greet everyone. It was all
0: like bazillion people there.
1: It was so many.
0: Hello,
1: so.
0: Thank you for coming, and then you gotta move on.
1: Yeah, exactly. So it kind of really depends, right?
0: Yes, there are some pros and cons to this, but I guess, you know, having a small wedding can be a nice way to kind of get together, right?
1: Yeah.
0: All right, so thank you for sharing that. He wants to have a big celebration, everybody. All right.
1: Well, like Sangyun Kim said, my guest on Steve's wedding would have 5,000 guests.
0: Oh, 맞아. It's the life of the party.
1: Sangyun Kim, you're on the list. You're on the list, Sangyun Kim.
0: You're the VIP. Okay, congratulations. All right. So now, thank you guys so much for all your messages. Keep it coming. We'll read it throughout our show. So yeah, do that. And so what exactly are we talking about today in today's trend spot?
1: Okay.
0: 재밌는 거라고?
1: Have you ever heard about... jelly shoes.
0: Jelly shoes?
1: Yeah, jelly
0: shoes. Do you put
1: shoes.
0: Jelly on your shoes?
2: No.
1: Not in that way.
0: No, okay.
1: Not in that way.
0: All right.
1: So, like, you know, when we hear about jelly shoes, like, personally for me, I picture those, you know, colorful, slightly transparent plastic shoes that were especially popular with kids, right? But nowadays, that trend came back.
0: Ooh.
1: 그리고 남녀노소 연령 불문을 하고 다 이제 신게 되었어요. So today, we're going to talk about the return of jelly shoes.
0: Ooh,
1: 주로 이제 in Korea, we usually call aqua shoes라고도 많이 부르죠.
0: Okay. Aqua shoes.
1: So like for anyone who doesn't know the name, jelly shoes are usually made from flexible plastic or rubber-like material.

0: often with a transparent or semi-transparent look. So,
1: Go ahead.
0: Who grew up in the 1990s or early 2000s, they immediately bring back childhood memories, but it came back again.
1: And I heard the original fashion was like actually, it became a major fashion early around like 1980s.
0: Yeah.
1: Wow, jelly shoes.
0: Yeah. 저렇게 생겼어요. 어디 갔죠?
1: 오.
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0: Have you tried that?
1: Not really.
0: Oh, really? I tried that when I was in elementary school.
1: Ooh.
0: I really loved went to Mumbangu. After my, you know, like school.
1: Yeah, like one of the stationery stores.
0: Yeah.
1: We always like love to hang out there, right?
0: Yeah. You were in Korea? Elementary school?
1: Yeah, I've been back and forth.
0: Oh, okay, okay.
1: 약간은 다녔죠, 살짝. 1년?
0: 1년. 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
1: 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I used to have jelly. 거미를 먹었지. 젤리 슈즈는
0: 젤리 슈즈는
1: 그쵸. So today we're talking about those colorful plastic sandals, right?
0: Yeah.
1: And even on my way here today, I've seen two people wearing them. Ooh.
0: Right? So, but you know, like interesting thing, as I said, is that the 2026 version isn't limited to that classic children's sandal anymore. So fashion collections this year have turned the jelly look into ballet flats, fisherman sandals, mules, flip-flops, and even heels. Heels!
1: Heels!
0: I can't believe that. And major fashion publications have listed jelly footwear as one of this summer's important shoe trends.
1: All right. So since we're short on time, we're just going to get into the next part. What would be the reason that we see these plastic shoes again in the summer?
0: In the summer? Like you're saying like the first reason, right? So, you know, fashion loves bringing all things back, right? Such as nostalgia. And over the last several years, styles inspired by the late 1990s and early 2000s have returned again and again. Such as low-rise fashion came back, tiny bags came back, old-style sneakers came back. And now, jelly shoes have joined the reunion.
1: Okay, like 성희님 said, reunion at the wedding. 이제 jelly shoes reunion이겠죠?
0: 맞아요, 맞아요.
1: Alright, and at this point, like, I think my old closet might be a better investment than the stock market.
0: I think, like, you gotta check it out, right? 한번 확인해 보셔야 될 것 같아요. 남아있는지.
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0: Oh, good.
1: Never let go of that.
0: Yeah.
1: Sorry, okay.
0: But there's an interesting difference, too. For someone in their 30s or 40s, jelly shoes may feel nostalgic. For a younger shopper who never wore them the first time, they can actually feel new.
1: 실제로
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1: 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I'm curious.
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1: 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And right? since they have like holes inside, I think it's great wear for rainy days.
0: Exactly. 물이 빠져나가야 되니까.
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1: Yeah, so I guess the first reason is because of nostalgia, right? And what do you see? The second reason.
0: Of course, nostalgia isn't the only reason. Jelly shoes also happen to match the way people dress in summer.
1: Oh, so fashion-wise.
0: Yeah, many are, you know, lightweight, colorful, and
1: 맞아,
0: relatively
1: 맞아.
0: Easy to clean when they get wet, right? That makes them appealing during the rainy season, as we said, at the beach, around swimming pools, or on vacation.
2: 지금 시즌에. 진짜 딱 어울린다고 볼 수 있겠고요.
0: And Korean fashion industry reports have pointed to this combination of rainy summer weather, vacation season, and Y2K. 이게 2000년대란 뜻이에요.
1: 맞아요.
0: 네. Y2K. Y2K fashion as part of the reason jelly items are attracting so much attention this year.
1: Yeah, if you think about this, guys, I mean, like, if you wear those suede shoes or those formal shoes, then when it rains, you gotta think about your, you know, shoes rather than thinking about yourself getting wet.
2: Yeah, 맞아요.
1: 그래서 이럴 때는 좀 좋을 것 같기는 해요.
2: 맞습니다.
1: Right? Okay, so we're gonna go listen to this song. It's not related to the topic we're talking about.

0: Welcome back, everyone. You're listening to Trendspot, and that was 자격지심 by Park Kyung of Block B featuring Eun-ha of 여자친구. And here on Trendspot, we're talking about the surprising comeback of Jelly Shoes.
1: Woo!
0: It's really similar to those alligator. 그 쿠룩.
1: Yeah.
0: Oopsie.
1: 악어.
0: 악어, 그쵸?
1: Yeah.
0: 슈즈랑 굉장히 비슷하지만 맞아요. These are the ones that came from the Y2K.
1: Right.
0: Okay. So we have lots of messages coming in. So let's get to some of the messages from our listeners. Would you like to read one?
1: We were talking about the text topic today, right?
0: Mm-hmm.
1: 그 결혼식에 대한 얘기를 했는데
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1: Yeah, like that's a 좋은 의견이에요.
0: Like, I mean, she has actually gone through this process, so
1: yeah.
0: she must know really well about
1: mm-hmm,
0: this, right? But I mean, it would be for the economic circulation reason, but mm-hmm. still, right? You would rather want to buy the cars mm-hmm. or use it as a travel fee, right?
1: Yeah, always financial condition.
0: 맞아요.
1: 이거를 잘 생각을 해야 돼.
0: So you got to actually think, do you want a wedding or do you want a marriage?
1: Yeah.
0: 그 차이인 것 같아요.
1: Exactly.
0: Right?
1: Right?
0: 맞아요.
1: And, oh. said,
0: uh-huh.
1: First marriage, go big. Second time and beyond, keep it low key. 뒤에 huge, huge highlight.
0: Okay, okay. Gavin, are you married or no? I'm curious. All right,
1: yeah.
0: let us know. And we have Makdo on him saying, oh.

0: 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So he was sharing with us earlier that he did his self haircut today. Yeah. 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
1: But like I was really shocked. Uh-huh. 남자들은요, we have to go to a barbershop uh-huh. every month. Like
0: oh, yeah.
1: once a month.
0: That 근데, must be a hassle.
1: Right? 근데 여성분들께서는 6개월에 한 번씩 간다고 들었어요.
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1: right?
0: Yeah.
1: But like once a month, uh-huh. 그 좀 부담되거든요.
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0: How much is it for guys' haircut?
1: For me, mm-hmm. I go to barbershop in mm-hmm. Seomyeon. Mm-hmm. It's like 40,000 won. That's the cheapest.
0: With 40, the perm?
1: No, without the perm.
0: Without the perm?
1: Just the haircut.
0: 진짜?
1: Yeah, that's 40,000 won. And if you go back and forth, it uh-huh. takes around like 1 hour 30 minutes to me.
0: Wow.
1: 제가 좋아하는 바버가 따로 있어서.
0: 아, 그렇구나.
1: But like, right. sorry to him, but like, I don't want to do that anymore. So I'm.
0: He must miss you this month.
1: Yeah, he texts me, yo, why aren't you coming this month? And I was like, I'll tell you later. And I upload.
0: 아저씨, 아저씨
1: yeah. And I actually did upload on my IG.
0: Oh, yeah.
1: I do my like self-help cut, and like, he was like, oh, that's why.
0: That's why.
1: And I said, sorry, man.
0: But you did a pretty good job.
1: Yeah,
0: seriously,
1: yeah.
0: I'm so impressed.
1: Thank you so much. Okay. Thank you so much.
0: 재능이 많구나.
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1: 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Yeah.
0: Oh, all right. So thank you guys so much for all your messages. And we're going to get back to our topic. So before the break, Steve, you said that people are now decorating their shoes. 이제 다꾸 말고 다이어리 꾸미기 말고 제일 꾸를 한다고요?
1: 제일 꾸. Exactly. And this may be one of the most interesting parts of the trend in Korea, I think. There's even a, you know, shorter Korean expression for it, like you said, 제일 꾸, or decorating your jelly shoes. Oh. You know, like people add ribbons, beads,
0: beads.
1: charms, and other small accessories to the shoes to create their own version.
0: 멋지다.
1: 근데 이런 게 진짜 많은 것 같아요. 진짜로.
0: 맞아.
1: Like if you can decorate your shoes, what would you want to? Like?
0: You know those hip-hoppy, hippity hop belt?
1: 네.
0: 그 혹시 아세요? 그
1: 알아요.
0: spiky ones?
1: 알아요.
0: 그런 것처럼.
1: 네네네.
0: I would like to decorate my jelly shoes with those.
1: Really? 혹시 그 rock 좋아하시나요?
0: Rock spirit.
1: Rock spirit.
0: It's like danger zone.
1: Uh-huh.
0: Okay. How about you? If you can decorate.
1: Me?
0: Would you want to wear those jelly shoes?
1: If I go, you know, for like on a vacation, or like going on the beach.
0: Where no one can see you.
1: Water park.
0: Uh-huh.
1: 그러면 해보고 싶은데. Like right now?
0: Uh-huh.
1: No, thank you.
0: No. Oh, yeah. I'm curious. What are you wearing?
1: Okay. I'm wearing boots. I'm wearing
0: very dandy look. Okay.
1: I'm wearing boots right
0: okay.
1: now.
0: Okay.
1: Yeah.
0: 그렇군요.
1: I would prefer put on some of the 그거 있잖아요. 반짝반짝거리는 거.
0: Oh, glitter?
1: What is it? Like glitters.
0: Ah.
1: Yeah. Oh, yeah. Oh, no tube.
0: Okay.
1: You want to try out like that? Oh, Ooh. You said spikes, right?
0: I don't know.
1: You don't like that style?
0: Style? Oh, 저는 약간 저런 느낌을 안 좋아합니다.
1: 어, 귀여운 스타일은 조금...
0: 전혀.
1: Oh, really?
0: 그렇지만 가끔 핀도 꺾고 네. 이거는 with... For our listeners.
1: 어, 처음 오셨을 때 굉장히 귀엽게 하고 오셨던 기억이.
0: To attract the listeners. Okay, I'll come
1: yeah.
0: to me.
1: 맞아요.
0: Okay, 죄송해요.
1: Mm-hmm.
0: All right, so I guess, you know, your shoes have accessories now, mm-hmm. and your shoes may be better dressed than you are, right?
1: Yeah, yeah, that is possible. Mm. But it fits a much bigger consumer trend.
0: Mm-hmm.
1: People increasingly like basic products, you know, that they can personalize.
0: Mm.
1: We've seen people decorate... bags,
0: mm-hmm.
1: phone cases,
0: yeah.
1: keychains, and even reusable bottles, too.
0: Mm-hmm.
1: So now the shoe itself becomes another small canvas.
0: Yeah, and it can look really playful, right?
1: Yeah. Mm. Plain transparent pair can look completely different after adding a few colorful charms
0: mm-hmm.
1: or ribbons.
0: Mm-hmm.
1: So two people can buy almost the same shoe, but make them look very different.
0: Mm, yeah. Yes. But moving on to our next part, one of the things about jelly shoes for me is like getting blisters, okay? Because 약간 발이 가끔 아파요.
1: Oh,
0: like,
1: 네네네.
0: You know, 약간 쓸리기도 하고 it can be like rubbed away
1: yeah.
0: or scraped off, right? So yeah, it may look fun, but it can have some disadvantages, right? And
1: yeah.
0: I heard that the one of the specialists said something. 그죠? 우리 발 치료사분이 이거에
1: 네.
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0: you said jelly shoes may look fine, but plastic footwear can have some disadvantages. So a podiatrist interviewed about the trend this summer warned that plastic rubbing repeatedly against the skin can cause abrasions and blisters because the material often has less give than softer footwear materials.
1: Yeah.
0: 이제 반복적인 마찰 이런 게 조금 병원에 갈 수도 있다.
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1: Right. 네네네. So one of the reasons why I personally don't wear jelly shoes is because, you know, because I can get blisters a lot. I have pretty wide feet.
0: Yeah.
1: How about for you?
0: The reason I don't really wear these kind of shoes, like jelly shoes, is because of the 그 arch 모양이라고 해야 되나요? 중심이 안 잡히니까 it really affects your like spine, like your back.
1: Your spinal cord, right?
0: 네네네. 그래서 이게 척추에 안 좋다고 합니다.
1: And adding on to that, Gavin was saying jelly shoes are not good for your arches, especially for your posture.
0: Yeah, that's what I wanted to say.
1: A little recap of what he wanted to say. Good job.
0: Thank you.
1: And one more, we have Sangyun님 saying, same here. Ago shoes give me melly feet water houses, which is blisters. So I only wear them briefly for poolside or beaches.
0: Yeah, or only maybe, for the occasions.
1: Yeah, that's right. Because it's good for, you know, like water. Water reasons, so, waterproof.
0: Yeah. So I like nowadays I see a lot of kids wearing those kind of shoes, aqua shoes also. So I would prefer not to if I have my kids. 최대한 많이 안 신게.
1: Only for water activities.
0: 네, only for water activities.
1: Okay, all right. So today, guys, we looked at one of summer's 2026 most unexpected fashion comebacks, jelly shoes. Ooh, hope you guys enjoyed it. So anyway, thank you so much, Steve. It was so fun. I wish we could have worn like the jelly shoes to the studio today. 그쵸? 미리 알았더라면.
0: 그쵸. 여기 작은 풀장도 하나. 거기 안에서 방송하는 것도.
1: 그쵸. Hello, everyone.
0: Yeah.
1: Okay. Okay. So anyway, thank you so much. And we'll see you next week.
0: Bye-bye.
1: Bye. And that's going to do it for part one, everyone. And let's go listen to one of the song requests, 결혼 by 순순이 of 기태 and 신혜영.

0: My Story. School reporters are bringing you the latest news from their campus. 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
1: Stuck in traffic again. No parking spaces anywhere. All I've done is drive. And I'm already completely drained. Maybe I'll skip the drive today. Instead of driving, every ride is my time. Put on my headphones, catch a quick nap, or simply gaze out the window without a thought. A morning that used to rush by, finally, feels like my time. Less driving, more living. Take back your time. Public transit is the easiest way to reclaim your day. This campaign is brought to you by BEFM Busan Yongho Bangsan.

that was 등대 by Hayeon Sang. And one reason the song has stayed so popular is that it really does feel like a little spell for happiness. And the lyrics are simple, positive, and easy to sing along with. So before you know it, you're repeating the words yourself. And instead of wishing for something huge or dramatic, the song here celebrates those small, everyday happiness. And that makes it easy for almost anyone to connect with. And it's the kind of song that you guys can send to a friend, play on a special day like wedding, or simply listen to when you need a little boost. And hello, sweeties. We're live from our studio in Busan this Thursday afternoon, and welcome to Sweet Date. 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And I'm Yunji. Hello, sweeties. So coming up in hour two of today's Sweet Date, Andrew's going to join us for bite-sized banter, where we get to talk about that everyday, daily questions and get that honest reactions. Then we're going to slide into Scream Bites, where we get to pick up that useful expression from a movie or TV drama and see how we can use it in daily life. And some of you are amazing at making those example sentences, so go ahead and send in your answers too. And later on, Flashback brings back that Korean dances from the 90s and 2000s, packed with rhythm, nostalgia, and energy, like the jelly shoes. But first, let's check out today's question of the day once again. Would you prefer a big wedding or a small celebration with just your family? 성대한 결혼식 때 가족끼리 작은 축하. 여러분은 어느 쪽이 더 좋으신가요? So that's our question for today. So reach us by texting us at #9050#9050. And remember, each message costs 101. For free messages, we have KakaoTalk app for you to reach out to us. So type in BEFM or Busan Yeonghwa Bangsong, add us as a friend, and send in your pictures and videos there. You can also watch the studio live on YouTube. So search the same name and you can type your answers in the chat room. And lastly, on Instagram, find us at sweetdate.befm and answer to today's story, which is up already. So go ahead and do that. All right. Since we've been getting lots of messages, I'm going to scroll back up to where I left off. We have Kainim saying, I prefer a smaller celebration because I want to celebrate with my close family members. But my friends around me prefer big weddings because they feel that bigger weddings give them more prestige. Okay. So for Kainim, he wants a smaller celebration. So would it be okay if you and your future wife and your family just have dinner together? All right, I think that's not too bad, right? I mean, you can save up your money for your future ahead of you, right? But yeah, he's talking about his friends who, like, in some cultures, parents may feel that, like, hosting a wedding can bring, like, their honor and their pride. Because some of our listeners have already mentioned this, but I mean, these big events bring together relatives, but also, like, your colleagues that you haven't seen in years, and even business-wise, right? And you know the CEO from other companies, and this could be a great chance to connect together from business to businesses, right? Yes. Also, we have 만학도 영어님 saying, 안녕하세요. 저는 비록 전통 혼례로 성대한 결혼식을 했지만 제 아들들은 가족과 몇몇 지인들만 참석하는 small wedding을 했으면 좋겠어요. 결혼식에 들어가는 비용을 아껴서 미래를 데뷔했으면 좋겠어요. So what she's saying is that she had this big traditional Korean wedding, but for her sons, she would rather want her sons to have smaller weddings and use the money they save to build a secure future for themselves. Yeah, I think this makes sense, right? I mean, the housing and all the things that for marriage life to work, there are so many things, right, to take care of. And we've talked about the money before, and it cost about, like, in average, it's about 21 million won for just a wedding ceremony. So if you think that way, I think you can just save some money, take some part of that, and actually use it for your marriage life, right? But I mean, there are some people who spend less money than this. It depends on what kind of wedding dress you want or the studio you want, right? But the biggest thing, I think, is that the venue.
I mean, the wedding venue is like the big problem, right? That's why people usually book 6 months or at least a year ahead of their wedding. And Siwon Dunim is saying, I've already spent over 5 million won on wedding gifts for friends. So I need to have a big wedding and get some of that money back. I think this makes sense. In Korea, like in our culture, people usually give money for wedding gifts, right? I know that in other countries, there are some people who give them gifts, right? Or presents that they have on their list. But in Korea, we usually give out money, right? So yeah, maybe you need to get that back, right? Oh, 5 million won. 500만 원이나요? 대단한데? 친구가 많으신가 보다. 그쵸? Also, we have Sangyun님 saying, I once went to India to attend my friend's wedding. And for 3 days, I slept on a floor with the groom's college friends whom I first met, eating vegetarian food only with my hands. I lost 3 kilograms. Great diet! Okay, it ended up to be a great story. Okay, oh, for 3 days. I guess in India, they celebrate it for a long time, right? Comparatively longer than Korea. Wow. So, yeah, I guess the culture there, they usually have vegetarian food. I think it sounds very healthy, right? But only with our hands. His hands. 3 kilos. I need to get there. Okay. And also we have Drift Monkey Nim checking in. Hello, hello. Also, we have Kai Nim talking about jelly shoes, which we talked about during our trend spot segment today, saying, I think something good can have a bad side. Jelly shoes are looking good, but they can be painful for feet. Oh, this is so true. For me, I have a wide clown feet. So it's hard for me to fit into those even. And 마동대원님 saying, 아, 이 노래를 들으니 오포 세대인 요즘 젊은이들에 대한 연민이 드네요. 오포 세대란 연애, 결혼, 출산, 취업, 주택 구입을 포기한 세대라는 뜻이죠. So maybe she was hearing the song about wedding, right? And she's thinking of the generation that we're living in, which is like giving up 5 things, which is 연애, like dating, marriage, and giving birth, and getting a job, and buying a house. Those are the 5 things that younger generations tend to give up nowadays. This is so sad, right? Hope the economy is getting better, right? And Jenny's saying, happy Thursday, Yundi. A weekend is just around the corner. That is so true. I'm so happy. All right, so thank you guys for all your lovely messages. And another wedding song. Should we go listen to it? Here is 결혼할까요? By 이보람.

0: Spice Size Banter Time. And for this, we have Andrew. Hello.
1: Banter Time.
0: So today's topic is going to be about food because we are both foodies, right?
1: Definitely. Sure. I don't know if I'm a foodie, but I like to eat.
0: Oh, okay. He's not a foodie.
1: No, I'm saying maybe I am, but I'm not going to be. You know, it's like when someone's like, oh, I heard you're really good at table tennis. Oh, well, you know, I'm okay. Like, I'm a bit, you know, I'm very modest. Very modest in my food abilities.
0: He's very humble.
1: Yeah, there you go.
0: In that sense. All right. So we're going to get into mini skit and talk about today's topic.
1: Sounds good.
0: All right. So here's a question for you. What side dish makes you finish a whole bowl of rice?
1: Ooh, something salty, spicy, maybe savory. Mm. It has to make the rice work.
0: Make the rice work?
1: Yeah, like some side dishes are too polite. I need something with confidence.
0: Can you give me an example there?
1: Like stir-fried rice cake or fish cake, maybe some spicy pork, seasoned seaweed, kimchi. There's lots of choices there.
0: Wow. Dangerous because they're too good for you?
1: Exactly. Wow. You say, just one more bite, and then the bowl is empty.
0: That happens fast.
1: Rice disappears quietly like magic, but the side dishes,
0: So here's today's bite-sized banter question, guys. What side dish makes you finish that whole bowl of rice? 이 반찬 하나만 있으면 밥 한 공기 싹 다 먹게 되는 것은 무엇인가요? So I guess, you know, something that goes perfectly with your bowl of rice. What's your ultimate rice thief kind of side dish, right? So this is our question for today. But it doesn't have to be Korean dish, like side dishes, guys.
1: Yeah.
0: It can be, you know, something from all around the world.
1: It's interesting how you mentioned side dishes, and there's some things in there that I wouldn't consider side dishes. But like in history, in Korea, rice was kind of the main dish, and then everything else was provided to make the rice
0: taste
1: better.
0: Oh, yeah,
1: right? But that was like your main staple, right? So like spicy

0: pork and things like that. Mm. So for me, mm-hmm. I would say a bowl of rice doesn't stand a chance mm-hmm. if I'm eating some kind of jjigae.
1: Oh.
0: Or like some kind of gym.
1: Oh.
0: You know, something uh-huh. like that. Now, I know that's uh-huh. a little bit different than what we're kind of saying here.
1: Oh, it's okay.
0: But yeah, also like gim. Any like, you know, seaweed paper, fried, like, you know, I'm just like, gum.
1: With the salt on it?
0: Oh, yeah. Yes. Oh.
1: Have you tried the one without the salt?
0: Yeah, like, we get out of here.
1: But I mean, like, if you dip it in soy sauce, it's super good.
0: Yeah.
1: You don't like it as much?
0: No, because it doesn't have the crunchiness to it anymore. But it's, there's like some new, I guess maybe they're not new. Maybe they're new to me.
1: Uh-huh.
0: They're not new, but new to me. Kinds of kim that are like, they come in like a can.
1: Mm-hmm.
0: And they're very, I've been using the word artisan. Like they're like sujay kim, right? Like that, like you can find, usually you might get them for like Chuseok or New Year's, like in a little pack.
1: Yeah.
0: And those ones, it's not like, there's like holes in the kim. Like it's not like being like shredded and then pressed properly. It's like it's been
1: old fashioned.
0: Exactly.
1: Yeah.
0: That stuff, I opened up a can and was just sitting there watching. I was in my kitchen. I was playing on my phone and I had the can beside me. I ate like 75% of a can. And my wife was like, do you know how much sodium, calories, blah, blah, are in that thing? And I'm like, I don't care.
1: You had it without your rice?
0: Just eating it.
1: Oh, wow. Like a snack.
0: Yeah, definitely. Oh. Definitely like a snack. But that there with rice, I would say I could eat the unsalted one, but the salted one, it just gives a little bit more.
1: Speaking of seaweed, have you ever tried that seaweed snack from Japan where it's like very salty, marinated in soy sauce, like wrapped with the seaweed around?
0: I don't know.
1: No.
0: Okay. We have in Canada, and there's parts of America that do this as well. We have something called dulse, D-U-L-S-E, dulse, and it is dried seaweed, but it's like straight from the ocean, like kelp that's like dried.
1: That's awesome.
0: And then people just eat it.
1: Yeah.
0: My dad absolutely loves this. I'm not a huge fan of it. Maybe if I go back to it now, but it's something you would see like in the summertime, like in stores, they'll just sell bags of it.
1: Like
0: bags of dulse. Yeah, it's like a snack. It's like cut up, but it's like, you know, it's a bit chewy.
1: Oh.
0: It's definitely salty because of the ocean and stuff like that. And then sometimes there might be like some seasoning. Some people might put some seasoning on it. But like it's a lot of times you'll find it also in like a paper bag.
1: Mm.
0: Like and people are just eating it.
1: Wow.
0: Yeah.
1: That sounds pretty healthy though.
0: Yeah, I'm not really sure about the but I'm assuming it's like seaweed's really good for you. Right?
1: Yeah,
0: so
1: yeah,
0: I'm not sure.
1: Would you like to introduce like your culture to us? Like for people
0: like
1: traveling
0: what?
1: To Canada, is there like a side dish that people must try?
0: Side dish? I would say there's a dish called poutine.
1: Oh.
0: Poutine is like it's French fries, cheese curds, which like sometimes people call it squeaky cheese, and then like a gravy on top of it, gravy sauce.
1: Ooh.
0: But it's important that the French fries are cooked twice.
1: Ooh.
0: So you cook them once, deep fry them, and then cook them again so they're extra crispy. And then, you know, put the cheese curds on there and then the gravy on top of it. It's really common, like there's like some food trucks or after like going to a bar or something, so like for yashik, like it's kind of popular for that. Another one would be like butter tarts.
1: Ooh, that sounds really good.
0: I'm not a huge fan of them.
1: Oh, you're not?
0: Yeah, I don't know.
1: He's introducing.
0: But it's that, and then there's something called another dessert called Nanaimo bars, which I should have just got you to type it in and then asked you to pronounce the word.
1: Because
0: there's a video online right now of people, a guy getting people to pronounce it, and they're like, Nanaimo bars? Like they can't do it. It's so funny.
1: It's a tongue twister, huh?
0: Yeah, a little bit, yeah.
1: Oh, I see. So Putin, you said they put
0: Putin. Not Vladimir. Settle it down, Yunji.
1: Sorry. Okay. So anyway, that fried potato, you put brown gravy or white gravy?
0: It is a poutine gravy. Like it's more of like I would say it's somewhere in between the two. That is like almost like a chicken gravy.
1: Oh.
0: But it's like a little bit more towards a brown gravy, like a beef gravy. Mm-hmm.

0: Yeah.
1: Because picture that I'm seeing right now has like gravy-ish white. Is that butter on top?
0: Like, no, it would not be butter. It might be like a chicken
1: cheese
0: gravy.
1: Okay. Yeah. So you guys should definitely try this when you guys are in Canada.
0: Definitely.
1: And tell us if you have tried it.
0: Okay. And of course, lobster, maple syrup.
1: Oh, yeah.
0: These kind of things.
1: I love maple syrup with my pancake. So anyway, what side dish makes you finish a whole bowl of rice? Let's make our final take on this.
0: I'm choosing jjigae.
1: Jjigae, okay.
0: Yeah.
1: For me, so tough. Jjigae for me too. I'm convinced by his story. Okay.
0: Yes.
1: So what about you guys? What side dish makes you guys finish a whole bowl of rice? That's our question for today. So send in your answers, guys, and we'll see you tomorrow.
0: Bye-bye.
1: Hello, guys. So that was today's bite-sized banter. Today we're talking about food. Ooh-hoo, we have a lot to say about this, right? So the question is, what side dish makes you finish a whole bowl of rice? 이 반찬 하나만 있으면 밥 한 공기 뚝딱 먹게 되는 것은 무엇인가요? So that's our question for today. I mean, if we think about it, like the basic side dish in Korea would be kimchi, right? But neither of us has said it yet. So yeah, let's see. But our sweeties have actually said it. Ooh, thank you. And Jerry is saying, 달래장 아시니까 봄에 달래철에 이거 하나 만들어 놓으면 끝이에요. To be honest, I have heard of this, but I don't know what exactly it is. So I kind of looked it up, and it's those Korean wild chive with marinated in soy sauce. Ooh, and you can put as a topping on those tofu or, you know, those grilled meat or pajeon or anything like that. It sounds really good. And Jerry's saying, 거기다가 고소한 참기름까지, sesame oil, put a drop of sesame oil and 뚝 해서 김이랑 먹으면 극락 너무 맛있겠다. 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I put the sesame salt in everything, and I can handle that. I know it sounds yucky for some of you. You guys are maybe thinking, that sounds weird, but still, I love sesame oil. And nowadays, I've tried like 두기름, and it was really good too. Siwon Dionim is saying, as long as I have fresh kimchi and some grilled ham, one bowl of rice is gone in no time. Ooh, 이게 약간 정석이죠? 한국에서 김치, 햄, 밥. But for me, how about for you, Siwon Dionim? Do you need any like stew or soup? Because for me, I always need that soup. I don't know. 국이 없으면 잘 안 넘어가더라고요. Also, we have Jenny saying, I usually can't finish one bowl of rice. Ooh. But when I traveled to 전라도 여수, I had 간장게장 and 양념게장, which is the soy sauce marinated raw crab and the spicy marinated one. And that was literally 밥도둑, finished editing two bowls of it. Wow, I see. One of the, in Korea, there's like a running joke of the 도둑 as like the three biggest thieves, right? The people who married like the prettiest woman. So there is three 도둑 in Korea. One is P, who married Kim Tae, one of the like the most beautiful person here, right? And the second was Yeon Jong-un, who married Han Ga-in. And the lastly, people say 간장게장 is the 도둑, right? Yes, and that's how much people love 게장. Oh, I personally love them. Also, we have 마낙조원님 saying, 맞아요. 곱창 돌김 너무 맛있죠. 그냥 과자처럼 먹을 수 있어요. 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And it's kind of salty and savory at the same time. So if you wrap it around those steamed rice, it tastes super, super good, right? And if you put a drop of sesame oil, it's gonna take you to heaven. And for Gabinim, he's saying, for Korean guys, nothing beats 제육볶음. Oh, it's like the stirred up pork, right? With those, I don't know, like the spicy sauce on top of it, right? With the red paste, I believe. 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

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If you guys are woman listeners and you don't like 떡볶이, let me know. Okay, sorry, no offense. 마약도영님 is saying, 저는 볶은 김치 하나면 밥 한 공기 순삭할 수 있어요. 볶은 김치. 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And what they do is they add a little bit of sugar inside. 그래서 약간 좀 달달한 느낌? Yes. Ooh. And Kainim is also saying I would go for the kimchi. I really like both Korean style and Hunan style kimchi. It's really delicious and helps me finish a bowl of rice. Oh, Kainim, you're treating rice like a challenge to you, huh? Oh, I'm curious about the Hunan style kimchi because I think depending on the region that you're in, the kimchi taste little bit different, right? And for me, I love those 백김치. I don't know if you guys have heard of it, but the white kimchi tastes really good. Yeah, ooh, we have a wonderful surprise. PD님 was saying, Stephanie is here. Ooh, hello, Stephanie. 반찬이라고는 할 수 없지만, 간장게장이요. Same here. Higher high five. I love 간장게장. Because once like you have it, I don't know, you can't stop, right? 멈출 수가 없죠. 3대 도둑. 우리 스테파니도 예뻐서 남편이 도둑. All right, sorry for that. All right, so thank you guys so much for all your messages. And Drift Monkey Name lastly was saying, have you tried Marmite before? I heard it tastes like 된장. Oh, Marmite. I'm going to look that up, okay? All right. Anyway, thank you guys so much for all your messages. And I'm going to read some more throughout our show, so keep it coming. And now we're going to go listen to this song. Here is 너무너무너무 by IOI.

Now it's time for Screen Bites, where we get to learn that everyday English expressions through scenes from movies and TV dramas. And this week, we're watching The Goonies. So in today's scene, Chunk finally gets inside and is desperate to tell everyone about the incredible police chase he just witnessed. But before he gets very far, the character named Mouth finds another reason to tease Brand. So we're going to listen to today's scene. Oh, guys, thanks a lot. You guys, you're not going to believe me. This time I'm telling the truth. You turd. You flunked your driver's test? Be quiet, Mouth. Listen, okay, you guys will never believe me. There was two cop cars, okay? And they were chasing this four-wheel deal. And there were bullets flying all over the place. It was the most amazing thing I ever saw. More amazing than the time Michael Jackson came over to your house to use a bathroom? So with that scene, here goes today's expression. You flunked your driver's test? You flunked your driver's test? 너 운전면허 시험 떨어졌어? So today's keyword is flunk. Flunk is an informal way to say fail, especially when talking about a test, class, or course. So, I flunked the test means 시험에 떨어졌어, has almost the same meaning as I failed the test. So in today's scene, Mouth discovers that Brand did not pass his driving test and asks, you flunked your driver's test? Because flunk is informal, you will hear it more often in casual conversation than in formal situations. Now, we're going to practice with a few example dialogues, and here's our first one. Hey, how did your driving test go? I flunked it. I have to take it again. Ugh. Here's our second example. Did you pass the history test? Ugh, no, I think I totally flunked it. Here's our last example. Guess what? I flunked my fourth driving test. Don't worry, lots of people take it more than once. So once again, today's expression is, you flunked your driver's test. Remember here, flunk is an informal way to say that someone failed a test, exam, or class. And with that, we're going to wrap up today's Screen Bites. And tomorrow, we're going to have our final scene from The Goonies and learn a friendly expression for someone who comes to the rescue right when you need help. For now, let's take a short song break. And here is 맨정신 by Big Bang.

Welcome back to Flashback, everyone. Here comes some Korean dance favorites from the 90s and 2000s, where everyone can get up from their seat right now and dance to the tune. First up, we have 다가라 by 엄정화. And this song was written and composed by Ju Young-hoon, and it became the kind of track that could instantly change the mood on a dance floor. Years later, singer Chun Myung-hoon even described it as a kind of fishing song because it could somehow pull people who are just standing around onto the dance floor. And there's a perfect little coincidence behind that story. So the singer Eom Jong-hwa and Ju Young-hoon, who was the composer, reportedly first met at a nightclub. So 다가라 wasn't just made for dancing. In a way, club culture was already part of its DNA. Next up, we have 나에게로 떠나는 여행 by Buzz. From their huge 2005 album, Buzz Effect. And what's remarkable is that this wasn't the only massive song on that album. The songs like 겁쟁이, 가시, and 나에게로 떠나는 여행 all reached number one, and the album sold around 250,000 copies. But this track showed a different side of the group Buzz. Instead of another heartbreaking rock ballad, it sounded like someone opening the car windows and heading somewhere far away. And that brighter energy helped it stand out, and it even finished at number 20 on the 2005 year-end chart. Sometimes even Buzz needed a break from heartbreak, right? So let's go listen to these songs back to back. 다가라 by 엄정화, followed by 나에게로 떠나는 여행 by Buzz.

And that was 타가라 by 엄정화 and 나에게로 떠나는 여행 by Buzz. Ooh, okay. So I didn't know the song was up, so I didn't have my earphone on, but I quickly grabbed onto it. Ooh, okay, luckily I'm here. All right, so let's read some last messages from our sweeties. We have Jinli Nim saying, 고기 듬뿍 김치찌개. 하지만 1년에 한번 먹을까 말까. So today in our... what was it? Bite-sized banter segment. We were kind of talking about the food that never goes wrong, right? And she says kimchi stew with lots and lots of meat in it. But she says that she only has it like once in a year. Wow. Is it for like dietary reasons? 진리님, 대단하시다. 멋져요. Okay. Yes, because it has lots of sodium, I believe, right? It makes Yoonji's face puffy. But Yoonji still has it. Okay. I like to put myself in third person. Okay. Also, we have PK님 saying 김치나 김 있으면 밥 한 그릇 뚝딱이에요. I mean, no Korean meal feels complete without those two, right? Kimchi and those dried seaweed. And I personally love the ones that doesn't have salt on it. Do you guys love the ones with salt or without the salt? Jenny was saying earlier about the wedding, saying I prefer small wedding with small number of people. I guess the trend is kind of shifting nowadays, right? And Kainim saying, I think Korea and China have similar wedding cultures. We also put some money in a red envelope before giving it to the bride and groom. And one thing I noticed about China when I was living there was that they had like the red dress on for their wedding photo shoot. I thought that was really cool because in Korea or many parts of the world, we tend to wear like white dress, right? For the bride. But yeah, that was very interesting culture and nice. All right. And Drift Monkey was saying earlier, he was sharing his culture, Marmite, right? And I guess that's another term for Vegemite. And I have actually tried this, Drift Monkey. One of our guests from Australia, Cheryl, she has brought in a toast with that Vegemite on it because I was like asking her, what does it taste like? And she's like, oh, I'll bring you some toast with it. And so I actually tried it. And it was not the best thing ever, but still. I mean, the gesture, isn't she so sweet, right? She would bring in for me. Oh, 맞아요. And Scabby님 was saying, 사약이 아직도 있었다면. 그 맛이지 않았을까? Like the poison from the loyal time, if there were something like that nowadays, right? Julian is practicing today's line for Scream by saying, you flunked your driver's test. And Benny saying, Yoonji, you flunked your driver's test. And guess what, Benny? Ooh, busted. I actually took driver's test twice. Yes, okay, that's embarrassing. Why did I say that? All right, Kaini is practicing his line by making a dialogue. Okay, let me act it out for you. Did you blow your date? Yeah, she said I'm a good man. Chin up. Don't give up the whole forest for one flower. There are plenty of beautiful flowers out there. How did you guys like my acting? Okay. I was supposed to be man, but I did it in girl's voice. Sorry about that. Okay. Anyway, guys, 정부님 is also checking in. Hello, 반갑습니다. And Gavin님 saying, oh, I can't pass this song. 나에게로 떠나는 여행. Today is a 노래방 night. Go ahead and bless us, okay? Let's know how that goes, all right? So with that, we're going to wrap up today's sweet date, everyone. Hope you guys had fun with us. And the weekend is starting to feel a little closer, right? So whatever you guys are up to right now, be safe out there and hope your day goes smoothly. And before we go, let's wrap things up with one final song. And here is Candy by Maybe featuring Ihori. So take good care, guys, and let's celebrate tomorrow together at 12:05. Shine your light.

0: I was so busy this morning, I didn't even get to check my messages. I almost got hit.
1: Here comes the safety hero. Stop right there, Smombie. Put your phone away. Keep your head up. Look around.
0: What was I doing? Thank you. I'm finally free from being a Smombie.
1: As you just heard, even a quick text could lead to a serious accident. This kind of behavior has a name, Smombie, a word created by combining smartphone and zombie.
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3: Hello, my name is Liam McIntyre. I am 9 years old, fourth grader at Yeonji Elementary School. In my family, my mom is Korean and my dad is Canadian. I also have a younger brother. Now, I was born right here in Busan and have lived here my whole life. This city is great because all the activities I can do. I love going to all the beaches and riding my bicycle around the rivers. Being part of this city is great because I get to meet so many

0: different people from all over the world. Thanks for listening to my story, Global City Busan. We're in it together. This campaign was brought to you by BEFM Busan 영어 방송.
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Dear Diary, I watched Swan Lake by Universal Ballet yesterday, and it was starring none other than the current biggest ballet star, Jung Min-chul. One of my biggest lucks this year was getting the tickets. As I was staring at him, I thought, is he Prince or Angel? I could even stare at him simply standing for hours. Welcome to Heart Attack. Me, DJ Pretty Little Iris, will be back after Big by Big Bang.

That was Big by Big Bang. You guys are listening to Heart Attack, and I'm your DJ, Pretty Little Iris. Bonjour. Buongiorno. Bonjour. Buongiorno. Bonjour. So it's a little over 2:04 p.m. in Korea, August 20th, Thursday. I hope you're having a good day wherever you are, whatever time it is. Very, very insane morning for me. Just very insane. I did something that I was not planning on doing. I just had an idea. I thought, what if? And then I did it. So, yeah, we'll see how life turns out. Jenga says, Princess kind of giving cute, pretty college crush princess vibes. Except Princess spent 3 months at college. Hello, everybody. Yeah, I am kind of wearing something different today. Well, actually, it's just a shirt, but my hair is a little different. It's calmer. It's not as wavy. And I have these like antenna-like sprouts in front of my face, which was not planned. But I just, my baby hair grew long enough for them to seem like faux bangs. Faux? Fa? When's the last time I had fa? Can't remember. Anyway, I'm vibing. My makeup's a little different. It's lighter today. Hi. Yum, yum, yum, yum, yum. Let's see what you're saying. Hello to everybody saying hello. Hello back. Hello, hello. Hello back. Iris the prettiest. Mixie. Iris time. Hello, Hazelnut. Bonjour, bonjour, bonjour, bonjour. MG says, looks like everything's flat. Flat? You think I'm flat? You think I'm flat? Like, I've got no personality? My face is flat and my hair is flat and my personality's flat? Is that what you want to say to me? I'm kidding. I'm a pro at making anything sound toxic. It is a talent that I have that I think very highly of. Let's see. SRD says, I like the hairstyle too. Merci. Yesterday, I watched Swan Lake. I never thought I would watch Swan Lake in the summer, but I did. And it was a special performance because Jeon Min-chul, who is currently Korea's biggest classical star, he's the biggest ballet star of Korea, almost, I think, in history after Kim Gi-min. He is at Mariinsky Ballet in Russia. He came to Korea to do this special show. So the ticketing was insane. The ticket competition was insane. And you guys saw me get the tickets because I got them here. The camera was on. If you remember, it was like June 25th, a Friday show, I think, or Thursday. I got the tickets here. I was so lucky. And yesterday was the day that I could go. Amazing, insane, not humane. It's almost like looking at a Greek sculpture or something and thinking, you know, who am I to judge that? Who am I to even say something about that? When he's just standing still, you know, even when he's just standing still, like you just keep staring at him. And this was also my second Swan Lake ballet experience, and I really liked it. It's actually my favorite Swan Lake experience. It was really great. I also met a ballet dancer that I've liked for a while in the lobby of the venue. So it was a really interesting day yesterday. I met him, like I just saw him and I was like, is it him? And I was with someone. So I asked, I was like, do you think that's him? And it was him. So we said hi. So it was a really interesting day. Sabina says, my roommate is moving in tomorrow. Yay, I won't be alone in my dorm anymore. Is that a good thing for you? Not being alone? Because to me, it's a bad thing. I'd be sad if my roommate was coming tomorrow. But as long as you're happy.

I guess. Jenga says hair definitely looking smoother and pretty, shinier and less floofy than yesterday. Yeah, less floofy. Maybe it's a little more humid today. Dracula says, did you have coffee? Wee! I had coffee. Can you tell? I also made a huge decision on my culture life. You know, I've been culturing myself a lot. I bought something for something. I'll update you when that time comes, but I did something. all my money is going to these shows nowadays. What about you? How was your day? Let me know. We'll be back after 3-4 by At Heart.

and I'm Iris, your DJ. If you guys want to know what's happening in the arts and culture world in Korea, we have heart news happening very soon. We read you news articles on what's happening in the arts and culture world in Korea. And then there's heart of the day. Wow, I like my nose contour today. I just saw it. It's probably because I'm using a new highlighter today. Where was I? Heart of the day. Follow us on Instagram if you want to participate. It's heart attack _ arirang. And today's heart of the day was, what was the last thing you drank? What was the last drink you drank? Or thing? Or food? Or anything majiggy that you drank? Yeah. And if you want to send me a message, send it to heart attack, our send message board, which is on our webpage. Or you can email it directly to heartattackarirang@gmail.com. Can I mention something? Are we not excited for Iris's new song? Because nobody has been asking me questions. So are we just like, are we the calm waiters? Or like, are we, you know, you are aware, right? That my new song, Destroy Me, is going to be released this Sunday. And I won't be here live on Sunday, which means that you have to remember and go listen to it. Yeah. And in hour two, we have Travel Diaries. We have Professor Cynthia joining us, and we'll be learning about the hottest trends and culture of Korea. If you're a K-culture fan, check out Talk Talk Korea 2026, a content contest. If you share first K-culture moment, you have the chance to win a prize of $26,400 USD and the chance to win an award, the Minister of Culture, Sports, and Tourism Award. If you're a musician, then you can also check out Chunyu Music Festival. 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You have the chance to compete in the finals, the finale, this October. So apply for the September stage. Applications will open on the 24th of August up to September 6th. Let's go listen to a song and I'll be back with heart news. This is 푸른 산호초 by 이소연.

Typhoon Tanum has been followed by Typhoon Nangka, which is also moving toward Japan. Rain will continue along the east coast today with up to 50 millimeters expected through tomorrow. Meanwhile, temperatures will rise in western regions with Seoul reaching 33 degrees and Gwangju and Daegu reaching 34 degrees. Showers with strong winds and lightning are also possible in areas south of Chungcheong province. Typhoon Nangka, which formed early this morning, is currently moving toward waters southeast of Tokyo and is unlikely to directly affect Korea. Another round of rain is expected nationwide from Sunday night through Monday, although the daytime heat will continue for the time being. BTS's Swim has been nominated for Song of the Year at the 2026 MTV Video Music Awards. According to the list of nominees announced on August 18th local time, BTS will compete in the major category alongside artists including Madonna, Taylor Swift, Ariana Grande, and Sabrina Carpenter. This is the first time BTS has been nominated for Song of the Year at the VMAs. The group is also nominated for Best K-pop, while other K-pop artists including Blackpink and Lisa have received nominations in major categories. This year's VMAs will be held in Los Angeles on September 27th. August is seeing a wave of comebacks from boy groups across different generations of K-pop. Stray Kids released their new album, This and That, on August 7th, while Big Bang celebrated their 20th anniversary by releasing their new song, Big, yesterday. Big Bang will begin the Korean leg of its world tour tomorrow, performing in Goyang through August 23rd, before continuing to 19 cities across North America, Europe, Asia, and other regions. And Hypen will release their 8th mini album tomorrow, while NCT 127 will release their new full-length album, Blingy, on August 24th. With boy groups from the 2nd through 5th generations all making comebacks, the K-pop industry is set for a busy August. This has been Korea's Heart News of the Day. We'll be back after Dynamite by BTS and Knife by ENHYPEN.

Knock, what's in your heart today? A question a day to keep your mind awake. This is Heart of the Day. I want to stay. We ask you guys a question on our Instagram. You can follow us and participate in our Q&As. Our Instagram handle is heartattack_adidong. Check out our story uploads, which is where we upload our Q&As, and you can answer, and we share your screen here. Screen here on the answers. We share your answers here on the screen. Today's Heart of the Day was, what is the last thing you drink? The last thing I drank was water. Before water, it was hazelnut coffee. My favorite flavored coffee is whiskey flavored coffee, and then it's hazelnut. But the whiskey flavored coffee that I used to be obsessed with disappeared. They stopped making it, so I can't have it anymore. So I just have to drink hazelnut coffee. What else? Before that, it was just water. I just always drink water. Also, I don't drink cold water. Well, if I have to, I do, but I don't prefer cold water, so I always have lukewarm water. That was my attempt at bottle of water. Ricky says water. Good job. Leon says, as of now, good job. Espy says, good job. Steve says, sparkling water. I heard sparkling isn't really good for you. I guess it's better than nothing. Tigashir says Mountain Dew. What? Mountain Dew? I don't remember what that tastes like. Is it like Sprite? Or is it like ginger ale? Kevin says, I drank chocolate milk last Monday. What brand? Korea has some nice chocolate milks. Benny says, whoa. Dracula says, black tea with milk. Did you add sugar or honey? When's the last time I had black tea? It's been a while, but I know that it was after the movie Hope was released, because I remember waiting for my mom outside the cinema at a milk tea place, like at a boba place, and I was drinking super sweet milk tea, black milk tea. I don't know when it was, but I know it was Hope era. MJ says, whoa, if you say last night, that was beer. You had a beer night. Robin says, hot chocolate. Was there whipped cream? When I get my hot chocolate, I have plenty of whipped cream. You know, it's one of the times when I subtly try to use pretty privilege when I order hot chocolate. You know, when they say, would you like whipped cream on that? I don't go like, yes. I go like, yeah, yes, please. So I kind of like smile. I kind of grin. I smile. Usually I'd just be like, oh, could I get a coffee, please? Yeah. Yeah, yeah. A short size. Thanks. No, that's it. Or, you know, oh, could I get a blah, blah. But when I get a hot chocolate, I go like, yeah, could I get a small hot chocolate, please? Would you like whipped cream on that? Yes, please. And I'll be like, yes, please. And then I'll see how much whipped cream they gave me. It works. Unless they're just nice people. But let a girl dream. And then what I like to do is I like to sprinkle it with a lot of nutmeg. Nutmeglidon. Nutmeg. And cinnamon. Iris arteries fighting for her life from cholesterol. You know what? It's late when it's late. Right now, I'm goody. I'm alive. I'm healthy. No issues, I think. Bahar says, but wait, it's cooling down. I can have hot chocolate. It's very soon chocolate season. Hot chocolate season. Bahar says, iced caramel macchiato. I used to have this obsession with iced caramel macchiato when I was in elementary school. So I would always get an iced caramel macchiato. I don't know what I watched a show.
If my memory serves correctly, I watched a TV show and somebody ordered caramel macchiato there, so I would have it all the time. I'm actually surprised I grew, unless that's a rumor. You know what? You know how they say drinking coffee makes you not grow? But I drank coffee since I was in elementary school, and I am taller than what genetics are supposed to be like, so maybe it's just luck. Simsound says, just drank a cup of warm water a couple of minutes ago. That's the best. Warm water. Lukewarm water on an empty stomach. RVN says, water. Haewon says, hot coffee. Drink water. Crash Over Ice says, it was either water or root beer. I am not a fan of root beer. Whenever I went to birthday parties in Canada and they gave me root beer floats, I was just be like, nah, we're goody. I don't like floats on sodas. I don't like floats. I don't like soda. And I don't like cheap vanilla ice cream. Do you know what I'm talking about? There's this taste of cheap vanilla ice cream, and I know some people like it, but I'm not a fan, so I don't like floats. Steven says, sports drinks. I have had it a few times before. Not a fan. Don't really need it. But I think it's interesting. Jenga says, water. Yay, I'm so glad you guys are hydrated. Annie says, I really like iced Americano. I love iced Americano. I love black coffee more than any type of other coffee. I don't really prefer to drink lattes. If you catch me drinking a latte, congratulations, rare experience. It's always black for me. But I'm not an espresso fan. Although I like limone, blah, blah, blah, blah, espresso, where it's like you have a shot of espresso and you have a lemon and you squeeze the lemon in there and there's like a sugar cube in there and you just... That is really good. If you go to an espresso bar, you should get that next time, guys. Let's go listen to a song and read your messages. This is... Oh my gosh! Wait, fun fact. 사랑 사랑 사랑 by FT Island. When this song came out, I was in Korea traveling from Canada, so it was my vacation. I came to Korea and I went to an amusement park. And there were so many people gathered around, and my family, we were like, what's happening? And it was FT Island performing there. And that was when I was very, very young. And I saw them and I thought they were so cool. I had my short prima donna stage. I was very young, but I suddenly was reminded. So let's go listen to the song. 사랑 사랑 사랑 by FT Island.

0: It's unfair. I can't listen to what you guys are saying outside, but you can turn the mic on whenever you want. So if you guys didn't know, the producer and the engineers outside, they can turn the mic on not just for the live show, but they can listen to what I do during the song break. So apparently sometimes when I lip sync or sing, they listen to me without turning it on, like for the actual live, which is unfair because what if I'm like spilling tea here with the guest? I can't do that for you guys. I can't listen to what they're saying on my on inside the studio, but 부디 행복해 한 걸음 한 걸음 yeah 네가 멀어진 my inner K-pop fanness came out. Aww, 안녕 내 사랑. That's such a long time ago. FT Island album was the first album I had. Wait, is that true? Yeah, I think so. I think it was this album as well. 사랑 사랑 사랑. You know, they suddenly started laughing outside, so I was like, ah, ah, ah, do you hear me? And they were like nodding. Let's see what you're saying. MJ says, hello, Pretty and PD님. It's been a while and finally finished working on documents and medicals for my work soon. Recently, I just finished work around fixing my grandpa's old TV. It still works that I watched your show on that old TV yesterday. We have a video. I'm very curious to see what it's like. Curious to ask, oh, here's a video, guys. This is Iris on an old television. Oh my gosh.
1: With an open heart, we want to get to know you better. Please give a warm welcome to our guest. This is Open Heart.
0: That's what I sound like. That's so aesthetic. I want that now. I want to film a video of me on that TV and use it as like a music video or something. That is so Iris core because it's a horror thingy. Okay, if you see anyone looking for like retro TV in Korea now, like secondhand retro TV, that's me now. That's so interesting. Very aesthetic. Thank you for the video. Curious to... Wait, I really like that video. Can you upload that on Instagram? Can you tag me on the story? Yeah.

I don't like documents, but I do a lot of document work because I'm an independent artist, and that is a lot of documenting. But I do it. There are some that I haven't that I should, but you know, when it doesn't work on one go, you kind of go like, ugh, maybe I don't want that money. Let's see. Steven says, hi, Iris. I listened to Cherry Picking while on a short drive today. Enjoyed every minute. I also listened to Waltz with Your Ghost again. Sharing a bread picture my family made a few days ago. It's an Italian cuisine called Cagione. You look so very pretty. Are you getting prettier each day? The bread is easy to make with family. I'm trying my best to be strong while my dad is recovering from surgery. May I request the song Cherry Picking by Pretty Little Iris? Steven R. Thank you, Steven R. All the best to you. Here's a picture. We have bread. Bread power. Do you want to know something shocking? The last time I had bread was... never mind. Yesterday. I thought it was longer than that. I saw an ad. There's a really famous loaf bakery in Korea. They specialize in loaf only. And today they came out with the chocolate loaf. So I called them this morning. I made my mom call them. And she was like, 안녕하세요. Hello. And she asked if they had the chocolate loaf. And they're like, oh, our bread comes out at 1 p.m. What kind of bakery? What kind? Can you even call yourself a bakery when the bread comes out at 1 p.m.? Huh. Yeah. Doesn't make sense. Really doesn't make sense. Bar says, TVs used to be really heavy. Yeah, I don't really have a fond memory of TVs. Yeah, but they're cute. I think they're cute. I'm more of like monitor person. Monitors are not cute. I mean, anything nowadays is not cute. Everything from back in the days were much cuter. Yeah. Dracula says 1 p.m. not 7 a.m. Exactamente. Who makes bread at 1 p.m.? 1 p.m. is when bread should be over. Because all the good bread, they leave. So yeah. Let's see what other things you are all saying. Bahar says, I miss Telluris on screen. Oh, did you miss a lot of Mondays? Oh, never mind. We have pre-recorded Mondays, right? Ah, okay. SB says, hi, Iris. Sorry I missed yesterday's show. I'm really sick right now. Why? Vitamin C. I'm really sick right now. Weird because I hardly get sick. Iris, question of the day. What do you do on sick days? I've been in bed watching Big Bang Theory. Hope you have a good day. Can I request anything by Young Pussy? Have a good day. Why are you sick? It's vitamin C and vitamin D. Vitamin heart attack. Wait, I shouldn't make jokes when someone's sick. I hope you feel better. Water. Water. Vitamin C. Lemon. Oranges. Orange juice. No, ginger ale. With lemon. Hope you feel better soon. Update us if you feel better soon. This is Apu by IU and Cherry Picking by Pretty Little Iris.

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7: 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It's time for Travel Diaries. We'll be back with Professor Cynthia after Maniac by Stray Kids.

That was one from 10 1분 전 9에서 멈췄어 by MJ. This is Heart Attack, the second hour. You guys are listening to your DJ Pretty Little Iris. It's time for us to be joined by Professor Cynthia. So let's get straight into it. Let's go listen to a song and welcome our guest into the studio. This is Wonderland by ATEEZ.

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2: 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We're now ready for takeoff, so please extinguish your cigarettes and fasten your seatbelts. 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
0: When you just need a getaway, here are the perfect options for you. Let's dive in together. This is Travel Diaries.

0: to Travel Diaries listeners, but also the owner of Travel Diaries, Professor Cynthia.
1: Hello, hello.
0: Hello, hello. How have you been?
1: Oh, my goodness. It is soupy outside. It's awful.
0: It seemed like it was getting better for a few days, and it was like, nope.
1: No, I mean, we thought we were past the Changma season, but it's been kind of rain in the forecast for the past week and the coming week as well. So the last half of August will be basically rain or soup. Take your choice.
0: Soup. Rain.
1: But
0: I was thinking about eating. Yeah.
1: You want to eat soup. You don't want to be in a soup.
0: True. Rain. So what's new? What happened? What did you do in the past week?
1: Oh, nothing much. I mean, I tried to get tickets for the Odyssey.
0: Oh.
1: But Odyssey. But it's impossible. It is impossible.
0: I never knew Koreans were so interested in the Odyssey.
1: Me neither. I was like suggesting the movie to my husband and he was like, but you know the story. It's like, everyone knows the story. What's the point?
0: It's different. It's Nolan.
1: I know. He was like, well, we can just see it on the screen and, you know, at home in like a couple of years.
0: When it comes out, yeah, yeah. In a couple of years.
1: I was like, no, I think it's good. It's going to be a really good movie and I want to see it. I want to see Argos in the flesh and just cry, you know.
0: But maybe in a bit it'll die down so you can go visit.
1: I do hope so.
0: You should go early in the morning or late at night. Mm. Yeah, late at night movies are a vibe.
1: But it is like 3 hours. I don't know if I can watch it. Like,
0: yeah.
1: You know, I'm older than you. Not, you know, I like to do everything sort of in the afternoon or not too early in the morning.
0: I got tickets to the Odyssey for my mom.
1: Okay.
0: And I got the, I don't know what it's called, but it's like the comfort cinema.
1: Oh, yeah, yeah.
0: The recliner cinemas.
1: I think a lot of theaters are like that now because since Corona, you know, they can't really fill the seats. So I think they're making the seats bigger and more comfortable.
0: So she went and, you know, it's the one where you could almost like lie down and watch it and you could put your feet up and stuff.
1: And eat fried chicken.
0: Yeah. And then my mom was like, I'm never going to a recliner cinema ever again.
1: Oh, why not?
0: Because she was like,
1: she fell asleep.
0: She was like, yeah, I fell asleep for 10 minutes.
1: Yes.
0: And then she was like, oh, wait, I have to watch this. So she just like stood up. She sat up and she didn't lie down again because she was scared she was going to sleep. So yeah.
1: I hear that is, that can be an issue.
0: But Korea has a lot of cinemas that are quite nice.
1: Very comfy.
0: There's even a cinema blind date thing.
1: Oh, okay.
0: So like the cinemas in Korea, they do this blind date. Mm-hmm. You know how in Korea there's this thing called rotation blind date? Do you know?
1: Yeah, I mean, isn't it like speed dating?
0: Yeah, yeah, it's like speed dating, but a lot of like companies started doing it. So for instance, cinemas do it and then they would give you questions based on movies.
1: Yeah, I can kind of see it because it's blind dates can be kind of uncomfortable, so at least you have something in common. We watched the movie together.
0: And my friends were sending me this link. They were like, Iris, you should apply for this. It was a rotation speed dating for classical lovers.
1: Okay,
0: so apparently you talk about like, who's your favorite composer? I like Brahms. Like,
1: but do you would you watch a concert together?
0: No
1: during your date?
0: No, it was just like,
1: and it just sounds like a quiz. I'm not sure about that.
0: I like Chopin Waltz in A minor. What do you like? I don't know what the questions are, but I was like, no, guys, no.
1: I know, I teach, but I still don't think a quiz should be a social activity, Iris.
0: Bahar says, to be honest, I also saw it's 3 hours and reconsidered watching it in the cinema. 3 hours, your butt is gonna hurt.
1: But recently, I watched One Battle After Another because it finally came out in OTT.
0: Oh, okay.
1: And that was the movie that made my husband go, hey, we don't have to watch it in the cinema. I mean, that movie was great to watch at home. Especially, you know, that famous scene where
0: I haven't watched it, but okay.
1: Oh, there's a really famous scene where there's cars are chasing each other through these rolling hills in Texas or something like that. And literally I thought, I feel like I'm a little bit of a roller coaster.
0: Roller coaster.
1: Speaking of roller coasters.
0: Yes.
1: That was a good segue, wasn't it?
0: It was.
1: Iris?
0: Continue, continue. It was. You don't need validation. Just continue.
1: Because today's segment is part two of our July segment on the roller Cosby.
0: Ooh.
1: Korean markets. Because it's just never ending.
0: Here's a picture to show you guys. Mm-hmm. Roller Cosby is happening.
1: Yeah.
0: So Roller Cosby is a mix of roller coaster and Cosby. Mm-hmm. Cosby is short for, you know, Korean
1: stock exchange.
0: Stocks, yeah. Mm-hmm. And our Cynthia here is quite interested. She's a pro now. She's a pro, so she is here to let us know about everything that happened.
1: Yeah.
0: Last time we kind of went over the basics about what it looks like in Korea, especially what happened recently.
1: Right, in July.
0: Yeah, mm-hmm. So what are we focusing on today?
1: Well, just to give you a little bit of like a summary of what we talked about in July, you know, Korea's market went through one of the wildest weeks in its mm-hmm. history, right? Because it fell from its June high of 9,300.
0: Oh my gosh, right? 9,300.
1: To the low 5,000s in the space of basically a month, Iris. 4 weeks, it dropped how many thousands of points, Iris?
0: I can't do the math. Many thousands.
1: Many thousands. And basically, I remember that week so clearly, mm-hmm. and I think I did the broadcast on the 30th, right?
0: Yeah.
1: When basically the market hit 5,200.
0: Uh-huh.
1: And it was a bit shocking. I don't know how I sort of survived that day.
0: 5,200?
1: 5,200 from 9,300, only a month earlier.
0: Were you
1: affected by it? Of course.
0: Mentally, right? And literally.
1: And I told you that a good friend of mine capitulated.
0: The day before,
1: basically selling all of his portfolio, the Korean portfolio, at a loss. So we call it not ikjar. Ikjar is good. That means you're usually profit taking, right? Mm-hmm. But sonjar means
0: bye-bye,
1: right?
0: Taepae Warren says, luckily I sold before the price plummet.
1: Good for you, Taepae Warren.
0: Dracula says, did not think Cynthia was a finance bro. Well,
1: I'm not a bro, am I?
0: You have finance bro vibes, honestly.
1: Oh, really?
0: But we like it because you're giving us these insights.
1: Yeah, but that Thursday was really interesting because the following day mm-hmm. we had a crazy day.
0: Mm.
1: It was a record day. Like, it just set every possible imaginable, unimaginable record on July 1st, mm-hmm. July 31st on Friday. It was a comeback kid. The Cosby rebounded to 6,595, mm-hmm. which is basically, imagine your market climbing over 1,000 points mm-hmm. in a single day. That is unheard of, right? Mm-hmm. And which was about almost 18% in a single day. Samsung Electronics climbed over 26% and Hynix almost 30%, like 29.95 or something like that. They reached their 상한가. Do you know what that is?
0: No.
1: At the close, when everyone's like, at 9 a.m., everyone's like putting up their bid. This is how much the price that I want to buy Samsung. This is the price that I want to sell Samsung, right?
0: Yeah.
1: And they kind of do this weird bidding war.
0: Okay.
1: And then you get your 시가, the market price.
0: Okay.
1: And then you have something called 상한가.
0: Mm.
1: It is this unreachable price.
0: Oh.
1: And then you have also 한가, hopefully also unreachable, mm. right? But in the course of the day, their share price skyrocketed
0: uh-huh.
1: 30%
0: right.
1: for Hynix and 26% for Samsung to reach their 상한가. And that has never happened before. I think that's happened to Samsung once.
0: Okay.
1: So many years ago. And of course, it's never happened to Hynix. And it just doesn't happen to these types of stocks because they're number one and two. They're the two biggest stocks in the market, over, you know, 50% of the market itself.
0: Right.
1: So sometimes you can see this kind of major, like, uptick in the price for very small, lightweight stocks, but it really doesn't happen to the heavy, you know, to the heavy stocks, but it did. So I remember, like on Friday, I was just kind of glued to my computer screen watching the tick. And some folks call it 차멍. Have you heard of 차멍?
0: No.
1: So you know 불멍?
0: Yes, like fire gazing.
1: So there's also 차멍, which is for like chart gazing.
0: Oh, chart gazing.
1: So you're just watching the chart, like 멍하게, because you can't believe what you're watching.
0: You're zoned out. You're just staring.
1: But it was so exciting because the previous day, everyone was like so devastated.
0: Yeah.
1: And then the following day was this record rally.
0: Wow.
1: And, you know, I mentioned on July that Korean people are really 화끈해.
0: Yeah. They're really in it. They're, you know, they're fiery with their decision making.
1: Yeah. So, I mean, that week was picture perfect.
0: Oh.
1: Korean sort of roller coaster.
0: So definitely down in the history books, 2026, yes. Summer of 2026.
1: And it hasn't ended. Even like yesterday and today, we had some interesting events as well.
0: Right. Okay.
1: A lot of volatility. And if you're interested in this kind of area, I would recommend the movie Margin Call. It's not a Korean movie, but it's a really fascinating look into basically the financial markets, and especially it looks into the 24 hours of a global investment firm and how they try to survive the sort of the opening, like the first few days of the 2008 financial crisis. And basically they realize, their risk program, right, was kind of faulty, and that a lot of their assets, products, financial products, may go down the... So they're on a mission to try to unload their products to ignorant buyers, right?
0: People that don't know.
1: They don't know that their products are really bad or they're going to plummet. So the whole sort of issue with the thesis or the point of the movie or the story is, how do we unload these things? And it's incredibly unethical in a way, but it's the sort of law of the jungle, right?
0: Do you think they're going to make a movie of the summer of 2026?
1: Of course.
0: Oh.
1: But it's an ongoing story, you guys.
0: True. Maybe in a few years.
1: Oh, hopefully.
0: They'll
1: start. You know, there is like a Yenning. It stars
0: variety show?
1: Kim Young-hoon.
0: Okay.
1: I think that's his name. A Korean comedian. And it's on Netflix, and it follows his investment story.
0: Oh, wow.
1: Because he started investing a little bit too late.
0: Oh.
1: I think he started maybe in May or June.
0: Okay.
1: So you see.
0: Very recent.
1: Very recently. So the story is about him really experiencing this roller coaster firsthand.
0: Interesting.
1: Unfortunately.
0: If you guys check it out, maybe if you want to get to know more about it, you should check that out on Netflix. We are going to go listen to a song, and we'll be back with more stories and more information for you guys. There is a question you might want to answer while we listen to the song. This is, what would you do after a week like July 29th to 31st? Could you introduce in dummy words?
1: Oh.
0: So what happened exactly on 29th to 31st?
1: You mean the audience survey?
0: Yes.
1: Oh, okay. Well, you know, you can buy the dip. Mm-hmm. I actually did buy the dip, but not as much as I should have. B, you can sell everything and delete the app, which is what a lot of people did.
0: Okay.
1: Capitulation. And C, you can watch YouTube Shiwang.
0: What's Shiwang?
1: Market analysis.
0: Oh, okay.
1: Until 2 a.m.
0: Sounds like you.
1: No, I don't do that. That would be for Mijang Kimi. So, answer retail investors who invest in the U.S. markets.
0: Right.
1: And then D, you can just stop pretending and start praying.
0: Let's be realistic. We'll be back after Money by Dawn. 아무도 답을 못 내 우린 끝이 보이지 않잖아 하루도 빠짐없이 써서 썩 괜찮지

0: education on money, money, money, money doesn't end, but we still have to check out your answers. Benny says, I think B, sell everything, delete the app. Bruce says D, start praying. Steve says A. MJ says A, buy the dip. Tape owner says buy the dip. Mm-hmm. Ricky says E, dance like Iris and ignore the stock market.
1: Yay.
0: High five.
1: That's right.
0: So what else are we talking about?
1: Well, actually, in response to some of your comments, like especially Taipei Warren, and you, I think you mentioned Soros, but this idea of 세력 in Korea, right? Mm-hmm. It's 세력 means forces. So a lot of Korean investors believe there are sort of hidden forces at play.
0: Mm.
1: And that, you know, ordinary retail investors do not have access to the information. So, and that's actually part of the reasons why so many Kimmy or ants capitulated in July, because we know that Samsung and Hynix are great companies,
0: yes,
1: making record profits.
0: Yes.
1: So why are their share price plummeting so quickly?
0: Mm.
1: There must be something that we don't know.
0: There's something fishy going on.
1: There's something really big behind the scenes. And maybe it's like the movie Margin Call. Mm. We have to be the first to like sell and leave before everything crashes, right? I think that was this emotional fear that gripped so many people in July. But what we learned on Friday in that huge rebound was this, there were actually forces at play. It was this sort of huge, I wouldn't say conflict, but maybe a conflict between two hedge fund forces represented by situational awareness, which was this very AI-focused hedge fund led by this young sort of super genius named Leopold Aschenbrenner. He was a researcher at OpenAI, and he just, his fund invested so much into AI infrastructure, especially memory stocks.
0: Okay.
1: But he used a lot of leverage products. So twice, three times the profits, but also if the share price goes down, two or three or even four times the risk.
0: Mm-hmm.
1: So he was caught under margin call.
0: Right.
1: When the share prices of these memory stocks, and it didn't just happen to Samsung and Hynix, it happened to Micron and other US-based stocks as well, his fund faced margin call.
0: Mm.
1: Right? And what we learned on Friday of July 31st was that his basically fund was sold in what we call a fire sale really cheaply to this other fund called Citadel.
0: Citadel.
1: And so their story became sort of like this market drama, right? I mean, there's a lot of kind of moron
0: conspiracies,
1: theories about what happened, because, you know, maybe there were these forces, 세력 at play, trying to sort of, you know, battle each other out. And unfortunately, KOSPI, the Korean market, was caught in the crossfire, right? Because our market is so heavily dominated by memory or semiconductor chips companies. And at the time, we were just overrun by these single stock leverage ETFs based on Samsung or Hynix, right? So we were incredibly volatile. We were caught unaware. And yeah, that's what happened in July. And now we're slowly on our path to recovery, but still volatile, guys.
0: You should start a podcast on this.
1: No.
0: There's a lot you would
1: There's a lot
0: provide.
1: Of podcasts out there. I don't think they need me to do this. And we're going to actually talk about some of the more funnier YouTubers and content sites
0: later on. Okay. Firstly, you do have a recommendation.
1: For a drama.
0: Okay.
1: It came out in 2023 and it's called Popjun or
0: Here's
1: Payback.
0: A poster.
1: Right. And it stars, you know, some of our favorite actors. Unfortunately, Lee Sung-yoon, who passed away.
0: Okay.
1: But also there's Moon Chae-won.
0: Oh.
1: And Park Hoon.
0: Yes.
1: Park Hoon.
0: Kang Mi-seok.
1: right?
0: Okay, so it was on Prime Video for people streaming overseas.
1: Right.
0: And it was from SBS in Korea.
1: Yeah.
0: So it was like an on-TV thing, not OTT.
1: And it really kind of, I think, dramatizes what we just discussed about 세력.
0: Oh.
1: Forces at play behind the screen.
0: Conspiracies. Right? Mm-hmm. Here's a poster of the main character, Eun-young, played by Lee Sung-kyun.
1: Yeah.
0: What is he? What character is he?
1: Yeah, I mean, he's a money guy.
0: Okay.
1: He's a trader. He knows how to play the market, mm-hmm. but he's not unscrupulous. In fact, he's kind of like the good guy.
0: Okay.
1: Right? Trying to bring down the bad guys.
0: Okay.
1: In a way, the sort of institutional players, right? Not only in the financial system, but also in the legal systems and the political systems who are manipulating the markets, you know?
0: Right.
1: At, you know, which unfortunately sort of sometimes, how do I say it, captures the retail investors or the kemi.
0: Okay.
1: They're manipulated as well.
0: Moon Tae-won is also in the show. She plays Park Chung-kyung, an elite judicial officer.
1: Right.
0: Okay, here's a picture. Charisma.
1: Right.
0: Oh, very sharp looking. Interesting. This isn't romance, I'm assuming.
1: No, it's more like a financial thriller.
0: Mm-hmm. Mm-hmm. Interesting. Is it on the lighter side, funnier side, or is it more like it gets you intrigued?
1: Lee Sung-kyun always has a knack of adding a little bit of humor, sort of a lighthearted touch to all of his characters. So there is that, but it is more of a thriller, right? Mm. So it's supposed to be like that roller coaster feeling.
0: Right, if it involves like money, financial things, a lot of the times it's hard to be just funny.
1: It's supposed to be exciting, I think.
0: Okay, because we can like relate, right? Because if it's involving money, it's not something like, oh, this person is sad. It's like, this person lost so-and-so. So you start going like,
1: I think it plays on the public's suspicion of 세력, you know?
0: Right.
1: 지라시, the rumor circuit.
0: Rumors, yeah.
1: And 작전주.
0: 작전주?
1: Like these, maybe these financial products.
0: Uh-huh.
1: Run by the 세력,
0: okay,
1: you know, to move the market the way they want.
0: Ooh.
1: And of course, the classic kemi-targi.
0: Kemi-targi. Shaking the ants.
1: Shaking the ants to sell their precious stocks at bargain basement prices.
0: Well, if you guys are curious to know more about stocks or the financial market happening in Korea, but you also want to have a fun time, then maybe this is a nice drama you can check out. Payback, Money and Power, 법전. You actually have one more recommendation, right?
1: Mm-hmm.
0: Okay, so let's go listen to a song so we can come back and talk about one more recommendation. This is 괜찮아 by The Stray.

0: This time we have a movie recommendation.
1: Yes.
0: What's it called?
1: I mean, it's not very subtle. It's called Money.
0: Money.
1: 돈.
0: 돈. Here's the poster. And it says, the quote says, 부자가 되고 싶었다. I wanted to be rich.
1: Talk about FOMO, right?
0: Oh, who doesn't want to be rich?
1: I think folks call it the Korean version of Wall Street.
0: Mm.
1: The movie that came out in the 1980s starring Charlie Sheen and Michael Douglas.
0: Oh, not The Wolf of Wall Street?
1: Oh, I think also.
0: Oh, okay,
1: yeah,
0: okay.
1: Yeah, that as well. But I guess it's closer to Wall Street because there is a sort of relationship between a younger protege and the sort of more experienced and maybe sinister, you know?
0: And who are these actors?
1: This financial guy or financial bros, as our viewers describe them as. Ryu Junior plays the junior guy.
0: Here's
1: right?
0: a picture.
1: Right, he's the Charlie Sheen character.
0: I could see him right? actually as, yeah, that character.
1: He plays this character who wants to make it big,
0: yeah.
1: right?
0: Yeah.
1: He's arrived in the scene, Yoido, and he wants to make the big bucks,
0: mm-hmm.
1: but he just does not have the connections.
0: Oh.
1: Right? Family, school connections, which are really integral to succeed mm-hmm. in Yoido.
0: Mm-hmm.
1: But then he meets this mysterious ticket man.
0: Ticket man.
1: Ticket man, played by Yoo Ji-tae.
0: Here's a picture.
1: And Yoo Ji-tae seems to promise everything, like the Michael Douglas character.
0: He just looks like he knows what he's doing.
1: And he's basically 세력 incarnate.
0: Force.
1: Yeah. He knows how to manipulate the markets.
0: Oh.
1: Create the chirashi around
0: the
1: certain... Chakjeonju to manipulate the market and maybe at the end, Kemi Targi.
0: Shake it off, shake it off.
1: Mm-hmm.
0: We also have Won Jin-ah starring in this right. movie as well. So here's a picture of her character. Okay, looking mm-hmm. very chic.
1: Right.
0: Ooh, so this is a movie. So if you guys want to know more, but you guys were like, oh, maybe a drama is too long. Maybe this is something you can watch to get a glimpse of the Korean financial market.
1: I think it's sort of like... you know, Margin Call is a Hollywood movie. I think this might be a better fit for the Korean market.
0: Mm-hmm.
1: So you get to see sort of how the market works or maybe how conspiracy theorists think the market works.
0: Okay.
1: Mm-hmm.
0: So is this on the lighter side, the funnier side, the more serious
1: side? Oh, I don't think
0: side?
1: It's funny, except sometimes, you know, sort of the bumbling character,
0: okay.
1: right? I think it's more of a drama and it could be more of a thriller and you're seeing someone who is going down the wrong road,
0: mm.
1: right? Because of his, you know, FOMO, mm. I think, right?
0: He wants to be rich.
1: Right? He wants to make it. He wants to be the big shot on Yoido, I guess.
0: Okay. Does it have, like, in Korea we say 고구마, right? Like, you're so, it feels like
1: I know.
0: you're gonna choke
1: why?
0: On things. Like, why is
1: why?
0: This happening? Does that happen?
1: Yes, of course. Right? And you know nothing good is going to really happen.
0: True.
1: You know, everything is not going to go to his plan.
0: True.
1: Right?
0: I don't know. Yoo Ji-tae sounds a little sus to me.
1: Tae-bae he is Warren really says, good at playing those kind of characters, don't you think?
0: He sounds like a scammer. Yeah.
1: Yes.
0: I mean, but then you kind of just, you wind up listening to him. You know his manners?
1: He is very good.
0: Yeah.
1: Like Wanga Sanneun Namja.
0: Yeah, the
1: he was
0: King's
1: very
0: Warden.
1: Good. He was very good in that role.
0: Like, he has a point.
1: Yeah.
0: Not really, but yes, really.
1: He has a presence.
0: The way he talks or the mm-hmm. way he looks so calm
1: mm.
0: and slow. And it seems like he just knows what he's doing.
1: Mm.
0: So, yeah, his span spectrum is insane. We also want to show you guys a picture of his recent movie, The mm-hmm. King's Warden, that was viral. So here's the picture. He was this villain, we can say, in The King's Warden. So, yeah, he has an insane filmography, and I really loved watching him in Money Heist Korea.
1: Uh-huh.
0: So yeah, you guys should check it out. Of course there's Old Boy.
1: Yeah.
0: Of course. Ryu Jin-yeol with all of his really famous things as well. But I'm assuming that the acting is just it's gonna be great. The chemistry is also gonna be great as well. Oh, let's go listen to another song, guys, and we'll be back with some lighter recommendations. This is Fighting Heyaji by Bu Seok-sun featuring Lee Young-ji.

0: So, you showed me some memes during the song break.
1: Oh, they're hilarious, right?
0: Yeah, what are we gonna talk about now? We have a few minutes left on our show,
1: Oh
0: so.
1: no, only a few minutes? Oh no. Because Korean investors do not suffer in silence. They suffer creatively, right? So I really like this YouTuber called Shuka World. I think they're Korea's most famous finance YouTube channel. But recently, because of this huge market crash, right, they started called something called not Shihwang, which is market analysis. They started calling it Shinang, market faith.
0: Faith, Shinang, like religion.
1: Right. So near the close of the market, around 2 p.m., they would keep, market faith praying to the market to release them. And I showed you a little meme where they actually brought in maybe a preacher of sort, and he prayed for the members of the channel because they were all so caught as well.
0: People are
1: And
0: having so much fun with
1: it was so
0: this.
1: funny. He was like, the participants or the folks of the channel were saying long men instead of amen because you want the market to go long, long, right? And he was like saying, in the name of, liquidity, 이동성의 이름으로 기도합니다. And it was just, I think, a really funny example of, Koreans figuring out how to survive the situation, right?
0: Yeah, I
1: With the joke.
0: Koreans, they know how to just make any situation a little lighter.
1: Into a meme.
0: What, like, even if the worst is happening, we're
1: Yeah.
0: so good with our jokes and our
1: We are.
0: memes. It's like black comedy. We're so good at black
1: I
0: comedy.
1: know. I mean, we're all suffering, but it's better when we suffer together and laughing together. They call it 기도 메타. So 기도 is prayer, but meta is, I think, a term from gaming, from the gaming world, right? It means dominant strategy. So by the end of July, when everyone's like, oh my goodness, what's happening? Everyone started to pray together, right? And I noticed the hosts were doing really funny things on air. Like they would have the chart behind them, and then they would do something like, I'm going to support the market to force the candlesticks to go up higher or blow at the candlesticks to make it go up. And sometimes it would work and everyone would go, yes.
0: Koreans just, I don't like the, we have like, whenever you like something, the communities, so just like Reddit in Korea, any type of like hobby you have, there's like a cafe, we call it cafe out here in Korea, like online cafe. You meet people that are just invested as much as you are, and you're always talking to them, and you guys are giving each other tips, and you've got each other's back. And
1: That's right.
0: especially,
1: It's group therapy, right?
0: I'm assuming this YouTuber you talked about as well. Because they're pretty big. I saw them on variety shows as well.
1: They are making the rounds in a lot of YouTube and social media channels as well because it's such good content. The preacher character actually has a background, or maybe he was a

0: Median as well, but he's also a retail investor and he knows a lot about the market. So he combines humor with actual knowledge of investing. So it just made everything even more, you know, funnier.
1: So I guess lesson of the day, no matter how much of a hardship you're in,
0: right,
1: just suffer together and it'll feel a little bit lighter.
0: Yeah, I mean, I think, you know, you talked earlier about how no doubt there will be movies and dramas about what happened this past summer, right? Mm-hmm. The summer of 2026. Mm-hmm. But yeah, they're all about the stories that we tell each other under pressure.
1: Yeah.
0: Suffer together.
1: I know for a fact that when that movie comes out, you're going to be watching it, right?
0: Of course. Laughing and crying along with it.
1: It's your story. You're going to be relating. You're going to be, it's your story. Mm. I really like Travel Diaries because we always come up with really smart things to talk about. Not we, you do. And we always think about, you know, what's happening in that situation. So naturally, next week, we're going to be talking about something that's related to, you know, that time of the year
0: as
1: well.
0: That time of the year, right?
1: So I hope you guys are excited to listen to another episode next week. But next week's Thursday show is going to be a pre-recorded show. So Cynthia, we'll see your beautiful face in 2 weeks.
0: Yes.
1: So please
0: I will
1: stay
0: have
1: safe.
0: A bit of a reinvention as well. I'm noticing on the screen how horrible my hair is.
1: No, it's pretty.
0: I'm going to do something to it. Okay. Yeah, I'm going to take off this hat for once.
1: Well, thank you so much for another very useful episode today, Cynthia.
0: Oh, thank you. Thank you. That was so much fun.
1: I want to remind our listeners that we have a survey going on, Arirang Radio, conducting a survey with Gallup Korea. 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So thank you so much in advance and let us know your thoughts because it'll be very helpful for us. Tomorrow we have a special open heart happening instead of a DBDB episode, and on open heart we're going to be joined by a family doctor or somebody that is majoring in Korea we call it 가정의학과. So it's
0: family
1: more of
0: medicine.
1: Family medicine. So I hope you guys are excited. We'll be joined by Dr. Yu Byung-uk in the studio. And the last song for today is Passion by Coyote. With all my heart, this has been Heart Attack. Made by producer Tung Hae-won, engineer Choi Tae-moon and Kim Tae-hee, writers Kim Erim and Yu Ga-ryung. I've been your DJ Pretty Little Iris, and you have been
0: Cynthia.
1: Arva.
0: Bye-bye.

0: FM 부산 영어 방송.
1: These are the nationwide safety guidelines informing you of rules to prevent water-related accidents during water play. 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Schools and families are also encouraged to educate children in advance on safe water activity practices to ensure their safety. This message was brought to you by the Ministry of the Interior and Safety.

0: The time is now 4 o'clock.
1: Welcome to BFM News at 4. I'm Jiun Kim. Defense Minister An Kyu-baek says North Korea is estimated to have between 80 and 120 nuclear weapons, although the exact number is difficult to confirm. Speaking at a parliamentary defense committee meeting, An said the figure differs somewhat from the 57 nuclear weapons cited by U.S. President Donald Trump a day earlier. Trump said North Korea has 57 very powerful nuclear weapons. An stressed that Korea does not officially recognize North Korea as a nuclear-armed state. He also said Korea will not develop its own nuclear weapons or accept the deployment of U.S. tactical nuclear weapons, emphasizing that the country will continue to rely on the U.S. nuclear umbrella for its security. A dispute has emerged between President Lee Jae-myung and Chief Justice Cho Hee-dae over the appointment of a new Supreme Court Justice. The Chief Justice nominated a candidate without reaching a final agreement with the President, breaking the past practice. Under the Constitution, the Chief Justice has the authority to nominate Supreme Court Justices, while the President has the power to appoint them with parliamentary approval. Legal experts say neither authority is clearly superior, and the lack of prior agreement does not necessarily make the nomination unconstitutional or illegal. However, some experts argue that the long-standing practice of reaching an agreement should be respected. In local news, an international symposium has been held to explore ways to develop the marine wellness industry, which uses seawater, salt, and seaweed to promote health and strengthen the immune system. The Korea Institute of Ocean Science and Technology is hosting the two-day international symposium on marine wellness from today, together with Korea Maritime and Ocean University and organizations from Korea and France. About 100 experts from universities and research institutes in Korea, Japan, and China are taking part. Participants are sharing information on marine wellness programs in Korea, France, Japan, and China while discussing safety and standardization, as well as the impact of marine wellness programs on public health. Busan City has signed an agreement to promote the development of the Arctic shipping route and related industries. The Arctic shipping route can cut shipping distances by about 30% and reduce travel time by more than 10 days compared with the Suez Canal route. PanStar plans to deploy the 2,800 TEU container ship for Korea's first trial container service along the Arctic shipping route. The vessel is scheduled to leave Busan port around August 22nd and travel through the Bering Strait and the Arctic Ocean to Rotterdam in the Netherlands. Busan says it will support the trial by attracting cargo and providing administrative assistance, while PanStar will share information gathered during the voyage with the city. In international news, the U.S. Navy is secretly escorting oil tankers through the Strait of Hormuz despite threats from Iran, helping maintain oil shipments, according to the New York Times. The vessels travel along a southern route near Oman, opposite the Iranian side of the strait. With support from the U.S. Central Command, the ships usually turn off their tracking devices to avoid detection by Iran. About 5 million barrels of oil a day were transported through the U.S.-protected route last month, helping limit further increases in oil prices. However, the operation comes with significant risks. At least 15 vessels using the southern route have been attacked since early June, leaving 16 crew members injured and 2 dead. And now for today's weather. Mostly cloudy conditions are expected with scattered showers in some areas. Daytime highs will reach 32 degrees and fine dust levels are expected to remain at the good level. The temperature in Busan is currently 31 degrees Celsius. And that wraps up this hour's news. Thank you for joining us. 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

Hello, hello, hello. Happy Thursday and welcome to our show. Okay, here's a quiz for you. This weighs less than 2 grams at birth. It's about the size of a jelly bean. It has long feet and a large, powerful tail, so it can't walk or jump backwards. It can only move forwards. It can travel up to 8 meters in a single jump, and when it senses danger, it quickly hides in its mother's pouch. What is it? That's right, it's a kangaroo. Welcome to For My Busan. I'm your host, Laura McClucky.

0: What a great song. I do love a little bit of Yenna. Although it is no longer the morning, it is the afternoon. But let's say good morning. Good morning. Good afternoon. 4:09 p.m. on the clock, Thursday, the 20th of August, 2026. Just in case. Welcome to the show. I am here with you, Laura McCluckie, all the way until 6 p.m. this evening. We've got Ibu, which is the first half, Ibu, which is the second half. And in between, we've got so many different, exciting, diverse and unique contents, as well as some really great music. So stick around for the next 2 hours and join me here at For My Busan on 90.5 and 103.3 FM. Welcome to BEFM. Busan 영어 방송입니다. 반갑습니다. I'm very whispery today. Do you know, I've talked a lot today. Sometimes I come into the studio having not spoken to another person all day. Well, not really. Obviously, I speak to my kids in the morning when I make breakfast. But not having spoken to anyone else all day until I come into the studio. There'll be days that I just sit and work at my desk or just, you know, do research. But today I spoke to many, many people, so my voice is very warmed up. And so I feel very, I don't know, ASMR-y. Yeah. ASMR. Anywho, at the top of the show, I gave you a little quiz. It was a strange way to open the show because I didn't give you any explanation. I just gave you a quiz. But today we're talking a little bit about kangaroos. They are indeed fascinating animals. And because of their body structure, kind of like a shark. Sharks can't swim backwards, right? Can other fish swim backwards? I don't know. Or sharks can't stop moving. I'm not sure. Anyway, they have a unique thing because of their body structure. They have a difficulty moving backwards and mainly move forwards. And another very interesting thing about kangaroos, when they sense danger, they hide in their mother's pouch. And people do the same, right? When, especially children. When children sense danger, they kind of snuggle into mum. They bury their face into the person that they trust. They hide away. And as adults, we do that, maybe not as literally as that, but, you know, when life becomes, for example, financially difficult, when finding a job is challenging, when housing costs are just too high, we want to return to somewhere safe. For me, I like to be in my bed. So if I've had a really tough day or if I'm feeling a bit down or something, if I want to feel better, I'll go outside and be in nature. If I want to feel safe and, you know, like I'm cozied in and hiding away, then I'll go to my bed, right? And these days, there's a growing number of young adults who continue to live with parents and they depend on them financially or in their just their daily lives. And they're often called kangaroo children, or in Korean, the term would be kangaroo jok. So, yeah, kangaroo children, it doesn't sound particularly positive, but I think it is quite positive. As a mother, I quite like it. It refers to adult children who don't become fully independent. They continue living with their parents or they return to their parents' home, much like a baby kangaroo jumps into its mother's pouch. Now, of course, there can be pros to this, cons to this, like everything in life. But the fact is, with stable jobs becoming harder and harder to find, it's difficult or can be difficult for young people to afford their own homes, to afford living expenses. So, many young people just stay with their parents. And I think it's not a big problem. You know, if you're contributing to the household, if there's enough space, if it's a comfortable situation for everyone, then I think, why not? Of course, this is not a Korean phenomenon, right? It's a worldwide phenomenon. In the US, in Europe, more young adults are staying with their parents for longer. And, you know, like I said, I think the term kangaroo children, it doesn't really have good connotations towards it, or at least it didn't. But, you know, the kangaroo jok they're not just young people who don't want to become independent. It's also a reflection of society, right? We're becoming independent is becoming increasingly difficult for younger generations. And perhaps, you know, it's not like it was 20 years ago, 30, 40, 50 years ago, where it was like, right, get out, get a job. And you just have to do a job you don't like and you don't want because you need to make money. And so maybe the element of more emphasis on choice, you know, you want to get a good job and you want to have a stable income and a a financial situation or a living situation that doesn't make you feel stressed all the time. So maybe that's also an element. Anyway, question. What do you think about the right age or the ideal age to become independent? So we're going to hear your thoughts about independence from parents. I mean, as a young person going out into the world, at what age do you think people should become independent from their parents? Is there an ideal age? For me, I had left home when I was around 17, actually. So since then, I've not really lived with my parents. I went back just before I came to Korea for a couple of months. But apart from that, I didn't really, maybe a bit longer. Anyway, yeah. 네, 여러분, 오늘 자녀의 독립에 관한 이야기를 해볼까요? 여러분은 언제 부모님으로부터 독립했나요? 저는 17살 때부터, 좀 일찍이죠? 독립하기 가장 적당한 나이는 몇 살일까요? 여러분의 의견을 보내주시고 이유도 같이 보내주시면 감사하겠습니다. 뿐만 아니라 신청곡도 받고 있잖아요. 그래서 신청곡도 있으면 보내주시면 감사하겠습니다. #9050#9050 We're also receiving your song requests for part 2 of our show as well as your messages. And you can send them to our text messaging or Kakao Talk and our live stream on YouTube as well, which is free, by the way. So you can be the winner of today. We've got lots of winners. There's a winner every day here at For My Busan. So get involved. 네, 참여 많이 부탁드릴게요. 자, 그러면은 it's time for Newsfeed.
1: System check complete. Destination set. Busan.
0: Ladies and gentlemen, this is your captain speaking. We're now making our approach to Busan. Cabin crew, prepare for landing. We've just landed. Welcome to For My Busan.

0: Welcome back. It's time for Newsfeed. QB's in the house. QB's in the house. Ooh, ooh, ooh. How are you today?
1: I'm doing great.
0: Good.
1: But the weather is back, right?
0: It came back.
1: All hot
0: 들어왔습니다.
1: And humid, yeah. Anyway.
0: 너무 더워요.
1: Yeah. How about you?
0: It's okay. I'm very happy. Mm-hmm. Very delighted to see you. Can't believe it's Thursday again.
1: Yay! It's almost Friday.
0: Yeah. Yes.
1: Yes.
0: So when I see you, I'm like, yes. It means tomorrow is Friday. Yes.
1: Yeah.
0: Actually, I love this job, so every day's fine. But I'm reflecting the feelings of other people.
1: Oh, yeah. That's
0: you know,
1: great. Yeah,
0: for
1: course.
0: You. Mm-hmm. I'm happy to be here.
1: I'm happy to be here, too.
0: Good. There we go. See, you hear that? I hope they're listening. Anyway, let's get into it. You are Kim Gyu-bi, Joo Mo-kwon from Busan City's media division.
1: Yes.
0: We've always got lots of news from the city. So what's on the news feed today?
1: So today we are looking at two very different ways Busan is rethinking city life. Mm. So first, we'll look into the future with AI and smart city technology and then come back to something much closer to home, our neighborhood parks.
0: Parks, interesting.
1: Yes.
0: And that's very, like, very different ways.
1: Yeah.
0: AI and nature.
1: Mm-hmm.
0: Let's see how it coexists. Okay, so from an AI city to a relaxing afternoon in the park. Let's start with the future. Mm-hmm. The 2026 World Smart City Expo is happening next month. The theme this year seems to signal a shift in how we're thinking about smart cities. Right?
1: Yes. And the slogan this year is Beyond Smart City into AI City. Look at the poster there. The expo takes place from September 9th to 11th at BEXCO, bringing together governments, cities, companies, institutions, and experts from Korea and around the world.
0: It's very significant as well, this event, because it's considered Asia's largest international smart city event, and this year marks the 10th anniversary.
1: Yes. Yeah. And last year, Busan became the very first local government to host the Smart City Expo, but this year, Busan is taking an even bigger role as a co-host alongside the Ministry of Land Infrastructure and Transport, 국토부, and the Ministry of Science and ICT, 과기부.
0: So when we say smart city, because it started 10 years ago, which is when smart cities became a thing, right? When we had smart technology. But it can sound a little abstract. Mm-hmm. Smart city, well, what does that mean? What can we see at the expo?
1: So quite a lot. There will be special exhibition zones focusing on AI city, smart buildings and green technology, and of course, Busan's own smart ocean pavilion. And the expo is also being held together with KICT Week in Busan, so visitors can see a wide range of AI and ICT technologies in one place at BEXCO.
0: At BEXCO. At BEXCO. In case you didn't hear us say it five times already. Mm-hmm. So the Smart Ocean Pavilion is really interesting for me personally, and I guess for everybody actually, because it connects new technology, with Busan's identity as a port and maritime city. And we're celebrating 150 years of Busan port. We had the Princess Royal from the UK visit Busan. So Busan's port and marine industries are getting bigger and bigger and bigger.
1: And being celebrated everywhere.
0: Very important.
1: So it'll introduce technologies and policies related to the Arctic shipping route, smart ports and logistics, marine mobility, and AI-based city management. And the idea is to show how technology can actually change the way a maritime city operates and ultimately how people live in it. So visitors can register in advance through the World Smart City Expo website until September 7th or register on-site during the expo.
0: Yeah. So if you've ever wondered what an AI city might look like, perhaps it's not robots walking around everywhere, but you can probably see a glimpse of what it might look like. You know, those ideas beyond the buzzwords.
1: Mm-hmm.
0: Smart city, AI city. You'll see what that looks like in reality.
1: So you don't like the idea of robots going everywhere?
0: Do you know, I kind of like it and I also don't like it. For various reasons, yeah. I mean, I don't want it to be like Terminator.
1: Yeah.
0: You know? Especially Terminator 1. Also Terminator 2.
1: Yeah.
0: In fact, none of the Terminator series.
1: Okay.
0: If that doesn't happen, that will be ideal.
1: Nice, yeah.
0: Right?
1: I think everyone's idea on AI city will be very different.
2: Yeah.
0: Mm-hmm. Yeah. And the thing is, people don't want to use AI. There's a lot of people who are really against it, but they don't realize they're using AI every single day.
1: Mm-hmm. They're actually using it.
0: For the apps that they use or for the phone services that are redirected by AI when they get to the center, you know, it's very smart.
1: Yeah.
0: Okay. So from Bexco and future tech to somewhere, well, probably much closer to home, just the park around the corner.
1: Yes. Busan has started Busan Hangong 1 Season 2, a citywide park leisure program running from August through December. Look at the cute poster there.
0: That's so cute. Look at the harmony.
1: So it brings performances, wellness activities, hands-on experiences into six different parks around Busan.
0: Perfect. And I like that Busan Hangongwon. It's a little word play there.
1: Yes, there is. Busan Han can mean busy or bustling, but of course, it also contains the name Busan. So the idea is to make Busan's parks more lively with performances and leisure activities.
0: And also for me, I think Busan Han Gongwon, like one big park.
1: Oh, this is so nice.
0: Yeah, and Busan Korea Gongwon.
1: We should have Laura in every project. That
0: yeah, do you know
1: Busan
0: what? I don't know why they're not phoning me, because my sense for wordplay.
1: Yes, excellent.
0: It's so funny. Yeah, it's really fun. I like it. And it doesn't just offer the same program everywhere, because each park, of course, has different characters. So there's different things to do.
1: Yes. So there are six participating parks: Myeongji Neighborhood Park, Sasang Neighborhood Park, Dongnae Historical Park, Dongnae Sajok Gongwon, and Yunpit Park, Yunpit Gongwon, and Busan Jinseong Park and Amir Park. So each program is designed around what makes that particular park special.
0: So it's about rediscovering these parks. You know, a familiar public space, and you think, I'm going to go there for a walk. But maybe you don't know, you don't really look at the park, you're just there. And then 갑자기 there's busking or like an activity or, I don't know, outdoor musical. I don't know what they have. Well, I'm just making this up, by the way. Don't be upset if there's no outdoor musicals. But what are the activities?
1: So there will be a really great surprise for everyone, right? So there will be different programs at different parks throughout the season. So you can check the full schedule and every details and register at busananpark.com.
0: Perfect. Okay, so you're not going to tell us. You're just going to go on the website.
1: There are just so many different programs.
0: Okay, I'm going to go there now for the song break, and then I'm going to check it out. Okay, so we went from a very big question, what will the AI-powered city of the future look like, to a very simple one, a very everyday one. How can we make better use of the public spaces that are already in our neighborhoods, right?
1: So whether it's exploring future technology at the Smart City Expo or enjoying a program at one of Busan's parks, both stories are really about finding new ways to experience the city, Busan.
0: Yeah. And of course, you can find new and exciting updates about this and many other things from Busan City by following Busan City's official SNS channels.
1: At Busan City and at Busan City Globe.
0: Yes, and at Busan City _Globe is the English channel, so you can find all the information in English as well. You can also get everything on Busan City's website. You've got so many things, so many places to find the information. So yes, thank you very much, QB. Komasimida.
1: Komasimida, Laura.
0: Komasimida. 진짜, the honor was mine.
1: The honor is mine.
0: The honor. 내 건데.
1: 내 건데.
0: 알았어. 우리 나눠서 먹을까?
1: 네.
0: Okay, let's eat the honor. Thank you for today's stories and to everybody out there for listening to Newsfeed. We'll see you next week.
1: Bye-bye.
0: Thanks, QB. Bye-bye. All right, let me play you some My Life. What is it? What is it now? What day is this? Thursday, isn't it? Oh, well, then it's time for On the Mic.
3: Doki 언니를 만나러 왔어요. 아니 근데 제가 받은 명함에는 마인드 리트리터 심리학 전공 15년 차 마음 여행집의 호스트 당신의 마음에 리트윗을 선물하면 리트릿이라고 하는 단어가 전쟁 용어로 퇴각하다, 후퇴하다 뭐 이런 뜻이래요. 웰니스랑 심리학 분야에서는 일상에서 조금 거리를 두고 물러나서 몸이란 마음을 회복할 수 있게 약간 텀을 갖는 그런 거거든요. 와서 쉬어갈 수 있는 그런 공간이나 시간을 제공하는 사람이 되고 싶어서 마인드 리트리터라고 이름을 붙였습니다.
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3: 다 해요.
0: Well, thank you so much to Olivia for that lovely interview. And to our interviewee, 전유미님. 전유미님 is a psychological counselor with 15 years experience and also works as a mind retreater, which is creating space and opportunity for people to step away from life and reflect on their emotions and rest and recharge. She also goes by the nickname 덕규 언니, reflecting her hope to be someone people can comfortably turn to and share their concerns. And she also published a book independently called Surviving the Honeymoon, 신혼 생존기, which chronicles unexpected experiences that began with a serious accident during her honeymoon, followed by a legal battle and an extended stay abroad during the COVID-19 pandemic. I think I would really like to read that book. Having found her own path to psychology and counselling during a difficult period in her life, she said that she emphasizes consistently moving forward. Very important. It's not always the only answer, though, and that sometimes it's important to stop and just take a break, right? So she says one of her favorite expressions, you deserve it, which reminds listeners that everyone deserves the freedom to make new choices, change direction, or just take some time to rest. So thank you very much again, Olivia, and to 전유미님. 고맙습니다. 수고하셨습니다. All right, this is a public service announcement from the Ministry of the Interior and Safety. The Ministry of the Interior and Safety has issued a PSA in the Changwon-si 의창구, 창원시 성산구, 창원시 마산 합포구, 창원시 마산 회원구, 창원시 진해구, 김해시 at 4 p.m. on August 20th, 2026. A heatwave warning will be issued over Gyeongnam, Yangsan, Changwon, Gimae, Uireong, Changnyeong, northern parts of Hadong, southern parts of Hapcheon, Gwangju, western part of Gwangju, eastern part of Gwangju, Jeonnam, Gwangyang, Suncheon, southeastern part of Naju, northern part of Gokseong, areas at 11 a.m. on August 21st, 2026. Refrain from outdoor activities during the hottest hours. Please wear light clothing and use a parasol when you go out. Please drink plenty of water. Please check on the safety of your neighbours. This was a message from the Ministry of the Interior and Safety. All right. So just a little FYI to add to that. Make sure you do stay on our broadcasts and stay updated with the weather. We've got a lot of these reports coming in, so look after yourselves and be healthy. All right, today we are talking about the best time for independence. Is there a best time? Is there a time that we should be independent from our parents? What do you think? 여러분, 의견을 듣고 싶습니다. 여러분은 언제 부모님으로부터 독립하셨나요? 독립하기 가장 적당한 나이는 몇 살일까요? 그리고 여러분의 의견을 신청곡과 함께 보내주시면 감사하겠습니다. 89050 샵 9050 text messages are 101. Kakao Talk is free. YouTube Live is free as well. All right, this is Good Enough by Dodgy. We'll be back after this.

0: Hello, hello. It's time for Busan Life Solutions. Kelly's in the house.
1: 안녕하세요. 반갑습니다. Hi, everybody.
0: Hi, how are you?
1: How are you? I'm good. I'm good.
0: Wonderful. 네. Thank you. Kelly, may I say? you always know it's going to be something.
1: 네. Okay.
0: I think this is the first time I've ever seen your shoulders.
1: 아, 맞아요. 맞아요. Now, you know, like, look at this. The weather is super hot.
0: It's so nice.
1: I'm allowed to wear this.
0: Of course.
1: Right? 네, 괜찮아요,
0: of course. 괜찮아요. Absolutely. 네, of course.
1: 맞아요.
0: Absolutely. 네. It's so 맞아요. Funny, though, because 네. the reason I say it is because QB comes in and she's got like 네. a top and you can see her shoulders. I sometimes wear my shoulders out, but since living in Korea, I tend to not show my shoulders unless I'm, you know, outside somewhere casual.
1: Right.
0: You know?
1: 맞아요.
0: And so 네. when I went to Scotland and was looking at people wearing vests and boob tubes and everything. And I was like,
1: too revealing?
0: I'm such a prude. Korea has made me very conservative. So yeah, it's interesting.
1: I believe so.
0: I like 네. your I like your outfit 네, today. It looks
1: you.
0: Very 네. 시원하다 for this
1: 네.
0: weather. It's roasting.
1: 감사합니다.
0: How's your week been?
1: Well, so far so good. Nothing special. But you know, I have a son who is in middle school and now he goes to school now because the summer vacation has ended. So yay!
0: Yes, people, parents specifically, caregivers, enjoy this time of year.
1: Right.
0: Indeed. Listen, this is Busan Life Solutions. We do this every single Thursday. What is this segment all about?
1: Right. So as you know, the number of non-Koreans living in Busan has increased a lot over the last 5 years. So, you know, like their situations may vary. Some are international students, others are foreign workers. But one thing that they have in common is that they experience difficulties while living in the city. Well, including like issues are about their visas or like school life, marriage, like et cetera, et cetera. You
0: yeah,
1: name
0: anything,
1: it.
0: Yeah.
1: Right. So I want to give you a reminder that you can, you know, get a free consultations at the Busan Global Center. So what I do in this segment is that I receive questions and answers from this organization and I share them with you in the segment.
0: Mm. Yeah. I really enjoy this segment because we get to learn a lot and it's helpful.
1: I learn a lot
0: only,
1: too.
0: Yeah, it's not only helpful for our international listeners and viewers, but it's also helpful for our Korean listeners and viewers who can also access these services, right? Okay, so I'll read the question and you give us the solution.
1: All right.
0: This person says, I'm a foreign office worker living in Busan. I pay into Korea's national health insurance, but I've heard that health insurance premiums may increase next year. Do you know how much the premiums are expected to go up?
1: Well, you know, if you read the news, you probably know what I mean. You know, the government has hinted that another increase is possible. So there is a possibility that the national health insurance premium could go up next year. So we will have to see how things go. However, the exact rate for next year hasn't been officially announced yet. So I'll keep you updated, you know, as soon as I learn more information.
0: Yeah, once it becomes available.
1: Right.
0: We don't know yet, right? Well, thank you very much. I don't want to hear that, you know?
1: Yeah.
0: Rates going up.
1: Who would want?
0: What about the payments? 네. What about the wages? Are they 네. going up?
1: Oh, probably, you know, like...
0: We'll see.
1: 네, we will see how things go.
0: But I have a question, actually. Okay. Maybe this I should submit this to the Busan Global Center. When you are not getting national minimum wage, but when you are getting a certain hourly wage, but then national minimum wage goes up and other inflation happens, but then you're still at the same wage, is there not a way for you to like be entitled to a percentage, like an incremental percentage of increase?
1: Right. That's but still, just, you know, it's not about your wage, just the whole, like the entire national health insurance premium is going up. So, you know, it kind of applies to us, you know, because we get paid per 방송, right? We don't get payment by hourly. So, you know, like, so probably the I expect the payment for next year for us to go down a little bit. 아니에요?
0: 아닌 것 같아요.
1: 아닌 것 같아요. So we will see how things go.
0: 네. Down, up, I don't know.
1: Hopefully. Hopefully.
0: 행복합시다.
1: 네.
0: So the next one. This person says, I'm a foreign student from Mongolia and I'd like to pay my tuition in 4 installments. 등록금 분할부... 분할부
1: 분할 납부 등록금 분할 납부. Well, it's kind of like a tongue twister.
0: 분할 납부. That 네. was just impossible 네. for me to see. I'm reading it and I can see what it says. This is my fourth semester and I've used the installment payment option without any problems before. However, this time the option doesn't seem to be working. Could you help me figure out what's going on?
1: So, you know what? So we took a closer look at it and it turns out that the student received a scholarship this semester. Mm-hmm. So the exact rules may vary from school to school, but at this particular school, students who receive a scholarship covering more than 25% of their tuition are not eligible to use this 분할 납부, like an installment payment option. So unfortunately, there is not much that we can do about it, you know. So I'm sorry that I cannot give you happier news.
0: Congratulations on your scholarship, though. 네. That's good. That's good news. Well done. Okay. Oh, we're racing through these. My goodness. All right. So this person says, I'm a foreign mum from China. I will be visiting my hometown with my children for 2 weeks, so they will need to miss school. My teacher, or their teacher, told me that I have to submit an absence confirmation form online. Can you please explain? 네. I love this.
1: Oh, yeah. 네, thank you. Mom, thank you. 네. Well, you know, and I think that this person must be really excited about this upcoming trip, right? But, you know, I'm a Korean mom, though. But as a Korean mom, still, like, submitting 결석계 is always kind of a tricky part. Like, I always have to double check, and I'm always confused. So let me explain again. In Korea, when a student needs to be absent for personal

0: 나이스 웹사이트. 오케이. 나이스. Well, it actually stands for NEIS. It consists of NEIS. And NEIS or NICE stands for National Educational Information System. Mm. So visit the website, sign up with the parent ID, then look for the menu labeled 결석계, aka absence report. Then click the dates when the children will be absent. Then after submitting the absent report, parents can see if the teacher has seen the form or not. So, yeah, that's pretty much of everything.
1: Yeah.
0: Good luck and have a nice trip back home.
1: Yeah, I know. Yeah. Fun.
0: Yeah.
1: It'll be fun. I really like this system. Mm-hmm. I mean, there's lots of high points, lots of points that could be improved in terms of education systems, regardless of being in Korea or not, right? Mm-hmm. But one of the things I love about the Korean education system is that if you... So, for example, my son goes to a school that is not inside our neighborhood.
0: Right.
1: And so because of that, they told us you have to bring your son to the school with you, with dad. And we need to see that your son is there and you need to explain to us. You need to fill in this form. And so it's very overwhelming and it's very annoying. And you're like, why do I have to do all these forms? But it's
0: like
1: for
0: the
1: welfare.
0: Paperwork, right?
1: Yeah, but it's for the welfare of the children to make sure that the children are going where they say they're going so that children are safe. And I love that. And this is another example of how
0: children
1: seriously
0: are being taken care of.
1: Yeah, how seriously the government thinks about children's safety. And yeah, I think it can be a bit tricky or a bit annoying. That's true. 근데 it's better this way than another way.
0: 맞아요.
1: Than not hearing about it. So yeah, I love that. Hopefully you can do it. If not, get a Korean to help you. It's a bit tricky. Okay, this person says, we are a foreign family living in Korea and my husband is planning to open a business. We've been looking at vacant commercial spaces and while we understand the concept of the security deposit, 보증금, and monthly rent, 월세, we're still confused about something called 권리금. Yes. So what exactly is it? Why is it sometimes required when renting a commercial space? Is it mandatory to pay 권리금 or can we rent a store without paying it? Can you please explain? 왜 해결하셨는지 궁금합니다.
0: 아, 진짜요? 네. 진짜? Well, I don't know, but I'm not sure if there's an exact equivalent of 권리금 in other countries or if it's just Korean thing.
1: I think, do you know what? I've never tried to rent a commercial space in other countries, so I don't know. But I can imagine there might be based on, you know, what the interior looks like. Because in Korea, you're supposed to bring the state of the building, the commercial space, back down to base when you leave, right? So if you did lots of beautiful interior, then you have to knock it all down.
0: Right. Or, and it costs money too.
1: And it costs money. Right? Or you maintain it and someone has to pay extra for it.
0: Right.
1: So I'm not sure about in UK, but yeah.
0: Yeah. So I understand why it can be confusing if you're new, you know, to renting a business space in Korea. Basically, 권리금 is an extra payment for the value of existing business or the advantages that come with the particular location.
1: Yeah.
0: So it is separate from 보증금, like a deposit, and monthly rent, like a 월세. So for example, you might see a listing like 보증금 3천, 월세 200, 권리금 3천. So literally, you will pay the landlord the deposit, like a 30 million won, and 2 million won monthly rent, while the 30 million won 권리금 is usually paid to the current tenant.
1: And that could be because they've done a huge amount of interior design. They might have
0: there
1: done restoration. They might have added new air conditioners, whatever it may be.
0: 네, just exactly. It could be for things like the equipment, interior, existing customer base, the business reputation, or just simply, you know, the value of the location. So you don't always have to pay for the 권리금, you know. So if you find an empty store and the landlord is simply just looking for a new tenant, then there may not be any 권리금 at all.
1: Yeah.
0: So it's more common when you are taking over an existing business or a space that has already has some business-related value, right? So here's another important part that

0: I want you to know. Let's say you eventually decide to close your business and move out. There's a possibility for that too, right? If you find someone who want to take over the space and start a business there, you may be able to receive the 권리금 from the new tenant. But if you cannot find anyone willing to take over, you may not be able to get back the 권리금 that you originally paid. Mm-hmm. So that part, you should be a little bit careful, right? So basically, 권리금 is not like a deposit that you automatically get back. It's more like a paying for the value of what's already there. But whether you can recover it or not totally depends on the situations later.
1: Yeah. 네. If you don't want to pay 권리금, then you should just find an empty place.
0: 맞아요. And but then sometimes even empty place, they ask for the 권리금.
1: Based, if it's right next to the subway station or something.
0: Something like that. 맞아요.
1: Yeah, okay. Well, there we go. Good answer. Finally, this person says, I'll be moving to Korea next month to work as a foreign worker. My budget is very tight, so I'm looking for a cheap place to live. I heard that Gosiwons are very affordable. What are they? Are they safe? How much are they? Or can you suggest some other cheap options?
0: 네, 고시원. Well, probably, you know, these days K-dramas are so popular. So probably a lot of non-Koreans also understand the concept of 고시원. Do you know what 고시원 is?
1: I know what 고시원 is. 그죠, 그죠.
0: 네. So when I hear the word 고시원, you know, the first thing that pops in my head is usually a small, simple room for students preparing for like a big exam, like a 임용고시, like a teacher's exam, or
1: so
0: like,
1: they just like a bar sleep exam, there and they study.
0: 맞아요, 맞아요.
1: Sleep study.
0: 네, 맞아요. So in the past, many students, you know, stayed in 고시원 for like a year or something, you know, so that they can focus on studying only. And in Seoul's 노량진 area is actually really well known for that. These days, though, well, 고시원 are not for students only, as far as I know. So they can also be an affordable option, you know, for workers or anybody, you know, who needs a small space to stay. Usually, you get a small private room with a bank and a desk. And the basic utilities are often there, right? Some rooms have a private bathroom, but others have actually shared bathrooms and common facilities. And the price and the quality can vary a little bit, right?
1: Yeah.
0: From one 고시원 to another. So I definitely recommend, you know, checking the room in person before moving in.
1: Yeah. But wouldn't, if they're coming to work, then perhaps their company might offer something.
0: Yeah, that's something that was in my mind too. So since this person mentioned that this person is a foreign worker, there's one more thing that I want to suggest. So ask your company first if they provide a dormitory or anything, like any housing support. Some companies actually offer employees like a housing or any other help with accommodation cost. So, you know, so check with that.
1: Yeah. I think, I mean, it depends on the person. I think for me, I would find it very difficult to live in a 고시원 for much longer than a
0: 맞아요.
1: Week.
0: Like a week.
1: It's quite, 네. quite small.
0: 네, 맞아요. And I actually, correct me if I'm wrong, but I heard that rooms with a window are a little bit more expensive.
1: Yeah.
0: So some rooms exist without
1: a window. Yeah.
0: 네.
1: Yeah, absolutely. But, you know, needs must. And so that's why they exist, right? Kelly, thank you so much for bringing us all of these solutions. Very, very helpful. And we'll see you again next week.
0: All righty. Bye-bye, everybody.
1: All right. Time for me to say goodbye for the first half of the show. I'll be back with you at 5 o'clock for the second half and lots more fun. But this is 윤마치 초록. I'll see you soon.

0: everyone. I'm Catherine from Morning Wave in Busan. Do you turn into a hideous monster every time you're behind the wheel? Feeling a little guilty? Well, Busan drivers ranked the lowest in a national survey for driving behavior. But if we practice good driving etiquette, we can all become gentler beings. Here are two things to keep in mind. First up, when you're changing lanes, make sure to use your blinker. And second, although I do love getting text messages from all of you, don't text and drive. That's a no-no. Good driving etiquette equals safety for all. This campaign is brought to you by Morning Wave in Busan on BEFM. Oh, by the way, tune in to Morning Wave in Busan to get real-time traffic updates. You know your morning commute's better with me, Kat.
1: This summer is expected to be hotter than in previous years, so please take extra caution when spending time outdoors. 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We also encourage everyone to look out for neighbors and family members who may be living alone. 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
12: 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It is, of course, BEFM, Busan 영어 방송입니다. Busan English Broadcasting, if you've just joined us. I'll be with you all the way until 6 p.m. this evening, which is actually only 60 minutes. So you better buckle in, because we've got lots to get through. The time is now 5:01 p.m. It's Thursday, the 20th of August. Did you just check your watch to double check that I was right? 시계를 왜 확인했어요? 내가 이런 방송 시계를 보니까 내가 정확하게 So yes, lovely to have you with us for the second half 2부잖아요. And today for our text topic, we're talking about independence. I don't mean independence for a country, I mean independence from our parents. Now, you've probably heard of the term kangaroo children or kangaroo족. Which refers to the, I guess, not the phenomena, but the trend of young people staying with their parents despite, you know, being of age to work, of age to go out and live on their own because of whatever the reason may be. But these days it's becoming more and more common for a few different reasons. So we're asking you today, what age do you think is perhaps ideal to become independent? What is independence from your parents? At what age do you think people should become independent from their parents? 그거 그냥 independence에 대해서 얘기를 하고 있어요. 그래서 부모님으로부터 독립을 적당히 언제 해야 되는지, 언제부터 해야 되는지, 몇 살부터? 그리고 What is independence? 독립은 어떤 건가요? 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I just saw something that has been requested. It might be played as the last song. It is such a good song. Oh my goodness. I'm very excited. All right. 공호일님, 안녕하세요. 베니님, 삽살기님, 상윤킴님, 안녕하세요. BEFM kids님, C1주님. So many old faces. I mean old faces in the best way. I mean like 우리 오래된 친구들. 이현철님, BEFM kids님. I can scroll up again as well. Here we are. Scottish 아주마님. Very charming young woman there. That's me, just in case you didn't know. All right, so send us your messages. Up next, we have the Global Chatter Squad. Just the two of us this week, so let's get into it.

0: Yes, indeed. Time for the Global Chatter Squad. Hands in the house.
1: Hello.
0: Hello.
1: Hi, Laura.
0: You look nice.
1: You look nice, too.
0: Nice way to watch.
1: Yeah, it's a hot day. Yeah. You gotta look nice.
0: Yeah.
1: Yeah.
0: I was sweating it up earlier, I tell you what.
1: Do you feel great, though, after sweating up a storm?
0: Well, not if I have to go to work after, but I tell you something. I was at the gym this morning. I finally got into my, like, preferred routine. So I've not really been in it for many months, actually.
1: Is that because the kids were on break?
0: That, coupled with just so much work to get through that I was prioritizing getting through the work rather than prioritizing other things. And now that the tension has kind of subsided a bit, I'm back to the schedule that I like. So I was at the gym this morning, but very early. So no staff were there. It's a 24-hour gym. Oh. And so I went and the aircon wasn't switched on. Now, you're allowed to go in and switch the aircon on, but I thought I'm going to sweat box it up. And let me tell you, I was a mess. It was wonderful.
1: It feels good, great. Though, yeah. When you don't have to be presentable. And these days, I just carry around a huge handkerchief.
0: I didn't know what you were going to say there.
1: Okay, yeah, yeah, that's the thing with me.
0: You carrying just don't around know. A huge...
1: huge... Sonsugon, yeah.
0: Sonsugon.
1: Yeah.
0: Can we see it?
1: Well, this one's not that big, but yeah.
0: But that's pretty... But that's a delightful Sonsugon.
1: It
0: that's
1: is.
0: It's like a magic show.
1: So as long as I have this, and just like, you know, you know, clean myself up a little bit, but not all the way down there.
0: No?
1: I don't sweat under my neck.
0: Really?
1: No, just kidding.
0: I was a sweaty, sweaty mess. It was great. And then as you
1: But it feels good when you like really sweat a lot.
0: It was so good. And I was literally dripping with sweat, which is what I missed actually from not being at the gym at the time that I wanted for a while. So then when I got home, because I just walk home and I have a shower at home instead of at the gym. And I was I was just getting undressed for the shower.
1: Yeah.
0: And seeing the sweat in my clothes as well. I was like, yes, what a workout.
1: That's a really sense of achievement.
0: It was nice.
1: Oh my goodness, I love the text topic today.
0: Going deep. Yeah. So what do you think?
1: Well, I must admit, I am a returned kangaroo. So I, you know, I lived independently from my parents since I was 18. Was gone for more than 20 years. So then I'm like, I've returned back to my mother's pouch. So it's been 3 years now. I loved it. I think both my mother and I have enjoyed it. But it may be time to leave the pouch again.
0: Diving out.
1: I think so.
0: Grab your sonsugon.
1: Yeah. And independence, I mean, so I heard this interview that Will Ferrell did. He said the best thing that his father said to him was when he was setting out to go to LA to be, you know, an actor and comedian. Most parents, I think, especially in the Korean way of thinking, 뭔가 자녀가 저 뭔가 도전하러 갈 거야 하면, it's very much like, okay, do your very best, do not return, never give up. But what Will Ferrell's father said, you know, if it was just on the merit of your talent alone, you would make it, but so much luck goes into it.
0: Luck, timing, who you know, like it really is.
1: So try your best, but if it doesn't work out, come back home.
0: Yeah.
1: It's fine.
0: Yeah.
1: So I don't know. He said that was such a, gave him a sense of relief to be feel okay about failing. And that's me. Well, he's turned into a superstar. So I think independence is something that you need to sometimes like, it's like ripping a Band-Aid.
0: Yeah.
1: 그냥 준비 안 됐을 때도 그냥 you just gotta do it.
0: 그냥 가.
1: And then if you need help again,
0: yeah,
1: you can return home.
0: So for me, I love this. There's a saying, and I think it's related to entrepreneurship rather than like going out and away from your parents. But there's a theory called ready, fire, aim.
1: Ready, and, fire, aim.
0: Yeah. And so it's usually ready, aim, fire, right? So if you are, for example, doing, what is it?
1: Yeah. 사격?
0: 양궁.
1: 양궁.
0: Or if you're doing like target practice, it's ready.
1: Yeah.
0: Aim, fire. So you're readying yourself, you're aiming at the target, and then you fire.
1: Yeah.
0: But for me, this theory is ready, fire, aim. Because what you need to do, too much preparation, just
1: do it.
0: prolongs the process.
1: Because aiming can take forever.
0: Aiming takes forever.
1: It may never seem like you have the most perfect aim. Mm. So that's great.
0: I think it should even be fire aim ready. Because you'll never really be ready. Being ready is the last thing. You just have to deal with it. And I think that's important. A lot of people miss out on huge opportunities when they spend so much time getting ready for the opportunity.
1: Yeah. Are we ever ready?
0: Never.
1: Which ties into our Global Chatter Squad topic today.
0: Well, let's just address the elephant in the room, or actually not in the room. So last week we said goodbye to Casey, who was standing in for Andrew. Mm. This week we said hello to Andrew, or so we thought.
1: Yeah.
0: But this week Andrew is unfortunately not able to be with us in the studio. So it's just you and I this week.
1: Yeah.
0: Which I think is fair enough. You know, we want to cut the fat. we want to have the cream of the crop.
1: I mean, Andrew who? I mean, I have a short-term memory issue. Yeah. So Andrew who?
0: Do you want me to refresh it? What's today's topic?
1: Today's topic is parenting.
0: 누가?
1: 누가? I mean, 누가 준비가 됐을까요? I mean, would people always say like, oh, I don't know if I'm ready to be a parent. Mm. And the ones who have already become parents are like, just do it.
0: You just do it.
1: Yeah. Yeah. Ready, fire.
0: Mm. Ready, fire, aim. Just like fire.
1: Yeah.
0: Aim, ready.
1: Because no one can be ready for it. I mean, it's such a significant thing. Mm. I think the most honorable, most

0: difficult thing to do in your life. Did you feel ready when you became a parent?
1: First time around, absolutely not. Second time around, she was planned, and a lot of time and effort and tears and money, etc., went into it because we went through. So my first son was a complete accident, but my daughter, she was definitely a planned and desired. Not that my son isn't.
0: I know.
1: Don't get me wrong, but you know what I mean.
0: The happiest accident.
1: Happy accident. Yeah, yeah. Surprise. But she was like, there was planning in there. There was lots and lots of time and effort that went into actually having number two. So I was very ready for number two. And I think a lot of people are ready. They feel this is it. This is what I want. But nobody is really ready for what parenting means until they become a parent, because you realize that there are so many things you didn't know about your own body, about the human body, about relationships, about, you know, feeling detached from your children, feeling guilty, like all of the things that come with yoga, with parenting.
0: I mean, I have a question then. So because you felt more prepared to have your second child, does that mean, do you think you have less regrets in terms of parenting choices or
1: so
0: not?
1: When I was a first-time mum, you're learning as you go. And you can be prepared to some extent, but you can also be over-prepared, which I believe creates anxiety. So I was like, I'm just going with my body. I'm going with the flow. I'm seeing how everything happens. And obviously, I'm going to do my best to prepare. But my... So sometimes I think, I feel sad for my son because he had the mother experience that was completely brand new. But my daughter has the mother experience, who is 10 years older-ish, and is settled, is financially in a different place, is mentally, spiritually, emotionally, energetically in a different place. So my daughter gets a very different version of me than my son did when he was younger. And I always feel like, was I a bad mom? I really wasn't. I look back at pictures and videos, I was a really nice mom, a really good mom. But I think it's very natural to be hard on yourself and wish that you had done a better job, no matter how well you did.
0: Yeah. My mother says the opposite. So my younger brother is 3 years younger than I am. So she says that she feels like she put the utmost effort into me, like really having a structured learning time. She read more with me. And then like 3 years later, when my brother came around, she was just a little more loosey-goosey.
1: More relaxed.
0: So I told her that probably has its pros too, because you were more relaxed.
1: Well, also, I think there's a question between nature and nurture. And having a girl and a boy, we raised them almost the same. And as much as we possibly could, like, so that they have the same opportunity to do certain things. But there is a very clear difference with raising boys and girls. Just the energy level is different. The sense of risk is different. Like, boys and girls are just very different when they're children. Of course, I mean, when they're adults, there's a whole different conversation. But, and so I think probably for your mom, it was good that she was kind of less in there because it gave him time to be wild.
0: I think so.
1: Yeah.
0: I think so. So, I mean, we're talking about, when I saw the topic, I was like, oh, okay, so I'm not a parent. Am I not going to be, maybe I'm not a contributor to this conversation, but I think this is going to end up being a great therapy session for me because I have not yet parented other humans, but I've been parented, right? And I am an auntie to my niece, and I wanted to have some questions in terms of how much rain, well, not rain's not the right word, how much, you know, can I parent my niece? Because I, you know, I love the expression, it takes a village.
1: That was just in my head,
0: to raise a child. I think it comes from an African
1: proverb.
0: And I really believe in that. And I've been a lifelong nanny. I started babysitting when I was like 13. I was always the oldest child of among my mother's friends. So it started very early, reluctantly. and just seeing my friends who had children earlier it was very nice to see. It's too overwhelming just for the mother and the father to raise a kid. So just to have like the adults around them and, you know, to of course, you want to respect, you want to follow the parents' lead.
1: Yeah.
0: But especially when you're like an uncle or an auntie, I when I first came back to Korea, my niece was just went to elementary school then, and I wanted to kind of be a part of the conversations. And not that I ever even scolded her, but when I would notice things and consult with her parents, her parents were very against it. So very gently, they first said like, oh, you know, don't worry about it. All you have to do is just love up on her. And of course, I love that. I love her. But, you know, I think, I don't know, I want to be a part of her life. And this is a big contention point. And now I've just kind of, you know, I'm going to respect what they say. I don't want to have any, you know, arguments. And I ask around my Korean friends, too.
1: Yeah.
0: And it seems like all of my friends who are parents, they say, yeah. Better don't butt in there. Don't get in there.
1: It's very interesting. So for me, I have some very close friends, and I appreciate more than anything my children having different perspectives than mine. There is one thing that I will always just kind of stand by, is that if someone is in my house who does not live in my house, they are not permitted to tell my children what they can and cannot do. And that is a very hard line for me. This is my children's house. My children live here. If they're doing something off the wall and wild, which is daily, then in that case, it's my responsibility. However, if I'm not there and it's just that other adult, then, you know, if Taeyang starts climbing up the walls, which he often tries to do, that adult needs to then say, no, dude, come on. Would your mom let you do that? No, come on, down you come. And so there needs to be, I think, openness and flexibility in terms of parents and what they allow other people to impart to their children. I think interfering in parenting is something people are very sensitive, because before I was a parent, when I was pregnant, I thought, I do not want anybody telling me anything or any information, because it was too much. And I thought, it doesn't take a village. I don't want your business. Now, for me, being older, a little bit wiser, more experienced, I understand what the word village means. It doesn't mean people butting in and telling you, you should do this, you should do that. It's a support system. And I don't think it's only parents that parent. I think it can be any caregiver. And actually, I expect my friends who have children of the same age to step in and say, okay, you can have this, but don't eat any more chocolate, you guys. You're going to get your dinner. No more chocolate. Like, those things are important.
0: Yeah, we're just like asking questions and, you know, telling stories that can be more like philosophical or just in terms of ethics and stuff. But yeah, I'm curious, listeners, if you have any opinions about this, let me know. But as a non-parent, I do kind of get, makes me uncomfortable when people say, no matter how old you are, until you're a parent, you're not a true adult. Have you heard people say that?
1: I've never heard people say that, but I tell you, until you are a parent, you never understand that there is a whole universe of love that exists that doesn't exist until you become a parent.
0: That I get.
1: It's like another dimension.
0: Yeah.
1: It was, and honestly for me, when I had my son, I could not believe that I could feel this much. And it is an overwhelming love, fear moment.
0: And does it change the fabric of who you are, I imagine.
1: 100%.
0: Well, I gotta do it then.
1: I had an overwhelming...
0: I wanna experience that.
1: It's like, hands down, parenting is one of the most challenging things I think anyone can do. And, you know, touch wood and the universe, thanks to the universe. Like, I have had a relatively, comparatively easy time with my kids. My daughter was just a charm, perfect angel. Now she's sassy as anything, but it's because I'm her mom and she's got her brother. My son, on the other hand, was very highly strung, very highly emotional, and would tantrum at the drop of a hat. And would tantrum when he woke up, just because he'd woken up and he wasn't there, and it was not voluntary. It was just a little body

0: having an overwhelm. So he had a lot of overwhelm. And yeah. so I didn't, I thought that was my fault. It was all my fault. My kids like this because of me.
1: Oh, that parents feel a lot of
0: guilt. Right? Yeah. And I think that must be universal. So I think Korean culture probably puts a lot more shame on the parents to conform or to have their kids a certain way or to have their kids do certain things. Than like US or UK culture.
1: Yeah.
0: I don't know. I've never raised a kid in the US or the UK, but I am a UK person. And so my husband and I talk a little bit about that.
1: Can we talk a little bit about corporal punishment?
0: Feel free.
1: Yeah. I grew up with corporal punishment. 저는 체벌이 있는 parenting을 받았어요. 우리 세대는, 저희 세대는 거의 그랬죠. I'm curious because I think I'm always surprised when my American friends or European friends also say, like, actually, they've had their versions of it too, yeah.
0: I was never hit. Never smacked, never hit, never anything like that.
1: Yeah. Yeah. Oh, yeah. PD님 too. Have you experienced it? Yeah.
0: I think...
1: We call it in Korean the 회초리 of love.
0: 사랑의 회초리.
1: Yeah, 사랑의 회초리. Yeah. It comes in such diverse shapes and forms of...
0: Corporal punishment to me... An adult striking a child for me is something that I'm very vehemently against.
1: Same. I agree. I agree. And I'm so delighted that it seems like in Korean culture, too, these days, these new parents really do not resort to it. Yeah.
0: But I do think as well, though, that there's a lot to be said for finding effective and meaningful punishments for children, because children need to be punished when they do something that's not nice.
1: Yeah. But
0: I think the difficulty is that we stress about the studying and the food and the stuff and making sure they get enough like outdoor activities with this at 방학 time and all the stuff. And then I think a lot of the time people forget to focus in on quality time with your children and building your mother-child, father-child, parents or guardian-child relationship, because that's the thing that's going to hold through everything else.
1: Yeah. I think once that foundation is solid, the teaching can happen more naturally.
0: Yeah.
1: And, you know, when it's you know, fear-based education.
0: Yeah.
1: Which comes with corporal punishment and, you know, the more, like, aggressive way of teaching, that I don't think it holds up. Like, because out of fear, you know, I've done things, you know, whilst I was under my parents' roof, but those didn't really become organic habits of mine. So once I was out of the kangaroo pouch, I was like, now it's my world. But I do think because corporal punishment, in a way, I think, is such an easy way.
0: It's a lazy way.
1: So if you don't do that, I think it requires more time, energy, and patience to actually guide your children. And I personally know some parents who don't put that energy into it. So that causes some chaos.
0: Yeah.
1: Yeah.
0: So personally, for me, I think it's very not good to have parents hitting children.
1: Say again?
0: That's it. It's very not good. Yeah. I don't want to say my deepest feelings because I want to keep it as diplomatic as possible. I know that a lot of people out there feel differently. But personally, I think, corporal punishment is absolutely the last thing you should ever do.
1: Yeah.
0: And even if you are being attacked by your child who is like biting you, or because kids bite, little kids can whack you because their job is to be violent and push boundaries.
1: Yeah.
0: Humans are violent by nature.
1: That's how they learn how to be human.
0: Yeah. It's like when dogs play, they bite, you know? And kids push parents' boundaries a lot. And I think it's very easy, from a parent's perspective, it's very easy to become emotionally embroiled in the child's emotional moment.
1: Yeah.
0: We take it personally a lot of the time. And it's not a personal thing. What the parent needs to do is be there, be strong, and be stable for the child to have this emotional moment because they're learning the emotional moment. And so what the parent does is so integral to how the child learns what emotion is safe around this person.
1: Yeah.
0: Am I able to be like have an absolute meltdown around this person or am I going to get punished for it? And then you've got your very quiet children who've learned that they're not allowed to express emotions or, you know, they're going to get a smack on the bottom or whatever it may be. So I think, I think it's so, especially when they're younger in the formative years, it's so important that parents are emotionally stable themselves. And that's why I think people say you don't become an adult until you've had kids. Because you need to just stop your own nonsense. To be able to be there for other people's, and many people can't.
1: There is a part of me that I still very much am a child, so I feel I'm parenting myself. But you know, when the time is right, I just the way you described learning, there's a whole dimension of new love. Like, ooh, I want that. I want that. Actually, I see that Mr. Murphy, Andrew Murphy, is chiming in our live stream saying that. He's unable to be here because he's parenting.
0: Delete that message.
1: How perfect, though.
0: It's very interesting because there's a lot of different... So we're talking about kangaroo children. And I think for Scotland, there's parenting really stops at 18. Some places 60. And it depends on when the child leaves school and goes to get a job. Or goes to university or college or whatever. And I think at that point, they're kind of expected to leave the house. There's a lot of people who don't leave the house, but like, I don't like the thought of my children leaving my house. I feel sad when I think about that. Maybe I'll feel differently when they're 20, but...
1: I have a strong opinion about certain things when it comes to that. When you have financial stability, I think you need to learn how to do your own chores.
0: Oh, 100%.
1: Yeah.
0: It's not just laying around.
1: Yeah. I mean, you can still live, you know, live in the same house. But I hate it when I see like 30-year-old, you know, men, grown men and women, you know, who have great corporate jobs and their mothers are still doing their laundry.
0: Like, or they're not contributing to the financial burden of the household.
1: So if you are, I mean, you could, if you have a busy schedule and if your mother is able to cooperate that way, she deserves a stipend.
0: She does. Pay her. Yeah, absolutely. So we pay my parents-in-law and have done for many, many years to help us with the childcare.
1: Perfect.
0: Because I would not expect them to do it for free. But sometimes they do it for free.
1: And it's out of such joy.
0: But the thing is, it's not like I'm going to pay you this and then you're going to come and look after the kids. It's like, or we're going to send you some money every month and help when we need you and when you can. And so we really have a village looking after our family. And it's not just the kids, it's the whole family looking after each other. It's really nice.
1: You know, there's these terms that describe different style of parenting. There's And while, how come it's always like it's a helicopter mom, but not a helicopter dad, right? It's a tiger mom, but I don't really hear a tiger dad.
0: Yes, that's what it's all about. I think because in general, although it is changing, but in general, it's still the mom that is the one that deals with the education, that deals with the teachers, with the school stuff. So I understand why it is stereotypically aimed at the mother. I wonder if that's the same across cultures. So you get that in English, and then you get that, of course, 호랑이 엄마 in Korean. But what about like African cultures where living together forever is, I mean, I'm not specifically sure which cultures from Africa do that, but Asia as well, like living together for a very long time is completely normal and preferred.
1: Different generations all together. How would you, is there a type of mothering or tiger mom, whatever those terms that you feel like you kind of fit into?
0: Probably. And you know, I don't want to be controversial here, but like nutcase. So I am very relaxed with my kids, actually. I'm strict, very strict for certain things. Their behavior is non-negotiable. They will not be rude. They will have good manners and they will grow up knowing right from wrong. I believe that they need to have active stuff. And so we need to have a schedule there, roughly. I'm also very empathetic, very kind, and tell them I love them and I'm proud of them all the time. If anyone ever, no matter who it is, messes with my kids, goodness help them.
1: Ooh, yes.
0: Yeah.
1: I can't imagine anyone being brave enough to do that in front of you.
0: And I really kind of enjoy it. I'm like, yeah, what is it? What happened? So I remember, writing an email because my son, who ADHD, right? And a lot of boys have obvious ADHD. Girls don't, they get underdiagnosed a lot because the symptoms show up differently. But my son had, I'm sorry for sharing all your personal information, darling, but he had like tics. So he would like sometimes like kind of move his head if he was tired or, and this happened on and off throughout the years. And, you know, it's what it is. Yeah, it's fine. It's not affected him. He's not worried about it. And he would sometimes like do this and he gets very easily distracted if he's bored. And he used to have a class with a certain teacher and that teacher left to go to another school and a new teacher came in. And the new teacher, I'd never had any complaints about him because he's very good in class, very polite. But the new teacher sent me a behavior report and said, I'm sorry, but Harris is having a... I've had to speak to him twice about behavior in class. And I thought, don't believe you. I didn't even stop to think that it might be true because I know what he's like and it's been nothing but glowing reports. So I messaged back, yes, oftentimes when he's bored, then that might happen. So could you please make sure that your class is supporting him in an appropriate way?
1: Yeah.
0: And I thought, I don't want to be that person. But don't tell me that my son is doing things that I know he's not doing.
1: And I think, you know, teachers are a big part of raising children, right? Yeah. So sometimes you need that transparency and like candid conversation with between the parent and the teacher. And there's a way to do it whilst being honest, but kindly. It sounds like you did it that way.
0: Well, yes, I was polite. But the thing is, I'm often polite to it being passive aggressive. You know? I like it.
1: Yeah.
0: I like it a lot. You mess with my kids, oh, you're in trouble.
1: Passive aggression doesn't take us anywhere.
0: Yeah, that's the point.
1: Let's just be direct. Oh, you're saying you weren't passive aggressive.
0: No, I was. On purpose.
1: Oh.
0: Just to be mean, just to be rude for no reason, because I thought, how dare you, you know?
1: But I don't know. That's, to me, I read it as like pretty direct.
0: Yeah. Oh, I'm talking about other times.
1: Gotcha.
0: It's just fun, you know? And the thing is, I think it's also very important to recognize that because teachers are parenting children a lot of the time, teaching, they're supporting, they're giving pastoral care in some cases. I think that parents also need to step back from the teachers. And I really like Cham Kyo-yuk, for example, which has become one of the biggest viral hits these days. I think it's so important that parents are learning. Everybody needs education. It's not just the kids.
1: It's constant learning, right?
0: Social education to know when you are overstepping the mark.
1: Yeah.
0: Parents do not need to be phoning a teacher 20 times a day. Unacceptable. That's harassment.
1: No, that is harassment. I mean, okay, so one of my fears of becoming a parent is, what if I, even if I try hard and follow my heart, and what if I really severely mess up this young person's mind? Because I think, let's be real, I think a lot of my, you know, traumas and, you know, issues that I have do stem, quite a bit of them stem from early childhood. But maybe that's just, maybe just something that I have to accept, that we're going to, parents are human beings too. Yeah. And these days when I have conversations with my mother about our childhood, and we've had beautiful conversations where she sometimes owns up to things and apologizes sincerely, and I do the same. And, you know, when she gets too apologetic, I said, Mom, you were 24 years old when you became a mother.
0: Yeah.
1: You were allowed to make all of those mistakes.
0: My mom was 20 when she had
1: So I think this understanding as a child, when you start getting a little older, you understand like our parents are humans. They're going to make mistakes. We can have conversations.
0: Yeah. And I think you're always going to leave an imprint on your children. I think the most important thing is to work on yourself.
1: Yeah.
0: And then having, you know, coming from a place of stability, I think, is the most important thing for kids. They need stability. They need guidance. They need love.
1: Yeah.
0: And things fall into place a lot easier than you might think.
1: You know, I think this conversation is a very significant one. I, you know, Maybe I will be. Maybe, yeah.
0: I would say of the entire portfolio of all my work to date, having kids is my most proud.
1: Because I'm, you know, I'm also very open to adopting.

0: option too down the line. Yeah.
1: Yeah.
0: Yeah.
1: And so there are lots of children out there who don't have families.
0: Yeah.
1: And who are just needing love and needing cuddles and someone in their life to put their picture on their mantelpiece, you know?
0: And I just want to say to all the parents out there right now, just hanging in there, surviving through today is victory. Yeah. That alone is victory.
1: Being a parent is tough, man.
0: So tough.
1: But so rewarding. Every time I look at my children's faces, I'm so happy.
0: And you guys are doing great, no matter what you think. 오늘도 너무 수고하셨습니다.
1: 그러니까. 쉽지 않습니다, 그죠?
0: 맞아요.
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0: This is so funny to me.
1: 잘 하시면 되세요.
0: This look on these parents' faces around this time of the year, like, oh, liberation is upon us.
1: Yeah. No more three meals getting cooked in a day.
0: Oh, 맞다, 맞다.
1: Listen, we got to say goodbye, but Haeyeon, what a charming conversation.
0: We didn't even miss Mr. Who?
1: Exactly.
0: Andrew?
1: Exactly. So maybe we'll just do it this way again next week. Deal? Dealio. Listen, always fun. We'll see you again next week.
0: All right, bye.
1: Thank you. Bye-bye. All right, up next, this is Baby Steps by Hearts to Hearts. Oh, no, it's not. This is Older by Shisha Alex Sloan.

Can you hear it? Feel the sound of Busan. Your city, your story, your vibe. 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

Okie dokie, time for us to get right into our Busan playlist. This is the part of the show where we gather up all your song requests, gather up all your messages from throughout the show since 4:05 p.m. and we put them all together, make a little playlist. Today, we're talking about independence from your parents. It's been a very childhood, parenthood day today, hasn't it? So, yes, I asked you, what age do you think is ideal for leaving home, becoming independent from your parents? And what is independence from your parents anyway? So, let us know. You've still got time. 3081 Name says, I think people should become independent when they are financially and emotionally ready rather than at a specific age. For some people, it might be in their early 20s, while for others, it might take a little longer. What matters is being able to take responsibility for your own life. Okay, 3081 Name, I love that answer, but I'm going to raise you this. What if having to leave home at a certain age, having a deadline, was the thing that made you take responsibility for your own life? You have to step up. You have to be out there. Because if you're waiting until you're emotionally and financially ready, there's no urgency to get out and get into the world. But I think one of the things that made me, as I would say, resilient and to have as much grit as I have these days is leaving home early, is being out there on my own and having to do things on my own and failing multiple times, struggling. Those lessons were probably much better than all of the kind of things I could deem success, right? The success was fun, but the failures and the hardships were where the real lessons were. And those are what got me here today. So I think I agree with you. But I also think there needs to be something, right? 진주님 says, 독립을 꼭 해야 할까요? 저는 돈도 그럭저럭 친구들보다 잘 벌고 남자친구도 있는데 그냥 계속 부모님이랑 계속 살고 싶어요. 근데 부모님이랑 살고 싶은 이유는 그것도 진짜 중요합니다. 의도도 진짜 중요합니다. 왜냐면요, if you're ready to leave, then that's fine. But if you want to stay with your family because you want to be with your family, I think that's also fine. 근데 돈 벌면 you should pay to the household. That's what I think. It doesn't need to be a lot, but you should learn more responsibility by having some of your money taken away every month. Because that's what real adulting is. Terrible. We've got loyal listener name. I plan to become independent at 32. Then I saw the rent prices and decided to stay a kangaroo for a little longer. And that's it, right? If your parents are in a situation where they are able to support you being at home still until you have a deposit or etc., then fair enough. You know, go for it. I think absolutely. The times are changing. 2017 Name says maybe 25, but if my parents are still cooking for me, I might need a few more years. 그렇죠. 엄마 손으로 만든 음식, 아빠 손으로 만든 음식 제일 맛있죠. C1 Junim, after middle school, I think it's good to live independently and learn how to make your own money from an early age. Aha, so like 16? Yeah, Scotland, that's very common. Very, very common in Scotland. So, it would be good. But also to have that support there just in case, right? Okay, I'm going to play you a song. This is Family by Mighty Mouse. I'll be back after this.

Welcome back, everybody. Thank you for tuning in to our show. It's For My Busan, and this is our Busan playlist. Gathered all your messages, and I'm reading them all. I'm also playing your songs. So today's topic is, what age do you think people should become independent from their parents? Is there an ideal age? What does that look like? Tell us your opinions, and I'll read them out here on the show. Before that, I want to read a message from 달지님 saying, 오늘 주제도 좋고 대화도 좋고 노래도 좋네요. 고맙습니다. 네, 앞으로도 잘 부탁드립니다. 고맙습니다. 자, Benny님 says, probably paying bills. Yeah, I think that is when you become an adult, right? When you have to start paying bills. When you have to start doing things that mean that you are responsible for your own living, your own welfare. But it's difficult for, and it's different for everybody as well. Jesse Janeem says, I don't think there is one perfect age for everyone. Some people are ready to live independently at 20, while others may need their parents' support until their late 20s or even longer. I think the ideal time is when you can make your own decisions and take responsibility for the consequences. And requesting Richard Marx there, that's a blast from the past. Yeah, I think so. It's being able to take responsibility, but some people are ready at 20, some people are not ready at 20. So it's, like I said, it's very different for everybody. 3627 name says, I think the ideal age is when you can pay your own rent. Unfortunately, my bank account hasn't reached that age yet. 쉽진 않거든요. 그러니까. 그래서. 삽살개님 says, I left my parents' house at 18 for my university. Financially, I got my first full-time job at 25. I would say 25, but I think it's the sooner the better. I have to say, I would agree, the sooner the better. When you are not ready to be out the house and you are put into a situation when you are out the house, but you still have support behind you, I think that can be very effective at just growing up a little bit, you know? It can be very good for you

if you are willing to grow up, if you are willing to step out and take a challenge and, you know, just willingly take on that responsibility without someone having to push you out. I think that's a really good step towards becoming independent. But you never know. For me, I was 17. But I think it's different for everybody. I went to the dormitories when I was 17. I went out, and I think I was even living outside of my mom's house a lot of the time. Not full time, but a lot of the time from when I was younger, because I was working a lot when I was young and going to school and working. So, yeah. But then again, you know, when my kids are older, I'm going to try and keep them in my house for as long as possible. It's hard because a parent's job is to kick the kids out and push them out the nest into the big bad world. I don't really want to do that, you know? I just want to squeeze them. I love them too much. Listen, thank you all so much for all of your lovely messages, for all of your fantastic input. It's been a really fun day today. Always a fun day here at For My Busan, but a really fun day today with all of your comments. Like Taijinim said, it was great content, great conversations, and some really great music as well. So, 박PD 고맙습니다. And of course, HongGPT out there making sure that we all have some really good stuff to say as well. No Dr. McClucky today because we have our Global Chatter squad. Andrew will be back next week to bring us back to how it all started with the Global Chatter squad. So please look forward to that. And of course, I'll be with you here tomorrow at 4:05 p.m. for our Friday show as well. Today's show was produced by Park Bo-sung, written by Hong Kyung-hwa, hosted by Laura McClucky, and the final song, classic if there ever was one, The Hole of the Moon by the Waterboys. Enjoy your Thursday. Bye-bye.

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1: 30년째 같은 자리를 지키며 변함없는 행복을 나누는 분식집. 뜨거운 다림질 열기와 함께 깨끗함이 은은하게 실려오는 세탁소. 문구와 장난감 사이로 설렘과 이야기가 가득한 오래된 문방구. 아이부터 어른까지 모두의 발길이 머무는 우리 동네 최고의 추억의 장소입니다. 이렇게 작은 가게 하나하나가 모여 골목에 따뜻한 온기를 만들고, 그 활기찬 온기들이 모여 우리 지역 경제를 든든하고 힘차게 지켜갑니다. 부산의 47만 소상공인이 내일도 힘차게 일어설 수 있도록 우리 모두의 발걸음과 응원을 더해봅니다. 이 캠페인은 지역을 지키는 소상공인을 응원하는 은행 BNK 부산은행과 부산영어방송이 함께합니다.
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3: I call beach.
4: Oh yeah.
3: Camping.
4: Oh yeah.
3: Swimming.
4: Oh yeah.
3: Summer is awesome.
5: Mosquitoes.
6: Oh no.
5: Tropical nights.
6: Oh no.
5: Food poisoning.
6: Oh no.
5: Summer is awful.
3: But you know, you can always prevent food poisoning.
5: Oh really?
3: Of course. I'll tell you. 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Last but not least, always remember that eating safely is the best way to enjoy your meal. 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
7: 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All I've done is drive. And I'm already completely drained, drained, drained. 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A morning that used to rush by, finally, feels like my time. Less driving, more living. 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

0: A survey of 410 foreign residents in Busan by the Busan Development Institute found that 73% of respondents cited the city's beautiful natural environment as its greatest strength. Satisfaction with leisure and cultural activities scored 7.28 out of 10.
1: 날씨입니다. 부산 지역 폭염주의보 발효 중입니다. 내일 아침 기온 25도, 낮 기온 31도로 예상됩니다. 현재 기온 27도입니다.
0: A heat wave advisory is currently in effect in Busan. Tomorrow's temperatures are expected to reach 25 degrees in the morning and 31 degrees in the afternoon. The current temperature is 27 degrees Celsius. It's time to wrap up this hour's news. I'm Jiun Kim.
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3: 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Is this a real thing?
4: Surprisingly, yes. I think a lot of young people are getting tired of social media. I mean, they love it, but at the same time, they're exhausted by it. So basically, we have a love and hate relationship with social media.
3: I have a love and hate relationship with some friends, too.
4: Oh!
3: Well, so today, you know what? Let's talk about every Gen Z's dilemma. Do you really want to quit social media, or do you just want to take a little break?
4: Ooh.
3: Right, 여러분의 evening 영어 친구.
4: All Star English 지금 시작합니다.
3: 헬로, I'm Joan Kim and this is All Star English. 안녕하세요, 김조한입니다.
4: Hello, hello, and I'm Asia filling in for Minsu.
3: That's right.
4: So I am now the everyday star. I'm just gonna like
3: put that in
4: there.
3: I know. I'm everyday star. That's right. It's good. You know, sort of different.
4: Yeah.
3: Usually we have Minsu here, but it's nice to have you. We're gonna miss Minsu. I don't miss him yet because we just started the show, right? 지금 시작했으니까 뭐 근데. Good to have you here.
4: Thank you very much. But we will also have a special guest, well, special host filling in for Minsu in the second half of the show.
3: All right.
4: So yeah, just to let you guys know.
3: Yeah, so Asia, you're heading back to school very soon, right?
4: Yes, yes.
3: Are you ready?
4: Yeah. No.
3: Oh, excuse me. It's college, so.
4: Yes, uni. Yeah.
3: Uni.
4: It's like yes and no. School starts after day after Labor Day normally, so that's September 8th. So I still have some time, but if you didn't know, I'm taking medical sciences, and it's
3: Ooh.
4: A pretty tough major, especially your second year is like the worst year.
3: 여러분, 의대생입니다. 아직은 아닌데요. 이제 그 하려고 지금 준비 중입니다.
4: Yes, in America you can call it pre-med.
3: Pre-med.
4: Right? But in my university we have a medical science major. But enough about me. Well, best of luck for myself.
3: That's right. And you got to make sure you keep in touch with us here at All Star.
4: Because
3: we, you know, when you left the first time, we're like, what are we going to do? But you were still there. But this time, you're going to be busier.
4: Yeah.
3: But make sure you keep in touch. You know, keep on posting on social media because I'm sure all of our All Star fans and everybody will miss you too, as long as, you know, as we do.
4: Thank you. And, I will be posting.

0: You know, as we mentioned before, a lot of Gen Zers are getting into sort of like the old traditions. I think they've been so into this electronic thing that they're actually starting to like the analog stuff.
1: Yes.
0: And I think one of the other things is maybe social media, because they grew up with social media. A lot of people just want to delete it.
1: Yeah.
0: Because they're getting sick of it. They want to live off the grid.
1: Exactly.
0: Is that something really happening? I mean, I could imagine it.
1: Yeah, definitely. Like 요즘 Gen Z는 SNS 없이는 못 살면서도 또 한편으로는 아 그냥 다 끊어버리고 싶다. Like 하기도 하죠. The funny thing is, they're exhausted by social media, but they also can't live without it. Like according to recent surveys, Gen Z actually reports the highest levels of anxiety and stress tied directly to social media.
0: Right, and here's actually an interesting part. A recent survey found that 74% of U.S. Teens say social media helps them feel more connected with their friends. And 63% say it gives them a place to show their creativity.
1: Yeah, exactly. I feel like it is a helpful platform to reach out to people or show what you do for work or hobbies or anything, but it can also be kind of toxic, though.
0: Yeah.
1: Yeah.
0: You can't, it's like being plugged in all the time.
1: Yeah.
0: You know, back then, I don't know if you know, but you used to have to call the house to talk to somebody.
1: Yes, yes. I've seen it in movies.
0: Oh, 영화에서 봤어?
1: Yes.
0: Yeah. But now it's like, you can't run away. It's like, why'd you turn off your phone?
1: Just right? Put your phone on Do Not Disturb. Yeah. I feel like that's the similar thing, I guess.
0: So, you know, maybe quitting social media completely is not the answer, though. Sometimes you just need to take your phones out. Sometimes what I do is I just put it somewhere where I know.
1: Yeah.
0: Or like for family members, I'm like really tired. I'm like, you know what? You know, I'm not going to pick up today because I'm working on something. So just leave me alone. And then if you need to talk to me, just come to the next room.
1: Yeah.
0: Yeah, or like something like that. Or, you know, just take a walk, listen to music, or talk to a friend, or do something like separate from your phone.
1: Because, yeah.
0: I mean, you know, nowadays there's those memes where you would see people on a date in the 80s and they would be talking together.
1: Oh.
0: But now everybody's on their phone.
1: Just on their phone.
0: Yeah. So. Yeah. Your life doesn't have to just look interesting online. It's meant to be meaningful in real life.
1: I really like that sentence because not everything on social media is true. Well, most of them are actually fake, really. Yeah. Like, I film vlogs for BFM, right?
0: Mm-hmm. So those are fake?
1: Yes. No, they are. No, because, like, I film it in, this, like, the span of, like, a month.
0: Okay.
1: So it's not just a day. It's, like, bits and parts of my life throughout the whole month, right? And sometimes I do things just for content.
0: Yeah.
1: Because my life is boring, and the only thing I do is read in bed. And, like, the PD names are like, stop talking about books. You talk too much about books. No, I'm kidding. But anyway.
0: No, you know, you could talk about your, do you have a book club? I don't think you have enough time to do book club.
1: No, I actually just joined the DAL Reading Society, my university's 독서동아리.
0: That's right. Sounds very nerdy.
1: Yes, I am a nerd. I am proud to be a nerd.
0: I mean, that's great because I think some of the most interesting people I meet in life are the ones who read.
1: Oh, thank you. Yeah. I appreciate that. But yes, back to the topic. Maybe it's just to remember that we're supposed to live our lives, not just scroll through them.
0: One of the things is I see people like during concerts or certain things, and they have their phone and they're putting on their phone. But when you're looking through your phone, you don't actually get to participate in the thing.
1: Yes, so there are a lot of artists lately that are like, no phones at my concert.
0: Yeah.
1: That's been starting right now.
0: I mean, it was there because they wanted their concert to be very, you know, private.
1: Yeah.
0: But the thing is, you're not actually enjoying it.
1: Exactly.
0: Because you're thinking about other things. You're thinking about getting a good angle, you know. But sometimes, you know, I don't really, for me personally, if you're gonna do it, go ahead and do it. But I would like for you to enjoy the concert also.
1: Yeah, well, thank you for your perspective. So, 영어 표현 몇 개 배우고 가야 돼요.
0: Let's go.
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0: That's right.
1: Like, for
0: guilty.
1: Example. Yes, let's use it in a sentence. For example, I would be like, you check your phone every 5 minutes.
0: Guilty.
1: Exactly. 인정. 이렇게 쓰시면 돼요.
0: Sorry. Guilty.
1: Yeah.
0: 인정.
1: Or like, yes. Yeah. Or I don't know if this applies to you, but you always order dessert.
0: How's this? You always eat your dessert before your food.
1: You do that?
0: Guilty.
1: Exactly. 이렇게 쓰시면 됩니다.
0: Yeah, some things like that.
1: Yes. 그럼 오늘 목요일 일부에는 코너들 어떤 게 있죠?
0: Well, you know, today it's everybody's favorite corner because I'm saying it is.
1: Hey, I'm Tuesday.
0: No, actually, this is

0: A very great corner. Well, I think it's sort of personal to me because I pick out all of the songs from my past, songs I grew up on that meant a lot to me, and I sing those songs. It's called Vibe Check. And we talk about the songs, the lyrics, a little bit about the singer too, and then maybe learn a little bit of English too.
1: Yeah. 그리고 일부에서는 Globe Trotting with
0: That's right.
1: And thank you very much. A fun and honest talk show on K culture and global vibes.
0: Yeah. That's a good. You're gonna like this one.
1: I can't wait.
0: She's not from like she's from like South Africa.
1: Yeah. 그래서 한국 10년차 외국인의 시선으로 보는 글로벌 리어 토크가 이어집니다. 올스타 잉글리시는 팟빵 부산영어방송 홈페이지 부산영어방송 어플 유튜브로도 다시 보고 들으실 수 있습니다.

0: Welcome to Hani's Vibe Check, where we break down the song lyrics, explore their meanings, and feel the vibe all in one go.
1: Yes, 음악 속 가사와 뜻을 확인하는 바이브 체크 시간인데요. What song did you pick for us today?
0: Yeah, today is actually a song that I really like, but I started thinking about it, and I was like, man, how do I explain it? Because the singer, I'm sure you know him from The Police, but his name is Sting.
1: Oh, yeah.
0: This thing, he's actually an English professor too, so his lyrics are always one of those very deep lyrics that are sort of hard to actually, it's not very easy. It's something that's very just abstract.
1: Mm.
0: It's very beautiful too, right? And you can have different kind of meanings.
1: Yeah.
0: But this song was I think it was in that movie, Leon, or The Professional.
1: Oh, yes, yes.
0: Fragile.
1: Oh, Fragile.
0: Yeah,
1: okay.
0: It's one of the greats of all time, and it was such a good song that you find people that actually sample it, they copy it, do all these things, and he makes a lot of money off that. Yes, but this song is just, you know how like when you're fragile, you're in a state where 나 되게 위험해. I'm like at the point where
1: about to break.
0: Yeah, that's right. 부서지기 약간 하면 난 부서질 수가 있어.
1: Yeah.
0: Sometimes in our hearts and our minds, we're very like defenseless. Mm. And this song sort of has a little bit of that vibe. Even the way the song comes out, and it puts me in that mood where it makes me want to actually like listen to music.
1: Ooh, I can't wait. But before we dive in, since you talked about how good the lyrics were, we will look at parts of the lyrics first. Okay, so what's the vibe?
0: Oh man, here we go. This is going to be a hard one. So it's fragile, right? Mm-hmm. Fragile means 깨지기 쉬운, right? 부서지기 쉬운. So like, you know when you go to the airport?
1: Yeah.
0: And then you have something that might break. So you go, oh, can I get a fragile sticker, please?
1: Like
0: 위험 있으니까
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1: Oh, okay.
0: Or what fragile means. 약간.
1: So you're in an unsteady
0: yes.
1: state.
0: So I think sometimes in life we have that, right? It's mm-hmm. like, oh, we've been through some things and I need to recover a little bit before I talk to you, right?
1: Yes.
0: Yeah. So let's go ahead and start with the lyrics. If blood will flow and flesh and steel are one, drying in the color of the evening sun.
1: Ooh.
0: 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But we'll see what it means. 살과 쇠가 붙어서 피가 흘러내리고
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1: yeah.
0: It just rolls off the tongue well.
1: Mm.
0: So the next part is tomorrow's rain will wash the stains away.
1: Mm.
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1: Oh.
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1: Oh, so it's kind of like when you take a shower.
0: Yeah.
1: Like for me, showering is like my sacred time where mm-hmm. I wash off all the stress of the day, right?
0: Yes.
1: But there's some part of me still in me
0: That's
1: that
0: right.
1: still thinks about, yeah.
0: 뭐 사실 상처가 그렇잖아요. 아무리 이렇게 뭐 좋아졌다고 해도 조금은 남아. You always have a little bit of that, and that's where the scar tissue, and you learn how to live with that.
1: Yeah, it's kind

0: of like if you like crumble paper you like make it flat again, it's still wrinkled.
1: You iron it out, but you still have a little bit of wrinkles.
0: Yeah.
1: Yeah, so 약간 우리 마음이 약간 그런 부분이 있지 않나 싶어요. Perhaps this final act was meant to clinch a lifetime's argument. 어쩌면 이 마지막 행동은 평생의 논쟁의 종지부를 찍기 위한 것이 있을지도 모릅니다. This final act, it's just, it's beautiful, right?
0: Yeah.
1: Nothing comes from violence. And nothing ever could. 폭력으로 아무것도 얻을 수가 없고 앞으로도 결국 그럴 수 없다는 것을요.
0: Ah, so basically like clinch an argument.
1: That's right.
0: Or clinch a deal in Korean.
1: That's right.
0: Means 뭐뭐를 결정짓다, 종지부를 짓다, 계약을 성사시키다.
1: Yeah.
0: So yeah.
1: And one of these things, I think what brings me to life here is, you know, just say if you were ever in a legal battle, even if you win, You
0: don't win.
1: Nobody really 100% wins.
0: It's like war. Nobody wins.
1: Yeah. Nobody wins in war because people are hurt. I mean, you might win money or some kind of the last argument, but somebody loses.
0: Yeah.
1: Even if you won. And for all those born beneath an angry star, least we forget how fragile we are. This is such a beautiful line. 불운한 운명을 타고난 모든 이들을 위한 얼마나 영약한 존재인지 잊지 않도록.
0: Ooh, so I love this. We use this a lot. Well, because I talked to a lot of the Korean War veterans. 정전기념일 이런 날에도 lest we forget 뭐뭐를 잊지 않도록 이라는 문구 정말 많이 쓰거든요.
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0: Yeah, we are still 연약해요.
1: Yeah. And when you look at even the whole human spectrum as a person, I would say like walking flesh and bones, we're not that strong.
0: Yeah.
1: Right, compared to a bear
0: or
1: many things. So here we go. On and on the rain will fall like tears from a star. Like tears from a star. 비가 계속해서 내리는 겁니다. 별에서 떨어지는 물처럼 별의 눈물처럼.
0: Ooh, so on and on means like 쉬지 않고 계속해서. Yeah, so it doesn't mean like on and on, a lot of things are going to come at you.
1: That's right.
0: Okay.
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1: 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On and on the rain will say how fragile we are. How fragile we are. 비는 계속해서 말을 할 겁니다. 우리가 얼마나 약한 존재인지, 얼마나 깨어지기 쉬운 존재인지를.
0: This is sad.
1: It is. It's sad but real.
0: Yes.
1: That's why it puts me in that state where it's like, yeah, I'm ready to listen to another song. I'm ready to listen to a whole evening of music, just me alone in front of my speakers. And then I don't even need a video. Just I think about things, grab my guitar, just try some things. It just puts me in that mood. And that's one of the things why I love this song. It reminds me of when I was practicing, one of the reasons why I wanted to sing.
0: Cool. I guess for me too, it definitely makes me realize that everyone is fighting inner battles that we don't know about. That's a 표현, like inner battles. Like 많은 사람들이 저희가 모르는 이제 혼자서 이제 많이 힘드실 수도 있는데 밖으로 표현을 못할 수도 있잖아요. So yeah.
1: And one of those things I see is a lot of people that they want to know, they want to talk, they want to do things. Sometimes I need a little time to figure things out.
0: Figure things out.
1: 약간
0: yes.
1: 지금은 지금 해결을 하고 싶은데 약간 제 마음은 아직 정리가 안 됐으니까 정리하고 나서 그때 약간 fragile state이니까 약간 제가 좀 위험하니까 지금 정리하고 얘기합시다. 약간 So this is one of those songs that I listen to when I'm in that mode.
0: Oh, I love that. Well, I can't wait to hear it. Can you sing a little bit? Live?
1: That's what we do. That's what we do on Vibe
0: Sounds
1: Check.
0: Sounds great.

0: So it's just a little bit because we want to hear the original.
1: Ooh.
0: It's sort of like, I've never actually sang this before like this. So,
1: oh, wow.
0: It's the songs, some of those songs that they don't have at the 노래방.
1: Yeah, that's probably why I've never heard it before. But thank you so much. I was definitely more focused on, now that we talked about the lyrics, 이제 가사를 얘기하고 나서 들으니까 더 가사가 더 보이고, if I just listened to it like this, I probably wouldn't have gotten as much as I did.
0: That's one of the things about this corner is like, I knew the song, right? Mm-hmm. But then I see the lyrics and, oh my goodness.
1: Yeah.
0: This was deeper than I thought. Because I sing the lyrics sometimes and I'm just busy singing it, right? But then I'm sitting here, well, I have to actually translate this and say it. I'm like, oh, it's hitting deeper now.
1: Yeah.
0: It's like studying it, you know?
1: Exactly. And this might kind of sound a little bit too nerdy or like literature, yeah, figurative maybe, but I don't know, like you singing these lyrics kind of made me visualize, like, so you're on like this river, mm-hmm. and 되게 가파른 river인데, like, so basically you're trying to decide if you're going to drown or if you're going to go with the flow with the river.
0: Yeah.
1: And I feel like you're singing this song right behind like a rock or mm-hmm. something, like just taking a step back.
0: You've been through some things,
1: yeah.
0: and you're not ready, but we'll see what we're gonna do.
1: Yeah, we'll find a way to swim somehow.
0: Yeah. That's right.
1: So yeah, so how is today?
0: For me? Oh, it's always great. I mean, it's great. It's nice having you around. Yeah, it's awesome.
1: I feel like that's just like a Minsu thing to ask.
0: No. How was? Oh, that is totally Minsu.
1: Yeah, right?
0: 형은 어땠어 오늘?
1: Yeah.
0: It's great.
1: No, it was great for me too.
0: Yeah.
1: Okay, 그럼 Sting의 Fragile 들으면서 마무리하도록 하겠습니다. Coming up next, we have NG의 Global Trotting.

0: Welcome to Globetrotting.
1: Thank you.
0: So the way it goes is usually Minsu says, hey, yes. Right? But then you were going to do it together.
1: Oh, okay.
2: Okay.
0: So you know Asia, right?
1: Yes. This is our first time meeting.
2: Yes, yes.
1: Yes.
2: Yeah. You're from South Africa.
1: I am.
2: Where from South Africa?
1: Johannesburg.
2: Oh, cool. My friends, one of my closest friends is from Cape Town. So
1: that's so cool.
2: I was like, yeah.
1: What? I love that.
0: I know. So we miss Minsu though.
1: Yeah.
2: Everyone misses Minsu.
1: Everyone misses right. Minsu.
0: Minsu, we miss you.
1: We miss you.
2: Minsu's like, what's going on?
0: Why are you guys having so much fun without me?
1: Why?
0: That's such a Minsu thing.
2: Yeah.
0: 나 없는데 왜 이렇게 재밌게 놀지?
2: 맞아요.
1: 맞아요. 아이고야. Ah, it's so nice to see you guys. It's so nice to be back.
0: I know. Yeah. It's going to be fun because I gave her a little background. I was like, you bring in all the great ideas and we just talk about it and have a
1: good thing. We just chat about it and just enjoy ourselves.
2: Okay.
1: Yeah, I'm so excited.
2: Me too.
1: So last week we started chatting about celebrations.
2: Okay.
1: Celebrations. Yeah, we were talking about weddings last week.
2: That's right. Oh, wow.
1: Yeah. Have you been to many weddings, Asia?
2: One, actually. My cousin, Madison, just got married. Well, not just, but
0: you've only been to one wedding?
2: Yeah.
1: Only one?
0: Really?
2: Yeah, last September.
1: Oh, wow.
0: I think I've been to like 1,000.
2: Really?
1: Wow.
2: Well, you're like older than me. Sorry.
1: Oh.
0: I know.
2: No, it's true. I didn't say,
0: I'm way older than you.
1: Yeah, like 1,000 weddings.
0: No, I'll say about 500. How's that?
2: Wow.
1: Okay, that's on a next level.
0: Yeah, because I mean, you know, there's so many weddings happening.
1: Yeah.
0: And, you know, people ask me, come.
1: Yes.
0: You know, it's like,
1: come and sing for them. Yeah. Come and do everything else. Oh, that's amazing. Oh, I'm jealous. Yeah. I haven't been to that many either, to be honest. Yeah.
2: Okay.
1: A handful in South Africa, a handful in Korea.
0: And one of the things we're talking about is like the Korean weddings is a style. And then South Africa is more, I would say, like America. I would imagine Canada would be like that too. How was your

0: Your wedding that you
1: our
0: went to.
1: Wedding was like pretty small, and I live on like the East Coast, so it was very like oceany, small family wedding.
0: So was it like I would say the bride and the groom, they didn't see each other before the wedding?
1: They did.
2: Because
1: like we were the ones who like make organize the wedding. I find in Korea like a separate company does that for us, but we were the ones who like stayed after and like set up all the tables and like, you know, that kind of thing.
2: Okay, so it was kind of like
0: a family.
2: Like a family organized wedding.
0: That's the best.
2: That is so awesome.
0: It's probably less stressful too, I would imagine.
2: Yeah. I think so. Yeah, you just do everything yourself.
1: Exactly.
2: You know, you don't have to rely on anyone else.
1: Yeah.
2: Yeah. But anyway, that was
0: last
2: week.
0: You know who to blame.
2: You do. All right. Something goes wrong. Hey, Ange.
0: Yeah, that's right. Ange, where's the cake? I thought you were getting the cake.
2: Oh, well, no one would ever trust me with any food. Yeah. I'm a terrible cook.
1: Me too.
2: Yeah, I'm an awful cook.
0: Nobody's going to ask you to... Probably they'll ask you to buy it.
2: Yes, there we go. Yeah, I'll go buy it.
0: Angie cake 하나 만들어줬어? It's like a wedding cake?
2: 절대 아닙니다. Yes, I will never do that.
1: But what about today? What are we talking about today?
2: Right. So today, we are moving to another celebration, which is birthdays.
1: When is everyone's birthday?
2: Okay. I am 빠른.
1: Oh.
2: 93년 빠른.
1: Okay.
2: 1월 20일.
1: Wow.
0: 네.
1: What are you?
0: I'm March.
1: March?
0: Yeah, March.
2: Is that also 빠른?
1: Yeah, I feel like. 빠른인가요, PD님?
0: Not really.
2: 빠른?
1: No, not really.
0: 빠른 is probably like, 1월. Yeah, 1월.
1: Okay.
0: January.
2: Okay.
1: Well, then I'm 느린.
0: So you're like 9월?
1: I'm like November.
0: November
1: 26th.
0: Sure.
1: I turn 19.
2: What? November 26th?
1: 11월. Yes.
2: 11월?
1: Yes.
2: My husband is also 11월.
1: Oh!
2: Yeah, 20th.
1: 26, six
2: there
1: days apart.
2: There you go.
1: Perfect.
0: You're only 19?
1: I'm turning 19 this November.
0: Oh,
1: younger than I thought. 계속 결혼식 하나밖에 안 가봤더니. That's the only
2: 괜찮아요.
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0: That's right.
1: Thank you.
2: 맞아요. 맞아요.
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1: No! 다른 거. 언젠가.
0: No.
1: Someday.
0: No, she said 1,000 weddings. And
2: yeah.
0: I was like, not your own wedding.
2: Yeah.
0: You can't have your own 1,000 weddings,
2: yeah.
0: right?
2: True. You're going to go to like so many other people's.
0: Yeah.
2: But like, okay, so you guys and birthdays, do you love a birthday party or are you kind of like, I just want to forget the day exists?
1: Ooh.
0: Well, it depends. I meet people, but sometimes I don't make it a big hassle. Sometimes it's like,
2: okay.
0: Hey, but I end up calling my little brothers and then there's like probably 30, 40 people, just a bunch of guys.
2: Yes.
0: Yeah, going to a pub, you know.
2: Lovely. Yeah. Okay. So you still make kind of a day out of it. You kind of do something special.
0: Yeah.
2: Okay. Yeah.
1: I feel like I do too. Like when I was younger, my mom and dad used to throw me like birthday parties. Like my dad does magic.
2: Wow.
1: So he used to do magic for my friends.
2: Your dad does magic?
1: Yes.
2: Like real magic?
1: Like as a hobby. Yes. And then later on.
0: You have a real dad. If you could do magic, that's not just a dad, that's a real
2: dad. That's a real dad.
1: Well,
2: yeah.
1: Thank you. I'll tell him that.
2: Wow.
0: His job as a dad is like he's being really good at his job.
2: Yes, he's entertaining. Mm. He
1: yes.
2: is entertaining. That 아빠가 is awesome.
0: 뭐지 그
1: 마술을
0: 딸을 위해서 와, 그거 진짜 되게 좋은 아빠인데.
2: 마법사.
0: That's right.
1: Yes. But I feel like last year was my first year away from home because
2: yes.
1: I go to a Canadian university and my
2: yes.
1: parents are still in Korea.
2: Yeah.
1: But the great part was my cousin's husband's mom, who I'm close with, had the same birthday.
2: Yes.
1: So we all went to a Korean restaurant to get together. And then the day after that, me and my friends also had like a small celebration. So
2: lovely.
1: Yes, I had an amazing birthday.
0: Wait. You're not even adult yet in Korea.
1: No, I am.
2: Are you?
1: I am. Technically, I can drink.
2: Wow.
1: I feel like that's like the adult thing.
0: So 20살
1: 한국 나이로 20살이니까.
0: Wow.
1: Yes.
0: So you actually gamed the system for about a year and a few months.
1: Yes.
2: 너무 좋아요.
0: Oh.
1: Yes.
2: 캐나다에서는요?
1: It depends on like the
2: where
1: tier,
2: you stay.
1: But like my, like I'm Nova Scotia, it's 19. So it's like a big 19 celebration.
2: Oh, wow.
1: Yes.
2: Okay. Well, that's interesting because in South Africa, we actually become classified as an adult at 18.
1: Yeah. Oh.
2: Yeah.
0: So America too.
2: Really? Okay. Yeah, I didn't know
0: but
2: about America.
0: But drinking is 21.
1: Yeah. Drinking is 19, I meant.
2: Yeah, so for us, 18 is everything.
3: Wow. Oh.
2: You get your license, you get, you can vote, you can get into clubs, you can drink. All of it becomes legal at 18 years old.
1: Oh, we get our license at 16.
2: Yeah, I heard about

0: about that too. In South Africa, we actually at 16 is kind of a strange year. It's like, okay, you're almost to the end of your, your teenage years. You're kind of getting to adulthood. You're also kind of halfway into Godangakyo.
1: Well, another thing is, right now is sweet 16, right?
2: Yes.
1: Back then, 16 was like, you're ready to get married.
2: Yes, right? Back in the day.
1: So, you're perfect marrying age. Way back then, a couple hundred years ago.
0: Yes, yes, yes. Victorian era.
1: Perfect age to start having kids and have a bunch of kids to work on the farm.
0: Yes. Nah. 10 years old,
2: Nah.
0: It's crazy to believe that, But yes, in South Africa, at 17, we get our kind of learner's license. Mm-hmm. And then at 18, everything just, opens up for you. You get a car, you get a license, you can go into the club. Not all at the same time, obviously.
2: Yes.
0: We've got to be separate, be responsible. But 18 is kind of the adult time. And then when you turn 21, 21살 될 때는 아주 중요한 나이인가요?
2: Why?
0: 너무 중요해요. You get a key, basically. You get gifted a 21st key. 21살
1: 될 때. From where?
0: A 열쇠. They just make one or buy one. You can
1: from
0: buy.
1: From your friends?
0: Yeah, from your family.
1: Not from the government, right?
0: Okay. No.
1: I was like, government is a 무슨 뭐 주는 괜히 기운 좋을 것 같아요.
0: So you can buy 21st keys at many stores, actually. And it's kind of like, here is the key to your life.
2: Oh.
0: Because a lot of the time in South Africa, we actually graduate at 21. Mm-hmm. So we start university at 19 and we get our bachelor's at 21. Mm-hmm. So it's like, here you go. Here's the key to your life. Yeah.
2: That's right. So cool.
0: Really, really important.
1: So there's different kinds of keys, like a gold key.
0: Yeah. Well, it can be.
1: Like
0: it can
1: chocolate
0: be,
1: key.
0: You can get whatever key you like. Yeah, I would personally like a chocolate key. Yeah, I would eat that and it would be gone forever. But anyway, key to the world. Yeah.
2: That is so cool.
0: It's really, really cool. It's 21 is obviously a huge age in America too, right?
1: Oh, yeah. That's one of those days where everybody goes out and goes to the local place and then gives their distilled spirits.
0: Yes, of course. Yes, yes, yes. In Canada too, is 21 a big
2: no,
0: thing?
2: No, well, it depends really because in Canada, 진짜 지역별로 달라서.
0: 진짜요?
2: Nova Scotia is definitely 19. I think Quebec is maybe 18 or something like that.
0: That is so interesting. But so literally 지역마다 다 달라요.
2: Yes.
0: That is so cool. So if you meet a friend from like another city, they might not be able to do the same things as you.
2: Yeah, exactly.
0: That is so interesting. Yeah. My goodness. I think I don't realize how big Canada and America is. Yeah. It's really, it blows my mind all the time. Mm. Yeah.
1: Canada is really big.
0: Yes.
1: It goes all the way up to the top of the world.
2: Really cool.
0: I've never been there. So obviously, it's like, hearing about it is just so awesome.
2: Yeah, I guess another Canadian thing you could do once you're like 19 or 20, like depending on like where you live, is like because it snows, right, in the winter.
0: Yes.
2: So you just like put your like beer or like your cup like on the snow and then like and wait and then come back and then it'll be just...
0: It's
2: it'll be
0: ice.
2: Cold, so.
0: Oh my.
2: Yeah, we don't need a fridge. We just put it outside.
1: Yeah, who needs a fridge? You just put it in the snow.
0: Put it on the front porch and there you go. It's iced.
2: Yep.
0: Yeah. But it was just really, really interesting. When I first came to Korea, I found like the birthday kind of thing is not like a thing.
2: Yeah.
0: Yeah.
2: It's not as big.
0: Yeah. I mean, we in South Africa, I don't know about America and Canada, but in South Africa for our birthday, it is a massive deal every year. We obviously have the big years, 18, 21, but I mean, we have a birthday party every year. Mm. Some people even celebrate their half birthdays too with a party.
1: I'm 15 and a half.
0: There you go. Yeah. And then you have a party too, So it was very, very different when I first came to Korea to see like some people just don't, especially as they get older, they don't really celebrate as much. Yeah. Mm. Did you guys find that too?
1: No.
0: No. No.
1: No.
0: Not at all.
1: It's like, oh, what are you doing? It's Monday. It's like, what? It's like, Monday? Monday is party day. It's like, what? It's every week. It's like, yes, that's what I mean.
0: Every day is a party day.
1: Yeah, is that what it's like in South Africa?
0: We just find any excuse to have a party.
2: I love that.
0: Yeah.
1: It's raining. Time for a party.
0: There you go. Yeah. Oh, I got new shoes.
1: That's
0: Let's
1: right.
0: go celebrate.
2: No, I don't. Well, I was born and raised in South Korea.
0: Yes.
2: So I had a lot of friends that didn't really make a big deal about their birthdays.
0: Yes.
2: Like, honestly, even Christmas, I find.
0: Right. Yeah.
2: Yeah, like I had a lot of friends.

0: friends who didn't celebrate Christmas.
1: Yes.
0: So, yeah.
1: So it's very, very different from Canada as well.
0: Yeah.
1: It's really, that's strange. I mean, I think I've kind of acclimated now a little bit. But in South Africa, like, even the older we get, someone would

0: Korea was the Dolchanchi.
1: Oh,
0: Yes.
1: yes.
0: Yeah, I mean, that is just so, it was so interesting the first time that I heard about it, first time I went to one as well. I didn't really understand why, because it was like, Hansal, 어떻게 기억 안날것 같은데요? You know, no one's gonna remember. So, like, why? You know?
2: I think one of the things is, you know, when you're like a baby,
0: Yes.
2: life is sort of sometimes you never know what's gonna happen. But
0: Yes.
2: when you're actually one,
0: Yeah.
2: that toll is sort of representative of, oh, the kid's healthy, then we're gonna
0: Yes.
2: celebrate that, you know?
0: Right. Yeah, I heard that it was kind of like a bit in the past, it used to be like a big high five from the community to the parents to be like, hey, you survived the first year.
2: So you went to one of those, right?
0: Yes, I
2: So
0: did.
2: was there anything that you thought that was sort of like
1: The
2: special?
1: grabbing thing?
0: The
1: dolchanchi.
0: Dolchanchi.
1: I just sent a
0: Oh
1: text
0: my
1: message to my
0: goodness.
1: mom to ask
0: Yes.
1: me what I like grabbed for
0: What
1: my
0: did you
1: daughter.
0: do you know what you guys grabbed?
1: I'm just
0: Okay,
1: asking my
0: so
1: mom
0: you're
1: right
0: finding
1: now.
0: out. What
1: Yeah.
0: did you grab anything?
2: I don't think I did that.
0: Okay. Yeah, yeah,
2: I was
0: yeah.
2: born in Atlanta, Georgia.
0: Oh, okay. So probably
2: I don't think we did that.
0: Yes, yeah. But you know, I think that it is definitely something so unique that can that could go into other countries because I just find it so special, you know?
1: Yes.
0: So, like, I didn't know anything about the Dolchanchi and like what they grab and what the meaning of it is. So I did some research about it.
1: Okay.
0: So the shil, I think that's the thread. It means a long life.
2: Because of lifeline,
1: Oh.
0: Yes, the
2: Yes.
0: lifeline. Oh, that's just it's so beautiful. I mean the
1: Okay.
0: meaning. Yeah.
1: I figured out what I
0: What
1: grabbed.
0: did you
1: I
0: grab?
1: grabbed a pencil. 연필
2: So
1: 잡았대요.
2: you're going to be a writer.
1: Yeah, honestly, I see that happening.
0: Wow.
2: Or 공부, like you're going to be somebody who studies a lot, right?
1: I see that happening,
0: Oh
1: honestly.
0: my
1: I'd like to write
0: goodness.
1: my own book one day,
0: You want to
1: so.
0: write your own book?
1: Yeah, so I see that happening.
0: Oh my goodness. What? You didn't grab the microphone?
1: No, apparently a
0: Wow.
1: pencil.
0: Interesting. I would have expected the
2: I
0: microphone.
2: think the microphone came, and now that she writes or does that, it matches.
0: Batches together.
2: Yeah.
0: Yeah. That's so cool. Have you guys been to many Dolchanchis as
2: Yeah,
0: well?
2: I've been to a few, yeah.
0: Lovely. What do you think of them?
2: Oh, it's a good time to see the whole family together and the
0: Yes.
2: babies and
0: Yeah. Babies are so cute. Yeah. I'm actually planning my son's Dolchanchi now. So it's like, oh, what is he gonna grab, you know? Yeah. So we've got the shil, which is the long life. Then don, means
1: Yeah.
0: buja.
2: That's
0: Yeah.
2: right.
0: Rich. Yeah, gonna have lots of money. Then a book means
1: Ooh.
0: studying. I'm
2: Yeah.
0: assuming a pencil would also
1: Yeah,
0: kind of
1: equal.
0: be on the
2: I would
0: studying,
2: imagine,
0: yeah, on the
2: yeah.
0: studying spectrum as well. Then the microphone, entertainer.
2: Yeah.
0: I think I would have grabbed a microphone. Definitely.
1: Ooh.
0: Yeah. I'm sure you would have grabbed a microphone too. Yeah.
1: Or headsets.
0: Yeah.
2: Yeah, who
0: Yeah.
2: knows?
0: Yeah. I mean, it would be great to go back and try and do it again. We
1: Yes.
0: should have an adult
2: We'd be
0: Dolchanchi.
2: like a old baby. Just,
0: Yes.
2: it's
0: An
2: like,
0: old man.
2: it's like all that stuff is you go straight for the money.
0: There you go. Yeah. Everything else is there. You just grab the money. Oh, goodness. And then I heard that they also sometimes have a stethoscope there
2: For a doctor.
0: For a doctor. And I guess that comes from back in the day, you know, the doctors kind of being a very popular job.
1: Yes.
2: Oh,
0: Like
2: even
0: what
2: nowadays, you
0: people
2: know,
0: wanted. Yeah. I could never be a doctor, ever.
1: I'm trying to be one right now, so.
0: Really? How is
1: Yes.
0: it?
1: I respect doctors more. Now that I've studied medical, like I am studying medical sciences right
0: Yeah.
1: now, and wow, it's not for the weak.
0: Yeah.
1: It's like I'm sacrificing my own health so that I can help others,
0: Yeah.
1: if that makes sense.
0: It's
1: So yeah.
0: so amazing.
2: I have one question.
0: Yeah.
2: So are you okay with
0: Yes.
2: the sight of blood?
1: Yes, I actually see my mom's liver. Yeah, long story short,
2: Okay, well, I mean, that's good.
1: I was in the OR room. I saw my mom's intestines and everything,
0: Oh my
1: and I have a
0: goodness.
1: photo of my mom's liver, but I'm not going to show it to you, just in
2: Yeah.
1: case.
0: I think I would faint,
2: But that
0: definitely.
2: means you're born, that's really good,
0: Yeah,
2: 'cause some
0: then you're
2: people just
0: born to
2: can't
0: do
2: do it.
0: it. Yeah.
1: Yeah.
2: You know, some people are very scared of needles.
0: Yes.
2: They just can't, they can't do it. It's
1: Yeah.
2: like, you're fine.
0: Yeah.
2: Yeah,
0: Do you
2: really.
0: have a fear of needles?
2: No, I don't.
0: Oh, okay. And blood?
2: I'm fine.
1: I'm just okay with stabbing other people. No, I'm
0: Oh,
1: joking.
0: goodness. Asia. Oh, I better move away here.
2: Yeah. That's gonna live on the internet forever.
0: It's down now. It's down. Yeah. So nowadays, when you guys have a party, so, I mean, you mentioned earlier that you just kind of get all your friends together and just go to like a pub or anything like that. Mm-hmm. Now, for the big ages, you know, 40, 50, 60, do you have like anything in mind for those days, like when you turn that age?
2: Yes.
0: Age?

0: You go to a pub.
1: Okay. Okay. So nothing different.
2: No. Well,
3: some people, they go really big. They go like, they'll say, hey, let's go to Hawaii.
2: Yes.
3: Just to celebrate. Or let's go somewhere on a little vacation with all the friends.
2: Yes.
3: Right? But, you know, for me, I'm just like, easy, you know.
2: Go to a pub.
3: It's just another day.
2: It's another day. Yeah. It's just another day with you and me in paradise.
3: Hey. Oh, don't. Okay. Phil Collins. Oh,
2: goodness.
3: She knows a lot of the old school songs too. Yeah.
2: Really?
1: I do.
2: Oh, I love that. Yeah, I love it.
1: But I just feel like for me, I feel like home is like not a place but who you're with.
2: Right.
1: So I find like with... Not mine, but like my uncle is turning 50.
2: Yes.
1: Like this year.
2: Yes.
1: Actually, no. My uncle turned 50 2 years ago. My dad is turning 50 this year.
2: Uh-huh.
1: And I think it's just celebrating with family.
2: Yeah.
1: I feel like that's the best thing.
2: I think that as I definitely feel the same way. When I was younger, it was more about, you know, with the friends and that kind of thing. But as I'm getting older, I'm like, no, I want to be with my family.
1: Yeah.
2: I want to be, you know, in the family sphere and being like, love me. All my family just love me.
1: Yeah, because that's like unconditional love.
2: Yeah,
1: right?
2: And I think that, yeah, oh, it's just so special. You know what I mean?
1: Yes, yeah. So, PD님 said, 한국은 생일에 미역국을 먹어요. Seaweed soup.
2: 맞아요.
1: I love seaweed
2: 맞아요.
1: Soup.
2: Oh, my goodness. That is something that I have taken with me now.
1: Really?
2: When it's my birthday, I always ask my shi omonim to please gul miyokguk. Gurio juseyo. Yeah. Gul miyokguk.
1: Oh.
2: I love miyokguk anyway. Uh-huh. But gul miyokguk. Oh my goodness. Yeah.
1: Really?
2: I could eat that
3: all day.
2: By the kilogram all day, every day.
3: It's good for you too.
2: Yes.
3: So what happens is like when you're given birth, right?
2: They
3: give the mother the milk.
2: Yes, they do.
3: It helps, right?
2: They do.
3: And so I think that's one of the reasons why they give you the milk.
2: Yeah.
1: What about in South Africa?
2: Mm-hmm.
1: Do you guys have a special food?
2: No. So, you know, we don't have a special food on South Africa. It would usually be like on your birthday, you eat your favorite food. So, yeah, my favorite food is pizza. Oh, let's have a pizza party.
3: Yeah.
2: My favorite food is, you know, K-barbecue. Let's go to a K-barbecue restaurant.
3: So, in Korea, it's pretty much, even if you go out to eat, you should have your one myeokguk at least
2: 맞아요.
3: In the morning
2: 맞아요.
3: Or something.
2: Oh,
3: 미역국 먹어야지.
2: Yeah.
3: They have that.
2: I'm curious. So, in the morning you have your myeokguk and, oh, I lost my train of thought right now. I lost my train of thought while I was talking. I'm so... Oh my goodness, I forgot what I was going to say.
1: I hate that feeling.
3: I think you really like the myeokguk a lot.
2: I do, but I was going to ask such an interesting question right now.
3: So did we have myeokguk?
2: No. Ah, goodness me. I've lost my train of thought.
3: It doesn't matter.
2: Your favorite birthday party that you can remember from when you were young or older, it doesn't matter. Your favorite birthday party memory.
1: You go first.
3: I'm not sure.
2: Really?
3: Yeah, it's always like a blur.
2: It's a blur.
3: Yeah.
2: Okay. But now, what about now? If you had to choose in the last 5 years?
3: But last year was pretty good.
2: Really?
3: Get the buddies together. Just nice. Just having everybody. And then family is, one of the things is we don't celebrate it a lot of times on one day because there's so many people.
2: Once
3: for the friends, once for the family.
2: Yes.
3: So it's all like separate. Some people, I know people, they have birthdays like all week.
2: Yes.
3: Because they have a different, like different friends. They have like, they'll say like work friends.
2: Yeah. Yes.
3: The office friends. And then they have the family. And then they have like their younger friends.
2: Yes.
3: So it's all different. But yeah.
1: That was me too. That was
2: okay.
1: me. I say the most interesting one was last year because I don't have a lot of family in Korea. So this was the first time I actually got to spend time with my Canadian side. So I think I had 3 birthday parties. So one at the Korean restaurant with, so I talked about my cousin's husband's mom, so their side of the family. And then I had it one with my uni friends. And then I had one with my own side of the family.
2: Yes.
1: And they spoiled me.
2: Oh, lovely.
1: Because it was like the first birthday I got to spend with them, right?
3: Oh, yeah.
2: That is so amazing.
3: And so you're waiting for this year's birthday too. So that's why you want to go back early.
2: My goodness. So your birthday's coming up, obviously.
1: It is.
2: Yeah, very exciting.
3: Make sure you call everybody. Oh, I'm back.
1: I made plans already.
3: That's
1: we're watching,
3: right.
1: We're binge-watching Star Wars.
2: I love that. When I was a child, we just used to go to a restaurant and they usually have like a orini norito and we just play there the whole day. It was usually like a... Da, da, da, da, da. Yeah. Anyway, we used to go there and just like play on the slides,
1: perfect.
2: Eat the food. It was just a sugar rush the whole day.
1: Yes,
2: but amazing.
3: You come home, you're tired.
2: Yeah, and you go straight to bed.
1: Yes,
2: parents love it.
3: Yeah.

0: was so nice talking to you guys, but PDNeem is pressuring me to finish the show.
1: Yes. No, that's okay. Thank you, Asia. It was so lovely to meet you.
0: Me too. Yeah. Thank you so much.
1: It was such a wonderful time.
0: Okay. 정신없이 지나갔네요. Every single time I come to All Star English, I'm like, oh yeah, I'm working. I kind of forgot about that.
1: Yeah, because it's just so fun, right?
0: Yes.
1: Yeah.
0: I had an amazing time.
2: It has to be fun.
0: And I hope I see you next year because I'm leaving for Canada tomorrow.
1: You're joking.
2: I know.
0: No, I am. I haven't packed yet. I need to go home and pack now.
1: Oh my goodness.
2: She's a busy gal.
1: Well, we're going to miss you.
0: Thank you. I'm going to miss you guys too.
1: We're going to miss you. Yeah.
0: And you guys too.
1: Everyone.
0: Thank you so much, and I'll see you next year. Bye.

Hello, Booster. I'm Yunji, your host for today. 안녕하십니까. 감사합니다. For those of you wondering who I am, I'm the host for Sweet Date from 12:05 to 2 p.m. But today, I'm your special DJ. 감사합니다. 오스타 생방송에 오신 여러분 모두 모두 환영합니다. It's an honor to be here with a wonderful team. I mean, the producer, our writers, and all our producers here. So it feels extra, extra special to be here. So I'm really happy to be here with you, 부스타 여러분. Thank you. So from here, it's Yunji time. Woohoo! So if there's anything to ask me, guys, go ahead and send in your questions on our YouTube Live or #9050 or Kakao Talk. All right. So now for the segment that you guys all been waiting for, and honestly, one I've been looking forward to as well. So we're going to dive right into All Star Theater, where we get to learn that phrases from English movies and TV shows with a true New Yorker actor. 너무, 너무 기대되죠, 여러분? All right, so anyway, without further ado, let's get into All Star Theater.

0: Star Theater presents
1: It's nice to see you here.
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1: 맞아요. Yeah. It's my first time here, and it's so wonderful.
2: I know. Ooh. 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
1: Yeah, your beautiful eyes.
0: Ah, beautiful yes. eyes. Thank you so much. Oh, oh my gosh. We've been getting lots of messages, right?
1: Yeah. our audiences, our listeners, what did you think? 네.
0: Oh. 오늘 민순이의 짜증이 없어서 그런가 퀄리티가 그 뒤에가 빠졌네요. 그렇죠? 퀄리티가
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1: Yeah, I think okay. they, I think yeah? they,
0: enjoyed it.
1: I think they don't miss me.
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0: 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Thank you so much. Air high five right there.
1: Air high five. Also, I mean, this is a dream come true. 우리 PD님들, uh-huh. 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
1: My dream has come true.
0: Give a round of applause to 혜연.
1: Thank you very
0: 진짜
1: much.
0: 진짜 고퀄리티.
1: Thank you very much. Yeah.
0: yes.
1: Okay. So we let's get into some expressions
0: yeah.
1: from this.
0: Okay.
1: 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Mm-hmm. So yeah, Ursula says, "Oh, he's a catch."
0: Oh, he's a catch.
1: Catch. 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
0: 네.
1: So they're physically attractive but also great personality. 조건도 좋고. So we could say, oh, 윤지 is smart, funny, great DJ. She's a real catch.
0: Thank you.
1: Yeah, 맞습니다. 네.
0: You're a great catch too.
1: Oh, thank you so much. Thank you so much. Abracadabra, yes. 재미있었어요.
0: So, yeah, there must be some similar expressions, right?
1: 맞아요. 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
0: 오.
1: 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Or he's a good one.
0: He's a good one.
1: She's a good one.
0: 맞아.
1: This one, it's not just about romance. 그러니까 로맨틱한 거 아니더라도 아, 그 사람 정말 진국이다.
0: 아, 진국이다.
1: 그래도, you know what? Minsu's a good one.
0: Yeah.
1: I believe that.
0: He's got a good character.
1: Yeah, Minsu's a good one.
0: Yeah.
1: Do we have time for one more expression? Okay, 표현 하나만 더 해볼게요.
0: 네.
1: Now, if someone says, I have a thing for someone.
0: I have a thing for someone.
1: Yeah, Yunji, what kind of feeling do you get from that?
0: I have a thing for.
1: I have a thing for.
0: 뭔가한테 끌린다.
1: Yeah, right. Yeah. It sounds like you have a thing for 차은우.
0: No, I was just lying.
1: That's a personal personal preference, maybe.
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1: 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I have a thing for musicians. 저는 음악가들을 보면 참 멋있고 좀 이렇게 음악가들의 약해요.
0: Yeah.
1: 이럴 때야.
0: Okay.
1: Yeah, I have a thing for our boosters.
0: Oh, boosters.
1: Oh, I mean, they're so funny. 진짜 아니 왜냐면
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0: They are, right?
1: Yeah. Boosters are good ones.
0: 지금 MSG 이런 yeah. Also, I think you can use it for like food as well, right?
1: Yeah.
0: I have a thing for spicy food.
1: Oh, yes, perfect. Yeah.
0: Yeah. Okay. Oh.
1: Yeah. All right. So
0: okay.
1: those were some expressions
0: Thank
1: from
0: you so
1: The
0: much.
1: Little Mermaid.
0: All right.
1: This
0: that was
1: so
0: much
1: fun.
0: Yeah. Thank you so much for letting me see your Hollywood acting. Seriously.
1: Oh, no. Don't
0: mention
1: it.
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1: Right.
0: Anyway, thank you so much, 혜연, for coming in for your acting and all of the great expressions. And we'll see you next week.
1: All right, bye everyone.
0: All right. And here goes Bibbidi Bobbidi Boo by Stacey Kent.

0: it's time for Open Studio, and we're going to hear some real stories from people living right here in Busan. 지금부터는 부산에 사는 사람들의 진솔한 이야기를 만나볼 시간입니다. And we have our very lovely guest already here in the studio. So without further ado, 얼른 만나보도록 하겠습니다. 안녕하세요.
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0: 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So, 반갑습니다. Without me giving out the introduction, could you kind of introduce to our listeners out there? 자기소개 좀 부탁드리겠습니다.
1: 네. Hello, everybody. I'm Joo-hyun Kim. And thank you for inviting me to this beautiful studio. Yeah. It is a beautiful evening today. And I'm a workaholic. And I love nature. Mm-hmm. I love to stroll and I love to read. And I founded my company in 2001, specialized in art area, like exhibition, concert, consulting, and art merchandises.
0: Wow, that's amazing. Lots of things you have achieved over the years, right?
1: Not much.
0: Not yet. Much.
1: Not yet.
0: So you founded your company in 2021, you said, right? Oh, so I heard that you've been raised in different country, right? Yes. Could you kind of give us the background of your life stories?
1: Okay, so I was born in Busan here. Mm-hmm.

0: in Korea, and I was raised here until I graduated elementary school. Mm-hmm. Then my whole family moved to China because my father ran a factory there.
1: Oh, wow.
0: So me and my younger brother went to international school. So we are exposed in Western culture for the whole adolescence. And then I went to the university in the UK to study the business administration. Mm-hmm. And then I graduate. I also spent some years in the UK. Mm-hmm. And then I came back late 2001,
1: right? Yes. Oh, wow. So it hasn't been long since you got back to Korea,
0: yes.
1: right? Wow, that's amazing. So, I mean, like for me too, I've been exposed to like different cultures and different backgrounds since I was young. But I'm sure there must have been some challenges in your life, right?
0: Yes. Mm. So, people like me mm-hmm. is called as a third culture kid. Mm. So my first culture is my parents' culture, which is Korean culture. Uh-huh. And second culture is the country that you're living in.
1: Yeah.
0: So in China, but I went to international school, so it was like a Western culture. So the third culture is that neither mm-hmm. first nor the second culture, but we are creating another third culture and living in that culture. So I do not have a complete understanding to neither Korea nor the Western culture. So, and also when I came back, I had some reverse cultural shock as well. So I've been struggling for the first 3 years.
1: For the first 3 years, I totally feel you, because the first time like I came back here, after like living in the States for a long time.
0: You lived in the States?
1: Yeah. But I mean, I could recognize your...
0: From young?
1: Yeah, since I was young. So right. I went back and forth. So I got some culture shock from there too. But what would be some of the things that you were kind of shocked here in Korea? Would you like to share?
0: Yeah. That's a lot. Like sometimes some nuances. Mm. Like I thought... 만나볼까요? Means I thought that we're meeting each other already. Mm. Like I'm meeting friends, I'm meeting business partner. But in Korea, sometimes in some sense, 만나다 is not just meet friends.
1: Mm.
0: So
1: yeah.
0: I had some difficult times.
1: I see. Wow.
0: Yes.
1: Okay. So how has growing up between different cultures shaped the way you see yourself and the world nowadays?
0: At first, I thought myself as a floating cloud.
1: Mm.
0: So even though, like, wherever I go, I don't feel like that I belong to none of the country.
1: Mm-hmm.
0: But later, I found myself, I belong to everywhere.
1: Oh, that's a great mindset. Oh my gosh.
0: So, like, I love traveling. So, I love my environment to be keep changing.
1: Mm.
0: But people usually feel very stressful when their environment changes.
1: Yeah, true.
0: But to me, like, I adopt very quickly. Yes.
1: Yeah, I mean, you know, like since you were young, you traveled to so many countries, right? You get to adapt to different lifestyle, right? Really quickly.
0: Yes.
1: So that must be a really great blessing to you, right?
0: Yeah, thank you.
1: So now, what inspired you to build a career connecting international cultural brands with audiences here in Korea?
0: I think I have to tell you a little bit more about the background that I founded my company.
1: Oh, yeah?
0: So in 2001, I persuaded my mother to travel to Italy with me for 2 weeks.
1: 2 weeks.
0: Yes. Mm-hmm. My purpose is to meet the Michelangelo Buonarroti, the famous Renaissance sculptor.
1: Mm-hmm.
0: And so I went to see most of his sculptures, including his architecture, Laurentian libraries, and also the... So when I went to the Sistine Chapel, so when I was look up the ceilings, especially the creation of Adam.
1: Yeah.
0: Do you know this?
1: Yeah, the sculpture, right? The famous drawing.
0: Yeah, the drawing. Mm-hmm. And then... at that moment, without, like, I can't explain that moment, but that inspired me that I want to establish a company and I want to do something about

0: art.
1: Wow.
0: Suddenly, because I've done business administration, mm-hmm. and when my mom took me to Louvre and Orsay's famous museums when I was in like kid, like mm-hmm. elementary school, I hate visiting mm-hmm. museums at that
1: oh,
0: time.
1: Oh, seriously?
0: But because of that moment inspired mm-hmm. me, mm-hmm. suddenly mm-hmm. I became a person full of spirit of art.
1: Wow. So just seeing that artwork made your career, right? That kind of built on your career.
0: Yes. And then mm-hmm. a few months later, mm-hmm. I came back to Korea and then I really found the company. But then I don't know what to do.
1: So what happened?
0: Yeah, and then I just keep visiting many places mm-hmm. and then I've been like consulting for like other projects. And then at that time, I had my business trip to London,
1: wow.
0: late 2001. Mm-hmm. Then, because I love Beethoven, mm-hmm. I went to see the little small Beethoven exhibition at the British Library.
1: Wow!
0: So that was my first encounter with British Library.
1: That's amazing. So even from art to music, right? Yeah. You were interested in so many broad sectors,
0: yes.
1: right? That's amazing. So I heard that nature and classical music is really important to you, right?
0: Yes.
1: Can you get us updated on that?
0: Because I think nature and music, mm-hmm. especially classical music, mm-hmm. do not have any nationality. Because nature, whether you visit UK or Korea, it's trees, flowers, sky, winds. Mm-hmm. It's all same. Mm-hmm. And classical music, mm-hmm. most of them, you don't have lyrics.
1: That's so true.
0: It's a melody. So I feel like mm-hmm. I belong to that world.
1: Oh.
0: So I think that is the language that I understand completely.
1: Mm-hmm. Oh, I see. Wow.
0: So that's tied up to my background.
1: Mm-hmm. So nature and classical music doesn't belong to anything, right? They have no nationality. That's amazing. Wow. I can kind of feel like the sadness behind that saying, but still, we all learn our lessons through traveling and so many life lessons, right?
0: Yes.
1: Yes. Okay. So I heard that you have a favorite literature that you're very deeply interested in, right? Can you tell us?
0: Yeah. By far, the William Shakespeare.
1: William Shakespeare, one of the greatest writers in history, right?
0: Yes. Have you ever read any of his books?
1: Yes. In my high school, we had to read like Shakespeare's screenplay. One of
0: Did
1: the greatest.
0: Play?
1: I didn't play it,
0: okay.
1: thankfully. Whew, all right. I must have wrecked it. But still, like, I had to read, like, Hamlet and Romeo and Juliet, those kind of famous artworks.
0: High school. Wow.
1: Yeah, in high school. But still, like, even for Americans, it was so difficult to understand because it was more like an old English, right? Yeah, but still, it kind of inspired you in your life. That's amazing. What got you into the interest in this?
0: So, I read Shakespeare like only a few years ago.
1: Yeah? Ooh, that's amazing though.
0: Yes, and then I read Midsummer Night's Dream. And there was, I want to recommend two quotes.
1: Okay.
0: The one is, love looks not with the eyes, but with the mind. So that sentence inspired me. So how do I view this world with my eyes or with my mind, and would it make the difference? And then the other quote is, the true course of love never did run smooth. So I think if you truly pursue something and for that whole journey would never be run very smooth for any journey.
1: True. This is so true. Wow. So I'm guessing that, you know, you had a lot of life challenges throughout, you know, building your career.
0: Yes.
1: So nowadays, tell us, what kind of things do you do just generally?
0: Generally? Mm-hmm. So I opened my first exhibition in 2004. Mm-hmm. So that was Natural History Museum of London.
1: Wow.
0: It's Wildlife Photographer of the Year in Busan.
1: So wow, congratulations.
0: Thank you.
1: Okay.
0: Oh. And my second exhibition, it's

0: called Writers Revealed, and it includes Shakespeare's first folio.
1: Wow. So it kind of inhabits your kind of choice,
0: yes,
1: right? And the taste.
0: Because of the Shakespeare and Jane Austen. I've seen their name and their work and

0: British Library.
1: Oh, wow.
0: Where I dreamed of British Library in 2001 at the Beethoven exhibition.
1: Wow.
0: So I kept that ticket. Uh-huh. I still keep it in my briefcase.
1: Yeah. Oh.
0: So I was holding it for the last 5 years, and then in 2005, I finally signed the merchandise contract with them. So I started to sell, create and develop and sell the merchandise.
1: Oh, I see.
0: In Korea.
1: Wow, that's amazing. Wow. So in Korea, like in Busan right now, there are so many travelers coming in, right?
0: Yes.
1: From around the world. And have you got to meet a lot of great people in your places that you're working at? Mm.
0: Yes, you mean the people visiting
1: Busan?
0: Yeah,
1: yeah, yeah.
0: Yes.
1: Have they visited your place?
0: Recently, for the WLIC at BEXCO, so Busan hosted it. So British Library delegation, a significant number came to Korea.
1: Oh, yeah?
0: And then we went to... We had a lot of meetings also at the National Museum of Korea and many meetings in Busan as well. And then it was very special that we went to Haedong Yonggongsa together for sightseeing.
1: Oh, I see. Wow. I haven't been there.
0: Not yet.
1: Not yet.
0: Haedong Yonggongsa. How long have you been living in Busan?
1: It's only been like 2 years now.
0: Okay.
1: But as a host, I'm kind of embarrassed to say this, but I haven't been to much places. But Haedong Yonggongsa, I heard it's a beautiful place to visit, right?
0: Yes.
1: I see.
0: Beautiful
1: wow.
0: nature.
1: Yeah. Oh, I see. So for tourists out there, where would be some recommendations?
0: Tourists.
1: Yeah, for tourists that are listening to the radio right now.
0: For shopping, by far, the Shinsegae Center. For beautiful nature, I think we have many mountains and also Haedong Yonggongsa as well. And the beach, Haeundae Beach and Gwangalli Beach.
1: Oh, okay. So some of the great places to visit here in Busan, right?
0: And Momo's Coffee.
1: Okay, one of the coffee brands, right? Okay.
0: Yes.
1: All right. So anyway, Juhyun, thank you so much for coming in. And before we let you go, would you like to say any last words to our Busta 여러분? 마지막으로 한 말씀 뭐,
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0: It is an honor to have my first broadcast in BFM Busan as I opened all my exhibition first in Busan as well. So I work in Seoul and Busan, but I think we shouldn't leave Busan. I mean, leave Busan.
1: Yes. 떠나지 마세요.
0: 네, 떠나지 마세요. So I travel to work like for many places. So I hope, I wish the very best for BFM, for your prosperity. And please stay in Busan and welcome many people in Busan.
1: Oh, okay. All right. 떠나지 마. 그쵸?
0: 네, 떠나지 마.
1: All right. Busan is a wonderful city. And thank you so much, Juhyun, for coming in today. And we hope the best of luck to you in your future. And we'll see you soon. Someday, right?
0: Yes, someday.
1: Thank you. All right. And that's going to do it for All Star English today. Hope you guys enjoyed it. Woo! The hour flew by. What did you guys think? Oh, 지금 약간 땀이 엄청 났어요, 여러분. So anyway, we're going to go over some of the messages coming in from our listeners. 봅시다. 오늘 이럴 때가 아닌데 인지가 많네요 영어 방송 Time is Golden님 그쵸 맞아요 Like I think you know there are so many people in Busan that 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Alright. And it was my first time like being here in the studio and it was very bright. But I mean, all the team members are so bright, like smiling over there. So that kind of gave me the energy to kind of get excited, you know, and welcome you guys as well.

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Are you guys happy? Benny is saying, you did well today in All-Star English, Yoonji. 너무 고마워요. 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So anyway, tomorrow Minsu is coming back for Everyday Star Minsu, 그쵸? I'm sure everyone misses him. So yeah, I miss him too. So make sure you tune in tomorrow, guys. And don't miss Nice to Minsu, 본방사수. 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All right, so for our last song, before our last song, I'd want to say All Star English was produced by Cho Yoon-jin, written by Im Soo-jin, and Nam Dong-hwa, new media producers Park Jae-won and Gu Hyo-jung, and I was your special DJ Yoon-ji Lee. Thank you, everyone. And our last song is Moon River by Audrey Hepburn. So enjoy your evening, guys, and we'll see you tomorrow.

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1: These are the guidelines for fire safety in multi-use facilities and apartments. 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
2: Margaret Chow, and I'm an adoptee from Busan. As I got older, I felt the urge to find my birth family, and that's what brought me to Korea. I moved to Busan last September to begin my journey in earnest to find my birth family. Along the way, I've met an array of people here. My first outing in Busan was to a cat's birthday party. Despite it being an odd way of meeting people, I met a lot of Busan expats that night. They are from all around the world, and I would say they have something in common. They love this city and now call Busan their home. Busan likely won't be my final stop. However, it will always be a lasting part of who I am because, just like many of my friends, Busan has become a new home to me. Global City Busan, we're in it together. This campaign was brought to you by BEFM, Busan Yeonga Bongsang.
3: AI는 무엇이든 척척 만들잖아요. 그런데 AI가 되살릴 수 없는 소리도 있대요. 사라지면 다시 살릴 수 없는 대한민국의 푸른 자연을 지켜주세요. 공익광고협의회.
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5: Please be informed that all the programs you hear now are reruns that were aired. Time in hours, minutes, and seconds mentioned in the program do not reflect the current time.

Good morning and welcome to Busan Worldwide. Back in the 1980s, countries around the world came together across borders for one shared goal, protecting the rapidly thinning ozone layer. Through the Montreal Protocol, they combine knowledge, technology, and commitment to action, and the ozone layer has gradually begun to recover. And every March, more than 190 countries also take part in Earth Hour. Switching off lights for 1 hour, it may seem like a small gesture, but when millions of people do it together, it sends a powerful message of care for our planet. Now, our borders, languages, and ways of life may be different, but the land beneath our feet and the air we breathe are all connected. 네, 국경도 언어도 살아가는 모습도 서로 다르지만 우리가 밟고 있는 땅과 함께 숨쉬는 공기는 모두 연결되어 있습니다. One person's actions may seem small and one country alone can only do so much. But when we share what we have learned and act together as part of one global community, we can create a better tomorrow. Perhaps the greatest force for protecting the environment and changing the future is solidarity. Well, this is Busan Worldwide, and I'm your host, Stephanie Yoon.

0: Busan, where the light of the world comes together. Stories from Busan connect to the world. The closest place to hear the voices of the region. Right now, at the center of the stories you want to know. Busan to the world. Busan Worldwide with Stephanie Yoon.
1: 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Some messages coming in. We have Benny Nim saying, good morning, Stephanie and everyone. Happy Thursday. Happy Thursday to you as well. Sarangdeun Nim saying, hello, Stephanie and all. Happy Thursday. Exactly same message, I think. We also have Kevin Nim saying, I'm so depressed that Asia left. Yes, from 6 p.m., right? Back to school, but I got Steph. And we have double guests in the studio. Absolutely. So stay tuned for our interview in about 3 minutes. Now, the city of Busan recently met with the National Water Management Committee and civic groups to discuss ways to secure safe drinking water through more diverse water sources and improved water quality in the Nakdong River. Solving environmental challenges is not just about introducing new technology. It also means seeing how those solutions work in the real world and adapting them to local needs. When one city shares its experience and ideas with others, those efforts can lead to even greater change. Meanwhile, Busan is hosting the second year of a COICA global training program on strengthening solid waste management in Paraguay's capital region. 현재 부산에선 코이카 글로벌 연수 사업인 파라과이 수도권 고형 폐기물 관리 역량 강화 2차 연도가 진행되고 있는데요. Officials and working level professionals from Paraguay are actually visiting Busan's resource circulation facilities and learning about policies and technologies that turn urban waste into valuable resources. So today on the interview, we'll be meeting with Rodrigo Luis Musi Buarques and also Carlos Antonio Zara Di Marco. Here in the studio, we're going to talk about what the two regions can learn from one another, the possibilities that they have discovered in resource circulation, and how this exchange could support more sustainable growth in both places, and that's coming up shortly. But before that, let's talk about listener question. What is one small thing you do consistently in your daily life to help the environment? When we think about protecting the environment, I think it's easy to picture big actions. But if you look closely at your daily routine, you may already be making small, thoughtful choices like bringing a reusable cup. Of course, I have my tumbler with us always. Using a shopping bag or taking a little extra care when sorting your recyclables, which is very important here in Korea, right? A small habit you repeat every day may create more lasting change than one big action. 네, 오늘의 문자 주제 알려드릴게요. 환경을 위해서 여러분이 일상에서 꾸준히 실천하고 있는 작은 행동은 무엇인가요? 네, 환경을 지킨다고 하면 왠지 큰 실천부터 떠올리기 쉽죠. 하지만 우리 일상 속에도 작은 선택들이 있잖아요. 뭐 텀블러를 챙기고 장바구니를 사용하고 아니면 재활용품을 한 번 더 꼼꼼히 분리하는 것처럼요. So think about that. Let me know. You can send those messages to #9050 for 101 or reach us for free through KakaoTalk or YouTube live chat as well. Now, for me, it is always the tumbler issue. You know, it's not easy to clean tumblers, but I try to always take my tumblers. Maybe once a month I'll forget, and on those days I try not to get my coffee, and that is my small thing that I do every single day. If there is something like that for you, let me know. We have Jerry님 messaging in. 저는 제가 가지고 있는 물건은 어떤 것들이 있는지 다 알아요. 그래서 필요 없는 것을 사지 않습니다. Wow, so Jerry님 knows every single item she has at home, so she doesn't buy things that she doesn't need. That is great. I think that's something I need to do and go home and check out my inventory and make sure that I'm not overbuying and overpurchasing. That is absolutely a great idea.

0: Now it's time for the interview. Today, the valuable experience Busan has built in resource circulation is being shared to drive meaningful change in Paraguay. Through August 22nd, the second year training of the COICA Global Fellowship Program called Capacity Building for Solid Waste Management in the Metropolitan Area of Paraguay is underway. This year, 15 practitioners, including Paraguayan civil servants, experts, and entrepreneurs, visiting Busan to explore resource circulation facilities and study various policies and technologies to turn urban waste back into resources, including AI-driven waste management, data utilization, carbon emission credits, and upcycling. How interesting. So today, we are joined by environmental climate change researcher Rodrigo Luis Musi Buarquis and also Carlos Antonio Jara de Marco, leader of a social and environmental enterprise in Paraguay. 네, 오늘 더 인터뷰에서는 Rodrigo Luis Musi Buarquis 그리고 Carlos Antonio Jara de Marco와 함께합니다. 부산에서 발견한 자원순환의 해법을 파라과이에서 어떻게 현실로 만들어갈 수 있을지 이야기 나눠보겠습니다. Hello and welcome.
1: Hello.
0: Hello.
1: Hello. Thank you, Stephanie.
0: Yeah, it's a pleasure to have both of you in the studio today. Hola, bienvenido. Hello Hola. And welcome. We also have a big group from our Paraguay guests here in this studio. Maybe you can say hola to our listeners in three. One, two, three.
2: Hola.
0: Hola. Welcome, welcome. And listeners, if you do tune in through YouTube, you can see our guests here in the studio. All of them here in the studio, I'm going to say more than 10, absolutely. And two here with us to answer all of the questions here today. So first, please say hello to our listeners. Let's start with Rodrigo.
3: Hello. It's a pleasure for me to be here in this wonderful country and also in this beautiful city of Busan. My name is Rodrigo Musi and I am a professor of the University of National University of Paraguay. I work in teaching and researching in issues regarding to environment in Paraguay, especially in waste and also in climate change. Mm-hmm. I have different issues, different material, different assignature in the university in the career on environment engineer. So this is I do in my country.
0: Oh, wow. Well, thank you so much. We're so glad to have you here with us. And Carlos, let's hear from you as well.
4: Yes, for me, it's also thank you very much for having me. It's a pleasure to be here. My name is Carlos Jara de Marco. And I'm the founder and CEO of a company called Soluciones Ecológicas, so Ecological Solutions. Oh. And our mission is very simple. We started in 2018, and we want to make recycling easier and accessible to everyone. Mm. So that's what we are working every day with communities, companies, recyclers, public institutions to make recycling more available. And I'm very happy to be here and learning a lot about Korea and Busan, how they manage, and we are learning here every day.
0: That's great to hear. And thank you again for both of you for taking your time to interview with us. And thank you to the whole team from Paraguay as well. Now, before coming to Korea, what were you most curious about or looking forward to? And what was and has left the deepest impression on you in Korea and Busan, Rodrigo?
3: Yes. One of the most important things that I am interested in coming to Korea is because when I was working in 2021 in Paraguay for the Ministry of Public Work, I had the opportunity to work with the Korean consultancy in Paraguay. Since that, I got the idea about the miracle of hand repair. Mm-hmm.

0: because when we compare the situation between Paraguay and Korea, I can say that Paraguay have an area of 400,000 square kilometers, mm-hmm. and Korea have the area of 90,000 square kilometers. So let's say that Paraguay is 40 times bigger than Korea.
1: Right.
0: But our population is only 6 million right now. Oh, okay. In Korea is about 40 million, mm-hmm, I think, mm-hmm. 50 million. So the most important thing that I learned that time with the Korean team is that the miracle of the right hand in 1917, mm-hmm. the income of the Korea was about $800 and in Paraguay $500, so the difference was only $300.
1: Right.
0: So right now, 50 years later, the income in Korea is about $40,000, uh-huh. and in Paraguay it's only $7,000. So this is the big difference, mm-hmm. that I want to know how the Korea do this great process of development.
1: Right, right.
0: So the second issue is about I had this course in 2021. Mm-hmm. I got the scholarship for coming to Korea, but I couldn't come because of the COVID situation.
1: Oh.
0: And I did the course by internet in the virtual course.
1: Right, right.
0: So in this situation, I said, I had to go to Korea next time, I had to do it. Mm-hmm. So this is the situation that now I am here. I got the new, five years later, I got this scholarship, and I am here in order to learn. There are many things to learn from Korea, and the experience here is really very well.
1: Oh, that's great to hear. After 5 years because of COVID, and now finally you are here in
0: exactly.
1: our city of Busan. I'm great to hear that as well. And Carlos?
2: For me, I was very curious about how is a daily life here in Korea about waste management, mm-hmm. waste separation, like for the regular people. So, of course, Korea is known about technology, infrastructure, but I want to know what happened with the ordinary citizens, like mm-hmm. everyday life. An apartment building, maybe a restaurant. So, like walking here in the streets, I see that, of course, here is very well developed, but then you see a regular restaurant, they have to separate waste.
1: Right.
2: You know, it's something that is more from the people's perspective. Mm. So that was, I want to see here that part. And also, of course, how they manage to have laws and control and the incentives set in place in order to make that change. Because in some way here we were doing a lot of trainings, and then we realized that Paraguay right now is like Korea was 40 years ago.
1: Oh.
2: So, okay, there's a big difference, but right now we have to make changes
1: right.
2: so that to close the gap.
1: Right. That's a very thoughtful point. And I think it's easy to focus on only on technology or large-scale facilities, but everyday habits are what makes a system work. And as you said, even the most advanced countries and cities are still learning and improving. So this is an important part of Busan as well. Now, through this training program that we're talking about, what was the one thing you felt you absolutely had to see and learn firsthand, especially in person for you, Rodrigo?
0: Yes, many things really, but one of the most important things that I really wanted to see when I came here is how the Busan Environmental Corporation is working in organic waste, mm. how they do the separation at the home at the beginning, and how they later transform this organic waste fraction mm-hmm. in different issues. For example, methane, the production of methane,
1: right.
0: the gas. And this is one of the most important things that I wanted to see. I saw some days ago this process, and because this is one of the most

0: important problem we had in Paraguay. You know that in Paraguay, between 60% to 80% of the fraction of our waste is organic waste. Oh. So all this organic waste, they go all together in the vertedero.
1: Right.
0: So without separating, without doing something. So for me, I had to clarify that this is for me because I am a researcher in the university and we want to do this research in our university. The separation of the organics weight is one of the most important things that I see this in Korea.
1: That's fascinating. And I feel like when you see the entire system, it also connects in real life. And like you said, back to the city of country of Paraguay as well. How about you, Carlos?
2: For me, I was really wanted to understand what makes actually people separate their waste, you know, consistently.
1: Right.
2: And one of my biggest lessons here in Korea is that the importance of incentives.
1: Oh.
2: So we learned that companies have incentives, people have incentives, and incentives, because education and environmental awareness is important, but only with good intentions or writing a law is not enough.
1: Right.
2: So we have to make the system work. And how that? We learned here that in 1995, Busan implemented a pay as you throw program.
1: Yeah.
2: So basically it's the bags.
1: Uh-huh.
2: So that means that if you generate a lot of waste, you have to pay more.
1: Mm-hmm.
2: And that incentives changes the habits of people.
1: Right.
2: And that's really a big difference in Paraguay, that we don't have that in place. So the people have those incentives, and that also translates in the companies also.
1: Oh.
2: So the companies, if they do a really good waste management process, they get some benefits from the government. So that all in total has a system that works, basically. So laws, infrastructure, incentives, that all together makes the system work.
1: Definitely. I think there are incentives, and sometimes there is shame as well. Like, you didn't recycle? Oh, why would you do that, right? So I think for me, when I first came to Korea, that's what I felt, and I was like, oh, I need to recycle, I need to separate waste. But yes, that awareness and incentives, and like you mentioned, not just the companies, but the people and companies, as you mentioned, definitely important. Well, listeners, if you're just tuning into Busan Worldwide, we are in the middle of the interview speaking with Rodrigo Luis Musi, also Carlos Antonio Jara DiMarco here in the studio. Now, Rodrigo, you have engaged in a wide range of activities, experiencing environmental issues from distinct positions across research, as you mentioned, international development and government policy. So in your view, what is the most crucial factor for translating sound environmental policies or ideas into lasting change on the ground?
0: Oh, this is the big question, really. There are many things that we can do in this situation.
1: Right.
0: Let's see that, for example, with a well-educated population, the well-educated population, they choose good politician,
1: right.
0: And the good politician, they made good public policy.
1: Right.
0: So in this situation, how to transform the good policy in good activity, this is how to involve all the stakeholders, the private, the public, the citizen, everybody. So in this situation, I think that a public policy can be successful with this point of view if we want to do it.
1: Definitely. So kind of, as you mentioned, it is about the policy level and the government level. In order to be there, you have to have the educated people, awareness.
0: Exactly.
1: Well.
0: This is what I have many experience in different countries around the world, in more than 10 countries. But I can say that this is the problem that we have in Paraguay.
1: I see. And while waste management is often viewed simply as a local living condition issue for a single city to solve from

0: From a broader perspective, it is closely tied to climate change and sustainable development. So why should cities view waste management and resource circulation not just as waste disposal, but as a vital strategy for tackling the climate change?
1: Yeah, there's a good policy of waste management could be a great opportunity for all the country or for this city like here in Busan. If you implement a good policy in waste policy, we can fight against the climate change, for example. Mm-hmm. We can mitigate the greenhouse gases coming from the waste, in this case, the methane from the organic fraction. And also, if we use this methane in order to produce electrical energy, for example, we can substitute the energy from coming from the petroleum, the oil, the combustible in our country.
0: Right, definitely. And I think that really broadens the way we think about waste in general. Now, I want to ask Carlos, about 30 years ago, after first experiencing the practice of sorting waste by type at school, you founded an entire enterprise dedicated to resolving waste sorting and recycling challenges. So what led that experience from 30 years ago to turn into starting a business, how your services maybe operate, and how are you creating an environment where it's easier for citizens and businesses to recycle through these varied sources and services?
2: Yeah, so 30 years ago, I had the chance to be in Germany as an exchange student. And it really surprised me because, like, my German family separated waste. And I was like, why?
0: Oh.
2: Why do you separate waste?
0: Right, it was a new concept.
2: For me, it was new. And then they showed me, here I have the glass bottles. And then I take it to the recycling container, only for glass, like different green, crystal. Then I came back to Paraguay. The contrast for me was very, very clear, you know, like a country that really cares about the environment from the start, from the get-go. So we were not doing that at all, you know. And years later, I applied, the thing kept into my mind. So I applied for a grant. I got some money, in this case, from the United States to start a recycling pilot. And that went very well. You know, the people were really eager to separate and recycle.
0: Wow.
2: But the thing is that we didn't have the infrastructure in Paraguay. So I gathered more information and more contact with companies. And they were really love about like putting containers in the street so that people can come here and put that like it was in Germany in some way. And so that experience in some way stayed in my mind that I really love to be in a country that was like that. So I had two options. One is to fly to another country and live in another country, or start change myself in the country. So I did the second one. So I created Soluciones Ecológicas in 2019, like I say, with a very simple idea: make recycling easier and connect people, because we want to connect that the whole environment, because it's not only one as a silo that starts maybe at home at the company, but then it goes to the recycler, to the recycle facility and everything. So that has to be very well connected so that we can give a second life to those materials.
0: Right. And that's a powerful story. You saw a different possibility, recognize a gap between a home and where you traveled. And your work shows how one person's frustration can grow into a practical service. We have actually Norma messaging in, saying Carlos Jara, creator of Paraguay's best social enterprise. Ooh la la. Yes. And that's who we have here in this studio. Listeners, if you're just tuning in, we are speaking with Rodrigo Luis Musi and Carlos Antonio Jara DiMarco here in the studio. Now, I do want to ask this for both of you. Korea and Paraguay have different waste treatment infrastructures, as we know. The budgets are different, institutions and social environments different. Among the things you learned during this training program, what do you think can be realistically applied back to Paraguay?
1: Oh,

0: good question. good question. I have to say that the situation between the big difference between Paraguay and Korea is that in Paraguay we live in a house. We live in a house with a garden. Completely different than the people living in Korea. They live in apartments.
1: Right.
0: So we can say that in Paraguay we have only 6 million people, and here you are 40 million people.
1: Right.
0: And Paraguay is 4 times bigger than that.
1: Uh-huh.
0: So in this situation, how do we live and how do we produce the waste is completely different.
1: Of course.
0: So according to this situation, we can the experience that we have here in Korea with the corporation, Busan Environmental Corporation, is very interesting.
1: Mm-hmm.
0: There are many things that we can reply there according to the Paraguayan situation.
1: Right.
0: For example, we need to reveal all this, the situation, the legal structure, mm-hmm. of the financial structure of the public policy of waste in Paraguay. We have the Ministry of Environment and Development in Paraguay, but the implementation of the policy is really in the municipalities, mm-hmm. in Paraguay. We have 265 municipalities in Paraguay. They work,
1: wow.
0: completely separated, all of them. So uh-huh. one of the big ideas that we can do in Paraguay is to create an institution like Busan, mm-hmm. Environmental Corporation, and we can associate different quantity of municipality in order to face up the situation in Paraguay.
1: Right.
0: We also need to learn more from Busan Environmental Corporation about the incentive, the mm-hmm. financial incentive that you have here in Korea from the central government or from the regional government in order to get the money to implement
1: right.
0: this quantity of.
1: Yeah, definitely. And I think it's very realistic and important perspective. Rather than just simply copying another country's model, you want to have a goal of building a system that reflects Paraguay's own ecosystem and also economy and daily life and government and communities as well. Absolutely. How about you, Carlos?
2: It's interesting because for me, one of the most valuable things about this training program is actually the group itself.
1: Oh.
2: So we have here professionals from the public sector, mm-hmm. from municipalities, from the Ministry of Environment, but we also have people from the public private sector. So we are learning together, discussing the same problems, looking at possible solutions, perspectives, and that Korea has taken many years to develop waste management system that we see today.
1: Right. Mm-hmm.
2: But Paraguay cannot simply copy and paste mm-hmm. the system. We can learn from Korea's journey, include what worked, and it didn't work, so that we can take the best part of this back to Paraguay.
1: Mm-hmm.
2: So, and also, I think I mentioned before, the most important lesson for me is about incentives. How can we put the right incentives in everybody's, like the whole citizens, the whole country, so that they can go to the right way, mm-hmm. everybody together. So we need to increase the incentives for citizens, business, institutions, separating waste and recycling. That makes sense for everybody.
1: Right.
2: And hopefully, after this program, we can join back in Paraguay, the public sector, private sector, together and learn and apply something that will works in our own reality.
1: Definitely. Hopefully the conversations and connections made here will lead to solutions that are practical, collaborative, and very suited to Paraguay as well. Now, with time constraints, I do want to ask you, if listeners were to visit Paraguay, what is the one experience you would recommend that they try without fail?
0: Oh, Paraguay is a wonderful country.
1: I'm sure.
0: I have to tell you. We have many natural resources
1: uh-huh.
0: in Paraguay that the listener, they can visit there. Paraguayan people, they are very nice.

0: very warm for
1: me. I can tell.
0: And also we had, I had to tell you, the listener, that in Paraguay we had one of the most delicious meat of the world. we eat in Paraguay a barbecue. Ooh. We call asado. And this is really delicious with our bed mix. Uh-huh. And also I had to tell you, Stephanie, and all the listeners, that in Paraguay we have the unique soup, Paraguayan Ooh. Soup, that is no liquid, it's solid soup.
1: Okay.
0: So this is also one of the most important traditional food we had in Paraguay. I will invite you to visit it, Asunción, our historic center in Asunción. Is the capital of the old, from Asunción, all the city from Latin America was founded. They from Asunción, the Spanish conqueror, they live from Asunción.
1: Right.
0: And there is also many natural resources, for example, Mondal waterfall.
1: Ooh.
0: Is a very beautiful place.
1: Right.
0: We can do it amazing, really. Yeah. I invite the listener also, I assure to all of you that you are going to spend a great time in Paraguay.
1: Absolutely. You're making Paraguay sound absolutely wonderful. We're definitely going to have to try the asado barbecue, as well as check out the natural resources. How about you, Carlos?
2: I think I echo most of what Rodrigo said. Going to Paraguay is about the experience, about warmth, hospitality of the people. If you go there, everybody will invite you to an asado. Mm-hmm. One day, the other day, the other day, day, next day. Every day will people, because it's like we look up to foreigners, so we welcome them. We want to show the our culture. Mm-hmm. And a lot goes around food, like asado, and something else is tereré, so it's a way to drink tea. But Paraguay is very hot country. Uh-huh. So we drink cold tea. It's called tereré. Uh-huh. With a wampa and like a straw, metal straw. Uh-huh. So that's usually you share with let's say seven people and go around with the same tereré, sharing.
1: Tereré.
2: So it's about sharing our culture, not a specific place. It's about going there, feeling, being there. Of course, some natural resources, because we have a lot of land and only a few people, like 6 million. Mm-hmm. But again, come here to Paraguay, experience the people, the food, share our nature, and take your time.
1: Yeah.
2: In Paraguay, it's more laid back. Not everybody rushing, like laid
1: opposite
2: back.
1: Opposite of Korea.
2: Opposite of Korea in that sense. So, yes, everybody's welcome to come to Paraguay.
1: Yes, it sounds like a lovely invitation. Paraguay may be a bit far from Korea, but I feel like a lot of our listeners will add Paraguay to their travel list, definitely. We have about a minute, so for the last question, if you can share just quick thoughts on today's broadcast and give just like a closing remarks to our listeners. Rodrigo?
0: So I the only thing that I would like to say that is to say thanks, to say hansamida to Korea people, to you for invite for all of here in this, to say hansamida also for the Busan Corporation, uh-huh, Environmental Corporation, because we learned a lot in these 2 weeks. We really learned a lot quantity of, we visit more than 15 installation of different kind of separation organization, recycling organization. And I would like to say, to emphasize also the hospitality and generosity of the people, especially the people from COICA, people from Busan, Environment Organization, and also from the foundation, because they are really great doing this job, and also in doing this job, and also to taking care of all the group. We are 15 people, we want to say really thanks for all of this.
1: That's great to hear, and it's just been a pleasure hearing your reflection.

0: in today, and I'm just so glad that you're enjoying our city of Busan. And lastly, Carlos.
1: Well, Stephanie, yeah. For me, this is a dream come true. Oh. Coming here to Asia and with all the wonderful people that we met, the great professors, trainer, everybody's open to share their ideas, how they did it. That's wonderful. I never experienced something like that. Uh-huh. And this is much more than waste. This is we are going with new ideas, new friendship, much understanding of the Korean society. And my final message could be like environmental problems can sometimes feel enormous, mm-hmm. like you said, but we have to start with small changes. Small right. actions can take into bigger results. So I'm very thankful again for you, because being here and sharing with all your listeners, that's very important.
0: Absolutely.
1: We appreciate what Korea is giving us as an experience here, and I hope maybe we can get some Koreans back in Paraguay.
0: Absolutely.
1: To share also.
0: Yeah, and we hope this visit becomes the beginning of many more exchanges between Busan and Paraguay in the future. We have An Ju-sung-ni messaging in saying, welcome to Busan. Yes, absolutely. And that's going to do it for today's The Interview, speaking with Rodrigo Musi and Carlos Antonio Jara de Marco. Thank you both of you for being here with us today. Thank you.
1: Thank you.
2: Thank you, Stephanie. Uh-huh. 감사합니다.
0: 감사합니다. All right, with that, that's going to do it for today's The Interview. 이 프로그램은 방송미디어통신위원회의 방송통신발전기금이 지원받아 제작하였습니다. Let's take a quick song break. This is The Jacksons with Blame It on the Boogie.

And that was by the Jacksons. Blame It on the Boogie. Welcome back to Busan Worldwide. With all of our guests leaving the studio, it feels very empty in here. Well, it was a pleasure having a whole team from Paraguay here in the studio. Lots of messages coming in about today's listener question. What is one small thing you do consistently in your daily life to help the environment? We have Lee Jung-nim saying, 분리수거를 좀 더 철저히 하고 가능한 한 일회용품을 사용을 자제하고 있습니다. Yes, that's great, right? Recycling is not easy here in Korea, but it's definitely so important. I'm glad you're doing that. And also, 안주성님 messaging in, 바로 식사할 때 접시에 담은 음식을 감사히 먹고 남기지 않는 겁니다.

of understanding for exchange and cooperation with the National Library Board of Singapore on the 14th. Established in 1995, the National Library Board of Singapore comprehensively operates the National Library, the National Archives, and public libraries

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1: Hi everyone, I'm Catherine from Morning Wave in Busan. 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Feeling a little guilty? Well, Busan drivers ranked the lowest in a national survey for driving behavior. But if we practice good driving etiquette, we can all become gentler beings. Here are two things to keep in mind. First up, when you're changing lanes, make sure to use your

0: blinker. And second, although I do love getting text messages from all of you, don't text and drive. That's a no-no. Good driving etiquette equals safety for all. This campaign is brought to you by Morning Wave in Busan on BEFM. Oh, by the way, tune in to Morning Wave in Busan to get real-time traffic updates. You know your morning commute's better with me, Kat.
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3: Hi, I'm Roberto Fernandez from Mallorca, Spain. I have been living here in Busan for more than 5 years with my Korean wife and twin boys. Back in 2020, I was invited to a game by a friend of mine. Since in Spain, football is the most beloved sport, baseball really drew my attention. In Sajic Baseball Stadium, everyone was singing the chants loudly, and that space was filled with the vibes of Busan. Everyone could truly become one body and one mind, sharing all the feelings of joy and sorrow. When I first visited here in Busan, I didn't have a family. But now, I have the whole Giants family as well as my own family. Once Busan Galmegi, you are forever Busan Galmegi. Global City Busan, we're in it together. This campaign was brought to you by BEFM Busan Yongho Bangseong.
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6: 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To protect yourself and others during this extreme heat, please follow these health and safety guidelines. First, check weather updates regularly and avoid outdoor activities between 12 p.m. and 5 p.m. when the temperature is typically at its highest. If outdoor activity is unavoidable, especially in places such as fields, roads, or construction sites where ground heat can significantly increase body temperature, be sure to wear lightweight, breathable clothing, stay hydrated by drinking water frequently, and take regular breaks in shaded areas. When going outside, remember to dress lightly, wear a wide-brimmed hat, and carry a water bottle. These simple steps are key to preventing heat-related illnesses such as heat exhaustion or heat stroke. Second, extreme heat is especially dangerous for seniors, young children, and people with chronic health conditions. If you live apart from your parents or older family members, make sure to check in on them regularly. And if there's a senior living alone in your neighborhood, even a brief visit or a phone call can make a significant difference. A small act of kindness can go a long way in keeping someone safe. Third, if you or someone you know does not have proper air conditioning or is suffering from heat-related fatigue, please visit a local cooling shelter. Local community centers, libraries, and welfare centers offer cool and safe environments for those in need. Fourth, for those working outdoors, remember these three key words: water, shade, and rest. These are not mere suggestions, they're essential rules to protect your health in extreme heat. Employers and workers are encouraged to follow the heat break during peak heat hours. Fifth, individuals involved in livestock farming and aquaculture should also take precautions. Ensure adequate ventilation, apply water spraying systems, and maintain a proper stocking density in livestock facilities. For aquaculture, monitor water quality and maintain sufficient oxygen levels. Heat waves may return every year, but their impact can be reduced through small but meaningful actions. Please drink plenty of water, avoid strenuous activity, and look out for those around you. A simple act of concern can be the first step in preventing a heat-related accident. This is brought to you by BFM Busan 영어 방송. Stay safe and stay cool.

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2: 'Please be informed that all the programs you hear now are reruns that were aired. Time in hours, minutes, and seconds mentioned in the program do not reflect the current time.
3: 'Hello, lovely sweeties. Happy Thursday, and welcome to Sweet Date. Have you ever imagined getting married without actually having a wedding? These days, some couples are choosing what's being called a no-wedding marriage. They still become legally married, but skip the big ceremony and celebrate in simpler ways. Maybe with a family meal, photos, or a special trip. And for them, it's not about making marriage less meaningful. It's about choosing what feels meaningful to them. So today, we're going to talk about weddings and whether we really need one or not. All right, so it's time to get today's sweet date started.

That was Fly Up by Rise. Hope you guys enjoy the song. And here's a fun story from the music video. It was actually filmed entirely in Los Angeles. And for one scene, they actually rented out a large road for the whole day. And they were joined by 38 dancers, which helped create that big, energetic teen movie kind of vibe. And one of the members, Won Bin, said one of the strangest memories from the shoot was eating their meal right there in the middle of the road. It was so many dancers moving together in such a huge outdoor space. The video ended up feeling less like a, you know, those typical K-pop set and more like a full-scale movie scene. And not exactly your usual day at work or your usual lunch spot. And hello, sweeties. It's Thursday afternoon and welcome to Sweet Date. You're tuned into BEFM 90.5 in Busan and 103.3 FM in the Gijang, Cheonggwan, and Noksan areas, and it's me, Yunji. Hello, sweeties. We have Gavin checking in saying hello, hello, good afternoon. Good afternoon to you. Hope you enjoy that little tune that I added to your words. Benny is also checking in saying happy Thursday, Yunji and everyone. My day is going well. And he's saying that he's having lunch, early lunch at the moment. Ooh, I'm curious what are you having? Are you usually the rice eater? Because in Korea, like for workers' lunch, they usually go out for rice and soup, even on a hot day like this, right? So they usually have, like, you know, kimchi stew or sundubu jjigae. That sounds really good at the moment. Or even, you know, those, like, one of the specialties here in Busan, like 돼지국밥 or 밀면. I guess it depends, but people feel that, you know, having a hearty soup would kind of fill up your stomach, right? I was gonna say body. Fill up your stomach, yes. But hope you're having a nice lunch, Benny. Thank you for checking in, even though he's busy at the moment. We also have Kai Nim saying 안녕하세요, 윤지인 여러분. Hello, Kai. And he's saying today is really hot because the typhoon Dolphin went away. But I'm glad that you guys are safe from the typhoon. The typhoon has caused so many disasters, right, around the world. So hope you guys are safe out there. Thank you for letting us know. And try to stay in the shade, okay? And drink lots of water. And Jilinim is also checking in, saying, hi, Yunji, Hatu. Hello, Jilinim. And also we have Sangminim checking in. He's relaxing at the moment. Ooh, that's good. And Jilinim is also saying hello, saying, sweet day too. It is sweet daytime, right? And yes, Sangminim saying, 2시에 우리 민방위 훈련한다고 하죠? Yes, I heard this too. I saw the news report yesterday saying that at 2 p.m. today here in Korea, they're doing a little drill. So everybody, take note of that. Thank you for letting us know. Also,

today, in the opening, we talked about wedding. Woohoo! Okay. So, we looked at those couples who choose to skip the wedding ceremony, right? And a wedding can be one of the happiest days of your life. But think about the preparation. Preparation for one can also mean a lot of money, time, and decisions. And according to recent consumer data, the average contracted cost for major wedding services here in Korea was about 21 million won, which is about, in dollars, $14,700 to $800. Ooh. All right. And that has some couples asking a very practical question. Would we rather spend that money on one big day or on the life we're starting together? And some know wedding couples use the money for their housing, savings, or travel instead. But others still take wedding photos or have a nice meal with their families. And of course, plenty of people still dream of that traditional wedding. And even if a couple likes the idea of skipping the ceremony, their parents may still hope to see them have a proper wedding in their tuxedo and their wedding dress, right? So while no wedding may sound appealing to many people, it does not always become the final choice in real life. And for now, it still seems more like a growing opinion than a major shift in how most people get married. So that being said, it's time for today's question of the day. Ba-bum. Would you prefer a big wedding or a small celebration with just your family? I know that some of you are already married, but if you were to go back in time, would you prefer a big wedding or a small celebration with just your family members? 성대한 결혼식 때 가족끼리 작은 축하. 어느 쪽이 여러분은 더 좋으신가요? So let me clarify the question once again, guys. So a big wedding may be following that, you know, package, right? The wedding photography, dress, makeup package, that all, right? And tuxedo. But a small celebration is different to small wedding. It's actually quite different. Like the small celebration is more like a casual, relaxed get together, maybe having dinner with your family at a restaurant, okay? But on the other hand, a small wedding still follows that idea of the ceremony, but it's more intimate and low-key, with only like close family, friends, and a few important people. But I heard, because like one of my close friends is actually a wedding planner, so she told me, but actually people think that small weddings might cost less, but she said that it costs more. I thought that was really interesting, right? Yeah, so would you guys prefer a big wedding or a small celebration, like get together with your family members and have dinner together, or, you know, make a vow in front of them? So, 성대한 결혼식 때 가족끼리 작은 축하. 여러분은 어느 쪽이 더 좋으신가요? So, text us at #9050, that's #9050, and each message costs 101. If you want to message us for free, we have Kakao Talk app open for you to reach out to us. 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And you can also join us on YouTube and say hi in the live chat. And you can watch what's happening in the studio. Go. So type in the same name, BEFM or Busan Yeongho Bangsong. And don't forget Instagram, guys. So find us at sweetdate.befm and check out our today's story and send in your answer. Woohoo! And as you see on the YouTube live, there's the picture up of the story. Isn't that cute? Right, so go ahead and send in your answers through that as well. And if you guys are married, I've said this before, but we'd love to hear your thoughts, okay? If you guys had to go through all that wedding ceremony process, let us know how long it took you guys and how much it cost you, if possible, okay? So while we wait for your answers, we're going to go straight to our next K-pop segment. Now it's time for K-pop Dispatch, and it's time to check out what's been happening in K-pop this week. First up, we have Makta by Split. And if that name is new to you, there's a good reason. They officially

review just this month on August 13th. Whoo! And the group Split is a 5-member band formed through the band survival show called Steel Heart Club. And the song, Bakcha, which literally means the last train or last bus, seems to represent the chances in life, those dreams, youth, friendships, first experiences, and unforgettable memories. And here's a fun story. So this song, Bakcha, was created by the producing team led by singer-songwriter Lee Mu-jin. And when the members first heard the song, keyboardist Kyung-wook was actually moved to tears. The group liked it so much that they reportedly play it 15 or 16 times in a row. Whew. And wanted to start rehearsing it immediately. So this really was love at first listen. Whew. And next song, we have Heart Crush by Irize. So Irize may be a new name to some listeners. They are a Korean virtual female act made of Kibi and Tiz. And they debuted in 2025. And their latest release, Heart Crush, was released on August 14th as their third digital a single. And being virtual doesn't mean they only show up in music videos. Their official community is filled with live broadcasts, games, acting challenges, and they've even done a live session where the two members tried to write a song in just 60 minutes. And for this comeback, they also held a live showcase with questions submitted directly by fans. So there's a lot more happening behind these virtual characters than you might expect. So let's go listen to these next songs together. Bakcha by Split, followed by Heart Crush by Irize.

And that was Bakta by Split, followed by Heart Crush by Irize. And the second song, guys, oh, it was so interesting because they are a virtual K-pop girl group. And I actually saw the showcase before the show. And the characters are 3D. They're not real human idols on camera. So, whew, I thought that was very intriguing and mind-blowing. And if you guys want to see it, go ahead and do that. We encourage you to go take a look. If you type it in on like those video platforms, you can find it. And yeah, it was very, very interesting for me. All right. So anyway, before we move on, we're going to check out today's question of the day once again. Today, we're talking about wedding. Woohoo! I know that some of you are married already. So if you were to go back in time, or if you haven't gotten married yet, would you prefer a big wedding or a small celebration with just your family members? 성대한 결혼식 때 가족끼리 작은 축하, 여러분은 어느 쪽이 더 좋으신가요? So that's our question for today. So four ways to reach us. You can send in your message anytime at #9050-9000. 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Also, for free options, we have KakaoTalk app open. So go ahead and type in BEFM or Busan Yeonghwa Bangsong. Add us as a friend, and you can send in your pictures of your wedding photos, maybe if you want to, or maybe videos if you like. And if you want to see what's happening here in the studio, we're live on YouTube, and go ahead and type in the same name, BEFM or Busan Yeonghwa Bangsong, and say hello in the chat room, where everyone's so welcoming. So

0: go ahead and type in your answers there. And we're on Instagram too. So go ahead and type in sweetdate.befm and check today's story and send in your answer there. All right. So let's see what our sweeties are saying. I was asking Benny earlier what kind of food he's having, and he's saying a lot. I see. He can't specify the food. Okay, he's having a lot of food. That's good. All right. So we also, let's see, we have PK Neem checking in. Hello. Hi, Yoonji. Hello, PK Neem. Are you having lunch too? Julie Neem saying, ooh, 장민 님 클래식을 이렇게 좋아하시는 계기가 있나요? 정말 부러워서 그래요. 저도 태교할 때 많이 들었었는데 갈수록 안 듣는 것 같아요. That's true. Like, even for me, when I was really young, my parents used to turn on the classical music on the radio every morning. So when my dad... When my dad headed out for work, like, he turned on the radio. And so when I get up in the morning, I would wake up to a classical music. And it was the most peaceful thing ever. And for the text topic today, Benny is saying, big celebration because added extended family. Ah, okay. So if you have, like, extended family, I think having a big celebration would be the best option, right? It's the celebrative day, right? And even around the world, there are so many ways to celebrate it. Like, I mean, some countries have it for weeks. And in India, interestingly, multi-day events, okay? They have, you know, a celebration for multi-day. I don't know how long it is, but yeah. And here in Korea, we have, like, 2-hour ceremony, I guess. 1 to 2 hours, yeah. But still, there are so many people invited, and at least like 100 or 200 people come as a guest and celebrate it together, right? Because it's like one of the biggest days, right? One of the biggest events in our lives. Sungyun was saying, I can't afford a huge wedding, but I'd like to invite not only my family, but some friends too. It was how I actually did my wedding, and my friends from Seoul used the occasion for a reunion. Oh, this is so true. I mean, if you go to wedding ceremonies and if your friends kind of overlap, right, it's the greatest time to meet them, because it's so hard to meet your friends just on a daily basis because of all our work, you know, because of all the things that we have in front of us. So yeah, this would be a great way to kind of do a reunion, right? Yes. And also, Benny is requesting a song related to 결혼, 순순히, and 신혜영. Oh, I love both of the songs. And 결혼할까요? By 이보람 of Sia. I would love that. Right? And the second song is a remake. Thank you for letting us know. All right. So we'll see if we can play that for you today in celebration of today's question of the day, guys. And also, Kai Neiman, Mark Deongon, Siwan Du Neiman is also checking in. Hello, guys. Thank you so much for all your messages. And today, we have our trendsetter here in the studio already with his hair in a very sleek, dandy style. All right. Ready to get in. So without further ado, let's welcome him in. Welcome back. It's Thursday, which means it's time for Steve and Trendspot.
1: Boom, boom, boom. Hi, guys.
0: Hello, Steve.
1: It's getting hot again.
0: It is.
1: Right?
0: Right. Oh, I mean, the weather is just going up and down.
1: Ooh,
0: yeah.
1: 쉽지 않아요.
0: Experiencing some turbulence here.
1: Yeah, exactly.
0: Benny is saying, hello, Steve.
1: Oh, hello, Benny.
0: Hello.
1: Oh, and Julia Nim saying, wow, Steve님 오늘 깔쌈하시네요.
0: 깔쌈해요. 맞아, 맞아.
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1: 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But you know what? How's my hairstyle today?
0: Oh, it looks
1: good. How's the haircut? Is it good?
0: To be honest, guys, like, during the song break, I went to the bathroom and I came back and I saw PD Neem, like, throughout the window, trying to look out the window. So I was like, why is he looking out when he said, you're free to go to the bathroom? And then I saw Steve.
1: Yeah. Oh, yeah, yeah. Yeah, he was like, peeking through.
0: Oh, he was peeking through the window to check out Steve's outfit.
1: But you know what? This hairstyle, like, this haircut, I

0: did my very first self haircut yesterday.
1: Yesterday?
0: 혼자서 you... 잘랐어요.
1: 진짜요?
0: Yeah. 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I saw through 너땡 비디오 거울 이렇게 들면서.
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0: Yeah. 그래도
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1: Wow.
0: Thank you.
1: It's good thing that we don't get to see the backside.
0: Oh no. Back is also good. 자신 있어요.
1: 자신 있어요? Okay, so he's showing us his back. Ooh, it doesn't look bad at all.
0: Not bad, right?
1: Okay.
0: Yeah.
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0: 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Yeah. So anyway.
1: Yes. Mm. Oh, we're happy that you're here. Jilin, you're saying 외모 발언 안 하려고 노력 중인데.
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1: She put a little thumbs up. Okay. That says a lot. All right. Thank you guys for the compliment. I like your hairstyle, by the way. Yes.
0: Thank you.
1: All right. So anyway, before we get into today's topic, uh-huh. We want to get your take on today's question of the day. Mm-hmm. Would you prefer a big wedding, big celebration, or a small, you know, get together with mm-hmm. your family members for dinner?
0: But I think first of all, it depends on your financial situation.
1: Oh,
0: 제일 중요한 거, financial situation, 경제적 상황. And I think there's also cultural differences too. I think, you know, if I have enough money, mm-hmm. I would really want to, do a really big ceremony.
1: Ceremony.
0: Okay. 저는 이제 경제적 상황이 여유로우면 크게 하고 싶어요.
1: 그렇죠. Yeah. But I think it's, if we think about it, mm-hmm. if we're in our, early 20s or early 30s, it's impossible to cover, that amount of money. We said... Earlier, 2,100만 원이 보통 들어간대요.
0: Yeah, that's the cheapest. And I found out, I'm only 27 years old. Oh, thank you, feeding you. Look at that. It looks
1: You guys
0: 고맙습니다.
1: Can see the rear side of Steve.
0: I totally love that.
1: 그쵸?
0: 이것도 제가 스스로 스크린샷을 좀 해야 될 것 같아요.
1: Okay.
0: But anyways, I was trying to say...
1: the cultural...
0: Yeah, cultural differences and financial situation. Mm-hmm. At least 2,000만 원 and the 진짜 비싼 거는 몇 억씩 하더라고요.
1: 맞아. Right? So yeah. to cover all that food mm-hmm. and the meal, right?
0: Yeah. But I usually size-wise, mm-hmm. I just want to hang around with my family and close friends.
1: Have a little party?
0: Yeah, a little party. Because I once went to my friend's wedding. Mm-hmm. It was really big.
1: Oh.
0: But I couldn't really say, deep talk. With my friend because he had to, greet everyone. It was all
1: bazillion people there.
0: Yeah. Right? It was so many.
1: Hello, thank you for coming and then you gotta move on.
0: Yeah, exactly. So it kind of really depends, right?
1: Yes, there are some pros and cons to this, but
0: exactly.
1: I guess, having a small wedding can be a nice way to kind of get together, right?
0: Yeah.
1: All right, so thank you for sharing that. He wants to have a big celebration, everybody. All right.
0: Well, Sangyun Kim said, uh-huh. my guest on Steve's wedding uh-huh. would have 5,000 guests.
1: Oh, 맞아. It's the life of
0: Sang-yun
1: the party.
0: Sang-yun Kim-yum, you're on the list. You're on the list, Sang-yun Kim-yum.
1: You're the VIP. Okay, congratulations. All right. So now, thank you guys so much for all your messages. Keep it coming. We'll read it throughout our show. So mm-hmm. Do that. And so what exactly are we talking about today in today's trend spot?
0: Okay.
1: 재밌는 거라고.
0: Have you ever heard about... jelly shoes.
1: Jelly shoes?
0: Yeah, jelly
1: shoes. Do you
0: put
1: jelly on your shoes?
0: No. Not in that way.
1: No, okay.
0: Not in that way.
1: All right.
0: So, when we hear about jelly shoes, mm-hmm. Personally for me, mm-hmm. I picture those, colorful, slightly transparent plastic shoes that were especially popular with kids, right? Mm. But nowadays, mm-hmm. that trend came back.
1: Ooh.
0: 그리고 남녀노소 uh-huh. 연령 불문을 하고 다 이제 신게 되었어요. Oh. So today, uh-huh. we're going to talk about the return of jelly shoes.
1: Oh,
0: 주로 okay. 이제 in Korea, we usually call aqua shoes라고도 많이 부르죠.
1: Okay.
0: Yeah,
1: aqua
0: yeah.
1: shoes.
0: So for anyone who doesn't know the name, mm-hmm. jelly shoes are usually made from flexible plastic mm-hmm. or rubber-like material, mm-hmm. often with a transparent or semi-transparent look. Mm-hmm. So
1: Go ahead.
0: As I said, who grew up in the 1990s or early 2000s, they immediately bring back childhood memories, but it came back again.
1: Mm-hmm. Yeah.

0: I heard the original fashion was like actually it became a major fashion early around like 1980s.
1: Yeah.
0: Oh, jelly shoes. Yeah,
1: yeah, yeah. 저렇게 생겼어요.
0: Oh, 저...
1: 어디 갔죠?
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0: 아, 맞아요. 네. 맞아요.
1: Have you tried that?
0: Not really.
1: Oh, really? I tried that when I was in elementary school. I really loved went to Mumbangu. After my you know, like school.
0: Yeah. Like one of the stationery stores.
1: Yeah.
0: We always like love to hang out there, right?
1: Yeah. You were in Korea? Elementary
0: yeah,
1: school?
0: I've been back and forth.
1: Oh, okay, okay.
0: 약간은 다녔죠, 살짝. 1년?
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0: 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Yeah,
1: yeah. 그렇죠.
0: So today we're talking about those colorful plastic sandals, right?
1: Yeah.
0: And even on my way here today, I've seen two people wearing them.
1: Right. So, but you know, like interesting thing, as I said, is that the 2026 version isn't limited to that classic children's sandal anymore. So fashion collections this year have turned the jelly look into ballet flats, fisherman sandals, mules, flip-flops, and even heels. Heels!
0: Heels!
1: I can't believe that. And major fashion publications have listed jelly footwear as one of this summer's important shoe trends.
0: All right. So since we're short on time, we're just going to get into the next part. What would be the reason that we see these plastic shoes again in the summer?
1: In the summer? Like you're saying like the first reason, right? So, you know, fashion loves bringing all things back, right? Such as nostalgia. And over the last several years, styles inspired by the late 1990s and early 2000s have returned again and again. Such as low-rise fashion came back, tiny bags came back, old-style sneakers came back. And now, jelly shoes have joined the reunion.
0: Okay, like 성희님 said, reunion at the wedding. 이제 jelly shoes reunion이겠죠?
1: 맞아요, 맞아요.
0: Alright, and at this point, like, I think my old closet might be a better investment than the stock market.
1: Like, I think, like, you gotta check it out, right? 한번 확인해 보셔야 될 것 같아요. 남아있는지.
0: 장아찌를 위해서.
1: Oh, good.
0: Never let go of that.
1: Yeah, yeah, yeah.
0: Sorry,
1: yeah.
0: Okay.
1: But there's an interesting difference, too. For someone in their 30s or 40s, jelly shoes may feel nostalgic. For a younger shopper who never wore them the first time, they can actually feel new. 실제로 패션은 돌고 돈다고 하잖아요.
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0: 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And right. since they have like holes inside, I think it's great wear for rainy days.
1: Exactly. 물이 빠져나가야 되니까.
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0: Yeah, so I guess the first reason is because of nostalgia, right? And what do you see? the second reason.
1: Of course, nostalgia isn't the only reason. Jelly shoes also happen to match the way people dress in summer.
0: Oh, so fashion-wise.
1: Yeah, many are, you know, lightweight, colorful, and 맞아, relatively 맞아. Easy to clean when they get wet, right? That makes them appealing during the rainy season, as we said, at the beach, around swimming pools, or on vacation. 지금 시즌에. 진짜 딱 어울린다고 볼 수 있겠고요. And Korean fashion industry reports have pointed to this combination of rainy summer weather, vacation season, and Y2K. 이게 2000년대란 뜻이에요.
0: 맞아요.
1: 네.
0: Y2K.
1: Y2K fashion as part of the reason jelly items are attracting so much attention this year.
0: Yeah, if you think about this, guys, I mean, like, if you wear those suede shoes or those formal shoes, then when it rains, you gotta think about your, you know, shoes rather than thinking about yourself getting wet.
1: Yeah, 맞아요.
0: 그래서 이럴 때는 좀 좋을 것 같기는 해요.
1: 맞습니다.
0: Right? Okay, so we're gonna go listen to this song. It's not related to the topic.

topic we're talking about, so no worries. 자격지심 by 박경, Black B featuring 은하 of 여자친구.

0: Welcome back, everyone. You're listening to Trendspot, and that was 자격지심 by Park Kyung of Block B featuring Eunah of 여자친구. And here on Trendspot, we're talking about the surprising comeback of Jelly Shoes. Woo! It's really similar to those alligator. 그 쿠룩. Shoes랑 굉장히 비슷하지만 맞아요. These are the ones that came from the Y2K.
1: Right.
0: Okay. So we have lots of messages coming in. So let's get to some of the messages from our listeners. Would you like to read one?
2: We were talking about the text topic today, right? Mm-hmm.
1: 그 결혼식에 대한 얘기였는데 우리 진리님께서 지금 생각해보면 결혼식 비용 너무 아까워요. 결혼식 문화를 만들어낸 사람 누굴까요? 경제 순환이 목적이겠지만 이것 또한 심리 마케팅. 그 비용으로 차 구입이나 여행 비용으로 쓰는 게
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1: Yeah, like that's a 좋은 의견이에요.
0: Like, I mean, she has actually gone through this process, so she must know really well about this, right? But I mean, it would be for the economic circulation reason, but still, right? You would rather want to buy the cars or use it as a travel fee, right?
1: Yeah, always financial condition. 맞아. 이거를 잘 생각을 해야 돼.
0: So you got to actually think, do you want a...

0: wedding or do you want a marriage?
1: Yeah.
0: 그 차이인 것 같아요.
1: Exactly. Right?
0: 맞아요.
1: Kamenim said, first marriage, go big. Second time and beyond, keep it low key. 뒤에 huge huge highlight.
0: Okay, okay. Kamenim, are you married or no? I'm curious. Sorry, yeah. Let us know. And we have Makdoanim saying, "Oh, Stephenim 손재주가 좋으시네요." So he was sharing with us earlier that he did his self haircut today, yeah. Saying, "제 작은 아들이 이발비가 너무 비싸다면 항상 본인이." 본인 머리를 자릅니다.
1: But like, I was really shocked. Uh-huh. 남자들은요, we have to go to a barbershop uh-huh. every month. Like
0: oh, yeah.
1: once a month.
0: That 근데, must be a hassle.
1: Right? 근데 여성분들께서는 6개월에 한 번씩 간다고
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0: 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Yeah.
1: But like, once a month? Uh-huh. 좀 부담되거든요.
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0: How much is it for guys' haircut?
1: For me, mm-hmm. I go to barbershop in mm-hmm. Seomyeon. Mm-hmm. It's like 40,000 won. That's the cheapest.
0: With 40, the perm?
1: No, without the perm.
0: Without the perm?
1: Just the haircut.
0: 진짜?
1: 네, that's 40,000 won. And if you go back and forth, it uh-huh. takes around like 1 hour 30 minutes to me.
0: Wow.
1: 제가 좋아하는 바버가 따로 있어서.
0: 아, 그렇구나.
1: But like, right. sorry to him, but like, I don't want to do that anymore. So I'm.
0: He must miss you this month.
1: Yeah, he texted me, yo, why aren't you coming this month? And I was like, I'll tell you later. And I upload.
0: 아저씨, 아저씨 yeah.
1: And I actually did upload on my IG.
0: Oh, yeah.
1: I do my like self-help cut, and like, he was like, oh. That's why. And I said, sorry, man.
0: But you did a pretty good job.
1: Yeah,
0: seriously,
1: yeah.
0: I'm so impressed.
1: Thank you so much. Okay. Thank you so much.
0: 재능이 많구나.
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1: 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Yeah.
0: all right. So thank you guys so much for all your messages. And we're going to get back to our topic. So before the break, Steve, you said that people are now decorating their shoes. 이제 다꾸 말고 다이어리 네. 꾸미기 말고 네. 제일 꾸를 한다고요?
1: 제일 꾸. Exactly. And this may be one of the most interesting parts of the trend in Korea, I think. There's even a, you know, shorter in Korean expression for it, like you said, 제일 꾸, or decorating your jelly shoes. Oh. You know, like people add ribbons, beads,
0: beads.
1: charms, and other small accessories to the shoes to create their own version.
0: 멋지다.
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0: 맞아.
1: Like if you can decorate your shoes, what would you want to? Like?
0: You know those hip-hoppy, hippity hop belt?
1: 네.
0: 그 혹시 아세요? 그
1: 알아요.
0: spiky ones?
1: 알아요. 알아요.
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1: 네네네.
0: I would like to decorate my jelly shoes with those.
1: Really? 혹시 그 rock 좋아하시나요?
0: rock spirit.
1: Rock spirit.
0: It's like danger zone. Okay.
1: Yeah.
0: How about you? If you can decorate,
1: me?
0: Would you first of all? Would you want to wear those jelly shoes?
1: If I go, you know, for like on a vacation, or like going on the beach,
0: where no one can see
1: the
0: you,
1: water park. 그러면 해보고 싶은데, like right now. No, thank you.
0: No. Oh, yeah. I'm curious. What are you wearing?
1: Okay. I'm wearing boots. I'm wearing
0: very dandy look. Okay.
1: I'm wearing boots right
0: okay.
1: now.
0: Okay. Ah,
1: yeah. I would prefer put on some of the 그거 있잖아요. 반짝반짝거리는 거.
0: Oh, glitter?
1: What is it? Like glitters. Yeah. Oh, yeah. Oh, no tube.
0: Okay.
1: You want to try out like that? Oh, Ooh. You said spikes, right?
0: I don't know.
1: You don't like that style?
0: Style. Oh, 저는 약간 저런 느낌을 안 좋아합니다.
1: 어, 귀여운 스타일은 조금.
0: 전혀.
1: Oh, really?
0: 그렇지만 가끔 핀도 꺾고
1: 네.
0: 이거는 for our listeners.
1: 어, 처음 오셨을 때 굉장히 귀엽게 하고 오셨던 기억이.
0: to attract the listeners. Okay, oh, come
1: yeah.
0: to me.
1: 맞아요.
0: Okay, 죄송해요.
1: Like nowadays, I see a lot of kids wearing those kind of shoes, aqua shoes also. So I would prefer not to, if I have my kids, 최대한 많이 안 신게.
0: Only for water activities.
1: 네, only for water activities.
0: Okay, yeah. alright. So today, guys, we looked at one of summer's 2026 most unexpected fashion comebacks, jelly shoes. Ooh, hope you guys enjoyed it. So anyway, thank you so much, Steve. It was so fun. I wish we could have worn like the jelly shoes to the studio today. 그쵸? 미리
1: yeah, yeah.
0: 알았더라면.
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0: 그쵸? Hello everyone!
1: Yeah.
0: Okay.
1: Right,
0: okay. Right. So anyway, thank you so much and we'll see you next week.
1: Bye-bye.
0: Bye. And that's going to do it for part one, everyone. And let's go listen to one of the song requests, 결혼 by 순순히 of 기태 and 신혜영.

0: 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BFM 부산 영화 방송.
1: Stuck in traffic again. No parking spaces anywhere. All I've done is drive. And I'm already completely drained. Maybe I'll skip the drive today. Instead of driving, every ride is my time. Put on my headphones, catch a quick nap, or simply gaze out the window without a thought. A morning that used to rush by, finally, feels like my time. Less driving, more living. Take back your time. Public transit is the easiest way to reclaim your day. This campaign is brought to you by BEFM 부산 영어 방송.
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1: Hello everyone, my name is Eileen and I'm from Malaysia. Back in 2017, when I was looking for a place to escape the harsh reality of life, I took a solo trip to Busan and immediately fell in love with the city. I love the food, the mild weather, the serene view of the mountains and the sea, and just how beautiful and peaceful the city is. I returned home a week later, only to find that I was homesick in my own home. And then I realized that deep in my heart, Busan was now my new home. I moved to Busan the following year, and I'm now working at the Tourism Promotion Organization for Asia Pacific Cities, TPO Secretariat in Busan. My future lies in Busan, and Busan is the future for us all. Global City Busan, we are in it together. This campaign is brought to you by BEFM Busan 영어 방송.
2: 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And second, although I do love getting text messages from all of you, don't text and drive. That's a no-no. Good driving etiquette equals safety for all. This campaign is brought to you by Morning Wave in Busan on BEFM. Oh, by the way, tune in to Morning Wave in Busan to get real-time traffic updates. You know your morning commute's better with me, Kat.

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BFM would like to share important safety tips to help you stay safe and prevent heat-related incidents. As high temperatures continue across the country, the risk of heat-related illnesses and accidents remains high. To protect yourself and others during this extreme heat, please follow these health and safety guidelines. First, check weather updates regularly and avoid outdoor activities between 12 p.m. and 5 p.m. when the temperature is typically at its highest. If outdoor activity is unavoidable, especially in places such as fields, roads, or construction sites where ground heat can significantly increase body temperature, be sure to wear lightweight, breathable clothing, stay hydrated by drinking water frequently, and take regular breaks in shaded areas. When going outside, remember to dress lightly, wear a wide-brimmed hat, and carry a water bottle. These simple steps are key to preventing heat-related illnesses such as heat exhaustion or heat stroke. Second, extreme heat is especially dangerous for seniors, young children, and people with chronic health conditions. If you live apart from your parents or older family members, make sure to check in on them regularly. And if there's a senior living alone in your neighborhood, even a brief visit or a phone call can make a significant difference. A small act of kindness can go a long way in keeping someone safe. Third, if you or someone you know does not have proper air conditioning or is suffering from heat-related fatigue, please visit a local cooling shelter. Local community centers, libraries, and welfare centers offer cool and safe environments for those in need. Fourth, for those working outdoors, remember these three keywords: water, shade, and rest. These are not mere suggestions.

their essential rules to protect your health in extreme heat. Employers and workers are encouraged to follow the heat break during peak heat hours. Fifth, individuals involved in livestock farming and aquaculture should also take precautions. Ensure adequate ventilation, apply water spraying systems, and maintain a proper stocking density in livestock facilities. For aquaculture, monitor water quality and maintain sufficient oxygen levels. Heat waves may return every year, but their impact can be reduced through small but meaningful actions. Please drink plenty of water, avoid strenuous activity, and look out for those around you. A simple act of concern can be the first step in preventing a heat-related accident. This is brought to you by BFM Busan 영어 방송. Stay safe and stay cool.

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1: The time is now 10 o'clock.

And that was 등대 by Hyun Sang. And one reason the song has stayed so popular is that it really does feel like a little spell for happiness. And the lyrics are simple, positive, and easy to sing along with. So before you know it, you're repeating the words yourself. And instead of wishing for something huge or dramatic, the song here celebrates those small, everyday happiness. And that makes it easy for almost anyone to connect with. And it's the kind of song that you guys can send to a friend, play on a special day like wedding, or simply listen to when you need a little boost. And hello, sweeties. We're live from our studio in Busan this Thursday afternoon, and welcome to Sweet Date. You're tuned into BFM 90.5 in Busan and 103.3 FM in the Gijang, Jeonggwan, and Noksan areas. And I'm Yunji. Hello, sweeties. So coming up in hour two of today's Sweet Date, Andrew's going to join us for bite-sized banter, where we get to talk about that everyday daily questions and get that honest reactions. Then we're going to slide into Scream Bites, where we get to pick up that useful expression from a movie or TV drama and see how we can use it in daily life. And some of you are amazing at making those example sentences, so go ahead and send in your answers too. And later on, Flashback brings back that Korean dances from the 90s and 2000s, packed with rhythm, nostalgia, and energy, like the jelly shoes. But first, let's check out today's question of the day once again. Would you prefer a big wedding or a small celebration with just your family? 성대한 결혼식 때 가족끼리 작은 축하. 여러분은 어느 쪽이 더 좋으신가요? So that's our question for today. So reach us by texting us at #9050-9050 and remember, each message costs 101. For free messages, we have KakaoTalk app for you to reach out to us. So type in BEFM or 부산영화방송, add us as a friend and send in your pictures and videos there. You can also watch the studio live on YouTube. So search the same name and you can type your answers in the chat room. And lastly, on Instagram, find us at sweetdate.befm and answer to today's story, which is up already. So go ahead and do that. All right. Since we've been getting lots of messages, I'm going to scroll back up to where I left off. We have Kaineem saying, I prefer a smaller celebration because I want to celebrate with my close family members. But my friends around me prefer big weddings because they feel that bigger weddings give them more prestige. Okay. So for Kaineem, he wants a smaller celebration. So would it be okay if you and your future wife and your family just have dinner together? All right, I think that's not too bad, right? I mean, you can save up your money for your future ahead of you, right? But yeah, he's talking about his friends who, like, in some cultures, parents may feel that, like, hosting a wedding can bring, like, their honor and their pride. Because some of our listeners have already mentioned this, but I mean, these big events bring together relatives, but also, like, your colleagues that you haven't seen in years, and even business-wise, right? And you know the CEO from other companies, and this could be a great chance to connect together from business to businesses, right? Yes. Also, we have 만학도 영원님 saying, 안녕하세요. 저는 비록 전통 혼례로 성대한 결혼식을 했지만 제 아들들은 가족과 몇몇 지인들만 참석하는 small wedding을 했으면 좋겠어요. 결혼식에 들어가는 비용을 아껴서 미래를 대비했으면 좋겠어요. So what she's saying is that she had this big traditional Korean wedding, but for her sons, she would rather want her sons to have smaller weddings and use the money they save to build a secure future for themselves. Yeah, I think this makes sense, right? I mean, the housing and all the things that for marriage life to work, there are so many things, right, to take care of. And we've talked about the money before, and it cost about, like, in average, it's about 21 million won for just a wedding ceremony. So if you think that way, I think you can just save some money, take some part of that, and actually use it for your marriage life, right? But I mean, there are some people who spend less money than this. It depends on what kind of wedding dress you want or the studio you want, right? But the biggest thing, I think, is that the venue.
I mean, the wedding venue is like the big problem, right? That's why people usually book 6 months or at least a year ahead of their wedding. And Siwan Dunium is saying, I've already spent over 5 million won on wedding gifts for friends. So I need to have a big wedding and get some of that money back. I think this makes sense. In Korea, like in our culture, people usually give money for wedding gifts, right? I know that in other countries, there are some people who give them gifts, right? Or presents that they have on their list. But in Korea, we usually give out money, right? So yeah, maybe you need to get that back, right? Oh, 5 million won. 500만 원이나요? 대단한데? 어, 친구가 많으신가 보다. 그쵸? Also, we have 상윤님 saying, I once went to India to attend my friend's wedding. And for 3 days, I slept on a floor with the groom's college friends whom I first met, eating vegetarian food only with my hands. I lost 3 kilograms. Great diet! Okay, it ended up to be a great story. Okay, oh, for 3 days. I guess in India, they celebrate it for a long time, right? Comparatively longer than Korea. Wow! So, yeah, I guess the culture there, they usually have vegetarian food. I think it sounds very healthy, right? But only with our his hands. 3 kilos. I need to get there. Okay. And also we have Drift Monkey Neem checking in. Hello, hello. Also, we have Kai Neem talking about jelly shoes, which we talked about during our trend spot segment today, saying, I think something good can have a bad side. Jelly shoes are looking good, but they can be painful for feet. Oh, this is so true. For me, I have a wide clown feet. So it's hard for me to fit into those even. And 마동대원님 saying, 아, 이 노래를 들으니 오포 세대인 요즘 젊은이들에 대한 연민이 드네요. 오포 세대란 연애, 결혼, 출산, 취업, 주택 구입을 포기한 세대라는 뜻이죠. So maybe she was hearing the song about wedding, right? And she's thinking of the generation that we're living in, which is like giving up 5 things, which is 연애, like dating, marriage, and giving birth, and getting a job, and buying a house. Those are the 5 things that younger generations tend to give up nowadays. This is so sad, right? Hope the economy is getting better, right? And Jenny is saying, happy Thursday, Yundi. A weekend is just around the corner. That is so true. I'm so happy. All right, so thank you guys for all your lovely messages. And another wedding song. Should we go listen to it? Here is 결혼할까요? By 이보람.

0: It's Spice Size Banter Time, and for this we have Andrew. Hello.
1: Banter Time.
0: So today's topic is going to be about food, because we are both foodies, right?
1: Definitely. Sure. Hey, I don't know if I'm a foodie, but I like to eat.
0: Oh, okay. He's not a foodie.
1: No, I'm saying maybe I am, but I'm not going to be. You know, it's like when someone's like, oh, I heard you're really good at table tennis. Oh, well, you know, I'm okay. Like, I'm a bit, I'm very modest. Very modest in my food abilities.
0: He's very humble.
1: Yeah, there
0: in
1: you
0: that
1: go.
0: Sense. All right. So we're going to get into mini skit and talk about today's topic.
1: Sounds good.
0: All right. So here's a question for you. What side dish makes you finish a whole bowl of rice?
1: Ooh, something salty, spicy, maybe savory. It has to make the rice work.
0: Make the rice work?
1: Yeah, like some side dishes are too polite. I need something with confidence.
0: Can you give me an example there?
1: Like stir-fried rice cake or fish cake, maybe some spicy pork, seasoned seaweed, kimchi. There's lots of choices there.
0: Wow, dangerous because they're too good for you?
1: Exactly. Wow. You say, just one more bite, and then the bowl is empty.
0: That happens fast.
1: Rice disappears quietly like magic, but the side dishes,
0: So here's today's bite-sized banter question, guys. What side dish makes you finish that whole bowl of rice?
2: 이 반찬 하나만 있으면 밥 한 공기 싹 다 먹게 되는 것은 무엇인가요?
0: So I guess, you know, something that goes perfectly with your bowl of rice. What's your ultimate rice thief kind of side dish, right? So this is our question for today. But it doesn't have to be Korean dish, like side dishes, guys.
1: Yeah.
0: It can be, you know, something from all around the world.
1: It's interesting how you mentioned side dishes, and there are some things in there that I wouldn't consider side dishes. But like in history, in Korea, rice was kind of the main dish, and then everything else was provided to make the rice
0: taste
1: better.
0: Oh, yeah, yeah.
1: Right?
0: Yeah.
1: But that was like your main staple, right? So, like spicy pork and things like that. So for me, I would say a bowl of rice doesn't stand a chance if I'm eating some kind of jjigae. Or like some kind of gym. You know, something like that. Now, I know that's a little bit different than what we're kind of saying here.
0: Oh, it's okay.
1: But like gym. Any, like, you know, seaweed paper, fried, like, you know, I'm just like,
0: With the salt on it?
1: Oh, yeah.

0: Have you tried the one without the salt?
1: Yeah, like, we get out of here.
0: But I mean, like, if you dip it in soy sauce, it's super good.
1: Yeah.
0: You don't like it as much?
1: No, because it doesn't have the crunchiness to it anymore.
0: Oh.
1: But it's, there's like some new, I guess maybe they're not new. Maybe they're new to me. They're not new, but new to me. Kinds of kim that are like, they come in like a can. And they're very, I've been using the word artisan. Like, they're like sujae kim, right? Like that, like you can find, usually you get might get them for like Chuseok or New Year's, like like in a little pack.
0: Yeah.
1: And those ones, it's not like, there's like holes in the kim, like it's not like being like shredded and then pressed properly. It's like it's been
0: old fashioned.
1: Exactly.
0: Yeah.
1: That stuff, I opened up a can and was just sitting there watching. I was in my kitchen. I was playing on my phone and I had the can beside me. I ate like 75% of a can. And my wife was like, do you know how much sodium, calories, blah, blah, are in that thing? And I'm like, I don't care.
0: You had it without your rice?
1: Just eating it.
0: Oh, wow. Like a snack.
1: Yeah, definitely. Oh. Definitely like a snack. But that there with rice, I would say I could eat the unsalted one, but the salted one, it just gives a little bit more.
0: Speaking of seaweed, have you ever tried that seaweed snack from Japan where it's like very salty, marinated in soy sauce, like wrapped with the seaweed around?
1: I don't know.
0: No?
1: No.
0: Okay. Oh.
1: We have in Canada, and there's parts of America that do this as well, we have something called dulse.
0: Oh.
1: D-U-L-S-E. Dulse. And it is dried seaweed, but it's like straight from the ocean, like kelp that's like dried.
0: That's awesome.
1: And then people just eat it.
0: Yeah.
1: My dad absolutely loves this.
0: Oh.
1: I'm not a huge fan of it. Maybe if I go back to it now, but it's something you would see like in the summertime, like in stores, they'll just sell bags of it.
0: Like
1: bags of dulse. Yeah, it's like a snack. It's like cut up, but it's like, you know, it's a bit chewy.
0: Oh.
1: It's definitely salty because of the ocean and stuff like that. And then sometimes there might be like some seasoning. Some people might put some seasoning on it. But like, it's a lot of times you'll find it also in like a paper bag. Like, and then people are just eating it.
0: Wow.
1: Yeah.
0: That sounds pretty healthy though.
1: Yeah, I'm not really sure about the, but I'm assuming it's like seaweed's really good for you. Right?
0: Yeah,
1: so
0: yeah,
1: I'm not sure.
0: Would you like to introduce like your culture to us? Like for people
1: like
0: traveling
1: what?
0: To Canada, is there like a side dish that people must try?
1: Side dish? I would say there's a dish called poutine.
0: Oh.
1: Poutine is like, it's French fries, cheese curds, which like sometimes people call it squeaky cheese, and then like a gravy on top of it, gravy sauce.
0: Ooh.
1: But it's important that the French fries are cooked twice.
0: Ooh.
1: So you cook them once, deep fry them, and then cook them again so they're extra crispy. And then, you know, put the cheese curds on there and then the gravy on top of it. It's really common, like there's like some food trucks or after like going to a bar or something. So like for yashik, like it's kind of popular for that. Another one would be like butter tarts.
0: That sounds really good.
1: I'm not a huge fan of them.
0: Oh, you're not?
1: Yeah, I don't know.
0: But he's introducing.
1: But it's that. And then there's something called, another dessert called Nanaimo bars, which I should have just got you to type it in and then asked you to pronounce the word.
0: Because
1: there's a video online right now of people, a guy getting people to pronounce it, and they're like, Nanaimo bars? Like, they can't do it. It's so
0: it's
1: funny.
0: It's a tongue twister, huh?
1: Yeah, a little bit, yeah.
0: Oh, I see. So Putin, you said they
1: Putin.
0: Putin.
1: Not Vladimir. Settle it down,
0: Yunji. Sorry. Okay. So anyway, that fried potato, you put brown gravy or white gravy?
1: It is a poutine gravy. Like it's more of like I would say it's somewhere in between the two. That is like almost like a chicken gravy.
0: Oh.
1: But it's like a little bit more towards a brown gravy, like a beef gravy. Yeah.
0: Because picture that I'm seeing right now has like gravy-ish white. Is that butter on top? Like
1: no, it would not be butter. It might be like a chicken
0: cheese
1: gravy.
0: Okay.
1: Yeah.
0: So you guys should definitely try this when you guys are in Canada.
1: Definitely.
0: And tell us if you have tried it. Okay.
1: And of course, lobster, maple syrup.
0: Oh, yeah.
1: These kind of things.
0: I love maple syrup with my pancake. So anyway, what side dish makes you finish a whole bowl of rice? Let's make our final take on this.
1: I'm choosing jjigae.
0: Jjigae, okay.
1: Yeah.
0: For me.

0: So tough. Do you get for me too? I'm convinced by his story. Okay.
1: Yes.
0: So what about you guys? What side dish makes you guys finish a whole bowl of rice? That's our question for today. So send in your answers, guys, and we'll see you tomorrow.
1: Bye-bye. Bye.
0: Hello, guys. So that was today's bite-sized banter. Today we're talking about food. Ooh-hoo, we have a lot to say about this, right? So the question is, what side dish makes you finish a whole bowl of rice? 이 반찬 하나만 있으면 밥 한 공기 뚝딱 먹게 되는 것은 무엇인가요? So that's our question for today. I mean, if we think about it, like the basic side dish in Korea would be kimchi, right? But neither of us has said it yet. So yeah, let's see. But our sweeties have actually said it. Ooh, thank you. And Jerry is saying, 달래장 아시니까 봄에 달래철에 이거 하나 만들어 놓으면 끝이에요. To be honest, I have heard of this, but I don't know what exactly it is. So I kind of looked it up, and it's those Korean wild chive with marinated in soy sauce. Ooh, and you can put as a topping on those tofu or, you know, those grilled meat or pajeon or anything like that. It sounds really good. And Jerry's saying, 거기다가 고소한 참기름까지, sesame oil, put a drop of sesame oil and 뚝 해서 김이랑 먹으면 극락 너무 맛있겠다. 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I put the sesame salt in everything, and I can handle that. I know it sounds yucky for some of you. You guys are maybe thinking, that sounds weird, but still, I love sesame oil. And nowadays, I've tried like 두기름, and it was really good too. Siwon Dionim is saying, as long as I have fresh kimchi and some grilled ham, one bowl of rice is gone in no time. Ooh, 이게 약간 정석이죠? 한국에서 김치, 햄, but for me, how about for you, Siwon Dionim? Do you need any like stew or soup? Because for me, I always need that soup. I don't know. 국이 없으면 잘 안 넘어가더라고요. Also, we have Jenny saying, I usually can't finish one bowl of rice. Ooh. But when I traveled to 전라도 여수, I had 간장게장 and 양념게장, which is the soy sauce marinated raw crab and the spicy marinated one. And that was literally 밥도둑, finished editing two bowls of it. Wow, I see. One of the, in Korea, there's like a running joke of the 도둑 as like the three biggest thieves, right? The people who married like the prettiest woman. So there is three 도둑 in Korea. One is P, who married Kim Tae, one of the like the most beautiful person here, right? And the second was Yeon Jong-un, who married Han Ga-in. And the lastly, people say 간장게장 is the 도둑, right? Yes, and that's how much people love 게장. Oh, I personally love them. Also, we have 마낙조원님 saying, 맞아요. 곱창 돌김 너무 맛있죠. 그냥 과자처럼 먹을 수 있어요. 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And it's kind of salty and savory at the same time. So if you wrap it around those steamed rice, it tastes super, super good, right? And if you put a drop of sesame oil, it's gonna take you to heaven. And for Gabinim, he's saying, for Korean guys, nothing beats 제육볶음. Oh, it's like the stirred up pork, right? With those, I don't know, like the spicy sauce on top of it, right? With the red paste, I believe. 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For women, I think it's 떡볶이. 아닌가? If you guys are woman listeners and you don't like tteokbokki, let me know. 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And what they do is they add a little bit of sugar inside. 그래서 약간 좀 달달한 느낌? Yes. Ooh. And Kainim is also saying, I would go for the kimchi. I really like both Korean style and Hunan style kimchi. It's really delicious and helps me finish a bowl of rice. Oh, Kainim, you're treating rice like a challenge to you, huh? Oh, I'm curious about the Hunan style kimchi because I think depending on the region that you're in, the kimchi taste little bit different, right? Mm. And for me, I love those baekkimchi. I don't know if you guys have heard of it, but the white kimchi tastes really good. Yeah. Ooh, we have a wonderful surprise. PD님 was saying, Stephanie is here. Ooh, hello, Stephanie. 반찬이라고는 할 수 없지만 간장 게장이요. Same here. Higher, high five. I love 간장 게장. Because once like you have it, I don't know, you can't stop, right? 멈출 수가 없죠. 3대 도둑. 우리 스테파니도 예뻐서 남편이 도둑. All right, sorry for that. All right, so thank you guys so much for all your messages. And Drift Monkey Meme lastly was saying, have you tried Marmite before? I heard it tastes like 된장. Oh, Marmite. I'm gonna look that up, okay? All right. Anyway, thank you guys so much for all your messages. And I'm gonna read some more throughout our show, so keep it coming. And now we're gonna go listen to this song. Here is 너무너무너무 by IOI.

Now it's time for Screen Bites, where we get to learn that everyday English expressions through scenes from movies and TV dramas. And this week, we're watching The Goonies. So in today's scene, Chunk finally gets inside and is desperate to tell everyone about the incredible police chase he just witnessed. But before he gets very far, the character named Mouth finds another reason to tease Brand. So we're going to listen to today's scene. Oh, guys, thanks a lot. You guys, you're not going to believe me. This time I'm telling the truth. You turd. You flunked your driver's test? Be quiet, Mouth. Listen, okay, you guys will never believe me. There was two cop cars, okay? And they were chasing this four-wheel deal. And there were bullets flying all over the place. It was the most amazing thing I ever saw. More amazing than the time Michael Jackson came over to your house to use a bathroom? So with that scene, here goes today's expression. You flunked your driver's test? You flunked your driver's test? 너 운전면허 시험 떨어졌어? So today's keyword is flunk. Flunk is an informal way to say fail, especially when talking about a test, class, or course. So, I flunked the test means 시험에 떨어졌어 has almost the same meaning as I failed the test. So in today's scene, Mouth discovers that Brand did not pass his driving test and asks, you flunked your driver's test? Because flunk is informal, you will hear it more often in casual conversation than in formal situations. Now, we're going to practice with a few example dialogues, and here's our first one. Hey, how did your driving test go? I flunked it. I have to take it again. Ugh. Here's our second example. Did you pass the history test? Ugh, no, I think I totally flunked it. Here's our last example. Guess what? I flunked my fourth driving test. Don't worry, lots of people take it more than once. So once again, today's expression is, you flunked your driver's test. Remember here, flunk is an informal way to say that someone failed a test, exam, or class. And with that, we're going to wrap up today's Screen Bites. And tomorrow, we're going to have our final scene from The Goonies and learn a friendly expression for someone who comes to the rescue right when you need help. For now, let's take a short song break. And here is 맨정신 by Big Bang.

Welcome back to Flashback, everyone. Here comes some Korean dance favorites from the 90s and 2000s, where everyone can get up from their seat right now and dance to the tune. First up, we have 다가라 by 엄정화. And this song was written and composed by Ju Young-hoon, and it became the kind of track that could instantly change the mood on a dance floor. Years later, singer Chun Myung-hoon even described it as a kind of fishing song because it could somehow pull people who are just standing around onto the dance floor. And there's a perfect little coincidence behind that story. So the singer Eom Jong-hwa and Ju Young-hoon, who was the composer, reportedly first met at a nightclub. So 다가라 wasn't just made for dancing. In a way, club culture was already part of its DNA. Next up, we have 나에게로 떠나는 여행 by Buzz. From their huge 2005 album, Buzz Effect. And what's remarkable is that this wasn't the only massive song on that album. The songs like 겁쟁이, 가시, and 나에게로 떠나는 여행 all reached number one, and the album sold around 250,000 copies. But this track showed a different side of the group Buzz. Instead of another heartbreaking rock ballad, it sounded like someone opening the car windows and heading somewhere far away. And that brighter energy helped it stand out, and it even finished at number 20 on the 2005 year-end chart. Sometimes even Buzz needed a break from heartbreak, right? So let's go listen to these songs back to back. 다가라 by 엄정화, followed by 나에게로 떠나는 여행 by Buzz.

And that was Tagara by Om Jung-hwa and 나에게로 떠나는 여행 by Buzz. All right, so let's read some last messages from our sweeties. We have Jinli Nim saying, 고기 듬뿍 김치찌개 하지만 1년에 한 번 먹을까 말까. So today in our, what was it? Bite-sized banter segment. We were kind of talking about the food that never goes wrong, right? And she says kimchi stew with lots and lots of meat in it. But she says that she only has it like once in a year. Wow. Is it that? Is it for like dietary reasons, Jinli-nim? 대단하시다. 멋져요. Okay. Yes, because it has lots of sodium, I believe, right? It makes Yoonji's face puffy. But Yoonji still has it. Okay. I like to put myself in third person. Okay. Also, we have PK님 saying 김치나 김 있으면 밥 한 그릇 뚝딱이에요. I mean, no Korean meal feels complete without those two, right? Kimchi and those dried seaweed. And I personally love the ones that doesn't have salt on it. Do you guys love the ones with salt or without the salt? Jenny was saying earlier about the wedding, saying I prefer small wedding with small number of people. I guess the trend is kind of shifting nowadays, right? And Kainim saying, I think Korea and China have similar wedding cultures. We also put some money in a red envelope before giving it to the bride and groom. And one thing I noticed about China when I was living there was that they had like the red dress on for their wedding photo shoot. I thought that was really cool because in Korea or many parts of the world, we tend to wear like white dress, right? For the bride. But yeah, that was very interesting culture and nice. All right. And Drift Monkey was saying earlier, he was sharing his culture, Marmite, right? And I guess that's another term for Vegemite. And I have actually tried this, Drift Monkey. One of our guests from Australia, Cheryl, she has brought in a toast with that Vegemite on it because I was like asking her, what does it taste like? And she's like, oh, I'll bring you some toast with it. And so I actually tried it. And it was not the best thing ever, but still. I mean, the gesture, isn't she so sweet, right? She would bring in for me. Oh, 맞아요. And Scabby님 was saying, 사약이 아직도 있었다면. 그 맛이지 않았을까? Like the poison from the loyal time, if there were something like that nowadays, right? Julian is practicing today's line for Scream by saying, you flunked your driver's test. And Benny saying, Yoonji, you flunked your driver's test. And guess what, Benny? Ooh, busted. I actually took driver's test twice. Yes, okay, that's embarrassing. Why did I say that? All right, Kaini is practicing his line by making a dialogue. Okay, let me act it out for you. Did you blow your date? Yeah, she said I'm a good man. Chin up. Don't give up the whole forest for one flower. There are plenty of beautiful flowers out there. How did you guys like my acting? Okay. I was supposed to be man, but I did it in girl's voice. Sorry about that. Okay. Anyway, guys, 정부님 is also checking in. Hello, 반갑습니다. And Gavin님 saying, oh, I can't pass this song. 나에게로 떠나는 여행. Today is a 노래방 night. Go ahead and bless us, okay? Let's know how that goes, all right? So with that, we're going to wrap up today's sweet date, everyone. Hope you guys had fun with us. And the weekend is starting to feel a little closer, right? So whatever you guys are up to right now, be safe out there and hope your day goes smoothly. And before we go, let's wrap things up with one final song. And here is Candy by Maybe featuring Ihori. So take good care, guys, and let's celebrate tomorrow together at 12:05. Shine your light.

0: FM 부산 영어 방송. Beach.
1: Oh yeah.
0: Camping.
1: Oh yeah.
0: Swimming.
1: Oh yeah.
0: Summer is awesome.
2: Mosquitoes.
3: Oh no.
2: Tropical nights.
3: Oh no.
2: Food poisoning.
3: Oh no.
2: Summer is awful.
0: But you know, you can always prevent food poisoning.
2: Oh really?
0: Of course. I'll tell you. 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
0: 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Here you can find the world's largest musical in-ground fountain and the world's only UN Memorial Cemetery. Stroll along the coast and explore the largest mountain fortress in Korea. As well as all this, there are so many tourist attractions, beautiful exhibitions,

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1: Stuck in traffic again. No parking spaces anywhere. All I've done is drive. And I'm already completely drained. Maybe I'll skip the drive today. Instead of driving, every ride is my time. Put on my headphones, catch a quick nap, or simply gaze out the window without a thought. A morning that used to rush by, finally, feels like my time. Less driving, more living. Take back your time. 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
2: My name is Gina. I'm from China and the champion of the 2021 Onenice Festival. I've always been interested in Hanyu culture, like K-pop and K-dramas, since I was in high school, and that's why I came to Busan as an exchange student. Actually, when I first came to Korea, it wasn't easy for me to live here. Things weren't the same as in a drama series. My Korean was limited and everything was still new to me. However, there was one Korean friend from Busan who helped me when I was having difficulty adjusting to life here. I still remember the hearty breakfast that her family made for me. Her family always treated me as part of the family, and that's when my love for Busan people began. Of all the great things about Korea, like K-pop and K-culture, the warmth of Busan people are the best things about living here. I came to Busan to look for Hanyu, and I found true Hanyu in Busan people. Global City Busan, we're in it together. This campaign was brought to you by BEFM 부산 영어 방송.
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Hello, hello, hello. Happy Thursday and welcome to our show. Okay, here's a quiz for you. This weighs less than 2 grams at birth. It's about the size of a jelly bean. It has long feet and a large, powerful tail, so it can't walk or jump backwards. It can only move forwards. It can travel up to 8 meters in a single jump, and when it senses danger, it quickly hides in its mother's pouch. What is it? That's right, it's a kangaroo. Welcome to For My Busan. I'm your host, Laura McClucky.

song. I do love a little bit of Yenna. Although it is no longer the morning, it is the afternoon. But let's say good morning. Good morning. Good afternoon. 4:09 p.m. on the clock, Thursday, the 20th of August, 2026. Just in case. Welcome to the show. I am here with you, Laura McCluckie, all the way until 6 p.m. this evening. We've got Ibu, which is the first half, Ibu, which is the second half. And in between, we've got so many different, exciting, diverse, and unique contents, as well as some really great music. So stick around for the next 2 hours and join me here at For My Busan on 90.5 and 103.3 FM. Welcome to BEFM. Busan 영어 방송입니다. 반갑습니다. I'm very whispery today. Do you know, I've talked a lot today. Sometimes I come into the studio having not spoken to another person all day. Not really. Obviously, I speak to my kids in the morning when I make breakfast, but not having spoken to anyone else all day until I come into the studio. There'll be days that I just sit and work at my desk or just, you know, do research. But today I spoke to many, many people, so my voice is very warmed up. And so I feel very, I don't know, ASMR-y. Yeah. ASMR. Anywho, at the top of the show, I gave you a little quiz. It was a strange way to open the show because I didn't give you any explanation. I just gave you a quiz. But today we're talking a little bit about kangaroos. They are indeed fascinating animals. And because of their body structure, kind of like a shark. Sharks can't swim backwards, right? Can other fish swim backwards? I don't know. Or sharks can't stop moving. I'm not sure. Anyway, they have a unique thing because of their body structure. They have a difficulty moving backwards and mainly move forwards. And another very interesting thing about kangaroos, when they sense danger, they hide in their mother's pouch. And people do the same, right? Especially children. When children sense danger, they kind of snuggle into mum. They bury their face into the person that they trust. They hide away. And as adults, we do that, maybe not as literally as that, but, you know, when life becomes, for example, financially difficult, when finding a job is challenging, when housing costs are just too high, we want to return to somewhere safe. For me, I like to be in my bed. So if I've had a really tough day or if I'm feeling a bit down or something, if I want to feel better, I'll go outside and be in nature. If I want to feel safe and, you know, like I'm cozied in and hiding away, then I'll go to my bed, right? And these days, there's a growing number of young adults who continue to live with parents and they depend on them financially or in their daily lives. And they're often called kangaroo children, or in Korean, the term would be kangaroo jok. So, yeah, kangaroo children, it doesn't sound particularly positive, but I think it is quite positive. As a mother, I quite like it. It refers to adult children who don't become fully independent. They continue living with their parents or they return to their parents' home, much like a baby kangaroo jumps into its mother's pouch. Now, of course, there can be pros to this, cons to this, like everything in life. But the fact is, with stable jobs becoming harder and harder to find, it's difficult or can be difficult for young people to afford their own homes, to afford living expenses. So, many young people just stay with their parents. And I think it's not a big problem. You know, if you're contributing to the household, if there's enough space, if it's a comfortable situation for everyone, then I think, why not? Of course, this is not a Korean phenomenon, right? It's a worldwide phenomenon. In the US, in Europe, more young adults are staying with their parents for longer. And, you know, like I said, I think the term kangaroo children, it doesn't really have good connotations towards it, or at least it didn't. But, you know, the kangaroo jok they're not just young people who don't want to become independent. It's also a reflection of society, right? We're becoming independent is becoming increasingly difficult for younger generations. And perhaps, you know, it's not like it was 20 years ago, 30, 40, 50 years ago, where it was like, right, get out, get a job. And you just have to do a job you don't like and you don't want because you need to make money. And so maybe the element of more emphasis on choice, you know, you want to get a good job and you want to have a stable income and a financial situation or a living.

0: situation that doesn't make you feel stressed all the time. So maybe that's also an element. Anyway, question. What do you think about the right age or the ideal age to become independent? So we're going to hear your thoughts about independence from parents. I mean, as a young person going out into the world, at what age do you think people should become independent from their parents? Is there an ideal age? For me, I had left home when I was around 17, actually. So since then, I've not really lived with my parents. I went back just before I came to Korea for a couple of months. But apart from that, I didn't really, or maybe a bit longer. Anyway, yeah. 네, 여러분, 오늘 자녀의 독립에 관한 이야기를 해볼까요? 여러분은 언제 부모님으로부터 독립했나요? 저는 17살 때부터, 좀 일찍이죠? 독립하기 가장 적당한 나이는 몇 살일까요? 여러분의 의견을 보내주시고 이유도 같이 보내주시면 감사하겠습니다. 뿐만 아니라 신청곡도 받고 있잖아요. 그래서 신청곡도 있으면 보내주시면 감사하겠습니다. #9050#9050 We're also receiving your song requests for part 2 of our show as well as your messages. 네. And you can send them to our text messaging or Kakao Talk and our live stream on YouTube as well, which is free, by the way. So you can be the winner of today. We've got lots of winners. There's a winner every day here at For My Busan. So get involved. 네, 참여 많이 부탁드릴게요. 자, 그러면은 it's time for newsfeed.
1: System check complete. Destination set. Busan.
0: Ladies and gentlemen, this is your captain speaking. We're now making our approach to Busan. Cabin crew, prepare for landing. We've just landed. Welcome to For My Busan.

0: Welcome back. It's time for Newsfeed. QB's in the house. QB's in the house. Ooh, ooh, ooh. How are you today?
1: I'm doing great.
0: Good.
1: But the weather is back, right?
0: It came back.
1: All hot and humid, yeah. Anyway.
0: 너무 더워요.
1: Yeah. How about you?
0: It's okay. I'm very happy. Mm-hmm. Very delighted to see you. Can't believe it's Thursday again.
1: Yay! It's almost Friday.
0: Yeah. Yes.
1: Yes.
0: So when I see you, I'm like, yes. It means tomorrow is Friday. Yes.
1: Yeah.
0: Actually, I love this job, so every day's fun. But I'm reflecting the feelings of other people.
1: Oh, yeah. That's
0: you know,
1: great. Yeah, of
0: for
1: course.
0: You. Mm-hmm. I'm happy to be here.
1: I'm happy to be here, too.
0: Good. There we go. See, you hear that? I hope they're listening. Anyway, let's get into it. You are Kim Gyu-bi, Joo Mo-kwon from Busan City's media division.
1: Yes.
0: We've always got lots of news from the city. So what's on the news feed today?
1: So today we're looking at two very different ways Busan is rethinking city life. So first, we'll look into the future with AI and smart city technology and then come back to something much closer to home, our neighborhood parks.
0: Parks, interesting.
1: Yes.
0: And that's very, like, very different ways.
1: Yeah.
0: AI in nature.
1: Mm-hmm.
0: Let's see how it coexists. Okay, so from an AI city to a relaxing afternoon in the park. Let's start with the future. Mm-hmm. The 2026 World Smart City Expo is happening next month. The theme this year seems to signal a shift in how we're thinking about smart cities. Right?
1: Yes. And the slogan this year is Beyond Smart City into AI City. Look at the poster there. The expo takes place from September 9th to 11th at BEXCO, bringing together governments, cities, companies, institutions, and experts from Korea and around the world.
0: It's very significant as well, this event, because it's considered Asia's largest international smart city event, and this year marks the 10th anniversary.
1: Yes. Yeah. And last year, Busan became the very first local government to host the Smart City Expo. But this year, Busan is

0: taking an even bigger role as a co-host alongside the Ministry of Land, Infrastructure and Transport, 국토부, and the Ministry of Science and ICT, 과기부.
1: So when was this smart city? Because it started 10 years ago, which is when smart cities became a thing, right? When we had smart technology. But it can sound a little abstract. Smart city, well, what does that mean? What can we see at the expo?
0: So quite a lot. There will be special exhibition zones focusing on AI city, smart buildings and green technology, and of course, Busan's own smart ocean pavilion. And the expo is also being held together with KICT Week in Busan, so visitors can see a wide range of AI and ICT technologies in one place at BEXCO.
1: At BEXCO. At BEXCO, in case you didn't hear us say it five times already. So the Smart Ocean Pavilion is really interesting for me personally, and I guess for everybody actually, because it connects technology, new technology, with Busan's identity as a port and maritime city. And we're celebrating 150 years of Busan port. We had the Princess Royal from the UK visit Busan. So Busan's port and marine industries are getting bigger and bigger and bigger.
0: And being celebrated everywhere.
1: Very important.
0: So it'll introduce technologies and policies related to the Arctic shipping route, smart ports and logistics, marine mobility, and AI-based city management. And the idea is to show how technology can actually change the way a maritime city operates and ultimately how people live in it. So visitors can register in advance through the World Smart City Expo website until September 7th or register on-site during the expo.
1: Yeah. So if you've ever wondered what an AI city might look like, perhaps it's not robots walking around everywhere, but you can probably see a glimpse of what it might look like. You know, those ideas beyond the buzzwords. Smart city, AI city. You'll see what that looks like in reality.
0: So you don't like the idea of robots going everywhere?
1: Do you know, I kind of like it and I also don't like it. For various reasons, yeah. I mean, I don't want it to be like Terminator. You know? Especially Terminator 1. Also Terminator 2. In fact, none of the Terminator series.
0: Okay.
1: If that doesn't happen, that will be ideal.
0: Nice,
1: right?
0: I think everyone's idea on AI city will be very different.
1: And the thing is, people don't want to use AI. There's a lot of people who are really against it, but they don't realize they're using AI every single day.
0: They're actually using it.
1: For the apps that they use or for the phone services that are redirected by AI when they get to the center, you know, it's very smart. Okay, so from BEXCO and future tech to somewhere, well, probably much closer to home, just the park around the corner.
0: Yes, Busan has started Busan Hangongwon Season 2, a citywide park leisure program running from August through December. Look at the cute poster there.
1: That's so cute. Look at the harmony.
0: So it brings performances, wellness activities, hands-on experiences into six different parks around Busan.
1: Perfect. And I like that Busan Hangongwon. It's a little word play there.
0: Yes, there is. Busan Han can mean busy or bustling, but of course, it also contains the name Busan. So the idea is to make Busan's parks more lively with performances and leisure activities.
1: And also for me, I think Busan Hangongwon, like one big park.
0: Oh, this is so nice.
1: Yeah, and Busan Korea Gongwon.
0: We should have Laura in every project.
1: Yeah, do you know Busan what? I don't know why they're not phoning me, because my sense for wordplay.
0: Yes, excellent.
1: It's so funny. Yeah, it's really fun. I like it. And it doesn't just offer the same program everywhere, because each park, of course, has different characters. So there's different things to do.
0: Yes. So there are six participating parks: Myeongji Neighborhood Park, Sasang Neighborhood Park, Dongnae Historical Park, Dongnae Sajok Gongwon, and Yunpit Park, Yunpit Gongwon, and Busan Jinseong Park and Amir Park. So each program is designed around what makes that particular park special.
1: So it's about rediscovering these parks. You know, a familiar public space, and you think, I'm going to go there for a walk. But maybe you don't know, you don't really look at the park, you're just there. And then 갑자기 there's busking or like an activity or, I don't know, outdoor musical. I don't know what they have. Well, I'm just making this up, by the way. Don't be upset if there's no outdoor.

stay updated with the weather. We've got a lot of these reports coming in, so look after yourselves and be healthy. All right, today we are talking about the best time for independence. Is there a best time? Is there a time that we should be independent from our parents? What do you think? 여러분, 의견을 듣고 싶습니다. 여러분은 언제 부모님으로부터 독립하셨나요? 독립하기 가장 적당한 나이는 몇 살일까요? 그리고 여러분의 의견을 신청곡과 함께 보내주시면 감사하겠습니다. 89050-9050, text messages are 101, KakaoTalk is free, YouTube Live is free as well. All right, this is Good Enough by Dodgy. We'll be back after this.

0: Hello, hello. It's time for Busan Life Solutions. Kelly's in the house.
1: 안녕하세요. 반갑습니다. Hi, everybody.
0: Hi, how are you?
1: How are you? I'm good. I'm good.
0: Wonderful. 네. Thank you. Kelly, may I say? you always know it's going to be something.
1: 네. Okay.
0: I think this is the first time I've ever seen your shoulders.
1: 아, 맞아요. 맞아요. Now, you know, like look at this. The weather is super hot.
0: It's so nice.
1: I'm allowed to wear this,
0: right? Of course.
1: Right? 네, 괜찮아요.
0: Of course,
1: 괜찮아요.
0: Absolutely. 네, of course, 네. Absolutely. 아, it's
1: 맞아요.
0: So funny, though, because 네. the reason I say it is because uh-huh. Cubie comes in and she's got like 네. a top and you can see uh-huh. her shoulders. Uh-huh. I sometimes wear my shoulders out, uh-huh. but since living in Korea,
1: right.
0: I tend to not show my shoulders unless I'm, you know, outside somewhere casual.
1: Right,
0: you know?
1: Right. 맞아요.
0: And so 네. when I went to Scotland uh-huh. and was looking at people wearing vests and boob tubes and everything, and uh-huh. I was like,
1: to reveal.

0: I'm such a prude. Korea has made me very conservative. So yeah, it's interesting.
1: I believe so.
0: I like your outfit today. It looks very shonada for this weather. It's roasting. How's your week been?
1: Well, so far so good. Nothing special. But you know, I have a son who is in middle school, and now he goes to school now because the summer vacation has ended. Mm-hmm. So yay!
0: Yes, people. Parents specifically, caregivers, mm-hmm. enjoy this time of year.
1: Right.
0: Indeed. Listen, this is Busan Life Solutions. We do this every single Thursday. What is this segment all about?
1: Right. So as you know, the number of non-Koreans living in Busan has increased a lot over the last 5 years. So, you know, like their situations may vary. Some are international students, others are foreign workers. But one thing that they have in common is that they experience difficulties while living in the city. Well, including like issues are about their visas or like school life, a marriage, like et cetera, you
0: yeah,
1: name
0: anything,
1: it.
0: Yeah.
1: Right. So I want to give you a reminder that you can, you know, get a free consultations at the Busan Global Center. So what I do in this segment is that I receive questions and answers from this organization and I share them with you in the segment.
0: Mm. Yeah. I really enjoy this segment because we get to learn a lot and it's helpful.
1: I learn a lot
0: only,
1: too.
0: Yeah, it's not only helpful for our international listeners and viewers, but it's also helpful for our Korean listeners and viewers who can also access these services, right? Okay, so I'll read the question and you give us the solution.
1: All right.
0: This person says, I'm a foreign office worker living in Busan. I pay into Korea's national health insurance, but I've heard that health insurance premiums may increase next year. Do you know how much the premiums are expected to go up?
1: Well, you know, if you read the news, you probably know what I mean. You know, the government has hinted that another increase is possible. Mm. So there is a possibility that the national health insurance premium could go up next year. Mm-hmm. So we will have to see how things go. However, the exact rate for next year hasn't been officially announced yet. So I'll keep you updated, you know, as soon as I learn more information.
0: Yeah. Uh-huh. Once it becomes available.
1: Right.
0: We don't know yet, right? Well, thank you very much. I don't want to hear that, you know?
1: Yeah.
0: Rates going up.
1: Who would want?
0: What about the payments? What about the wages? Are they going up?
1: Oh, probably, you know, like.
0: We'll see.
1: We will see how things go.
0: But I have a question, actually. Yeah. Maybe this I should submit this to the Busan Global Center. When you are not getting national minimum wage, but when you are getting a certain hourly wage, but then national minimum wage goes up and other inflation happens, but then you're still at the same wage, is there not a way for you to, like, be entitled to a percentage, like an incremental percentage of increase?
1: Right. That's but still, just, you know, it's not about your wage, just the whole, like, the entire national health insurance premium is going up. So, you know, it kind of applies to us, you know, because we get paid per 방송, right? We don't get payment by hourly. So, you know, like, so probably I expect the payment for next year for us to go down a little bit. 아니에요?
0: 아닌 것 같아요.
1: 아닌 것 같아요. So we will see how things go.
0: 네. Down, up, I don't know.
1: Hopefully.
0: 행복합시다. 네. So the next one. This person says, I'm a foreign student from Mongolia, and I'd like to pay my tuition in 4 installments. 등록금 분할부... 분할부 불
1: 등록금
0: 분할납부
1: 등록금 분할납부 Well, it's kind of like a tongue twister.
0: 분할납부 That was just impossible for me to say. I'm reading it and I can see what it says. This is my fourth semester and I've used the installment payment option without any problems before. However, this time the option doesn't seem to be working. Could you help me figure out what's going on?
1: So, you know what? So we took a closer look at it and it turns out that the student received a scholarship this semester. Mm-hmm. So the exact rules may vary from school to school, but at this particular school, students who receive a scholarship covering more than 25% of their tuition are not eligible to use this 분할납부, like an installment payment option. So unfortunately, there is not much that we can do about it, you know? So I'm sorry that I cannot give you happier news.
0: Congratulations on your scholarship, though. That's good. That's good news. Well done. Okay. Oh, we're racing through these. My goodness. All right. So this person says, I'm a foreign mom from China.

0: Now, I will be visiting my hometown with my children for 2 weeks, so they will need to miss school. My teacher, or their teacher, told me that I have to submit an absence confirmation form online. Can you please explain?
1: 네.
0: I love this.
1: Oh, yeah. 네, thank you. Mom, thank you. 네. Well, you know, and I think that this person must be really excited about this upcoming trip, right? But, you know, I'm a Korean mom, though. But as a Korean mom, still, like, submitting 결석계 is always kind of a tricky part. Like, I always have to double check, and I'm always confused. So let me explain. In Korea, when a student needs to be absent for personal reasons, parents are required to submit a 결석계 or absence confirmation form online. Mm. And this is especially important when the student will be missing schools for many days, like more than 3 days or something like that. Most schools in Korea use NICE website. Okay, NICE. Well, it actually stands for NEIA. It consists of NEIS. And NEIS, or NICE, stands for National Educational Information System. Mm. So visit the website, sign up with the parent ID, then look for the menu labeled 결석계, aka absence report. Then click the dates when the children will be absent. Then after submitting the absent report, parents can see if the teacher has seen the form or not. So, yeah, that's pretty much of everything.
0: Yeah.
1: Good luck, and have a nice trip back home.
0: Yeah, I know. Yeah. Fun.
1: Yay.
0: It'll be fun. I really like this system. Mm-hmm. I mean, there's lots of high points, lots of points that could be improved in terms of education systems, regardless of being in Korea or not, right? Mm-hmm. But one of the things I love about the Korean education system is that if you... So, for example, my son goes to a school that is not inside our neighborhood.
1: Right.
0: And so because of that, they told us you have to bring your son to the school with you, with dad, and we need to see that your son is there, and you need to explain to us, you need to fill in this form. And so it's very overwhelming and it's very annoying. And you're like, why do I have to do all these forms? But it's
1: like
0: for the welfare.
1: The paperwork, right?
0: Yeah, but it's for the welfare of the children to make sure that the children are going where they say they're going so that children are safe. And I love that. And this is another example of how
1: children
0: seriously
1: are being taken care of.
0: Yeah, how seriously the government thinks about children's safety. And yeah, I think it can be a bit tricky or a bit annoying. That's true. 근데 it's better this way than another way.
1: 맞아요.
0: Than not hearing about it. So yeah, I love that. Hopefully you can do it. If not, get a Korean to help you. It's a bit tricky. Okay, this person says, we are a foreign family living in Korea and my husband is planning to open a business. We've been looking at vacant commercial spaces, and while we understand the concept of the security deposit, 보증금, and monthly rent, 월세, we're still confused about something called 권리금. Yes. So what exactly is it? Why is it sometimes required when renting a commercial space? Is it mandatory to pay 권리금, or can we rent a store without paying it? Can you please explain? 왜 해결하셨는지.
1: 네, 아 진짜요? 네. 진짜? Well, I don't know, but I'm not sure if there's an exact equivalent of 권리금 in other countries, or if it's just Korean thing.
0: I think, do you know what? I've never tried to rent a commercial space in other countries, so I don't know. But I can imagine there might be, based on, you know, what the interior looks like. Because in Korea, you're supposed to bring the state of the building, the commercial space, back down to base when you leave, right? So if you did lots of beautiful interior, then you have to knock it all down.
1: Right.
0: Or,
1: and it costs money too.
0: And it costs money. Right? Or you maintain it and someone has to pay extra for it.
1: Right.
0: So I'm not sure about in UK, but
1: Yeah, so I understand why it can be confusing if you're new, you know, to renting a business space in Korea. Basically, 권리금 is an extra payment for the value of existing business or the advantages that come with the particular location.
0: Yeah.
1: So it is separate from 보증금, like a deposit, and monthly rent, like a 월세. So for example, you might see a listing like 보증금 3,000, 월세 200, 권리금 3,000. So literally, you would pay the landlord the deposit, like 30 million won, and 2 million won monthly rent.

0: while the 30 million won 권리금 is usually paid to the current tenant.
1: And that could be because they've done a huge amount of interior design. They might have done restoration. They might have added new air conditioners, whatever it may be.
0: 네. Just exactly. It could be for things like the equipment, interior, existing customer base, the business reputation, or just simply, you know, the value of the location. But you don't always have to pay for the 권리금, you know. So if you find an empty store and the landlord is simply just looking for a new tenant, then there may not be any 권리금 at all.
1: Yeah.
0: So it's more common when you are taking over an existing business or a space that has already has some business-related value, right? So here's another important part that I want you to know. Let's say you eventually decide to close your business and move out. There's a possibility for that too, right? If you find someone who want to take over the space and start a business there, you may be able to receive the 권리금 from the new tenant. But if you cannot find anyone willing to take over, you may not be able to get back the 권리금 that you originally paid. So that part, you should be a little bit careful, right? So basically, 권리금 is not like a deposit that you automatically get back. It's more like a paying for the value of what's already there. But whether you can recover it or not totally depends on the situations later.
1: Yeah.
0: 네.
1: If you don't want to pay 권리금, then you should just find an empty place.
0: 맞아요. And but then sometimes even empty place, they ask for the 권리금.
1: Based if it's right next to the subway station or something.
0: Something like that. 맞아요.
1: Yeah. Okay. Well, there we go. Good answer. Finally, this person says, I'll be moving to Korea next month to work as a foreign worker. My budget is very tight, so I'm looking for a cheap place to live. I heard that Gosiwons are very affordable. What are they? Are they safe? How much are they? Or can you suggest some other cheap options?
0: 네, 고시원. Well, probably, you know, these days K-dramas are so popular. So probably a lot of non-Koreans also understand the concept of 고시원. Do you know what 고시원 is?
1: I know what 고시원 is. 그죠, 그죠.
0: 네. So when I hear the word 고시원, you know, the first thing that pops in my head is usually a small, simple room for students preparing for like a big exam, like a 임용고시, like a teacher's exam, or
1: so
0: like,
1: they just like a bar sleep exam, there and they study.
0: 맞아요, 맞아요.
1: Sleep study.
0: 네, 맞아요. So in the past, many students, you know, stayed in 고시원 for like a year or something, you know, so that they can focus on studying only. And in Seoul's Noryangsin area is actually really well known for that. These days though, well, 고시원 are not for students only, as far as I know. So they can also be an affordable option, you know, for workers or anybody, you know, who needs a small space to stay. Usually you get a small private room with a bank and a desk, and the basic utilities are often there, right? Some rooms have a private bathroom, but others have actually shared bathrooms and common facilities. And the price and the quality can vary a little bit, right?
1: Yeah.
0: From one 고시원 to another. So I definitely recommend, you know, checking the room in person before moving in.
1: Yeah. But wouldn't, if they're coming to work, then perhaps their company might offer something.
0: Yeah, that's something that was in my mind too. So since this person mentioned that this person is a foreign worker, there's one more thing that I want to suggest. So ask your company first if they provide a dormitory or anything, like any housing support. Some companies actually offer employees like housing or any other help with accommodation cost. So, you know, so check with that.
1: Yeah. I think, I mean, it depends on the person. I think for me, I would find it very difficult to live in a 고시원 for much longer than a
0: 맞아요.
1: Week.
0: Like a week.
1: It's quite, 네. quite small.
0: 네, 맞아요. Correct me if I'm wrong, but I heard that rooms with a window are a little bit more expensive.
1: Yeah.
0: So some rooms exist without
1: a window. Yeah.
0: 네.
1: Yeah, absolutely. But, you know, needs must. And so that's why they exist, right? Kelly, thank you so much for bringing us all of these solutions. Very, very helpful. And we'll see you again next week.
0: All righty. Bye-bye, everybody.
1: All right. Time for me to say goodbye for the first half of the show. I'll be back with you at 5 o'clock for the second half and lots more fun. But this is 윤마치 초록. I'll see you soon.

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7: Hola, I am Rafael Salardi, a Peruvian living in Busan for 20 years now. After living in Peru, I fell in love with Korean culture, so I decided to move to Busan. I like feeling the warm sunrise at the beaches in Busan on sunny days. A cup of coffee while looking at the sea in the coffee city Busan reminds me of the Andes Mountains, a famous coffee producer in Peru. The reason why I like Busan more than anything else is the people. Even though I was not good at Korean, everyone treated me with kindness and friendliness. I really appreciate those who are so nice to me. I want to live happily ever after in Busan for a long, long time. Gracias, Busan. Global City Busan, we are all in it together. This campaign was brought to you by BEFM Busan Yongo Bangsong.
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BEFM would like to share important safety tips to help you stay safe and prevent heat-related incidents. As high temperatures continue across the country, the risk of heat-related illnesses and accidents remains high. To protect yourself and others during this extreme heat, please follow these health and safety guidelines. First, check weather updates regularly and avoid outdoor activities between 12 p.m. and 5 p.m. when the temperature is typically at its highest. If outdoor activity is unavoidable, especially in places such as fields, roads, or construction sites where ground heat can significantly increase body temperature, be sure to wear lightweight, breathable clothing, stay hydrated by drinking water frequently, and take regular breaks in shaded areas. When going outside, remember to dress lightly, wear a wide-brimmed hat, and carry a water bottle. These simple steps are key to preventing heat-related illnesses such as heat exhaustion or heat stroke. Second, extreme heat is especially dangerous for seniors, young children, and people with chronic health conditions. If you live apart from your parents or older family members, make sure to check in on them regularly. And if there is a senior living alone in your neighborhood, even a brief visit or a phone call can make a significant difference. A small act of kindness can go a long way in keeping someone safe. Third, if you or someone you know does not have proper air conditioning or is suffering from heat-related fatigue, please visit a local cooling shelter. Local community centers, libraries, and welfare centers offer cool and safe environments for those in need. Fourth, for those working outdoors, remember these three keywords: water, shade, and rest. These are not mere suggestions, they're essential rules to protect your health in extreme heat. Employers and workers are encouraged to follow the heat break during peak heat hours. Fifth, individuals involved in livestock farming and aquaculture should also take precautions. Ensure adequate ventilation, apply water spraying systems, and maintain a proper stocking density in livestock facilities. For aquaculture, monitor water quality and maintain sufficient oxygen levels. Heat waves may return every year, but their impact can be reduced through small but meaningful actions. Please drink plenty of water, avoid strenuous activity, and look out for those around you. A simple act of concern can be the first step in preventing a heat-related accident. This is brought to you by BEFM Busan Yeongeo Bangsong. Stay safe and stay cool.

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9: 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It is, of course, BEFM, Busan 영어 방송입니다. Busan English Broadcasting, if you've just joined us. I'll be with you all the way until 6 p.m. this evening, which is actually only 60 minutes. So you better buckle in, because we've got lots to get through. The time is now 5.01 p.m. It's Thursday, the 20th of August. Did you just check your watch to double check that I was right? 시계를 왜 확인했어요? 내가 이런 방송 시계를 보니까 내가 정확하게 So yes, lovely to have you with us for the second half 2부잖아요. And today for our text topic, we're talking about independence. I don't mean independence for a country, I mean independence from our parents. Now, you've probably heard of the term kangaroo children or kangaroo chok. Which refers to the, I guess, not the phenomena, but the trend of young people staying with their parents despite, you know, being of age to work, of age to go out and live on their own because of whatever the reason may be. But these days it's becoming more and more common for a few different reasons. So we're asking you today, what age do you think is perhaps ideal to become independent? What is independence from your parents? At what age do you think people should become independent from their parents? 그거 그냥 independence에 대해서 얘기를 하고 있어요. 그래서 부모님으로부터 독립을 적당히 언제 해야 되는지, 언제부터 해야 되는지, 몇 살부터, 그리고 what is independence? 독립은 어떤 건가요? 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I just saw something that has been requested. It might be played as the last song. It is such a good song. Oh my goodness. I'm very excited. All right. 공호일님, 안녕하세요. 베니님, 삽살기님, 상윤킴님, 안녕하세요. BEFM kids님, C1주님, so many old faces. I mean old faces in the best way. I mean like 우리 오래된 친구들. 이현철님, BEFM kids님, I can scroll up again as well. Here we are. Scottish 아주마님, very charming young woman there. That's me, just in case you didn't know. All right, so send us your messages. Up next, we have the Global Chatter Squad. Just the two of us this week, so let's get into it.

0: Yes, indeed. Time for the Global Chatter Squad. Hands in the house.
1: Hello.
0: Hello.
1: Hi, Laura.
0: You look nice.
1: You look nice, too.
0: Nice to watch.
1: Yeah, it's a hot day. Yeah. You gotta look nice.
0: Yeah.
1: Yeah.
0: I was sweating it up earlier, I tell you what.
1: Do you feel great, though, after sweating up a storm?
0: Well, not if I have to go to work after, but I tell you something, I was at the gym this morning. I finally got into my, preferred routine. So I've not really been in it for many months, actually.
1: Is that because the kids were on break?
0: That, coupled with just so much work to get through that I was prioritizing getting through the work rather than prioritizing other things. And now that the tension has kind of subsided a bit, I'm back to the schedule that I like. So I was at the gym this morning, but very early. So no staff were there. It's a 24-hour gym. Oh. And so I went and the aircon wasn't switched on. Now, you're allowed to go in and switch the aircon on, but I thought I'm going to sweat box it up. And let me tell you, I was a mess. It was wonderful.
1: It feels good,
0: great.
1: Though, yeah. When you don't have to be presentable. And these days, I just carry around a huge handkerchief.
0: I didn't know what you were going to say there.
1: Okay, yeah, that's the thing with me.
0: You carrying just around a huge...
1: huge... Sonsugan. Yeah.
0: Can we see it?
1: Well, this one's not that big, but yeah.
0: But that's pretty... But that's a delightful Sonsugan.
1: It is.
0: It's like a magic show.
1: So as long as I have this, and you're just like, you know, clean myself up a little bit, but... Not all the way down there.
0: No?
1: I don't sweat under my neck.
0: Really?
1: No, just kidding.
0: I was a sweaty, sweaty mess. It was great. And then as you
1: It feels good when you really sweat a lot.
0: It was so good. And I was literally dripping with sweat, which is what I missed, actually, from not being at the gym at the time that I wanted for a while. So then when I got home, because I just walk home and I have a shower at home instead of at the gym, and I was taking... excuse me, found the show, but I was just getting undressed for the shower and seeing the sweat in my clothes as well. I was like, yes, what a workout.
1: That's a sense of achievement.
0: It was nice.
1: Oh my goodness, I love the text topic today.
0: Text topic.
1: It's going deep.
0: Yeah. So what do you think?
1: Well, I must admit, I am a returned kangaroo. Mm. So I lived independently from my parents since I was 18. Mm. Was gone for more than 20 years. Mm. So then I'm like, I've returned back to my mother's pouch. Mm. So it's been 3 years now. I loved it. I think both my mother and I have enjoyed it. Mm. But it may be time to leave the pouch again.
0: Diving out.
1: I think so.
0: Grab your sonsugan. Shoo!
1: Yeah. And independence, I heard this interview that Will Ferrell did. Mm. He said the best thing that his father said to him was when he was setting out to go to LA to be, an actor and comedian. Most parents, I think, especially in the Korean way of thinking, 뭔가 자녀가 저 뭔가 도전하러 갈 거예요 하면 it's very much like, okay, do your very best, do not return, never give up. Mm. But what Will Ferrell's father said, if it was just on the merit of your talent alone, you would make it, but so much luck goes into it.
0: Luck, timing, who it really is.
1: So try your best, but if it doesn't work out, come back home.
0: Yeah.
1: It's fine.
0: Yeah.
1: So I don't know. He said that was such a, gave him a sense of relief to be, feel okay about failing. Mm-hmm. And that's me. He's turned into a superstar. So I think independence is something that you need to sometimes it's like ripping a Band-Aid.
0: Yeah.
1: 그냥 준비 안 됐을 때도 그냥 you just gotta do it.
0: 그냥 가.
1: And then if you need help again,
0: yeah,
1: you can return home.
0: So for me, I love this. There's a saying, and I think it's related to entrepreneurship rather than going out and away from your parents. But there's a theory called ready, fire, aim.
1: Ready, and, fire, aim.
0: Yeah. And so it's usually ready, aim, fire, right? So if you are, for example, doing, what is it?
1: Yeah. 사격.
0: 양궁.
1: 양궁.
0: Or if you're doing target practice, it's ready.
1: Yeah.
0: Aim, fire.
1: Mm.
0: So you're readying yourself, you're aiming at the target, and then you fire.
1: Yeah.
0: But for me, this theory is ready, fire, aim. Because what you need to do, too much preparation, just
1: do it.
0: prolongs the process.
1: Because aiming can take forever.
0: Aiming takes forever.
1: It may never seem like you have the most perfect aim. Mm. So that's great.
0: I think it should even be fire, aim, ready. Because you'll never really be ready. Being ready is the last thing. You just have to deal with it. And yeah. I think that's important. A lot of people miss out on huge opportunities when they spend so much time getting ready for the opportunity.
1: Yeah. Are we ever ready?
0: Never.
1: Which ties into our Global Chatter Squad topic today.
0: Well, let's just address the elephant in the room, or actually not in the room. So last week we said goodbye to Casey, who was standing in for Andrew. Mm. This week we said hello to Andrew, or so we thought.
1: Yeah.
0: But this week Andrew is unfortunately not able to be with us in the studio. So it's just you and I this week.
1: Yeah.
0: Which I think is fair enough. You know, we want to cut the fat. we want to have the cream of the crop.
1: I mean, Andrew who? I mean, I have a short-term memory issue. Yeah. So Andrew who?
0: Do you want me to refresh it? What's today's topic?
1: Today's topic is parenting.
0: Luga.
1: 누가? I mean, 누가 준비가 됐을까요? I mean, would people always say like, oh, I don't know if I'm ready to be a parent. Mm. And the ones who have already become parents are like, you just do it. Yeah. Yeah. Ready, fire.
0: Mm. Ready, fire, aim. Just yeah. like fire.
1: Yeah.
0: Aim, ready.
1: Because no one can be ready for it. I mean, it's such a significant thing. Mm. I think the most honorable, most difficult thing to do in your life. Mm. Did you feel ready when you became a parent?
0: First time around, absolutely not. Second time around, she was planned, and a lot of time and effort and tears and money, etc., went into it because we went through. So my first son was a complete accident, but my daughter, she was definitely a planned and desired. Not that my son isn't.
1: I know.
0: Get me wrong, but you know what I mean.
1: The happiest accident.
0: Happy accident. Yeah, yeah. Surprise. But she was like, there was planning in there. There was lots and lots of time and effort that went into actually having number two. Mm. So I was very ready for number two. And I think a lot of people are ready. They feel this is it. This is what I want. But nobody is really ready for what parenting means until they become a parent, because you realize that there are so many things you didn't know about your own body, about the human body, about relationships, about, you know, feeling detached from your children, feeling guilty, like all of the things that come with yuga, with parenting.
1: I mean, I have a question then. So because you felt more prepared to have your second child, does that mean, do you think you have less regrets in terms of parenting choices or
0: so
1: not?
0: When I was a first-time mum, you're learning as you go. And you can be prepared to some extent, but you can also be over-prepared, which I believe creates anxiety. So I was like, I'm just going with my body, I'm going with the flow, I'm seeing how everything happens, and obviously I'm going to do my best to prepare. But so sometimes I feel sad for my son because he had the mother experience that was completely brand new. Mm. But my daughter has the mother experience, who is 10 years older-ish, and is settled, is financially in a different place, is mentally, spiritually, emotionally, energetically in a different place. So my daughter gets a very different version of me than my son did when he was younger. And I always feel like, was I a bad mom? I really wasn't. I look back at pictures and videos, I was a really nice mom, a really good mom. But I think it's very natural to be hard on yourself and wish that you had done a better job, no matter how well you did.
1: Yeah. My mother says the opposite. So my younger brother is 3 years younger than I am. Mm. So she says that she feels like she put the utmost effort into me, like really having a structured learning time. Mm. She read more with me. Mm. And then like 3 years later, when my brother came around, she was just a little more loosey-goosey.
0: Relaxed.
1: More relaxed. Mm. So I told her that probably has its pros too, because you were more relaxed.
0: Well, also I think there's a question between nature and nurture. Mm. And having a girl and a boy, we raised them almost the same. And as much as we possibly could, like, so that they have the same opportunity to do certain things, but there is a very clear difference with raising boys and girls. just yeah. the energy level is different, the sense of risk is different, like fame, like boys and girls are just very different when they're children. Of course, I mean, when they're adults, there's a whole different conversation. But and so I think probably for your mom, it was good that she was kind of less in there because it gave him time to be wild.
1: I think so. Yeah. I think so. So, I mean, we're talking about, when I saw the topic, I was like, oh, okay, so I'm not a parent. Am I not going to be, maybe I'm not a contributor to this conversation, but I think this is going to end up being a great therapy session for me because I have not yet parented other humans, but I've been parented, right? And I am an auntie to my niece, and I wanted to have some questions in terms of how much rain, or not, rain's not the right word, how much, you know, can I parent my niece? Because I, you know, I love the expression, it takes a village.
0: That was just in my head, yeah.
1: To raise a child. I think it comes from an African
0: proverb.
1: Yeah. And I really believe in that.

0: And I've been a lifelong nanny. Mm-hmm. I started babysitting when I was like 13. I was always the oldest child of among my mother's friends. Mm. So it started very early, reluctantly. Mm. and just seeing my friends who had children earlier, it was very nice to see. It's too overwhelming just for the mother and the father to raise a kid. Mm. So just to have like the adults around them. And, you know, to of course, you want to respect, you want to follow the parents' lead.
1: Yeah.
0: But especially when you're like an uncle or an auntie, I when I first came back to Korea, my niece was just went to elementary school then, and I wanted to kind of be a part of the conversations. And not that I ever even scolded her, but when I would notice things and consult with her parents, her parents were very against it. So very gently, they first said like, oh, you know, don't worry about it. All you have to do is just love up on her. And of course, I love that. I love her. But, you know, I think, I don't know, I want to be a part of her life. And this is a big contention point. And now I've just kind of, you know, I'm going to respect what they say. I don't want to have any, you know, arguments. And I ask around my Korean friends, too.
1: Yeah.
0: And it seems like all of my friends who are parents, they say, better don't butt in there. Don't get in there.
1: It's very interesting. So for me, I have some very close friends, and I appreciate more than anything my children having different perspectives than mine. There is one thing that I will always just kind of stand by, is that if someone is in my house who does not live in my house, they are not permitted to tell my children what they can and cannot do. And that is a very hard line for me. This is my children's house. My children live here. If they're doing something off the wall and wild, which is daily, then in that case, it's my responsibility. However, if I'm not there and it's just that other adult, then, you know, if Taeyang starts climbing up the walls, which he often tries to do, that adult needs to then say, no, dude, come on. Would your mom let you do that? No, come on, down you come. And so there needs to be, I think, openness and flexibility in terms of parents and what they allow other people to impart to their children. I think interfering in parenting is something people are very sensitive, because before I was a parent, when I was pregnant, I thought, I do not want anybody telling me anything or any information, because it was too much. And I thought, it doesn't take a village. I don't want your business. Now, for me, being older, a little bit wiser, more experienced, I understand what the word village means. It doesn't mean people butting in and telling you, you should do this, you should do that. It's a support system.
0: Yeah.
1: And I don't think it's only parents that parent. I think it can be any caregiver. And actually, I expect my friends who have children of the same age to step in and say, okay, you can have this, but don't eat any more chocolate, you guys. You're going to get your dinner. No more chocolate. Like, those things are important.
0: Yeah, we're just like asking questions and, you know, telling stories that can be more like philosophical or just in terms of ethics and stuff. But I'm curious, listeners, if you have any opinions about this, let me know. But as a non-parent, I do kind of makes me uncomfortable when people say, no matter how old you are, until you're a parent, you're not a true adult. Have you heard people say that?
1: I've never heard people say that, but I tell you, until you are a parent, you never understand that there is a whole universe of love that exists that doesn't exist until you become a parent.
0: That I get.
1: It's like another dimension.
0: Yeah.
1: It was, and honestly for me, when I had my son, I could not believe that I could feel this much. And it is an overwhelming love, fear moment.
0: And does it change the fabric of who you are, I imagine.
1: 100%.
0: Well, I gotta do it then.
1: I had an overwhelming...
0: I wanna experience that.
1: It's like, hands down, parenting is one of the most challenging things I think anyone can do. And, you know, touch wood and the universe, thanks to the universe. Like, I have had a relatively, comparatively easy time with my kids. My daughter was just a charm. Perfect angel. Now she's sassy as anything.

0: at them, but it's because I'm her mom and she's got her brother. My son, on the other hand, was very highly strung, very highly emotional, and would tantrum at the drop of a hat. And would tantrum when he woke up, just because he'd woken up and he wasn't there, and it was not voluntary. It was just a little body having an overwhelm. So he had a lot of overwhelm. And so I didn't, I thought that was my fault. It was all my fault. My kid's like this because of me.
1: Oh, that parents feel a lot of guilt,
0: right? Yeah. And I think that must be universal. So I think Korean culture probably puts a lot more shame on the parents to conform or to have their kids a certain way or to have their kids do certain things than like US or UK culture.
1: Yeah.
0: I don't know. I've never raised a kid in the US or the UK, but I am a UK person. And so my husband and I talk a lot about that.
1: Can we talk a little bit about corporal punishment?
0: Feel free.
1: Yeah. I grew up with corporal punishment. 저는 체벌이 있는 parenting을 받았어요. 우리 세대는, 저희 세대는 거의 그랬죠. I'm curious because I think I'm always surprised when my American friends or European friends also say, like, actually, they've had their versions of it too, yeah.
0: I was never hit. Never smacked, never hit, never anything like that.
1: Yeah. Yeah. Oh, yeah. PD님 too. Have you experienced it? Yeah.
0: I think...
1: We call it in Korean the 회초리 of love.
0: Ah, 사랑의 회초리.
1: Yeah, 사랑의 회초리. Yeah. It comes in such diverse shapes and forms of...
0: Corporal punishment to me, an adult striking a child, for me, is something that I'm very vehemently against.
1: Same. I agree. I agree. And I'm so delighted that it seems like in Korean culture, too, these days, these new parents really do not resort to it. Yeah.
0: But I do think as well, though, that there's a lot to be said for finding effective and meaningful punishments for children, because children need to be punished when they do something that's not nice.
1: Yeah.
0: I think the difficulty is that we stress about the studying and the food and the stuff and making sure they get enough, like, outdoor activities with this at Pangak time and all the stuff. And then I think a lot of the time people forget to focus in on quality time with your children and building your mother-child, father-child, parents or guardian-child relationship, because that's the thing that's going to hold through everything else.
1: Yeah. I think once that foundation is solid, the teaching can happen more naturally.
0: Yeah.
1: And, you know, when it's you know, fear-based education, which comes with corporal punishment and, you know, the more, like, aggressive way of teaching, that... I don't think it holds up. Like, because out of fear, you know, I've done things, whilst I was under my parents' roof, but those didn't really become organic habits of mine. So once I was out of the kangaroo pouch, I was like, now it's my world. But I do think because corporal punishment, in a way, I think, is such an easy way.
0: It's a lazy way.
1: So if you don't do that, I think it requires more time, energy, and patience to actually guide your children. And I personally know some parents who don't put that energy into it. So that causes some chaos.
0: Yeah.
1: Yeah.
0: So personally for me, I think it's very not good to have parents hitting children.
1: Say it again.
0: That's it. It's very not good. Yeah. I don't want to say my deepest feelings because I want to keep it as diplomatic as possible. I know that a lot of people out there feel differently. But personally, I think, corporal punishment is absolutely the last thing you should ever do.
1: Yeah.
0: And even if you are being attacked by your child who is, like, biting you, or because kids bite, little kids can whack you because their job is to be violent and push boundaries.
1: Yeah.
0: Humans are violent by nature.
1: That's how they learn how to be human. Yeah.
0: It's like when dogs play, they bite, you know? And kids push parents' boundaries a lot. And I think it's very easy from a parent's perspective, it's very easy to become emotionally embroiled in the child's emotional moment.
1: Yeah.
0: We take it personally a lot of the time, and it's not a personal thing. Uh-huh. What the parent needs to do is be there, be strong, and be stable for the child to have this emotional moment because they're learning the emotional moment. And so what the parent does is so integral to how the child learns what emotion is safe around this person.
1: Yeah.
0: Am I able to be like have an absolute meltdown around this person or am I going to get punished for it? And then you've got your very quiet children who've learned that they're not allowed to express emotions or, you know, they're going to get a smack on the bottom or whatever it may be. So I think, I think it's so, especially when they're younger in the formative years, it's so important that parents are emotionally stable themselves. And that's why I think people say you don't become an adult until you've had kids.
1: Yeah, yeah.
0: Because you need to just stop your own nonsense to be able to be there for other people's. And many people can't.
1: There is a part of me that I still very much am a child. Mm. So I feel I'm parenting myself.
0: Yeah.
1: But, you know, when the time is right, I just the way you described learning, there's a whole dimension of new love. Mm. Like, ooh, I want that.
0: Yeah.
1: I want that. Actually, I see that Mr. Murphy, Andrew Murphy, is chiming in our live stream saying that he's unable to be here because he's parenting.
0: Delete that message.
1: How perfect, though.
0: It's very interesting because there's a lot of different, so we're talking about kangaroo children. And I think for Scotland, there's parenting really stops at 18. Some places 16.
1: Uh-huh.
0: And it depends on when the child leaves school and goes to get a job or goes to university or college or whatever. And I think at that point, they're kind of expected to leave the house. There's a lot of people who don't leave the house, but like I don't like the thought of my children leaving my house.
1: Uh-huh.
0: I feel sad when I think about that.
1: Yeah.
0: Maybe I'll feel differently when they're 20, but
1: I have a strong opinion about certain things when it comes to that. When you have financial stability, I think you need to learn how to do your own chores.
0: Oh, 100%.
1: Yeah.
0: It's not just laying around.
1: Yeah. I mean, you can still live in the same house, but I hate it when I see like 30-year-old, you know, men, grown men and women, you know, who have great corporate jobs and their mothers are still doing their laundry.
0: Like, or they're not contributing to the financial burden of the household.
1: Yeah.
0: Or,
1: so if you are, I mean, if you have a busy schedule and if your mother is able to cooperate that way, she deserves a stipend.
0: She does. Pay her.
1: Yeah.
0: Yeah, absolutely.
1: Yeah.
0: So we pay my parents-in-law and have done for many, many years to help us with the childcare.
1: Perfect.
0: Because I would not expect them to do it for free. But sometimes they do it for free.
1: And it's out of such joy.
0: But the thing is, it's not like I'm going to pay you this and then you're going to come and look after the kids. It's like, or we're going to send you some money every month and help when we need you and when you can. And so we really have a village looking after our family. And it's not just the kids, it's the whole family looking after each other. It's really nice.
1: Yeah. Mm. You know, there's these terms that describe different style of parenting. There's how come it's always like it's a helicopter mom, but not a helicopter dad, right? It's a tiger mom, but I don't really hear a tiger dad.
0: Yes, that's what it's all about. I think because in general, although it is changing, but in general, it's still the mum that is the one that deals with the education, that deals with the teachers, with the school stuff. So I understand why it is stereotypically aimed at the mother. I wonder if that's the same across cultures. So you get that in English, and then you get that, of course, 호랑이 엄마, in Korean. But what about like African cultures where living together forever is, I mean, I'm not specifically sure which cultures from Africa do that, but Asia as well, like living together for a very long time is completely normal and preferred.
1: Different generations all together.
0: Yeah.
1: How would you, is there a type of mothering or tiger mom, whatever those terms that you feel like you kind of fit into?
0: Probably, and you know, I don't want to be controversial here, but like nutcase. So I am very relaxed with my kids, actually. I'm strict, very strict for certain things. Their behavior is non-negotiable. They will not be rude. They will have good manners, and they will grow up knowing right from wrong. I believe that they need to have active stuff, and so we need to have a schedule there, roughly. Yeah. I'm also very empathetic, very kind, and tell them I love them and I'm proud of them all the time. If anyone ever, no matter who it is, messes with my kids, oh, goodness help them.
1: Ooh, yes.
0: Yeah.
1: I can't imagine anyone being brave enough to do that in front of you.
0: And I really kind of enjoy it.
1: Uh-huh.
0: I'm like, yeah, what is it? What happened? So I remember writing an email because my son, ADHD, right?
1: Uh-huh.
0: And a lot of boys have obvious ADHD. Girls don't, they get underdiagnosed a lot because the symptoms show up differently. But my son had, I'm sorry for sharing all your personal information, darling, but he had like tics. So he would like sometimes like kind of move his head if he was tired or, and this happened on and off throughout the years. And you know, it's what it is. Yeah, it's fine. It's not affected him. He's not worried about it. And he would sometimes like do this and he gets very easily distracted if he's bored. And he used to have a class with a certain teacher and that teacher left to go to another school and a new teacher came in. And the new teacher, I'd never had any complaints about him because he's very good in class, very polite. But the new teacher sent me a behavior report and said, I'm sorry, but Harris is having a... I've had to speak to him twice about behavior in class. And I thought, don't believe you. I didn't even stop to think that it might be true because I know what he's like and it's been nothing but glowing reports. So I messaged back, yes, oftentimes when he's bored, then that might happen. Uh-huh. So could you please make sure that your class is supporting him in an appropriate way?
1: Yeah.
0: And I thought, I don't want to be that person. But don't tell me that my son is doing things that I know he's not doing.
1: Uh-huh. Yeah. And I think, you know, teachers are a big part of raising children, right? Yeah. So sometimes you need that transparency and like candid conversation with between the parent and the teacher. And there's a way to do it whilst being honest, but kindly. It sounds like you did it that way.
0: I was polite. But the thing is, I'm often polite to it being passive-aggressive, you know?
1: Okay.
0: I like it.
1: Yeah.
0: I like it a lot. You mess with my kids, you're in trouble.
1: Passive-aggression doesn't take us anywhere.
0: Yeah, that's the point.
1: Yeah, yeah, yeah. Let's just be direct. Yeah. Oh, you're saying you weren't passive-aggressive.
0: No, I was. On purpose.
1: Oh.
0: Just to be mean, just to be rude for no reason, because I thought, how dare you, you know?
1: But I don't know. To me, I read it as like pretty direct.
0: Yeah. Oh, I'm talking about other times.
1: Gotcha. Yeah.
0: It's just fun, you know? And the thing is, I think it's also very important to recognize that because teachers are parenting children a lot of the time, teaching, they're supporting, they're giving pastoral care in some cases. I think that parents also need to step back from the teachers. And I really like Cham Kyo-yuk, for example, which has become one of the biggest viral hits these days. I think it's so important that parents are learning. Everybody needs education. It's not just the kids.
1: It's constant learning, right?
0: Social education to know when you are overstepping the mark.
1: Yeah.
0: Parents do not need to be phoning a teacher 20 times a day. Unacceptable. That's harassment.
1: No, that is harassment. I mean, okay, so one of my fears of becoming a parent is, what if I, even if I try hard and follow my heart, and what if I really severely mess up this young person's mind? Mm. Because I think, let's be real, I think a lot of my, you know, traumas and, you know, issues that I have do stem, quite a bit of them stem from early childhood. Mm-hmm. But maybe that's just something that I have to accept, that we're going to, parents are human beings too.
0: Mm.
1: Yep. And these days when I have conversations with my mother about our childhood, and we've had beautiful conversations where she sometimes owns up to things and apologizes sincerely, and I do the same. And, you know, when she gets too apologetic, I said, Mom, you were 24 years old when you became a mother.
0: Yeah.
1: You were allowed to make all of those mistakes. Yeah.
0: My mom was 20 when she had
1: So I think this understanding as a child, when you start getting a little older, you understand like, our parents are humans. They're going to make mistakes. We can have conversations.
0: Yeah.
1: Yeah.
0: And I think you're always going to leave an imprint on your children. I think the most important thing is to work on yourself.
1: Yeah.
0: And then having, you know, coming from a place of stability, I think, is the most important thing for kids. They need stability. They need guidance. They

0: need love.
1: Yeah.
0: And things fall into place a lot easier than okay. you might think.
1: You know, I think this conversation is a very significant one. Mm.
0: I would say of the entire portfolio of all my work to date, having kids is my most proud.
1: Because I'm also very open to adoption too down the line. Yeah.
0: Yeah.
1: Yeah.
0: And so there are lots of children out there who don't have families.
1: Yeah.
0: And who are just needing love and needing cuddles and someone in their life to put their picture on their mantelpiece, you know?
1: And I just want to say to all the parents out there right now, just hanging in there, surviving through today is victory. Yeah. That alone is victory.
0: Wow, being a parent is tough, man.
1: So tough.
0: But so rewarding. Yeah. Every time I look at my children's faces, I'm so happy.
1: And you guys are doing great, no matter what you think. 오늘도 너무 수고하셨습니다.
0: 그러니까. 쉽지 않습니다, 그죠?
1: 맞아요.
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1: This is so funny to me.
0: 되세요.
1: This look on these parents' faces around this time of the year, like, oh, liberation is upon us.
0: Yeah. No more three meals getting cooked in a day.
1: Oh, maata, maata.
0: Listen, we got to say goodbye, but Heon, what a charming conversation.
1: We didn't even miss Mr. Who?
0: Exactly.
1: Andrew?
0: Exactly. So maybe we'll just do it this way again next week. Deal? Dealio. Listen, always fun. We'll see you again next week.
1: All right, bye.
0: Thank you. Bye-bye. All right, up next, this is Baby Steps by Hearts to Hearts. Oh, no, it's not. This is Older by Shisha Alex Sloan.

Can you hear it? Feel the sound of Busan. Your city, your story, your vibe. 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

Okie dokie, time for us to get right into our Busan playlist. This is the part of the show where we gather up all your song requests, gather up all your messages from throughout the show since 4:05 p.m. and we put them all together, make a little playlist. Today, we're talking about independence from your parents. It's been a very childhood, parenthood day today, hasn't it? So, yes, I asked you, what age do you think is ideal for leaving home, becoming independent from your parents? And what is independence from your parents anyway? So, let us know. You've still got time. 3081 Neem says, I think people should become independent when they are financially and emotionally ready rather than at a specific age. For some people, it might be in their early 20s, while for others, it might take a little longer. What matters is being able to take responsibility for your own life. Okay, 3081 Neem, I love that answer, but I'm going to raise you this. What if having to leave home at a certain age, having a deadline, was the thing that made you take responsibility for your own life? You have to step up. You have to be out there. Because if you're waiting until you're emotionally and financially ready, there's no urgency to get out and get into the world. But I think one of the things that made me, as I would say, resilient and to have as much grit as I have these days is leaving home early, is being out there on my own and having to do things on my own and failing multiple times, struggling. Those lessons were probably much better than all of the kind of things I could deem success, right? The success was fun, but the failures and the hardships were where the real lessons were. And those are what got me here today. So I think I agree with you. But I also think there needs to be something, right? 진주님 says, 독립을 꼭 해야 할까요? 저는 돈도 그럭저럭 친구들보다 잘 벌고 남자친구도 있는데 그냥 계속 부모님이랑 계속 살고 싶어요. 근데 부모님이랑 살고 싶은 이유는 그것도 진짜 중요합니다. 의도도 진짜 중요합니다. 왜냐면요, if you're ready to leave, then that's fine. But if you want to stay with your family because you want to be with your family, I think that's also fine. 근데 돈 벌면 you should pay to the household. That's what I think. It doesn't need to be a lot, but you should learn more responsibility by having some of your money taken away every month. Because that's what real adulting is. Terrible. We've got loyal listener name. I plan to become independent at 32. Then I saw the rent prices and decided to stay a kangaroo for a little longer. And that's it, right? If your parents are in a situation where they are able to support you being at home still until you have a deposit or etc., then fair enough. You know, go for it. I think absolutely. The times are changing. 2017 name says maybe 25, but if my parents are still cooking for me, I might need a few more years. 그렇죠. 엄마 손으로 만든 음식, 아빠 손으로 만든 음식 제일 맛있죠. C1Ju name, after middle school, I think it's good to live independently and learn how to make your own money from an early age. Aha, so like 16? Yeah, Scotland, that's very common. Very, very common in Scotland. So yeah, it would be good, but also to have that support there just in case. Right. Okay, I'm going to play you a song. This is Family by Mighty Mouse. I'll be back after this.

Welcome back, everybody. Thank you for tuning in to our show. It's For My Busan, and this is our Busan playlist. Gathered all your messages, and I'm reading them all. I'm also playing your songs. So today's topic is, what age do you think people should become independent from their parents? Is there an ideal age? What does that look like? Tell us your opinions, and I'll read them out here on the show. Before that, I want to read a message from 달지님 saying, 오늘 주제도 좋고 대화도 좋고 노래도 좋네요. 에이, 고맙습니다. 네, 앞으로도 잘 부탁드립니다. 고맙습니다. 자, Benny님 says, probably paying bills. Yeah, I think that is when you become an adult, right? When you have to start paying bills. When you have to start doing things that mean that you are responsible for your own living, your own welfare. But it's difficult for, and it's different for everybody as well. Jesse Janeem says, I don't think there is one perfect age for everyone. Some people are ready to live independently at 20, while others may need their parents' support until their late 20s or even longer. I think the ideal time is when you can make your own decisions and take responsibility for the consequences. And requesting Richard Marx there, that's a blast from the past. Yeah, I think so. It's being able to take responsibility, but some people are ready at 20, some people are not ready at 20.

So it's, like I said, it's very different for everybody. 3627 name says, I think the ideal age is when you can pay your own rent. Unfortunately, my bank account hasn't reached that age yet. 쉽진 않거든요. 그러니까.

factor. When you are not ready to be out the house and you are put into a situation when you are out the house, but you still have support behind you, I think that can be very effective at just growing up a little bit, you know? It can be very good for you if you are willing to grow up, if you are willing to step out and take a challenge and, you know, just willingly take on that responsibility without someone having to push you out. I think that's a really good step towards becoming independent. But you never know. For me, I was 17. But I think it's different for everybody. I went to the dormitories when I was 17. I went out and I think I was even living outside of my mom's house a lot of the time. Not full time, but a lot of the time from when I was younger, because I was working a lot when I was young and going to school and working. So, yeah. But then again, you know, when my kids are older, I'm going to try and keep them in my house for as long as possible. It's hard because a parent's job is to kick the kids out and push them out the nest into the big bad world. I don't really want to do that, you know? I just want to squeeze them. I love them too much. Listen, thank you all so much for all of your lovely messages, for all of your fantastic input. It's been a really fun day today. Always a fun day here at For My Busan, but a really fun day today with all of your comments. Like Taijinim said, it was great contents, great conversations, and some really great music as well. So, 박PD 고맙습니다. And of course, HongGPT out there making sure that we all have some really good stuff to say as well. No Dr. McClucky today because we have our Global Chatter Squad. Andrew will be back next week to bring us back to how it all started with the Global Chatter Squad. So please look forward to that. And of course, I'll be with you here tomorrow at 4:05 p.m. for our Friday show as well. Today's show was produced by Park Bo-sung, written by Hong Kyung-hwa, hosted by Laura McClucky, and the final song, classic if there ever was one, The Hole of the Moon by the Waterboys. Enjoy your Thursday. Bye-bye.

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1: Hi everyone, I'm Marissa from Indonesia. It's my fourth year living here in Busan as an undergraduate student at Gyeongsang University. Let me first describe what my hometown looks like. Jakarta, Indonesia is surrounded by beautiful oceans, exotic temples, and strong dialects. Does any of this ring a bell? Yes! The descriptions also fit very well with Busan. Seven beaches, attractive temples like Haedong Yeonggungsa, and we can't forget the famous dialect, Busan Saturi. And that's when I knew Busan was going to be my second home. I grew up so much in Busan that I even mentor other students from Indonesia to help them with their Korean and life in Busan. When I teach them Korean, I sometimes see myself using 사투리. Looking back, I remember struggling to understand what my professors were saying because they were using 진 부산 사투리, you know, the real Busan dialect. But I think that's what makes Busan more of my home. Through the dialect, I feel the warm jeong that no other city can mimic. Global City Busan, we are in it together. This campaign is brought to you by BEFM 부산 영어 방송.
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6: 2:00

I'm your DJ Chihi, and this is Culture Crunch. 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

0: It's time for Brunch Club, where we meet some of the trendiest figures here in the country. 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And today's guest seems to prove that saying with her whole being, spreading bright, positive energy wherever she goes. We're joined by laughter therapist, Oh Heng-ja. Welcome.
1: 안녕하세요.
0: 안녕하세요. 반갑습니다. 네. 우리 크런처들에게 인사와 네. 소개 부탁드릴게요.
1: 네. 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
0: Yay! 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
1: 네.
0: You know what? One of our crunchers, Benny, is saying, 저희 크런처 베니가 네. 어서 오세요, 행자 치료사님.
1: 아, Welcome. Thank 네. you.
0: 감사합니다. Thank you, Benny. 네. Stay tuned. 네. All right. So I'm curious. Are you really this cheerful 24/7? Like when you get up in the morning, are you always like this upbeat? 평소에도 이렇게 24시간 내내 선생님 웃음과 에너지가 넘치시는지 궁금해요. 아침에 눈 뜰 때부터 텐션이 높으신 편인가요?
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1: Because all the stiff muscles in your face will eventually become really soft. 좋습니다. 네. Okay. So crunchers, join us as well. Try that out yourself. All right. Well, even just listening to you speak, there's just so much bright, positive energy. Are there any speaking habits or techniques that make us more likable and I guess give off brighter, more positive energy to people? 말씀하시는 걸 보면 말과 목소리에 정말 힘이 넘치세요.
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1: 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Like, do you feel better? Like positive language.
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1: 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So with a smiling face, use positive language when you speak is what she said. All right. Well, I think you are all enjoying this very much as well. But I think this would be the perfect time to hear a song that puts a smile on your face. So what have you prepared for us? 이쯤에서 오행자 선생님을 웃게 만든 음악 한 곡을 함께 들어보고 싶은데요. 네. 소개 부탁드릴게요.
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1: 네. So this song that we're going to listen to isn't so much a song that made 행자 put a smile on her face, but it gave her strength when she was going through difficult times.
0: 제가 강의할 때 네. 발사는 치유다라는 말을 많이 해요.
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1: So whether it be crying, laughing or exercising, they're all forms of releasing your energy in some way, right? So all that could be really therapeutic and could heal you in the end.
0: 그래서 제가 가장 힘들 때 많이 울면서 불렀던 노래 류계영의 인생 제가 신청했습니다.
1: 네. So this song is 류계영's 인생 or life, and it's actually a song that she listened to a lot during her hard times, and she cried a lot as she listened to it and even sang it. So let's take a listen to this very song before we continue the conversation. It's 인생 이것이 인생이다 by 류계영 or Life. Stay tuned.

0: 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We'd love to hear from you. Let's keep crunching! We're back! This is Brunch Club, and today we're joined by laughter therapist Oh Haengja. Now, before we move on to the third keyword, let me read a few comments from our crunchers. 정모아 TV is saying, 힐링하고 있어요. Getting healed. And 독설 만담 is also saying, 힐링됩니다. 네. Also getting healed right there. 감사합니다. I am too. And we also have Big Mouse TV saying, 오늘 K 웃음 치료 진심 감동입니다. 감사합니다. 나에게 해주는 것 정말 최고입니다. 셀프 토크 공감합니다. 네. Today's K laughter show is just the best, and I really agree with self talk is what they said. And 성찬훈 is saying, 와 오늘 텐션이 온 마음이 두루마기처럼 따뜻하게 만들어 주네요. 네. 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And 정 TV is saying, 감사와 감동의 시간이 Very grateful and touching. Oh, thank you so much for making that happen. All right. 네. 감사합니다. 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The last keyword is.
1: Yeah. 짜자자.
0: Healing.
1: Healing. Right.
0: Just like many of our crunchers said, they 네. felt really healed. Now, with our final keyword, we'd like to go a little deeper and get to know you. Beyond the laughter therapist. 마지막 키워드를 통해 네. 인간 오행자에 네. 대해 조금 더 깊이 들어가 보려고 합니다. 네. 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
0: 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And because she felt touched that way, she could relate as well. That is why she ended up crying after watching this particular play. All right. Well, when you're going through sadness or burnout, how do you take care of your own emotions, I wonder? 슬픔이나 번아웃일 때 어떻게 마음을 다스리세요?
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0: 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And first of all, that is to stay home alone and read.
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0: 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Having a good conversation is her second method.
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0: Just like we have yin and yang, it's really important not only to have some time for yourself, but also to spend some time with other people as well to keep that balance, like the yin yang. All right. Well, I heard you've continued studying psychology and counseling as well. Where does all that energy to try out new things come from?
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0: 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So she said in the past having quite relatively big nostrils she said was her self complex that she had.
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0: 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Well, what is something that you have recently studied? 요즘 어떤 공부를 하고 계세요, 선생님 그럼?
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0: Oh, so she reads a lot of books, religious books.
1: 고전도 보고.
0: Ah, and also reads classic books as well. All right, so it seems like she's continuously studying and reading books throughout. Well, I imagine your family and friends must be pretty happy to have someone like you around, you know. Are they happy? Do they express it?
2: 선생님의 가족이나 친구분들은 행복할 것 같아요. 어떻게 행복해 하시나요? 표현을 해주시나요?
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0: 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Not so much family is what she said.
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0: But all the people who's studying with her and working with her, they're really happy to have her around. But what are the family members dissatisfied about then?
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0: 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And that is what makes her dissatisfied.
1: 그럴 때 네. 저도 할 말이 있어요.
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0: But you don't listen to me when I say stuff. You think of it as nagging.
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0: And she says, but other people, they listen well to her and they even pay her. How can she not be good to them? Well then, when does your daughter feel happy then?
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3: 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All right. 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
3: All right. Well, looking ahead, is there a special project or I guess challenge you'd like to take on as a laughter therapist?
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3: So if she does something related to laughter, for example, if you laugh, you're going to become pretty. If you laugh, you'll become healthy. She'll be really good at advertisements related to that. So please give her a call right now. All right. Well, could you give our listeners one simple 오행자 style laughter assignment that they can try after the show then? 오늘 방송 끝나고 청취자분들이 따라해볼 수 있는 오행자표 웃음 숙제 하나만 내주실 수 있을까요?
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3: 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So like punching or boxing. So that's how you do the number 4 laughing, okay? Just mercilessly punch in the air.
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3: 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That's number 4. 자, 9번은 뭐죠?
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0: cherish yourself, stroke yourself, and laugh just like that. Mm. And it will be very therapeutic and help you to heal as well. All right. Well, we laughed so much today. I guess this is like the show that I laughed the most. But time is already up and we have to wrap up. How was your time with us today on Culture Crunch? 이렇게 신나게 웃고 나니까 벌써 마칠 시간이 다 됐습니다.
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0: So she's happy that she was able to laugh a lot on the show and she's happy that she was introduced to the world, to you crunchers. Well, we have to wrap up right there with our last song then. It's 이 계절은 우리의 색깔로 The Color of Us by 소각소각. 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
1: 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Do you have your receipt?
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1: 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Your name is on the list. 당신의 이름이 명단에 있습니다. 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
3: 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The bathroom code is on your receipt.
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6: The beautiful landscapes, the beach, the delicious food, I love Tojikupap, are some of the many things that make Busan a great city to live in. But it is the multicultural society and the warmth of its people that make Busan a really dynamic city.
7: Hola amigos, my name is Jonathan Badillo and I am from Mexico. I arrived to Korea 3 years ago with a one-way ticket and now I study my master's degree at Busan National University. I fell in love with Busan way before even moving here. It all began with a weekend trip for me to realize this was the city where I wanted to live in. I moved here and I realized it was the right decision. From the moment I arrived to Busan, I felt very welcome and as if I was a Busan Saram already. Busan Saram, I got. There is so much going on in this dynamic city that it is so easy to get involved in one of the many activities to promote cultural exchange in Busan. I firmly believe that the greatness of a city lies within its people, which is what makes Busan the greatest city to live in. Global City Busan, we are in it together. This campaign was brought to you by BFM Busan Yeongeopangso.
8: Now, 방송 광고라는 부메랑을 던져보세요. 소비자를 향해 정확히 날아가는 광고. 힘차게 돌아가는 경제. 부메랑처럼 다시 기업의 이익으로 되돌아오니까요. 방송광고, 경제에 큰 힘이 됩니다. 부산 방송광고발전협의회.
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Get up, turn up the volume, because this is DJ Isak, and I hope that you're ready, because K-Poppin' with DJ Isak starts now.

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1: Welcome to K-Pop in here on Arirang Radio. I have sexy voice today. So why does Isaka have sexy voice today? So number one, I woke up with really bad allergies, so I went to my ENT. He gave me medicine. Then he looked at my throat and he's like, did you ever have voice nodules? And I said, yeah. And he's like, I think they're back. So I'm going to sound super sexy today. So there's that. We also have a really great artist joining us in hour two, so stay tuned for that as well. Welcome to K-Poffin. I'm your host, Isaac. We start off today with Card with Ride on the Wind. And we've got a lot of announcements. So first things first, we have Algorithm Music tomorrow. Memories, family, memories. Those are the two keywords. Rise's Memories is going to be the song. Do what you will with that. We also have our domestic survey up as well. This is with Gallup Korea. This particular survey is lined up for you so that you can participate if you live here in Korea. So that means all of our foreign listeners who are residing here in Korea, if you are also willing to participate, you can. So you can be an exchange student. You can be living here for only like 6 months, maybe a year. Totally doesn't matter. So if you would like to participate, please go over to our homepage or our application. You'll be able to sign up for our survey. It's pretty easy. The normal questions. The questions include those of like, who's your favorite DJ? How did you listen to Arirang Radio? Do you like listening to about K-culture? Do you like it because of K-pop? Those kind of questions. So it's pretty easy for you to participate. For those of you who like to be a part of the Talk Talk Korea 2026, that is also available for you to check out. Go to talktalkkorea.or.kr. This is being hosted by the Ministry of Culture, Sports, and Tourism. You get a chance to sign up for it. And it's pretty cool. You have about four categories to sign up for. Those categories include video, photo book, drawing and illustration, and writing. And you're going to be telling about your first K-culture moment. Now, this has nothing to do with Arirang Radio, but if you would love to say, by the way, my first ever K-culture experience was with

K-Poppin' from Arirang Radio or anything along those lines. That would also be something that we could, you know, use. Might help. I don't know if it would help, but whatever. You can be as honest as you need to with that. We also have we're calling musicians for the Cheonju Music Festival. This is a shout out to the Gwangju area. So this is apparently a very big representative festival for Gwangju since the 80s. And this is called the Cheonju Music Festival. They've been having monthly shows. So you can sign up for those. And if you want to pass this information on to whichever artist you love, you can do that too. The signups for the September stage is coming up right around the corner. That is going to be between the 24th of this month and then through September 6th. So you can check that out if you'd like. More information for you if you'd like to see so on ggn.or.kr or email them 2026vocfestival@gmail.com. Keep thinking of that as an address or like a homepage instead of a email address. Hello to our K-Poppin' fam. We got Jenga dropping by. We got Aaron here as well. And let's see here. It seems that, I'm not in any pain, which is kind of annoying. You know what I mean? Because if I was in pain, I would be like, oh, I need help. But that's not the case. I just sound really raspy. I don't know. I kind of like the sound of the voice. What do you guys think? A little bit raspier, a little bit deeper. I do sound a little nasally, though. That's the allergies. I had a really bad allergy attack this morning. Anyways, Isan is joining us in the studio in hour two. He recently just won a competition program. Get ready. You are going to be in for a amazing performance in hour two, so stay tuned for that. In the meantime, though, let me tell you how to listen to K-Poppin'. My show is between 12 to 2 p.m. KST. The rerun is 3 to 5 a.m. For those of you who like to check us out on Jeju-do Island, it is 88.7 megahertz in Jeju City. Seogwipo is 80.1. Taejung is 101.9. 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That's us. And let's see here. What else is there? If you want to email us, you can. So if the message board of the application is a little too inconvenient, email. It's on the screen. k-pop-in@naver.com. Or you can slip into our DMs. kpop_arirang. Aaron was saying that the Global Service specifically asked a lot about the archive. Really? That was interesting. That's an interesting update. Well, the domestic one, is also available on Jeju-do Island as well, in person. So if you meet up with our correspondents, say hi. Give us a review. In the meantime, though, we've got Brave Girls at the track of Timapara. We have the boys after that with Code, and I'll see you guys back after this. They're happening headlines.

news that we were not ready for. Like, oh my God. Like, a couple of days, we are getting an EP. Jennie of Blackpink decided that in the midst of all of her stages that she's been doing, and with the Blackpink reunion and all that other stuff, she's going to be giving us an EP. And it's not happening next month. It's not happening the month after that. It's happening this month. This month. So I'll give you the details on that. Also, Ascent is going to be making their comeback as well. It looks like that they've got a lot of mature vibes going on with the recent comeback. So we'll be giving you all the details on that and more coming up next.

The sweet voices of Huns on the track of Mom Toyahe, or Unstoppable, because Huns is always unstoppable. The last time they were here, they decided that they were going to be dropping some more like easy listening music. I think they're kind of staying on the vibe with that because this song is also very like easy listening. Gotta love the vibe. All right. So, Miss Jennie, the queen, decided that she was going to be making a comeback for us. But it's like not next month, not in October, not even at the end of the year. She's giving us an EP at the end of the month. And like, where is she having, where does she have the time to do this? Because the girls are doing stuff for their group projects. Oh, she's doing these like festivals around the world. Like, I feel that she's on stage like almost every week. And she's like all over the place. So her company is saying that they are in the last finishing stages and it's going to be dropping at the end of the month. Girl, it's the 20th. Oh, the end of the month is next week. And the last day is 2 Mondays from now. When is she giving us an album? I mean, I'm happy for it. But like, I'm not going to argue with great news like this. But from an artist perspective, plus her schedule, plus she's so busy.

Where is she finding the time to do this? I don't know. I'll give you guys updates when we get more information. Also, Ascent is going to be making a comeback on the 4th of September. Ascent is definitely one of those teams that we love to support here. And it looks like that the members are going to be giving us a new comeback. I have to say that the poster pictures, definitely the kind of vibes that I totally love. We've got like a lot of leather going on. Very like high school bad boy type of vibes. And lots of purples. Lots of long light fixtures. I'm excited. But have you guys noticed that I keep saying that we have like a comeback rush happening for the month of September? It seems that we're getting more and more comebacks before Chuseok. So it really feels like it's going to be like a rush in September. Because just with the amount of comebacks that I've told you guys now, it seems that, number one, what is money? And number two, the music programs. Like, are we going to be able to handle all of these comebacks? I'm happy with it, but you can always find more pictures, especially for those of you who've been following Ascent for a while. They have more pictures on their social media accounts, so you might want to go check those out as well. But yeah, Ascent's going to be making a comeback, so very excited for that as well. Benny says, both comebacks equals what is money. Exactly. I think that for the most part, if our happening headlines were just covering artists, I think that I would rename it What is Money? Maybe Bathtub Gin? Because it's never ending. It's never ending for the comebacks. And it's like, we love to support our artists, but in this era of K-pop, it is rare to not be a multi-stan, you know what I mean? And so because of this multi-stan era, we constantly have to support. And then, I mean, we're happy, our hearts are full, but then our wallets aren't. At this point, I think like I should just make a paycheck like account just for fandom merch. Anyways, we're going to take a listen to some music. We have Jennie on the track with Solo. Ascent is after that with Still Rose. And I'll see you guys back after this with more of the show. 전진 나만 청순 가련 새침 한척 이젠 지쳤나 귀찮아

It's time for the ultimate battle of the day. It is BB time, balance battle time. And we ask you some ridiculously hard questions in the first hour of K-Pop It, Monday through Friday. So today, the balance question is, your partner is going to go MIA. So they're going to be ghosting you to a certain extent. But when are you going to be okay with it? So are you going to be okay with your partner ghosting you, going MIA, when they drink alcohol? Or just on a daily basis, so they kind of disappear from time to time? So would you rather them do that when they are drinking, or when they are just, you know, it's a daily habit? What would you choose? Send those in, as we have at heart helping us figure this out with A Piece of My Heart, 내 마음 한 조각.

All right, fam. So during At Heart's Track, you were trying to figure out your partner is going to be MIA. So they're going to kind of ghost you. Not indefinitely, but just like it's really hard to get a hold of them. So would you rather that be happening when they are under the influence of alcohol? Or would you rather try to do that, or would you rather have them do that when it comes to just like a daily habit sort of ordeal? So you got to make your choice. What would it be? Benny chooses number one, being drunk or drinking. We had Crash thinking, okay, I think sober, just because I would know that they are okay. We could talk about whatever we needed to afterwards. Forrest Philippa says, I drink every day, so. He's going to choose, I'll pick when they drink, as them ghosting should save on bailout expenses. What kind of significant others are you having, sir? Have you ever bailed out a significant other? Have you guys ever bailed out a significant other? I've never. Y'all are hardcore. That's so cool. I've never done that. Aaron says either way, I will react the same way. Annoyed if I needed to get needed something from them. In general, I really don't care. Aaron says they probably passed out if they ghosted while drunk. That's true. Jacob says, I think ghosting when drinking, since that should be less ghosting than when they're sober, right? As long as they get home safe. Oh, Aaron, you've bailed somebody out before? Really? That's so hardcore. So cool. That's so cool. I've never. Thankfully, I've never been put into that situation. Thankfully, I've never been in any like kind of like bar fight or anything. Yeah, I've never really had like angry people around when we were drinking. I'm a rowdy person. I cry a lot, but I've never been in a situation where it got rowdy, like physically, which is good, I think. I feel that I would rather the person go MIA when they're sober. My reasoning being, I feel that if it's a sober ordeal, it's more of a personality trait. Because, you know, I get busy too. Like, if I'm in the middle of the show and my significant other, like, if I was doing the show right now and if a significant other started calling me, I would be like, I can't pick up. You know what I mean? I might try to text during the song break, like, I'm in the show. But, like, yeah, there are days where with work and everything, like, I probably would not be able to text for a good couple of hours. So that's more of, like, a personality slash, like, work-oriented ordeal. But, like, if I want to try to get a hold of them when they're drinking and not know if they're okay or not, I think that would bother me a little bit more. So I think that I would rather have it be a personality trait or like a work ordeal. Anyways, what we're going to do is jump into some more music before I see you back with our On This Day. We have MD on the track with Way to Get Ball or Why So Pretty. Great compliment start for the track. We're going to take a listen to that, and we have our On This Day coming up next.

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1: Welcome to the Yesterday Charts, which is our On This Day, where we take you back to which songs were trending in the week we are currently in now, in years past. So we are in the third week of August, and we need to find out, in 2001, which songs were popular in the third week of August? Which songs were top in the charts? And starting from today, we have the top 10. So, in the top 10, despite it being the third week of August, and for us now, we think that, you know, there's a lot of big dance tracks, there's a lot of summer songs, there's even if it's like more of a ballad track, there's a lot of summer tracks in this K-pop scene at the moment. Back then, not necessarily the vibe. So number 10, Song Si-kyung, from his Jeomtareom album, Daege Oneun Gil, Road to Me, found itself at number 10. There has been quite a lot of covers of this done. This particular track is, it's kind of a ballad gold when it comes to Song Si-kyung, and just his mega hit years were like this era, to be exact. Im Jung-jung also found himself in the charts at number 9 with 기다리는 이유, or the reason for waiting, at number 9. Then we find at number 8, that was none other than Kim Jin-pyo with his track of 믿을진 모르겠지만, You Might Not Believe Me. Kim Jin-pyo was a huge artist in the 90s, and then he was able to continue with his career as a solo artist in the 2000s. And I feel that those of you who watch Show Me the Money, you know him as the host. And we also see at number 7, Kim Go-mo, from his other day, Another Day's album, Double, was on the chart at number 7, proving that there was a lot of male solo artists in this era that were dominating the charts. And then we have at number 6, Cho Gyu-chan with Baby Baby. This particular track is, it's one of those very sentimental tracks. And I didn't know this until recently, but this song is actually a Taiwanese track. So it was a Taiwanese song that was remade by Cho Gyu-chan. So that was something interesting, because I always thought up until now that this was a Cho Gyu-chan original, because it was kind of his signature sound at this era. And while I was doing my research for this, I found this out and I was like, oh, that's actually very interesting. Hello, Griffin. Welcome to the show. So last week it was, I was talking about how there was a artist that was super popular. No, it wasn't last week. It was this week. So, you know, at Monday, I talked about Hey, Jutemu, that song, the song that was remade and whatnot. Hey, the artist, and Cho Gyu-chan are married. If you guys didn't know that, they're a married couple. They recently were on Happy Together, and you guys can see the videos and stuff like that from their interview if you wanted to do so. But yeah, I always thought that was like so cool that like they were in the chart at the same time, and they later went to go get married. That's like so cool. So we're gonna be looking at a few tracks today, more male solo artists from this era. Song Si-kyung is gonna help us continue on Daege Oneun Gil, or Road to Me, and then we have Cho Gyu-chan with Baby Baby, and we'll see you guys back after this with more of the show.

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2: We need to wrap up the first hour. It's Michael's birthday. Dropping by just in time. Happy birthday to you. Happy birthday to you. I have a raspy voice today. You're 1 year away from the seniors Jenny menu. I don't believe it. You don't look a day over 30. Anyways, what we're going to do is jump into some more music from 2001 as we continue on with the show. In hour two today, we have a very special Tiny Stage. He just made his debut, and he's got amazing vocals, so stay tuned for that. Kim Gum was on the track with Double Narrative K-Pop, and it's coming up next. Yeah.

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1: Hello, my name is Naomi from Tanzania. I came to Busan 5 years ago on a university professor scholarship. When I first came, I was impressed by the variety of tourist attractions, ranging from a number of downtowns, beaches, museums, and Busan has it all. Also, there are some beaches in Tanzania, like Busan, but the beaches here in Busan have more diversity. In Tanzania, the beaches always look the same, but here you can enjoy the charm of each season of beaches and seas throughout the year, which I liked. I also had a chance to introduce Tanzanian food to Busan citizens at one of the Busan's big experts event, Global Gathering. Especially, I found out the similarity between Tanzanian snack, mandazi, which is a deep-fried bun, and Busan hot dog. So, I wish I could bring the whole city of Busan to my hometown once I return to my hometown. Global City Busan, we are in it together. This campaign was brought to you by BEFM, Busan Yongo Bangsong.
2: A직 어렵게 느껴지는 영어. 아이들 영어는 어떻게 챙기시나요? 부산 영어 방송이 준비한 어린이 영어 콘텐츠 세상. 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
1: Hello, I'm Mona Farouk from Egypt. When I moved to Busan in 2014, my daughter was only 12. She came with me and her brother because I started my work as a professor of Arabic language in Busan University of Foreign Studies. I remember how excited my kids were when seeing the first snow in Busan. That year, my daughter started special training for figure skating. In Busan, she was lucky to be able to take serious steps in achieving the dream of becoming a professional ice skater. Many foreigners come to Busan carrying their love for the Korean culture. I was one of those who were fond with Busan's culture, society, history, and all aspects of Korean life. Busan, the city of opportunities. Global City Busan, we are in it together. This campaign is brought to you by BEFM Busan 영어 방송.

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The station's output is 1 kilowatt. 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Song Hyun-suk is in charge of programming and production as a director of Busan English Broadcasting. Jang Hyun-jun is in charge of advertisement as the executive manager of administrative at project office. Thank you for starting your day with BEFM, Busan 영어 방송.

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1: Please be informed that all the programs you hear now are reruns that were aired yesterday. 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
2: All store
3: English.
4: You know what? I heard a lot of Gen Zers these days are thinking about quitting social media. Is this a real thing?
3: Surprisingly, yes. I think a lot of young people are getting tired of social media. I mean, they love it, but at the same time, they're exhausted by it. So basically, we have a love and hate relationship with social media.
4: I have a love and hate relationship with some friends, too.
3: Oh!
4: Well, so today, you know what? Let's talk about every Gen Z's dilemma. Do you really want to quit social media, or do you just want to take a little break?
3: Ooh.
4: 알아요, 여러분의 이브닝 영어 친구.
3: All Star English 지금 시작합니다.
4: Hello, I'm Joan Kim, and this is All Star English. 안녕하세요, 김조한입니다.
3: Hello, hello, and I'm Asia, filling in for Minsu.
4: That's right.
3: So I am now the everyday star. I'm just gonna like
4: I
3: put
4: know.
3: That in there.
4: I'm everyday star. That's right. It's good. You know, sort of different.
3: Yeah.
4: Usually we have Minsu here, but it's nice to have you. We're gonna miss Minsu. I don't miss him yet because we just started the show, right? 지금 시작했으니까 뭐 근데. Good to have you here.
3: Thank you very much. But we will also have a special guest, well, special host filling in for Minsu in the second half of the show.
4: All right.
3: So yeah, just to let you guys know.
4: Yeah, so Asia, you're heading back to school very soon, right?
3: Yes, yes.
4: Are you ready?
3: Yeah. No.
4: Oh, excuse me. It's college, so...
3: Yes, uni, yeah.
4: Uni.
3: It's like yes and no. School starts after day after Labor Day normally, so that's September 8th, so I still have some time, but if you didn't know, I'm taking medical sciences, and it's
4: Ooh.
3: A pretty tough major, especially your second year is like the worst year.
4: 여러분, 의대생입니다. 아직은 아닌데요. 이제 그 하려고 지금 준비 중입니다.
3: Yes, in America, you can call it pre-med.
4: Pre-med.
3: Right? But in my university, we have a medical science major. But enough about me. Well, best of luck for myself.
4: That's right. And you gotta make sure you keep in touch with us here at All Star.
3: Because
4: we, you know, when you left the first time, we're like, what are we gonna do? But you were still there. But this time, you're gonna be busier.
3: Yeah.
4: But make sure you keep in touch. You know, keep on posting on social media because I'm sure all of our All Star fans and everybody will miss you too, as long as, you know, as we do.
3: Thank you. And, I will be posting.
4: You know, as we mentioned before, a lot of Gen Zers are getting into sort of like the old traditions. I think they've been so into this electronic thing that they're actually starting to like the analog stuff.
3: Yes.
4: And I think one of the other things is maybe social media, because they grew up with social media.
3: Mm-hmm.
4: A lot of people just want to delete it.
3: Yeah.
4: Because they're getting sick of it. They want to live off the grid.
3: Exactly.
4: Is that something really happening? I mean, I could imagine it.
3: Yeah, definitely. Like 요즘 Gen Z는 SNS 없이는 못 살면서도 또 한편으로는 그냥 다 끊어버리고 싶다. Like 하기도 하죠. The funny thing is, they're exhausted by social media, but they also can't live without it. Like according to recent surveys, Gen Z actually reports the highest levels of anxiety and stress tied directly to social media.
4: Right, and here's actually an interesting part. A recent survey found that 74% of U.S. Teens say social media helps them feel more connected with their friends, and 63% say it gives them a place to show their creativity.
3: Yeah, exactly. I feel like it is a helpful platform to reach out to people or show what you do for work or hobbies or anything, but it can also be kind of toxic, though.
4: Yeah.
3: Yeah.
4: You can't, it's like being plugged in all the time.
3: Yeah.
4: You know, back then, I don't know if you know, but you used to have to call the house to talk to somebody.
3: Yes, yes. I've seen it in movies.
4: Oh, 영화에서 봤어?
3: Yes.
4: Yeah. But now it's like, you can't run away. It's like, why'd you turn off your phone?
3: Just
4: right?
3: Put your phone on Do Not Disturb.
4: Yeah.
3: I feel like that's the similar thing, I guess.
4: So, you know, maybe quitting social media completely is not the answer, though. Sometimes you just need to take your phones out. Sometimes what I do is I just put it somewhere where I know.
3: Yeah.
4: Or like for family members, I'm like really tired. I'm like, you know what? You know, I'm not gonna pick up today because I'm working on something. So just leave me alone. And then if you need to talk to me, just come to the next room.
3: Yeah.
4: Yeah, or like something like that. Or, you know, just take a walk, listen to music, or talk to a friend, or do something like separate from your phone. Because
3: yeah.
4: I mean, you know, nowadays there's those memes where you would see people on a date in the 80s and they would be talking together.
3: Oh.
4: But now everybody's on their
3: just
4: phone.
3: Just on their phone.
4: Yeah. So. Yeah. Your life doesn't have to just look interesting online. It's meant to be meaningful in real life.
3: I really like that sentence because not everything on social media is true. Well, most of them are actually fake, really. Yeah. Like, I film vlogs for BFM, right?
4: Mm-hmm. So those are fake?
3: Yes. No, they are. No, because, like, I film it in, this, like, the span of, like, a month.
4: Okay.
3: So it's not just a day. It's, like, bits and parts of my life throughout the whole month, right? And sometimes I do things just for content.
4: Yeah.
3: Because my life is boring, and the only thing I do is read in bed. And, like, the PD memes are like, stop talking about books, you talk too much about books. No, I'm kidding. But anyway.
4: No, you know, you could talk about do you have a book club? I don't think you have enough time to do book club.
3: No, I actually just joined the DAL Reading Society, my university's 독서동아리.
4: That's right. Sounds very nerdy.
3: Yes, I am a nerd. I am proud to be a nerd.
4: I mean, that's great because I think some of the most interesting people I meet in life are the ones who read.
3: Oh, thank you. Yeah. I appreciate that. But yes, back to the topic. Maybe it's just to remember that we're supposed to live our lives, not just scroll through them.
4: One of the things is I see people like during concerts or certain things, and they have their phone and they're putting on their phone. But when you're looking through your phone, you don't actually get to participate in the thing.
3: Yes, so there are a lot of artists lately that are like, no phones at my concert.
4: Yeah.
3: That's been starting right now.
4: I mean, it was there because they wanted their concert to be very, you know, private.
3: Yeah.
4: But the thing is, you're not actually enjoying it.
3: Exactly.
4: Because you're thinking about other things. You're thinking about getting a good angle, you know. But sometimes, you know, I don't really, for me personally, if you're gonna do it, go ahead and do it. But I would like for you to enjoy the concert also.
3: Yeah, well, thank you for your perspective. So, yeah. 영어 표현 몇 개 배우고 가야 돼요.
4: Let's go.
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4: That's right.
3: Like, for example.
4: Guilty.
3: Yes. Let's use it in a sentence. For example, I would be like, you check your phone every 5 minutes.
4: Guilty.
3: Exactly. 인정. 이렇게 쓰면 돼요.
4: Guilty.
3: Yeah.
4: 인정.
3: Or like, yes. Yeah. Or I don't know if this applies to you, but you always order dessert.
4: How's this? You always eat your dessert before your food.
3: You do that?
4: Guilty.
3: Exactly. 이렇게
4: right?
3: 쓰시면 됩니다.
4: Yeah, some things like that.
3: Yes. 그럼 오늘 목요일 일부에는 코너들 어떤 게 있죠?
4: Well, you know, today it's everybody's favorite corner because I'm saying it is.
3: Hey, I'm Tuesday.
4: No, actually, this is a very great corner. Well, I think it's sort of personal to me because I pick out all of the songs from my past, songs I grew up on that meant a lot to me, and I sing those songs. It's called Vibe Check. And we talk about the songs, the lyrics, a little bit about the singer too, and then maybe learn a little bit of English too.
3: Yeah. 그리고 일부에서는 Globe Trotting with
4: that's right
3: and thank you very much, a fun and honest talk show on K culture and global vibes.
4: Yeah. That's a good, you're gonna like this one.
3: I can't wait.
4: She's not from like, she's from like South Africa.
3: Yeah. 그래서 한국 10년차 외국인의 시선으로 보는 글로벌 리어 토크가 이어집니다. 올스타잉글리시는 팟빵 부산영어방송 홈페이지, 부산영어방송 어플, 유튜브로도 다시 보고 들으실 수 있습니다.

0: Welcome to Hani's Vibe Check, where we break down the song lyrics, explore their meanings, and feel the vibe all in one go.
1: Yes, 음악 속 가사와 뜻을 확인하는 바이브 체크 시간인데요. What song did you pick for us today?
0: Yeah, today is actually a song that I really like, but I started thinking about it and I was like, man, how do I explain it? Because the singer, I'm sure you know him from The Police, but his name is Sting.
1: Oh, yeah.
0: This thing, he's actually an English professor too, so his lyrics are always one of those very deep lyrics that are sort of hard to actually, it's not very easy. It's something that's very just abstract.
1: Mm.
0: It's very beautiful too, right? And you can have different kind of meanings.
1: Yeah.
0: But this song was I think it was in that movie, Leon, or The Professional.
1: Oh, yes, yes.
0: Fragile.
1: Oh, Fragile, okay.
0: Yeah, it's one of the greats of all time. And it was such a good song that you find people that actually sample it, they copy it, do all these things. And he makes a lot of money off that. Yes. But this song is just, you know how like when you're fragile, you're in a state where 나 되게 위험해. I'm like at the point where
1: about to break.
0: Yeah, that's right. 부서지기 약간 하면 난 부서질 수가 있어.
1: Yeah.
0: Sometimes in our hearts and our minds, we're very like defenseless. Mm. And this song sort of has a little bit of that vibe. Even the way the song comes out, and it puts me in that mood where it makes me want to actually like listen to music.
1: Ooh, I can't wait. But before we dive in, since you talked about how good the lyrics were, we will look at parts of the lyrics first. Okay, so what's the vibe?
0: Oh man, here we go. This is going to be a hard one. So it's fragile, right? Mm-hmm. Fragile means 깨지기 쉬운, right? 부서지기 쉬운. So like, you know when you go to the airport?
1: Yeah.
0: And then you have something that might break. So you go, oh, can I get a fragile sticker, please?
1: Like
0: 위험 있으니까
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1: Oh, okay.
0: Or what fragile means. 약간
1: so that's, you're in an unsteady
0: yes.
1: state.
0: So I think sometimes in life we have that, right? It's mm-hmm. like, oh, we've been through some things and I need to recover a little bit before I talk to you, right?
1: Yes.
0: Yeah. So let's go ahead and start with the lyrics. If blood will flow and flesh and steel are one, drying in the color of the evening sun.
1: Ooh.
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1: yeah.
0: It just rolls off the tongue well.
1: Mm.
0: So the next part is tomorrow's rain will wash the stains away.
1: Mm.
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1: Oh.
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1: Oh, so it's kind of like when you take a shower.
0: Yeah.
1: Like for me, showering is like my sacred time where mm-hmm. I wash off all the stress of the day, right?
0: Yes.
1: But there's some part of me still in me
0: That's
1: that
0: right.
1: still thinks about, yeah.
0: 뭐 사실 상처가 그렇잖아요. 아무리 이렇게 뭐 좋아졌다고 해도 조금은 남아. You always have a little bit of that, and that's where the scar tissue, and you learn how to live with that.
1: Yeah, it's kind of like if you like crumble paper
0: That's
1: and
0: right.
1: you like make it flat again, it's still wrinkled.
0: You iron it out, but... It's, you still have a little bit of wrinkles.
1: Yeah.
0: Yeah, so 약간 우리 마음이 약간 그런 부분이 있지 않나 싶어요.
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1: Mm.
0: This final act, it's just... It's beautiful, right?
1: Yeah.
0: Nothing comes from violence and nothing ever could.
1: Ooh.
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1: So basically like clinch an argument.
0: That's right.
1: Or clinch a deal in Korean.
0: That's right.
1: Means 뭐뭐를 결정짓다, 종지부를 짓다, 계약을 성사시키다.
0: Yeah.
1: So yeah.
0: And one of these things, I think what brings me to life here is, you know, just say if you were ever in a legal battle,
1: mm-hmm.
0: even if you win,
1: You don't win.
0: Nobody really 100% wins.
1: It's like war. Nobody wins.
0: Yeah, nobody wins in war because people are hurt. I mean, you might win money or some kind of the last argument, but somebody loses.
1: Yeah.
0: Even if you won. And for all those born beneath an angry star, least we forget how fragile we are. This is such a beautiful line. 불운한 운명을 타고난 모든 이들을 위한 얼마나 영약한 존재인지 잊지 않도록.
1: Oh, so I love this. We use this a lot. Well, because I talk to a lot of the Korean War veterans. 정전 기념일 이런 날에도 lest we forget 뭐뭐를 잊지 않도록 이라는 문구 정말 많이 쓰거든요.
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0: Yeah. And when you look at even the whole human spectrum as a person, I would say like walking flesh and bones, we're not that strong.
1: Yeah.
0: Right, compared to a bear
1: yeah.
0: or many things. So here we go. On and on the rain will fall like tears mm-hmm. from a star. Like tears from a star. 비가 계속해서 내리는 겁니다. 별에서 떨어지는 물처럼 별의 눈물처럼.
1: Oh, so on and on means like 쉬지 않고 계속해서. Yeah, so it doesn't mean like on and on a lot of things are going to come at you.
0: That's right.
1: Okay.
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0: 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On and on the rain will say how fragile we are, how fragile we are. 비는 계속해서 말을 할 겁니다. 우리가 얼마나 약한 존재인지, 얼마나 깨어지기 쉬운 존재인지를.
1: This is sad.
0: It is. It's sad but real.
1: Yes.
0: That's why it puts me in that state where it's like, yeah, I'm ready to listen to another song. I'm ready to listen to a whole evening of music, just me alone in front of my speakers. And then I don't even need a video. Just I think about things, grab my guitar,
1: yeah.
0: just try some things. It just puts me in that mood. And that's one of the things why I love this song. It reminds me of when I was practicing, one of the reasons why I wanted to sing.
1: Cool. I guess for me too, it definitely makes me realize that everyone is fighting inner battles that we don't know about. Like
0: yeah.
1: That's a 표현, like inner battles. Like 많은 사람들이 저희가 모르는 이제 혼자서 이제 많이 힘드실 수도 있는데 밖으로 표현을 못할 수도 있잖아요. So yeah.
0: And one of the things I see is a lot of people that they want to know, they want to talk, they want to do things. Sometimes I need a little time to figure things out.
1: Figure things out.
0: 약간
1: yes.
0: 지금은 지금 해결을 하고 싶은데 약간 제 마음은 아직 정리가 안 됐으니까 정리하고 나서 그때 약간 fragile state이니까 약간 제가 좀 위험하니까 지금 정리하고 얘기합시다. 약간
1: yeah.
0: So this is one of those songs that I listen to when I'm in that mode.
1: Oh, I love that. Well, I can't wait to hear it. Can you sing a little bit? Live?
0: That's what we do. That's what we do on Vibe
1: Sounds
0: Check.
1: Sounds great.

0: So it's just a little bit because we want to hear the original.
1: Ooh.
0: It's sort of like, I've never actually sang this before like this. So,
1: oh, wow.
0: It's the songs, some of the songs that they don't have at the 노래방.
1: Yeah, that's probably why I've never heard it before. But thank you so much. I was definitely more focused on, now that we talked about the lyrics, 이제 가사를 얘기하고 나서 들으니까 더 가사가 더 보이고, if I just listened to it like this, I probably wouldn't have gotten as much as I did.
0: That's one of the things about this corner is like, I knew the song, right? Mm-hmm. But then I see the lyrics and, oh my goodness.
1: Yeah.
0: This was deeper than I thought. Because I sing the lyrics sometimes and I'm just busy singing it, right? But then I'm sitting here, well, I have to actually translate this and say it. I'm like, oh, it's hitting deeper now.
1: Yeah.
0: It's like studying it, you know?
1: Exactly. And this might kind of sound a little bit too nerdy or like literature, yeah, figurative maybe, but I don't know, like you singing these lyrics kind of made me visualize, like, so you're on like this river, mm-hmm. and 되게 가파른 river인데, like, so basically you're trying to decide if you're going to drown or if you're going to go with the flow with the river.
0: Yeah.
1: And I feel like you're singing this song right behind like a rock or something, like just taking a step back.
0: You've been through some things,
1: yeah.
0: and you're not ready, but we'll see what we're gonna do.
1: Yeah, we'll find a way to swim somehow.
0: Yeah. That's right.
1: So yeah, so how is today?
0: For me? Oh, it's always great. I mean, it's great. It's nice having you around. Yeah, it's awesome.
1: I feel like that's just like a Minsu thing to ask.
0: No. How was? Oh, that is totally Minsu.
1: Yeah, right?
0: 형은 어땠어 오늘?
1: Yeah.
0: It's great.
1: No, it was great for me too.
0: Yeah.
1: Okay, 그럼 Sting의 Fragile 들으면서 마무리하도록 하겠습니다. Coming up next, we have NG의 Global Trotting.

0: Welcome to Globetrotting.
1: Thank you.
0: So the way it goes is usually Minsu says, hey, yes. Right? But then we're going to do it together.
1: Oh, okay.
2: Okay. So
0: you know Asia, right?
1: Yes. This is our first time meeting.
2: Yes, yes.
1: Yes.
2: Yeah. You're from South Africa.
1: I am.
2: Where from South Africa?
1: Johannesburg.
2: Oh, cool. My friends, one of my like closest friends is from Cape Town. So
1: that's so cool.
2: I was like, yeah.
1: What? I love that.
0: I know. So we miss Minsu though.
1: Yeah.
2: Everyone misses Minsu.
1: Everyone misses Minsu.
0: Minsu, we miss you.
1: We miss you.
2: Minsu's like, what's going on?
0: Why are you guys having so much fun without me?
1: Why?
0: That's such a Minsu thing.
2: Yeah.
0: 나 없는데 왜 이렇게 재밌게 놀지?
2: 맞아요.
1: 맞아요. 아이고야. Ah, it's so nice to see you guys. It's so nice to be back.
0: I know. Yeah. It's going to be fun because I gave her a little background. I was like, you bring in all the great ideas and we just talk about it and have
1: fun. Yes, we just chat about it and just enjoy ourselves.
2: Okay.
1: Yeah, I'm so excited.
2: Me too.
1: So last week we started chatting about celebrations.
2: Okay.
1: Celebrations. Yeah, we were talking about weddings last week.
2: Right. Oh, wow.
1: Yeah. Have you been to many weddings, Asia?
2: One, actually. My cousin, Madison, just got married. Well, not just, but
0: you've only been to one wedding?
2: Yeah.
1: Only one?
0: Really?
2: Yeah, last September.
1: Oh, wow.
0: I think I've been to like 1,000.
2: Really?
1: Wow.
2: Well, you're like older than me. So.
1: Oh.
0: I know.
2: No, it's true. I didn't say, I'm
0: way older than you.
1: Yes, yeah. Like 1,000 weddings.
0: No, I'll say about 500. How's that?
2: Wow.
1: Okay.

0: That's on a next level.
1: Yeah, because I mean, you know, there's so many weddings happening. Yeah. And, you know, people ask me, come.
0: Yes.
1: You know, it's like,
0: come and sing for them. Yeah. Come and do everything else. Oh, that's amazing. Oh, I'm jealous. Yeah. I haven't been to that many either, to be honest. Yeah.
2: Okay.
0: A handful. A handful in South Africa, a handful in Korea.
1: And one of the things we're talking about is like the Korean weddings is a style. And then South Africa is more, I would say, like America. I would imagine Canada would be like that too. How was your wedding that you
2: went to? Our wedding was like pretty small. And I live on like the East Coast. Mm-hmm. So it was very like oceany, small family wedding.
0: Nice.
1: So was it like, I would say the bride and the groom, they didn't see each other before the wedding?
2: They did.
0: Oh, okay. They did.
2: Because like we were the ones who like organize the wedding. I find in Korea like a separate company does that for us, but we were the ones who like stayed after and like set up all the tables and like, you know, that kind of thing.
0: Okay, so it was kind of like
1: a family.
0: A family organized wedding.
1: That's the best.
0: That is so awesome.
1: It's probably less stressful too, I would imagine.
0: Yeah. I think so. Yeah, you just do everything yourself.
2: Exactly.
0: You know, you don't have to rely on anyone else.
2: Yeah.
0: Yeah. But anyway, that was
1: last
0: week.
1: You know who to blame.
0: You do. All right. Something goes wrong. Hey, Ange.
1: Yeah, that's right. Ange, where's the cake? I thought you were getting the cake.
0: No one would ever trust me with any food. Right. I'm a terrible cook.
2: Me too.
0: Yeah, I'm an awful cook.
1: Nobody's going to ask you to... Probably they'll ask you to buy it.
0: Yes, there we go. Yeah, I'll go buy it.
1: Angie cake 하나 만들어줬어? It's like, a wedding cake?
0: 절대 아닙니다. Yes, I will never do that.
2: But what about today? What are we talking about today?
0: Right, so today we are moving to another celebration, which is birthdays.
2: When is everyone's birthday?
0: Okay, I am 빠른.
2: Oh.
0: 93년 빠른.
2: Okay.
0: 1월 20일.
2: Wow.
0: 네.
1: Wow.
0: 네.
2: What about you?
1: I'm March.
2: March?
1: Yeah, March.
0: Is that also 빠른?
2: Yeah, I feel like. 빠른인가요, PD님?
1: Not really.
0: 빠른?
2: No, not really.
1: 빠른 is probably like, 1월. Yeah, 1월.
2: Okay.
1: January.
0: Okay.
2: Well, then I'm 느린.
1: So you're like 9월?
2: I'm like November.
1: November
2: 26th.
1: Sure.
2: I turn 19.
0: What? November 26th?
2: 11월. Yes.
0: 11월?
2: Yes.
0: My husband is also 11월.
2: Oh!
0: Yeah, 20th.
2: 26, six
0: there
2: days apart.
0: There you go.
2: Perfect.
1: You're only 19?
2: I'm turning 19 this November.
1: Oh,
2: wow. 결혼식 하나밖에 안 가봤더니. That's the only
0: 괜찮아요.
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1: That's right.
2: Thank you.
0: 맞아요.
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2: No! 다른 거. 언젠가.
1: No.
2: Someday.
1: No, she said 1,000 weddings. And I was like, not your own wedding.
0: Yeah.
1: You can't have your own 1,000 weddings, right?
2: True.
0: You're
2: going
0: to go to like so many other people's.
1: Yeah.
0: But like, okay, so you guys and birthdays, do you love a birthday party or are you kind of like, I just want to forget the day exists?
2: Ooh.
1: Well, it depends. I meet people, but sometimes I don't make it a big hassle. Sometimes it's like,
0: okay.
1: Hey, but I end up calling my little brothers and then there's like probably 30, 40 people, just a bunch of guys.
0: Yes.
1: Yeah, going to a pub, you know.
0: Lovely. Yeah. Okay. So you still make kind of a day out of it. You kind of do something special.
1: Yeah.
0: Okay. Yeah.
2: I feel like I do too. Like when I was younger, my mom and dad used to throw me like birthday parties. Like my dad does magic.
0: Wow.
2: So he used to do magic for my friends.
0: Your dad does magic?
2: Yes.
0: Like real magic?
2: Like as a hobby, yes. And then later on.
1: You have a real dad. If you could do magic, that's not just a dad, that's a real
0: dad. That's a real dad.
2: Well,
0: yeah.
2: Thank you. I'll tell him that.
0: Wow.
1: His job as a dad is like he's being really good at his job.
0: Yes, he's entertaining. Mm. He is entertaining. That
1: 아빠가
0: is awesome.
1: 뭐지 그
2: 마술.
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0: 마법사.
1: That's right.
2: Yes. But I feel like last year was my first year away from home because I go to a Canadian university and my parents are still in Korea.
0: Yeah.
2: But the great part was my cousin's husband's mom, who I'm close with, had the same birthday.
0: Yes.
2: So we all went to a Korean restaurant to get together. And then the day after that, me and my friends also had like a small celebration. So
0: lovely.
2: Yes, I had an amazing birthday.
1: Wait. You're not even adult yet in Korea.
2: No, I am.
0: Are you?
2: I am. Technically, I can drink. Wow. I feel like that's like the adult thing.
1: So 20살
2: 한국 나이로 20살이니까.
1: Wow.
2: Yes.
1: So you actually gamed the system for about a year and a few months.
2: Yes.
0: 너무 좋아요.
1: Oh.
2: Yes.
0: 캐나다에서는요?
2: It depends on like the
0: where 지역, you stay.
2: But like I'm Nova Scotia. It's 19, so it's like a big 19 celebration.
0: Oh, wow. Yes. Okay. Well, that's interesting because in South Africa we actually become classified as an adult at 18.
2: Yeah. Oh.
1: Yeah. So America too.
0: Really? Okay. Yeah, I didn't know about America.
1: But drinking is 21.
2: Yeah. So drinking is 19, I meant. Yeah.
0: So for us, 18 is everything.
1: Wow. Oh.
0: You get your license, you can vote, you can get into clubs, you can drink. All of it becomes legal at 18 years old.
2: Oh, we get our license at 16.
0: Yeah, I heard about that too. In South Africa, we actually at 16 is kind of a strange year. It's like, okay, you're almost to the end of your teenage years. You're kind of getting to adulthood. You're also kind of halfway into 고등학교.
1: Well, another thing is right now it's sweet 16, right?
0: Yeah.
2: Yes.
1: Back then, 16 was like, you're ready to get married.
2: Yes, right? Back in the day.
1: So, you're perfect marrying age. Way back then, you know, a couple hundred years ago.
0: Yes, yes, yes. Victorian era.
1: Perfect age to start having kids and have a bunch of kids to work on the farm.
0: Yes, 10 years old, you know.
2: Yeah.
0: It's crazy to believe that, you know. But yes, in South Africa, at 17, we get our kind of learner's license. Mm-hmm. And then at 18, everything just, you know, opens up for you. You get a car, you get a license, you can go into the club. Not all at the same time, obviously.
2: Yes.
0: You know, we've got to be separate, be responsible. But 18 is kind of the adult time. And then when you turn 21, 21살 될 때는 아주 중요한 나이인가요?
2: Why?
0: 네, 너무 중요해요. You get a key, basically. You get gifted a 21st key. 21살
1: 될 때. From where?
0: A 열쇠. They just make one or buy one. You can
1: buy. From your friends?
0: Yeah, from your family.
1: Not from the government, right?
0: No.
1: I was like, government is 무슨 뭐 주는 괜히 기운 좋을 것 같아요.
0: So you can buy 21st keys at many stores, actually. And it's kind of like, here is the key to your life.
2: Oh.
0: Because a lot of the time in South Africa, we actually graduate at 21. Mm-hmm. So we start university at 19 and we get our bachelor's at 21. Mm-hmm. So it's like, here you go. Here's the key to your life. Yeah.
2: That's right. So cool.
0: Really, really important.
1: So there's different kinds of keys, like a gold key.
0: Yeah. Well, it can be.
1: Like
0: it can
1: chocolate
0: be,
1: key.
0: You can get whatever key you like. Yeah, I would personally like a chocolate key. Yeah, I would eat that and it would be gone forever. But anyway, you know, key to the world. Yeah.
2: That is so cool.
0: It's really, really cool. It's 21 is obviously a huge age in America too, right?
1: Oh, yeah. That's one of those days where everybody goes out and goes to the local place and then gets their distilled spirits.
0: Yes, of course. Yes, yes, yes. In Canada too, is 21 a big
2: no,
0: thing?
2: No, well, it depends really because in like Canada, 진짜 지역별로 달라서.
0: 진짜요?
2: Nova Scotia is definitely 19. I think Quebec is maybe 18 or something like that.
0: That is so interesting. But so literally 지역마다 다 달라요.
2: Yes.
0: That is so cool. So if you meet a friend from like another city, they might not be able to do the same things as you.
2: Yeah, exactly.
0: That is so interesting. Yeah. My goodness. I think I don't realize how big Canada and America is. Yeah. It's really, it blows my mind all the time. Mm. Yeah.
1: Canada is really big.
0: Yes.
1: It goes all the way up to the top of the world.
2: Really cool.
0: I've never been there. So obviously, you know, it's like, hearing about it is just so awesome.
2: Yeah, I guess another Canadian thing you could do once you're like 19 or 20, like depending on like where you live, is like because it snows, right, in the winter.
0: Yes.
2: So you just like put your like beer or like your cup like on the snow and then like and wait and then come back and then it'll be just
0: it's
2: it'll
0: ice.
2: Be cold, so.
0: Oh my.
2: Yeah, we don't need a fridge. We just put it outside.
1: Yeah, who needs a fridge? You just put it in the snow.
0: Put it on the front porch and there you go. It's iced.
2: Yep.
0: Yeah. But you know, it was just really, really interesting when I first came to Korea. I found like the birthday kind of thing is not like a thing
2: here. It's not as big.
0: Yeah. I mean, we in South Africa, I don't know about America and Canada, but in South Africa for our birthday, it is a massive deal every year, you know. We obviously have the big years, you know, 18, 21. But I mean, we have a birthday party every year, you know. Some people even celebrate their half birthdays too with a party.
1: I'm 15 and a half.
0: There you go. Yeah. And then you have a party too, you know. So it was very, very different when I first came to Korea to see, like, some people just don't, especially as they get older, they don't really celebrate as much. Yeah. Did you guys find that too?
1: No.
0: No. No. No. Not at all.
1: It's like, oh, what are you doing? It's Monday. It's like, what? It's like, Monday? Monday is party day. It's like, what? It's every week. It's like,

0: Yes, that's what I mean.
1: Every day is a party day.
0: Yeah, is that what it's like in South Africa?
1: Yeah, we just find any excuse to have a party.
2: I love that.
0: It's raining, time for a party.
1: There you go. Oh, you know, I got new shoes.
0: Let's go celebrate.
2: No, I don't. Well, I was born and raised in South Korea.
1: Yes.
2: So I had a lot of friends that didn't really make a big deal about their birthdays.
1: Yes.
2: Like, honestly, even Christmas, I find.
1: Right, yeah.
2: Yeah, like I had a lot of friends who didn't celebrate Christmas.
1: Yes.
2: So, yeah. Yeah.
1: So it's very, very different from Canada as well.
2: Yeah.
1: It's really that's strange. I mean, I think I've kind of acclimated now a little bit. But in South Africa, like even the older we get, 선물이도 비싸진다. They get more expensive. But we still have a party, but then the big presents, you know, like when you're younger, you've got the little toy cars or whatever. But as you get older, it's like the diamond ring, the diamond necklace, that kind of thing, you know?
0: Oh, Angie.
1: Yeah.
0: Diamond. Oh, diamond 얘기 나왔어.
1: 네, 맞아요. 그리고 one of the things that was just so interesting to me in Korea was the 돌잔치.
2: Oh, yes. Yes.
1: Yeah. I mean, that is just so, it was so interesting the first time that I heard about it. Yeah. First time I went to one as well. Uh-huh. I didn't really understand why. Uh-huh. Because it was like, 한 살 어떻게 기억 안 날 것 같은데요? You know, no one's going to remember. So like, why? You know.
0: I think one of the things is, you know, when you're like a baby.
1: Yes.
0: Life is sort of sometimes you never know what's going to happen.
1: Yes.
0: But when you're actually one,
1: yeah,
0: that dol is sort of representative of, oh, the kid's healthy.
1: Yes.
0: Then we're going to celebrate that. You know?
1: Right. Mm. Yeah. I heard that it was kind of like a bit in the past, it used to be like a big high five from the community to the parents to be like, hey, you survived the first year.
0: So you went to one of those, right?
1: Yes, I did.
0: So was there anything that you thought that was sort of like special?
2: The grabbing thing?
1: The dol jabi.
2: Yeah. I just sent a text message to my mom to ask me what I like grabbed for
1: Do you know what you guys grabbed?
2: I'm just asking my
1: mom
2: right now.
1: So you're finding out. Did you grab anything?
0: I don't think I...
1: Okay.
0: I was born in Atlanta, Georgia.
1: Oh, okay. So probably...
0: I don't think we did.
1: Yes, yeah. But you know, I think that it is definitely something so unique that can... that could go into other countries because I just find it so special, you know?
2: Yes.
1: So, like, I didn't know anything about the 돌잔치 and, like, what they grab and what the meaning of it is. So I did some research about it.
2: Okay.
1: So the 실, I think that's the thread. It means a long life.
0: Because a lifeline, right?
1: Yes, the lifeline. Oh, that's just... it's so beautiful. Okay. I mean, the meaning. Yeah.
2: I figured out what I grabbed.
1: What did you grab?
2: I grabbed a pencil. 연필 잡았대요.
0: So you're going to be a writer.
2: Yeah. Honestly, I see that happening.
0: Or 공부. Like, you're going to be somebody who studies a lot, right?
1: Yes.
2: I see that happening, honestly.
1: Oh, my goodness.
2: I'd like to write my own book one day.
1: You want to write your own book?
2: Yeah. So I see that happening.
1: Oh, my goodness. What? You didn't grab the microphone?
2: No.
1: Wow.
2: Pencil.
1: Interesting. I would have expected the microphone.
0: I think the microphone came, and now that she writes or does that, it batches
1: together. Yeah. That's so cool. Have you guys been to many 돌잔치s as well?
0: I've been to a few.
1: Lovely. What do you think of them?
0: Oh, it's a good time to see the whole family together.
1: Yes.
0: The babies. And,
1: babies are so cute.
0: Yeah.
1: I'm actually planning my son's 돌잔치 now. So it's like, what is he going to grab, you know? So we've got the 실, which is the long life. Uh-huh. Then 돈 means 부자.
0: That's right.
1: Yeah, going to have lots of money. Uh-huh. Then a book means studying. Yeah. I'm assuming a pencil would also kind of be on the studying.
0: I would imagine.
1: Yeah, on the studying spectrum as well. Then the microphone, entertainer.
0: Yeah.
1: I think I would have grabbed a microphone. Definitely. Yeah. I'm sure you would have grabbed a microphone too. Yeah.
2: Or headsets.
1: Yeah. I mean, it would be great to go back and try and do it again.
2: Yes.
1: We should have an adult 돌잔치.
0: We'd be like a old baby.
1: Yes. Old man.
0: It's like all that stuff is you go straight for the money.
1: There you go. Everything else is there. You just grab the money. Yeah. Oh goodness. And then I heard that they also sometimes have a stethoscope there.
0: For a doctor.
1: Ooh. For a doctor. And I guess that comes from back in the day, you know, the doctors kind of being a very popular job.
0: Oh, like even nowadays.
1: What people wanted.
0: Yeah.
1: I could never be a doctor ever.
2: I'm trying to be one right now. So
1: really? How is it?
2: I respect doctors more now that I've studied medical, mm-hmm. like I am studying medical sciences yeah. right now, and wow, it's not for the weak.
1: Yeah.
2: It's like I'm sacrificing my own health so that I can help others.
1: Yeah.
2: If that makes sense.
1: It's so, yeah. so amazing.
0: I have one question.
1: Yeah.
0: So are you okay with the sight of blood?
2: Yes, I actually see my mom's liver. Yeah, long story short.
0: Okay, well, that's good.
2: I was in the OR room. I saw my mom's intestines and everything.
1: Oh,
2: and
1: my goodness.
2: I have a photo of my mom's liver, but I'm not going to show it to you.
1: Yeah.
2: Just in case.
1: I think I would faint, definitely.
0: But that means you're born. That's really good.
1: Yeah,
0: some
1: then
0: people
1: you're
0: just
1: born
0: can't
1: to do it. Yeah.
0: You know, some people are very scared of needles.
1: Yes. Mm.
0: They just can't. They can't do it.
2: Yeah.
0: It's like. You're fine.
1: Yeah. Do you have a fear of needles?
0: No, I don't.
1: Oh, okay. And blood?
0: I'm fine.
2: I'm just okay with stabbing other people.
1: No, oh, I'm joking. Oh, goodness. Asia. Oh, I better move away here.
0: Yeah. That's going to live on the internet forever.
1: It's down now. It's down. Yeah. So nowadays, when you guys have a party, so, I mean, you mentioned earlier that you just kind of get all your friends together and just go to like a pub or anything like that. Mm-hmm. Now, for the big ages, you know, 40, 50, 60, do you have like anything in mind for those days, like when you turn that age?
0: Yes, you go to a pub.
1: Okay. Okay. So nothing different.
2: No. Well,
0: some people, they go really big. They go like, they'll say, hey, let's go to Hawaii just to celebrate, or let's go somewhere on a little vacation with all the friends, right?
1: Yes.
0: But, you know, for me, I'm just like, easy, you know.
1: Go to a pub.
0: It's just another day.
1: It's another day. Yeah. It's just another day with you and me in paradise.
0: Hey. Oh, okay. Phil Collins.
1: Goodness.
0: She knows a lot of the old school songs, too. Yeah.
1: Really?
2: I do.
1: Oh, I love that. I love that. Yeah, I love it.
2: I just feel like for me, I feel like home is like not a place but who you're with.
1: Right.
2: So I find like with... Not mine, but like my uncle is turning 50.
1: Yes.
2: Like this year.
1: Yes.
2: Actually, no. My uncle turned 52 years ago. My dad is turning 50 this year.
1: Uh-huh.
2: And I think it's just celebrating with family.
1: Yeah.
2: I feel like that's the best thing.
1: I think that as I definitely feel the same way. When I was younger, it was more about, you know, with the friends and that kind of thing. But as I'm getting older, I'm like, no, I want to be with my family.
2: Yeah.
1: I want to be, you know, in the family sphere and being like, love me. All my family just love me.
2: Yeah, because that's like unconditional love.
1: Yeah,
2: right?
1: And I think that, yeah, oh, it's just so special. You know what I mean?
2: Yeah, so PD님 said, 한국은 생일에 미역국을 먹어요. Seaweed soup.
1: 맞아요.
2: I love seaweed
1: 맞아요.
2: Soup.
1: Oh, my goodness. That is something that I have taken with me now.
2: Really?
1: When it's my birthday, I always ask my shi omonim to please gul miyokguk. 끓여주세요. Yeah. Gul miyokguk.
2: Oh.
1: I love miyokguk anyway. But gul miyokguk, oh my goodness. Yeah.
2: Really?
1: I could eat that
0: all day.
1: By the kilogram all day, every day.
0: It's good for you too.
1: Yes.
0: So what happens is like when you given birth, right?
1: They
0: give the mother the milk.
1: Yes, they do.
0: It helps, right?
1: They do.
0: And so I think that's one of the reasons why they give you the milk.
1: Yeah.
2: What about in South Africa?
1: Mm-hmm.
2: Do you guys have a special food?
1: No. So, you know, we don't have a special food on South Africa. It would usually be like on your birthday, you eat your favorite food. So, yeah, my favorite food is pizza. Oh, let's have a pizza party.
0: Mm.
1: My favorite food is, you know, K-barbecue. Let's go to a K-barbecue restaurant.
0: So, yeah. In Korea, it's pretty much, even if you go out to eat, you should have your one myeokguk at least
1: 맞아요.
0: In the morning
1: 맞아요.
0: Or something.
1: Oh,
0: milk yeah. 먹어야지.
1: Yeah, yeah,
0: you know,
1: yeah.
0: They have that.
1: I'm curious. So, in the morning, you have your myeokguk and, oh, I lost my train of thought right now. I lost my train of thought while I was talking. I'm so... Oh my goodness, I forgot what I was going to say.
2: I hate that feeling.
0: I think you really like the myeokguk a lot.
1: I do, but I was going to ask such an interesting question right now.
0: So did we have myeokguk?
1: No. Goodness me, I've lost my train of thought.
0: It doesn't matter.
1: Let's your favorite birthday party that you can remember from when you were young or older, it doesn't matter. Your favorite birthday party memory.
2: You go first.
0: I'm not sure.
1: Really?
0: Yeah, it's always like a blur.
1: It's a blur.
0: Yeah.
1: Okay. But now, what about now? If you had to choose in the last 5 years?
0: But last year was pretty good.
1: Really?
0: We had the buddies together. Just nice. Just having everybody. And then family is, one of the things is we don't celebrate it a lot of times on one day because there's so many people.
2: Mm.
1: Ah.
0: So one's for the friends, one's for the family.
1: Yes.
0: So it's all like separate. Some people, I know people, they have birthdays like all week.
1: Yes.
0: Because they have a different, like different friends. They have like, they'll say like work friends.
1: Yeah. Yes.
0: The office friends. And then they have the family. And then they have like their younger friends.
1: Yes.
0: So it's all different. But yeah.
2: That was me too. That was me. I say the most interesting one was last year because I don't have a lot of family in Korea. So yes. This time,

0: This was the first time I actually got to spend time with my Canadian side. So I think I had three birthday parties. So one at the Korean restaurant with, so I talked about my cousin's husband's mom, so their side of the family. And then I had it one with my uni friends. And then I had one with my own side of the family.
1: Yes.
0: And they spoiled me.
1: Oh, lovely.
0: Because it was like the first birthday I got to spend with them, right? Oh, yeah.
1: That is so amazing.
2: And so you're waiting for this year's birthday too. So that's why you want to go back early.
1: My goodness. So your birthday's coming up, obviously. It is. Yeah, it very exciting.
2: Make sure you call everybody. Oh, I'm back.
0: I made plans already. That's we're binge watching Star Wars.
1: I love that. When I was a child, we just used to go to a restaurant, and they usually have like a Orini Norito, and we just play there the whole day. It was usually like a anyway, we used to go there and just like play on the slides,
0: perfect,
1: eat the food. It was just a sugar rush the whole day.
0: Yes.
1: But amazing.
2: You come home, you're tired.
1: Yeah, and you go straight to bed.
0: Yes.
1: Parents love it.
2: Yeah.
0: Yes. It was so nice talking to you guys, but PD Neem is pressuring me to finish the show.
1: Yes. No, that's okay. Thank you, Asia. It was so lovely to meet you.
0: Me too. Yeah. Thank you so much.
1: It was such a wonderful time.
0: Okay. 정신없이 지나갔네요. Every single time I come to All Star English, I'm like, oh yeah, I'm working. I kind of forgot about that.
1: Yeah, because it's just so fun, right?
0: Yes.
1: Yeah.
0: I had an amazing time.
2: It has to be fun.
1: It has to.
0: And I hope I see you next year because I'm leaving for Canada tomorrow.
1: You're joking.
2: I know.
0: No, I am. I haven't packed yet. I need to go home and pack now.
1: Oh my goodness.
2: She's a busy gal.
1: Well, we're going to miss you.
0: Thank you. I'm going to miss you guys too.
1: We're going to miss you.
0: Yeah. And you guys too.
1: Everyone.
0: Thank you so much, and I'll see you next year.
1: Bye.

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4: Hello everyone, I'm James from India. Ever since I was a young boy in India, I have been surrounded by different Korean products, and this instilled a dream in me to explore Korea one day. This chance came for me in 2014 when I began attending Busan National University as a graduate student in computer engineering. I've lived in Korea for over 7 years, and I even run my own business now, a company that is developing a platform based on artificial intelligence and blockchain technology. From my experience, I can say with an absolutely certainty that Busan was the best place for me to start my business, thanks to the specialized blockchain zone. In the past 7 years, Busan has become my second home, and I obviously love it here. Global City Busan, we are in it together. This campaign was brought to you by BFM Busan Yongo Bangsong.
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National Survey for Driving Behavior. 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First up, when you're changing lanes, make sure to use your blinker. 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
1: Welcome to Busan. 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
3: 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BEFM would like to share important safety tips to help you stay safe and prevent heat-related incidents. As high temperatures continue across the country, the risk of heat-related illnesses and accidents remains high. To protect yourself and others during this extreme heat, please follow these health and safety guidelines. First, check weather updates regularly and avoid outdoor activities between 12 p.m. and 5 p.m. when the temperature is typically at its highest. If outdoor activity is unavoidable, especially in places such as fields, roads, or construction sites where ground heat can significantly increase body temperature, be sure to wear lightweight, breathable clothing, stay hydrated by drinking water frequently, and take regular breaks in shaded areas. When going outside, remember to dress lightly, wear a wide-brimmed hat, and carry a water bottle. These simple steps are key to preventing heat-related illnesses such as heat exhaustion or heat stroke. Second, extreme heat is especially dangerous for seniors, young children, and people with chronic health conditions. If you live apart from your parents or older family members, make sure to check in on them regularly. And if there's a senior living alone in your neighborhood, even a brief visit or a phone call can make a significant difference. A small act of kindness can go a long way in keeping someone safe. Third, if you or someone you know does not have proper air conditioning or is suffering from heat-related fatigue, please visit

0: local cooling shelter. Local community centres, libraries and welfare centres offer cool and safe environments for those in need. Fourth, for those working outdoors, remember these three key words: water, shade and rest. These are not mere suggestions, they're essential rules to protect your health in extreme heat. Employers and workers are encouraged to follow the heat break during peak heat hours. Fifth, individuals involved in livestock farming and aquaculture should also take precautions. Ensure adequate ventilation, apply water spraying systems, and maintain a proper stocking density in livestock facilities. For aquaculture, monitor water quality and maintain sufficient oxygen levels. Heat waves may return every year, but their impact can be reduced through small but meaningful actions. Please drink plenty of water, avoid strenuous activity, and look out for those around you. A simple act of concern can be the first step in preventing a heat-related accident. This is brought to you by BFM Busan 영어 방송. Stay safe and stay cool.
1: Your best choice. 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

Hello, Busta. I'm Yunji, your host for today. 안녕하십니까. Woohoo, 감사합니다. For those of you wondering who I am, I'm the host for Sweet Date from 12:05 to 2 p.m. But today, I'm your special DJ. Woohoo, 감사합니다. 오스타 생방송에 오신 여러분, 모두 모두 환영합니다. It's an honor to be here with a wonderful team. I mean, the producer, our writers, and all our producers here. So it feels extra, extra special to be here. So I'm really happy to be here with you, 오스타 여러분. Thank you. So from here, it's Yunji time. Woohoo! So if there's anything to ask me, guys, go ahead and send in your questions on our YouTube Live or #9050 or Kakao Talk. All right. So now for the segment that you guys all been waiting for, and honestly, one I've been looking forward to as well. So we're going to dive right into All Star Theater, where we get to learn that phrases from English movies and TV shows with a true New Yorker actor. 너무, 너무 기대되죠, 여러분? All right, so anyway, without further ado, let's get into All Star Theater.

0: You can't get something for nothing. 세상에 공짜는 없잖니?
1: But I don't have anything.
0: Don't worry, I'm not asking much. 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
0: You've got it, sweet cakes. 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
1: But without my voice, how can I make the prince fall in love with me?
0: Oh, you'll have your looks. 너한텐 출중한 외모가 있잖니. 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

0: 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So we could say, oh, 윤지 is smart, funny, great DJ. She's a real catch.
1: Thank you.
0: Yeah, 맞습니다. 네.
1: You're a great catch too.
0: Oh, thank you so much. Thank you so much. Abracadabra, yes.
1: 재밌으셨어요? So, yeah, there must be some similar expressions, right?
0: 맞아요. 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Or he's a good one.
1: He's a good one.
0: She's a good one.
1: 맞아.
0: This one, it's not just about romance. 그러니까 로맨틱한 거 아니더라도 아, 그 사람 정말 진국이다.
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0: 그러니까, you know what? Minsu is a good one.
1: Yeah.
0: I believe that.
1: He's got a good character.
0: Yeah, Minsu is a good one.
1: Yeah.
0: Do we have time for one more expression? Okay, 표현 하나만 더 해볼게요.
1: 네.
0: Now, if someone says, I have a thing for someone.
1: Mm-hmm. I have a thing for someone.
0: Yeah, you do. What kind of feeling do you get from that?
1: I have a thing for 뭔가한테 끌린다.
0: Yeah, right. It sounds like you have a thing for 차은우.
1: No, I was just lying.
0: That's a personal preference, maybe.
1: No.
0: So, I have a thing for someone. 사람을 얘기하면 그게 이제 내 그 사람한테 호감이 있다라는 뜻이고요. 아니면 그 뒤에 어떤 I have a thing for vintage furniture. 어떤 물건이나 스타일을 얘기하면 그런 거를 좀 유독 내 취향이다. 이럴 때 쓰면 돼요.
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0: 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I have a thing for musicians. 저는 음악가들을 보면 참 멋있고 좀 이렇게 음악가들의 약해요.
1: Yeah.
0: 이럴 때
1: Okay.
0: Yeah, I have a thing for our boostas.
1: Boostas.
0: I mean, they're so funny. 진짜 아니 왜냐면
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1: They
0: hilarious.
1: Are, right?
0: Yeah. Boostas are good ones.
1: 지금 MSG 이런 Also, I think you can use it for like food as well, right?
0: Yeah.
1: I have a thing for spicy food.
0: Oh, yes, perfect. Yeah.
1: Okay.
0: Yeah. All right. So those were some expressions from
1: Thank you so
0: the
1: much.
0: Little
1: All right.
0: This
1: that was so
0: fun.
1: Much fun.
0: Yeah.
1: Thank you so much for letting me see your Hollywood acting. Seriously.
0: Oh, no. Don't mention it.
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0: Right.
1: Anyway, thank you so much, 혜연, for coming in for your acting and all of the great expressions. And we'll see you next week.
0: All right, bye, everyone.
1: All right. And here goes BBD Bobbidi Boo by Stacey Kent.

0: is time for Open Studio, and we're going to hear some real stories from people living right here in Busan. 지금부터는 부산에 사는 사람들의 진솔한 이야기를 만나볼 시간입니다. And we have our very lovely guest already here in the studio. So without further ado, 얼른 만나보도록 하겠습니다. 안녕하세요.
1: 안녕하세요.
0: 반갑습니다. So, 반갑습니다. Without me giving out the introduction, could you kind of introduce to our listeners out there? 자기소개 좀 부탁드리겠습니다.
1: 네. Hello, everybody. I'm Joo-hyun Kim. And thank you for inviting me to this beautiful studio. Yeah. It is a beautiful evening today. And I'm a workaholic. I love nature. Mm-hmm. I love to stroll and I love to read. And I founded my company in 2001, specialized in art area, like exhibition, concert, consulting, and art merchandises.
0: Wow, that's amazing. Lots of things you have achieved over the years, right?
1: Not much.
0: Not yet. Much.
1: Not yet.
0: So you founded your company in 2021, you said, right? Oh, so I heard that you've been raised in different country, right? Yes. Could you kind of give us the background of your life stories?
1: Okay, so I was born in Busan here in Korea, and I was raised here until I graduated elementary school. Then my whole family moved to China because my father ran a factory there.
0: Oh wow.
1: So me and my younger brother went to international school. So we are exposed in Western culture for the whole adolescence. And then I went to the university in the UK to study the business administration. And then I graduate. I also spent some years in the UK. And then I came back late 2001, yes.
0: Oh, 21, right?
1: Yes.
0: Oh, wow. So it hasn't been long since you got back to Korea,
1: yes.
0: right? Wow, that's amazing. So, I mean, like for me too, I've been exposed to like different cultures and different backgrounds since I was young. But I'm sure there must have been some challenges in your life, right?
1: Yes. So, people like me is called as a third culture kid. So my first culture is my parents' culture, which is Korean culture. And second culture is the country that you're living in.
0: Yeah.
1: So in China, but I went to international school, so it was like a Western culture. So the third culture is that neither first nor the second culture, but we are creating

0: another third culture and living in that culture. So I do not have a complete understanding to neither Korea nor the Western culture. So, and also when I came back, I had some reverse cultural shock as well. So I've been struggling for the first 3 years.
1: For the first 3 years, I totally feel you. Because the first time like I came back here, after like living in the States for a long time.
0: You lived in the States?
1: Yeah. But I mean, I could recognize your...
0: From young.
1: Yeah, yeah, since I was young. So like, I went back and forth. So I got some culture shock from there too. But what would be some of the things that you were kind of shocked here in Korea? Would you like to share?
0: Yeah, that's a lot. Like sometimes some nuances. Like I thought... 만나볼까요? Means I thought that we're meeting each other already. Like I'm meeting friends, I'm meeting business partner. But in Korea, sometimes in some sense, 만나다 is not just meet friends. So I had some difficult times.
1: I see. Wow. Yes. Okay. So how has growing up between different cultures shaped the way you see yourself and the world nowadays?
0: At first, I thought myself as a floating cloud. So even though, like, wherever I go, I don't feel like that I belong to none of the country. But later, I found myself, I belong to everywhere.
1: Oh, that's a great mindset. Oh my gosh.
0: So, like, I love traveling. So, I love my environment to be keep changing. But people usually feel very stressful when their environment changes.
1: Yeah, true.
0: But to me, like, I adopt very quickly.
1: Yes. Yeah, I mean, you know, like since you were young, you traveled to so many countries, right? You get to adapt to different lifestyle, right? Really quickly. Yes. So that must be a really great blessing to you, right?
0: Yes, thank you.
1: So now, what inspired you to build a career connecting international cultural brands with audiences here in Korea?
0: I think I have to tell you a little bit more about the background that I founded my company.
1: Oh, yeah?
0: So in 2001, I persuaded my mother to travel to Italy with me for 2 weeks.
1: 2 weeks.
0: Yes. My purpose is to meet the Michelangelo Buonarroti, the famous Renaissance sculpture. And so I went to see most of his sculptures, including his architecture, Laurentian libraries, and also the... So when I went to the Sistine Chapel, so when I was look up the ceilings, especially the creation of Adam.
1: Do you
0: know this?
1: Yeah, the sculpture, right? The famous drawing.
0: Yeah, the drawing. And then... At that moment, without, like, I can't explain that moment, but that inspired me that I want to establish a company and I want to do something about art. Suddenly, because I've done business administration, and when my mom took me to Louvre's and Orsay's famous museums when I was in, like, kid, like elementary school, I hate visiting museums at that time. But because of that moment inspired me, suddenly I became a person full of spirit of art.
1: Wow. So just seeing that artwork made your career, right? That kind of built on your career.
0: Yes. And then a few months later, I came back to Korea and then I really found the company. But then I don't know what to do.
1: So what happened?
0: Yeah, and then I just keep visiting many places and then I've been like consulting for like other projects. And then at that time I had my business trip to London.
1: Wow.
0: Late 2001. Then because I love Beethoven, I went to see the little small Beethoven exhibition at the British Library.
1: Wow.
0: So that was my first encounter with British Library.
1: That's amazing. So even from art to music, right? Yeah. You were interested in so many broad sectors, right? That's amazing. So I heard that nature and classical music...

0: is really important to you, right?
1: Yes.
0: Can you get us updated on that?
1: Because I think nature and music, especially classical music, do not have any, to me, do not have any nationality. Because nature, whether you visit UK or Korea, it's trees, flowers, sky, winds. It's all same. And classical music, most of them, you don't have lyrics.
0: That's so true.
1: It's a melody. So I feel like I belong to that world. So I think that is the language that I understand completely.
0: Oh, I see. Wow.
1: So that's tied up to my background.
0: So nature and classical music doesn't belong to anything, right? They have no nationality. That's amazing. Wow. I can kind of feel like the sadness behind that saying, but still, we all learn our lessons through traveling and so many life lessons, right?
1: Yes.
0: Yes. Okay. So I heard that you have a favorite literature that you're very deeply interested in, right? Can you tell us?
1: Yeah. By far, the William Shakespeare.
0: William Shakespeare, one of the greatest writers in history, right?
1: Yes. Have you ever read any of his books?
0: Yes. In my high school, we had to read like Shakespeare's screenplay. One of
1: did
0: the greatest.
1: Play?
0: I didn't play it, thankfully. I must have wrecked it, but still, like, I had to read like Hamlet and Romeo and Juliet, those kind of famous artworks. In high school. But still, like, even for Americans, it was so difficult to understand because it was more like an old English, right? But still, it kind of inspired you in your life. That's amazing. What got you into the interest in this?
1: So, I read Shakespeare like only a few years ago.
0: Yeah. Ooh, that's amazing though.
1: Yes, and then I read Midsummer Night's Dream. And there was, I want to recommend two quotes.
0: Okay.
1: The one is, love looks not with the eyes, but with the mind. So that sentence inspired me. So how do I view this world with my eyes or with my mind, and would it make the difference? And then the other quote is, the true course of love never did run smooth. So I think if you truly pursue something and for that whole journey would never be run very smooth for any journey.
0: True. This is so true. Wow. So I'm guessing that, you know, you had a lot of life challenges throughout, you know, building your career.
1: Yes.
0: So nowadays, tell us, what kind of things do you do just generally?
1: Generally? So I opened my first exhibition in 2004. So that was Natural History Museum of London.
0: Wow.
1: It's Wildlife Photographer of the Year in Busan.
0: So wow, congratulations.
1: Thank you.
0: Okay.
1: Oh. And my second exhibition, it's called Writers Revealed. And it includes Shakespeare's first folio.
0: Wow. So it kind of inhabits your kind of choice,
1: yes,
0: right? And the taste.
1: Because of the Shakespeare and Jane Austen. I've seen their name and their work and then, okay, I want to do this exhibition.
0: Wow.
1: So I picked that exhibition because of that. So that's co-curated by National Portrait Gallery and the British Library. So in 2005, I started to work with British Library, where I dreamed of British Library in 2001 at the Beethoven exhibition.
0: Wow.
1: So I kept that ticket. I still keep it in my briefcase.
0: Yeah.
1: So I was holding it for the last 5 years. And then in 2005, I finally signed the merchandise contract with them. So I started to sell, create and develop and sell the merchandise.
0: I see.
1: In Korea.
0: Wow, that's amazing. Wow. So in Korea, like in Busan right now, there are so many travelers coming in, right?
1: Yes.
0: From around the world. And have you got to meet a lot of great people in your places that you're working at?
1: Yes, you mean the people visiting
0: Busan.
1: Yes.
0: Have they visited your place?
1: Recently, for the WLIC at BEXCO,

0: So Busan hosted it. Mm-hmm. So British Library delegation, a significant number came to Korea.
1: Oh yeah.
0: And then we went to. We had a lot of meetings also at the National Museum of Korea and many meetings in Busan as well. And then it was very special that we went to Haedong Yonggongsa together for sightseeing.
1: Oh, I see. Wow. I haven't been there.
0: Not yet.
1: Not yet.
0: How long Yonggongsa. Have you been living in Busan?
1: It's only been like 2 years now.
0: Okay.
1: But as a host, I'm kind of embarrassed to say this, but I haven't been to much places. But Haedong Yonggongsa, I heard it's a beautiful place to visit, right?
0: Yes.
1: I see.
0: Beautiful nature.
1: Yeah. Oh, I see. So for tourists out there, where would be some recommendations?
0: Tourists.
1: Yeah, for tourists that are listening to the radio right now.
0: For shopping, by far, the Shinsegae Center. For beautiful nature, I think we have many mountains and also Haedong Yonggongsa as well. And the beach, Haeundae Beach and Gwangalli Beach.
1: Oh, okay. So some of the great places to visit here in Busan, right?
0: And Momo's Coffee.
1: Okay. One of the coffee brands, right? Okay. Yes. All right. So anyway, Juhyun, thank you so much for coming in. And before we let you go, would you like to say any last words to our Busta 여러분? 마지막으로 한 말씀.
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0: It is an honor to be have my first broadcast in BFM Busan as I opened all my exhibition first in Busan as well. So I work in Seoul and Busan, but I think we shouldn't leave Busan. I mean, leave
1: Busan. Leave. 떠나지 마세요.
0: 네, 떠나지 마세요. So I travel to work like for many places. So I hope, I wish the very best for BFM, for your prosperity. And please stay in Busan and welcome many people in Busan.
1: Oh, okay. All right. 떠나지 마. Good job. All right. Busan is a wonderful city. And thank you so much, Juhyun, for coming in today. And we hope the best of luck to you in your future. And we'll see you soon. Someday, right?
0: Yes, someday.
1: Thank you. All right. And that's going to do it for All-Star English today. Hope you guys enjoyed it. Woo! The hour flew by. What did you guys think? Oh, 지금 약간 땀이 엄청 났어요, 여러분. So anyway, we're going to go over some of the messages coming in from our listeners. 봅시다. 오늘 이럴 때가 아닌데 인지가 많네요, 영어 방송. Time is golden님. 그쵸? 맞아요. Like, I think, you know, there are so many people in Busan that are very talented in what they do. So, yeah, I was very honored to meet 주연님 in the studio. 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Alright. And it was my first time like being here in the studio, and it was very bright. But I mean, all the team members are so bright, like smiling over there. So that kind of gave me the energy to kind of get excited, you know, and welcome you guys as well. So I want to take this moment to thank all of you, 우리 PD님과 우리 모든 스태프들, 작가님들, 그리고 우리 producer님들, 너무 감사합니다. All right. So I want to say for the Minsu's fans out there, 우리 민수님, Everyday Star Minsu is finally coming back tomorrow after his summer vacation. 드디어 여러분 돌아온다고 합니다. Are you guys happy? Benny is saying, you did well today in All-Star English, Yunji. 너무 고마워요. 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So anyway, tomorrow, Minsu is coming back for Everyday Star Minsu, 그쵸? I'm sure everyone misses him. So yeah, I miss him too. So make sure you tune in tomorrow.

0: no parking spaces anywhere. All I've done is drive. And I'm already completely drained. Maybe I'll skip the drive today. Instead of driving, every ride is my time. Put on my headphones, catch a quick nap, or simply gaze out the window without a thought. A morning that used to rush by, finally, feels like my time. Less driving, more living. Take back your time. 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This campaign is brought to you by BEFM Busan Yongho Bangsong.
1: The time is now 7 o'clock.

If you live here in Korea, you have probably noticed the spike in the international travelers that are flocking here. Where do foreign tourists like to go, though? Well, aside from the usual spots like shopping hotspot Myeongdong and maybe Eunseol Tower, they're increasingly visiting traditional markets and hiking trails. And also, Dongdaemun Design Plaza recorded the largest year-on-year increase in foreign visitors at 12.1% in 2025, and that was followed by Achasan at 11.8%. That's according to a report by the Seoul AI Foundation. Well, when you go abroad, what kinds of sites or places are on your must-visit list? So let me know. I'm Catherine. This is Morning Wave in Busan on Friday, August 21st on BEFM, Busan 영어 방송. Good morning, Wavers. It's that day. It's Friday. It's finally here. So I hope you're all doing well. And once again, let me know what kind of, attractions or sites or things you like to do when you go abroad. Some people really like going to all the museums, the historic sites, etc. Other people, they look for kind of off the beaten trail areas where the so-called non-touristy people go to. So let me know how you like to travel. And by the way, speaking of traveling, let's get to our text topic for Friday. If you could choose where to live, would you rather live in the city or in the country? Are you a city mouse or a rural mouse? 자, 내가 사는 곳 선택할 수 있다면 나는 도시 versus 시골. So also let us know why. The reason is so important. So you can send in your messages to BFM's live stream live chat on NoTube. 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And then you can subscribe, log in, and chat with other waivers. From your phone, pound 9050, shop 9050. That's going to cost you 100 won. You can also reach me for free on KakaoTalk. Same thing there. You got to add us as a friend first, and then you can send in your messages and photos as well. And the ways you can tune into Morning Wave in Busan, there are so many ways these days, right? 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We are streaming on NoTube right now. In real time, come check us out. We're also available on the BFM app and also the Papang app. Here is the lineup for this Friday morning. Hour number one, we have Haley for top stories. She's also coming in for Wagyu Wagyu Tea Time. In hour number two, we have Casey for foreign press highlights, and then Professor Andrew Miller for global affairs. For our special interview today, many of you may have wondered this. Do I really need to use all those disinfectants and all the sprays and all the powders to get the deep clean? You hear like baking soda and soap, lemon, water, that may be enough. Is it really though?

Let's find out with our expert. That's coming up in hour number two. And here is Now in Busan. This is Now in Busan, our local news segment. We're going to begin with the first Arctic Route trial ship to set voyage. So Busan City has signed a Memorandum of Understanding, an MOU, to promote the development of the Arctic shipping route with a 2,800 TEU test container ship, Panstar Acro or Acro, scheduled to set sail tomorrow. The ship will travel through the Bering Strait and the Arctic Ocean to Rotterdam in the Netherlands on a route that is expected to cut shipping distances by about 30% and reduce travel time by more than 10 days compared with the Suez Canal route. So that, if it works, is going to be a saver. Busan's nature tops list of local leisure culture by foreign residents. Some 400 foreign residents in Busan have ranked leisure life in the city 7.28 out of 10, naming beautiful natural environment as their top choice. That's according to a report by the Busan Development Institute, or BDI. For areas of improvement, respondents pointed to expanding signage in foreign languages and expanding foreigner-friendly leisure programs. An official from the BDI said that the city should come up with policies to take advantage of this natural resource to attract even more people to our lovely city. Moving on, Busan is going to be establishing a foreigner resident disaster safety network. Busan City is launching a Busan Disaster Response Interpretation Team of around 30 members to provide interpretation in 16 languages, including English, Chinese, and Japanese, at disaster sites, medical facilities, and also temporary shelters. The city plans to establish a step-by-step support system covering everything from rescue, evacuation, and emergency medical care to things like temporary housing, relief supplies, and even psychological recovery. And let's talk about this. Taiwanese tourist finds lost cash thanks to Busan police. A tourist from Taiwan was able to recover 1.3 million won in cash they left in a taxi thanks to the help of Haeundae police. The traveler is said to have been at a loss as they didn't know the taxi information. The police tracked down the taxi using a dashboard camera from a nearby bus, and then they were able to recover the lost wallet. An official from the police station said that they hope that visitors that come to Busan can go back home with warm memories. And that's such an amazing story. I love stories like that. And this was Now in Busan.

It's time for your traffic report. It is congested on Gwanmun-daero from Bangam Tunnel to Baegang Tunnel. It's busy on Mandok-daero from Sukdeung to Deokchon intersection. And it's also slow on Luno-Samseong-daero from Myeongji underpass to Shinho Bridge. It's congested on Jungang-daero from Songgong 3-way intersection to Seomyeon intersection. It's currently 26 degrees Celsius here in Busan under clear skies. It's going to go up to 31 today. Busan is under a heat wave impact forecast, a heat wave advisory, and a tropical night advisory as well. Rain is forecast for the central areas and showers in southern Chungcheong with high heat and high humidity across the country. Looking ahead to the weekend, summer is still in full force despite Sunday being Choseo, one of the 24 solar cycles when the heat is supposed to let up. Both tomorrow and Sunday, we're going to experience lows of 25 degrees and highs of anywhere between 31, maybe even 32. This was your traffic and weather.

0: This is the Morning Brief. North Korea fires short-range ballistic missiles. North Korea yesterday fired around a dozen short-range ballistic missiles toward the East Sea, as U.S. President Donald Trump has been sending messages for talks with Chairman Kim Jong-un. President Lee Jae-myung meets with Chinese Foreign Minister. President Lee Jae-myung met with Chinese Foreign Minister Wang Yi at Cheongwa-dae yesterday and asked him to continue close strategic communications with Seoul's officials on issues surrounding the Korean Peninsula. National Assembly passes bill to speed up review of fast-track bills. The National Assembly yesterday passed a bill aimed at significantly shortening the deliberation period to a maximum of 90 days from the current 330 for fast-track bills. Ex-prosecutor general indicted over alleged martial law involvement. The Kwon Tang-young special counsel yesterday indicted former prosecutor general Shim Woo-jung without detention over his alleged involvement, including abuse of authority and former president Yoon Suk-yeol's martial law bid. U.S. urges allies to join economic pressure campaign on Iran. U.S. Treasury Secretary Scott Bessent called on U.S. allies to join Washington's Step Up economic pressure campaign against Iran, outlining a plan to impose the toughest sanctions in history on the Islamic Republic. This was the Morning Brief. This is our number one of Morning Wave in Busan. It's time for top stories. Haley's here. Let's say hi first. Good morning.
1: Good morning.
0: It's that day.
1: Friday. Happy Friday.
0: Indeed. Well, we are going to begin with U.S. President Donald Trump and his gesture towards North Korea to restart talks.
1: Absolutely. So I've been getting a lot of messages from the U.S. President Donald Trump. One certainty and one uncertainty. Mm-hmm. Starting with the for sure fact is that President Donald Trump wants to meet with North Korea's chair, Kim Jong-un. But one uncertainty is to what extent the denuclearization talks will take place. So President Trump has told reporters at the White House the other day that North Korea has 57 very powerful nuclear weapons, his words. And this is significant, and it was kind of a jump scare for a lot of people because it is the first time that not just Trump, but any U.S. president has mentioned a specific number pertaining to North Korea's nuclear weapons. And this goes in line with his previous comments about North Korea being a potential nuclear power or nuclear state, Hek-poyuguk, which his administration officials have also echoed, including Defense Secretary Pete Hegseth and Secretary of State Marco Rubio. Mm-hmm. Also, the specific number 57 is an implicit acknowledgement that may bring big waves to the security situation over the Korean Peninsula and even to the general Northeast Asia.
0: Yes, yes. But the official U.S. position is still denuclearization of the Korean Peninsula, right?
1: Officially, yes, including the one statement after the U.S.-China summit back in May, where the two leaders, President Trump and Xi Jinping, confirmed their shared goal of denuclearization of North Korea, and also a statement from the U.S. Department back in June. But still, that mention of 57 nuclear weapons, it could be read as the U.S. effectively acknowledging North Korea's nuclear status.
0: Right. And that figure is fairly accurate?
1: That's also kind of up for debate. So South Korea and the U.S., they both treat this information as top secret. And it is rare, if not unprecedented, for a U.S. president to outright say a number.
0: Right.
1: Also, South Korea's defense minister, An Yu-baek, told the parliament yesterday that South Korea actually estimates that the North has about 80 to 120 nuclear weapons, but that they are restricted from saying an exact number, so President Trump's figure might be different.
0: Mm-hmm.
1: Actually, Seoul doesn't specify North Korea's nuclear arsenal because we still operate under the principle that we do not acknowledge the North as a nuclear state. And yesterday, Minister An said that he also cannot officially acknowledge the North's nuclear possession situation, falling in line with what multiple global agencies have estimated as well.
2: Right.
1: By the way, going back to the figure of 57, if this were to be true, it would be smaller than other nuclear nations. For example, Israel is reportedly owns about 90 nuclear weapons, 170 by Pakistan and 190 by India.
0: I see. Well, what could this hint about the future of U.S. foreign policy on North Korea?
1: That although it may not be the official position, President Trump could be seeking to switch his position from denuclearization to a softer one, a deal or a trade.
0: Mm.
1: So it wouldn't be to have North Korea give up or get rid of the nuclear weapons, but maybe to freeze production in exchange for easing sanctions. In fact, President Trump, when asked by reporters if the goal was still denuclearization,

0: actually said he doesn't want to talk about that at the moment. Mm. Also, consider the domestic situation in the U.S. with the midterm elections coming up in November.
1: Right.
0: There is some kind of a there is pressure, definitely, for some kind of a win, a diplomatic one, especially with the war in Iran being at a stalemate.
1: Yes. What has North Korea said about the ongoing efforts for talks, though?
0: We've been hearing a lot from Kim Yo-jong, who is a state official and, of course, sister to Kim Jong-un. She made a statement via state media that Washington's recent decision to scale down on the ongoing Ulsi Freedom Shield exercise has put Seoul, South Korea, in a poor plight of canceling the war games, calling it a disaster for South Korea. Mm. So while this is a message of hostility, it wasn't outright hostile towards the U.S., but rather against South Korea.
1: Yes.
0: Where Kim Yo-jong also said that President Lee Jae-myung's, quote, double-dealing remarks, referring to Lee saying he respects the scaling down of the drills while pledging for the independent buildup of South Korea's military capabilities.
1: Right.
0: These remarks show the uneasiness and impatience of South Korea.
1: All right. We're going to move on to this story. It's been brewing, this friction scene between Chungwada and the Supreme Court Chief Justice when he made justice nominations to the president without following convention. So let's get the latest on this.
0: Right. So a little bit of background. Supreme Court Chief Justice Cho Hee-dae this week nominated two judges, Daegu Regional Court's Son Bong-gi and Seoul High Court's Kim Sung-soo, to be appointed as justices at the top court by President Lee Jae-myung. So President Lee has to send a request to the National Assembly, which has to confirm it, and then the president will appoint these justices.
1: Right.
0: However, there was controversy because the convention has always been that Chungwade and the Supreme Court justice will cooperate, collaborate on the nominees, and then the Chief Justice makes the nominations in person.
1: Right.
0: Neither of these processes happened, apparently. And this has incited controversy of whether the Chief Justice had bypassed the president. And according to reports citing those in the ruling party in the know, some within Chungwade, they're actually looking into not moving on with the appointment process, but actually sending it back, requesting that the Chief Justice make another nomination.
1: Oh, so would that be for one or both the candidates?
0: It would likely be for one, Son Bong-gi, who would replace retired Justice Noh Tae-ak. So if this were to happen, it would be effectively the president rejecting the Chief Justice's nomination, and that has actually never happened before and could further escalate this friction.
1: Okay.
0: Also, when reporters asked, Chungwade officials did express their displeasure, saying that the nomination request was an unprecedented unilateral declaration from the Chief Justice that bypassed the spirit of cooperation. However, they were a little bit careful in outright saying that they're going to reject the nomination, saying that they would have to review not just custom, but also the legality before taking any action.
1: All right. So I'm sure we'll hear more about this story. Up next, we've been talking about how tough the job market has been, especially for young people. And you have numbers about this.
0: Right. So many young people, usually they go for the large corporate jobs.
1: Right.
0: But the new hires for these large conglomerates, they have decreased by 15% in the past 2 years. This is an analysis by Leaders Index of the top 500 firms that have disclosed their hiring figures by age group, so that falls down to 113 companies.
1: Yes.
0: So the scale of new recruitments went from 109,000 in 2023 to just 92,000 last year. That was a 15% decrease. But this rate was actually larger than the total number of hires, which only went down by about 300 people.
1: So there was a definite age-related pattern, though.
0: Tough market for young people as the rate of new hires for under 30. That group dropped by 13.8%. On the contrary, the rate of new hires for people over the age of 50 actually increased by 4.5%. And they actually now account for 18.4% of the job market, very narrowly, but still exceeding the 18.3% of young people 30 or under. So there has been a flip.
1: Yes. Well, were there specific sectors where this was even more prominent?
0: Right. So looking at areas where young people are struggling to get jobs, logistics, 유통, food and beverages, construction, telecommunications, and insurance. So this on the surface may look like just a random array of industries. But if you get down to it, they all have to do with demand. 내수. So that shows how tough demand has been and spending has been.
1: Right.
0: But other industries that have seen rapid growth, like semiconductors and bio sectors, they have hired more young people.
1: And young people feel a bit pessimistic about their prospects.
0: And enter AI.
1: Right.
0: So here, six out of

0: 10 young job seekers think that their future positions will be replaced or diminished due to artificial intelligence.
1: Right.
0: This is according to the Federation of Korea Industry Survey via Mono Research across 1,000 job seekers ages from 19 to 34. Mm. And here, almost 54% said that their current jobs or the job they're hoping to get in the future will be diminished or fully replaced by AI. Mm. And the concern was much higher for the positions that actually had higher exposure to AI, as you might imagine. And these were white-collar jobs. So office workers, management positions, and specialists, where 58.4% said that they felt threatened one way or another.
1: Mm-hmm.
0: So this was a complete opposite for blue-collar jobs like physical labor, farming, or fisheries, where only 12.6% said they were likely going to get replaced by AI.
1: Hmm.
0: So overall, people had mixed feelings about artificial intelligence, with the majority agreeing that yes, they will help AI, will help increase their professional specialty and career competitiveness, but could also replace them.
1: All right. Well, we're going to get to our next story, but before that, we're going to preface it with our text topic. So, the city versus the country. What say ye?
0: Definitely a city girl. I like the technology. I like the conveniences. But I do like to take like a country getaway every once, like quarterly, once in a while. Otherwise, it's too soon.
1: Okay. So what is the breakdown of the ratio of those who live in the city versus the country? So this is like actual figures.
0: Yes. So South Korea, very much urban. Shouldn't surprise you. Mm-hmm. But then I do have to wonder how much of that is necessity versus want. So 92% of the entire population of South Korea, we live in urban areas.
1: Mm-hmm.
0: And these urban areas, though, they only account for 16.7% of the total land mass, which is why things might be so crowded.
1: Yes.
0: This is according to the Ministry of Land and Korea Land and Geospatial Informatics Corporation, LX. Excuse me, there are statistics on city planning for 2025.
1: So we need the breakdown.
0: Right, so South Korea's landmass dedicated for various usage, 용도 지정 지역, came to 106,000 square meters or kilometers of these urban areas. And they include residential areas, commercial areas, industrial, and even city greenery, accounted for just 16.7%.
1: Mm-hmm.
0: And of the 51.12 million population of South Korea, some 47 million, that's 92% lived in these urban areas. So definitely kind of a mismatch because 46% of the country's land is farmland.
1: Oh, yes. So, of course, I'll read some of the responses in a little bit. Moving on, though, next month, can you believe, is already Chuseok and various local governments are working on sending out livelihood support funds.
0: And between now and then, there's going to be a lot of questions as to, oh, are we getting anything? Short answer, in Busan, no, at least not for the time being. I'll get to that. But these are not nationwide handouts or stipends, and they depend on your city, county, or province, carried out by the local government's respective budgets, and will differ once again by where you live.
1: All right, so let's get the breakdown. Which municipalities are for sure sending out the money?
0: The most notable, meaning aka the highest amount, Uryong County in Gyeongnam, Hanpyeong County in Jeonnam, both giving out 50만 원. 500,000 won per person. Tongyeong's also giving out 350,000 won per person. Our neighboring Kimhae, 10만 won, 100,000 won per person, all to go out before Chuseok. I'm not going to give you the full list. Check with your local governments, but also Gohung, Changeung, Naju, and Yeongam are giving out various amounts ranging from 300 and 100,000 in forms of local spending gift certificates.
1: Okay.
0: On the contrary, areas that are not considering the stipends are Gyeonggi, Incheon, Busan, and Jeju.
1: But there are also municipalities where the money has been tied up.
0: Right, so the residents are hopeful, but also kind of, you know, gearing up for maybe that hope not happening because they couldn't get their respective local council approval for the budget. For example, Gangneung City had plans to give out 100,000 won via the Gangneung Pay, but the majority People Power Party council members opposed the bill, so that failed to pass.
1: Right.
0: Same situation happening in Chungnam's Dangjin. And this often gets into, of course, partisan political territory. And even within the same metropolitan city, there are districts or counties that are giving out the money versus that are not.
1: Mm-hmm.
0: And this has, as always, triggered some frustrations or calls about unfairness.
1: Right, because, I mean, you know, 500,000 won per person, not even households. All right, for our final story, a U.S. aircraft carrier has arrived in the Middle East from the Pacific.
0: So this goes to the General Iraq.

0: on situation, showing that the situation has not calmed down. But the Asia-based USS George Washington aircraft carrier is now operating in the Middle East. That's according to the U.S. Central Command, CENTCOM, which is in charge of the operations in the Mideast. So this, number one, it relieves a long-deployed carrier, USS Abraham Lincoln. This ship has been under a lot of scrutiny lately. So number one, it's been at sea for over 250 uninterrupted days straight.
1: Oh.
0: And that's a record.
1: Okay.
0: And by the way, it might take up to a month for that massive aircraft carrier to come back home.
1: Mm.
0: But because of this, there have also been reports that those abroad were aboard were suffering from hygiene issues, supply shortages, and consequentially mental health issues as well.
1: Oh, I'm sure. But this does leave the Asia-Pacific region without a U.S. aircraft carrier, right?
0: So yeah, let's talk about the local security situation, because again, as you said, this leaves Asia without an American carrier strike group at a time when reports are saying that China has shown more signs of aggression.
1: Yes.
0: Also, coming back to the situation right here, drawing security concerns as President Trump has scaled back on the joint Korea-U.S. military drills.
1: Mm.
0: By the way, the Uzi Freedom Shield exercises are ending today, as he has said. But this absence may be short-lived if the U.S. Navy decides to deploy another vessel. However, analysts are saying that this shows how open-ended operations with Iran are and how that is really exhausting, not only physical, potentially missile supplies, as it's been reported, but also U.S. forces, the troop members, exhausted. And also the Trump administration further has been retreating from the Asia-Pacific region to focus that resource onto the Western Hemisphere.
1: Ah, yes. Well, thank you so much for going over all the top stories. And we'll check in with you in hour number two. Thank you, Haley.
0: See you in a bit.
1: It's time for our next song break. This is My Head and My Heart by Ava Max.

0: 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Let's see what's on the radio.
1: Get the latest news and current issues that you need here on Morning Wave in Busan. You're now listening to Morning Wave in Busan with me, Catherine. All right, welcome back, listeners. Tech topic today. If you could choose where to live, the city versus the country, what would it be? We have Sun Jung-ao, love your username, by the way. I'd like to live in the countryside treating stray cats, they say. Ooh, that's a nice one. What about Benny? Life or city life is the one I choose, and that's okay for me. So, okay, we have a difference of opinion already, but I love that everybody has his or her own opinion. Leah Neem says, I prefer big cities to small cities, but I'm fine with living in a smaller city as long as the public transportation is convenient. That is so important, though, because you got to get to where you got to go, right? Whether it's hospitals or, you know, any type of place, like a supermarket, etc. Transportation is really important. Souvenir Neem says, 사는 건 도시, 시골은 가끔 여행만 가도 충분할 것 같아요. So he writes that he prefers living in the city and to visit the countryside or rural areas once in a while. Right, but he thinks that's quite enough. So with that, we're going to turn to Casey. I wonder what Casey's thinking. And this is for Foreign Press Highlights. Let's say hi.
2: Good morning. I was just reminiscing about country life.
1: Yes.
2: as the last listener comment you just mentioned. Mm-hmm. Have you ever lived in like a really, really country, small place?
1: No.
2: I have.
1: Oh, really? Like how small?
2: I think a village of like, 2,000 people, if that. Yeah.
1: That's small.
2: Yes.
1: And how was that?
2: Once in my life was good.
1: You're like, that was enough.
2: Like, there was like some really amazing things about that, but right? Like, I don't know if I could do it. Well, the weird thing was like everybody knew who I was because I was the only American there.
1: Oh.
2: So, yeah.
1: You here in Korea?
2: No, this was before I came to Korea. This was in Moldova. And it was weird. Like, everybody knew who I was. Like, I knew everybody knew. You know what I mean?
1: You stood out?
2: Yeah. Like, I'm sure the way I walked, the way I dressed, I like... Mm. American. So, yeah, I don't know if I would do that again. It was really interesting, though. Like, it was a really great experience, but wow. Okay. It was different.
1: You're like,
2: It was weird to be like, obviously standing
1: 2,000.
2: Out. Okay. Yeah, I think, like, if that.
1: If that. Oh, my gosh. Okay, yeah. That must have been an experience. But
2: yes, so then, city.
1: Yes, you're a city boy.
2: Yes.
1: Well, let's jump into our first story for Foreign Press Highlights. Stories about Korea from the perspective of non-Korean news agencies. So what do you have for today?
2: You know, we talk about K-beauty occasionally, and you can always
1: Are
2: tell...
1: Are you trying to tell us something, Casey? Have you been taking care of your skin? Are you glowing?
2: Do I look like I shaved?
1: I know.
2: Yeah. I think that's the best I can do. But, you know, like, the more we talk about it, like, it's basically, I think it goes without saying, like, K-beauty is global, right?
1: Yes.
2: That's okay.
1: It is.
2: I wanted to make sure. Mm. But K-beauty, in your opinion, does K-beauty only include, like, makeup and skincare? Because I think it's a little more than that.
1: Oh, of course. I mean, it's like K-beauty, but also an extension of that might lead into, like, certain procedures.
2: Okay, because that's what we're going to talk about.
1: Oh, okay.
2: Exactly what we're going to talk about. Mm. And this is the second time I've talked about an article from Space Daily, and it has nothing to do...
1: Space Daily.
2: I know. It has nothing to do with space whatsoever. I'm kind of I'm curious. Where do they get their ideas from? It's like throwing at the dartboard.
1: Here we go. This one sticks.
2: It's not about... It did, and it stuck for me. It's not about space. It's about how South Korea... This is a long title. They do this. Mm. South Korea has one of the highest... World's highest rates of cosmetic procedures per person, but the deeper story is not vanity. And the title goes on. That's enough for you can find it.
1: Oh, gosh.
2: And I was just like, I was like, okay, I want to kind of know more about this.
1: Yeah, definitely.
2: Because I kind of, I think there's like some kind of cultural programming I received, but do you think that people commonly assume that plastic surgery is just about vanity?
1: I would say, not always, but I would say like commonly, isn't that the... Common thinking. Sorry, you saw
2: Leave.
1: That, right?
2: Leave.
1: There's a little bug flying around. Yes. Okay.
2: I mean, I just think about the way that it's like presented in media and like a lot of like you know, film, and it always seems like it's about vanity when people get mocked for it.
1: Right.
2: So this article attempts to explain how there's much more going on to the surface, at least here. So according to a 2020

0: 2020 Gallup Korea poll, they found roughly a third of women aged 19 to 39 had undergone some form of cosmetic surgery, and two-thirds of them said they'd consider it to improve their standing on the marriage market.
1: What?
0: Okay. Really? Okay. Yeah. Yes.
1: No, you know what it is? Mm-hmm. It's like everybody has their own opinion about plastic surgery and cosmetic procedures, and it's like, I just feel like if it's for you, I mean, good.
0: Okay.
1: That's just my thing.
0: I don't know how to approach it, so this is why I like enjoy talking about these things.
1: If you want it for yourself, why not?
0: Okay.
1: But as an adult, right.
0: Would you say that's for yourself? If it's for the marriage market, then it's not for yourself.
1: But then I think in the long run, people might think it is for themselves. Because, like, you know, it's maybe the short-term goal is, you know, I want to, you know, look a certain way.
0: Okay.
1: And then get married. But then ultimately, isn't that really for me? People could argue.
0: I totally see. This is one of those things that, like, I enjoy talking about. But I almost feel like, can I weigh in on this? Because I have no experience and I have no...
1: We do it carefully. We tread carefully.
0: Right.
1: You know, everybody has their own reasons. And we're talking about this particular article.
0: That's right. That's right. So to get back to the article, because I almost have no opinion on this.
1: Okay.
0: Because I did before, and I feel like I should remove my opinion in a lot of ways. They also talked about research from the National Youth Policy Institute, and they found like it was a lower number than a third of women. They found about 22% of women had some kind of surgery done, and half of them saying they went ahead because appearance matters in life. That's the way they phrased it. Appearance matters in life. That seems like a very broad statement.
1: You know, though, we live in a society where looks do matter. And I'm not saying that's a good thing.
0: No, I'm not either.
1: Yes.
0: And I don't think the article is either. I think they're kind of just kind of looking for, like, what's the underlying cause of that and how does that affect women.
1: Because
0: as they point out, like, okay, any poll you take, the numbers are going to vary. It depends on who they're asking in particular.
1: Okay.
0: It also depends on how they ask the questions, right?
1: True.
0: But they say basically, no matter what kind of poll has been done, there's a very clear gender split. Women say yes to cosmetic procedures a lot more often than men do in South Korea. And the reasons that the women give rarely involve wanting to look nice or wanting to, you know, care about their appearance solely.
1: Okay. So what other reasons are given besides, you talked about the marriage issue, marriage market.
0: Marriage market. So according to a 2024 study of Korean female university students that was published in the International Journal for the Advancement of Counseling.
1: Okay.
0: Their results found that they tied body dissatisfaction to pessimism about career prospects.
1: So it's about the job market.
0: Right. And they said this link between the two actually held only among women who also reported experiencing gender discrimination. And women who both disliked their bodies and suspected the system was fixed were the ones who expected least from their working lives, as they say in the article. And okay, they also do point out this is the study of one very specific group. It's university students. They're all female. But it also does point to the idea that for a lot of Korean women, that there's a, as they say in the article, a low constant hum of being assessed by the people who control their income. Now that's something I can't relate to.
1: Okay.
0: Is it, do you know, you kind of get what they're saying?
1: I do to a certain extent, not here at the station.
0: Yeah.
1: People are very mindful about their opinions about, you know, and, you know, we don't make comments on, like, or we try not to.
0: Right.
1: But, make
0: but the internet is a place where comments run free.
1: Gosh.
0: Right?
1: Yes. So is there other evidence of what you're talking about?
0: Yeah. So one big thing they talk about in the article is job applications. And so the fact that job applications in Korea have changed a lot over the years.
1: Yes, they have.
0: But one part has not.
1: Uh-huh.
0: The headshot. Yes, which is, I do not ever recall seeing that on any other job application in the U.S.
1: I don't know. But see, the headshot, though, okay. I have sat on interview panels for other companies, right? And I'm sure you have as well.
0: Yeah.
1: And then there's usually the application with the headshot. And then sometimes, I'll be perfectly honest, the, you know, candidate walks in. And then you do kind of a double take because you're like, oh, is this the right person? Because it doesn't match up.
0: Okay.
1: No, I'm not trying to disrespect anybody. I'm just saying it's pervasive. The you know, they go to like special studios where they specialize in these headshots, right? For your professional resume, your CVs. And so,
0: I wish we had an hour because I would run over and grab you my my new ARC, my alien registration card, whatever it's called now. They photoshopped it so bad that I look like

0: Nosferatu. I don't look like me. I hope I don't look like me, because when I see it, I'm like, why did you do that to me? And I've had that experience when you go to a photo studio for passport pictures or whatever,
1: and then
0: and they
1: like,
0: start touching up. I'm like, no, I think you're not supposed to do that. For
1: it's like, it's too much.
0: Yes, like I've had eyebrows like painted on me. I'm like, please don't do that. Like if I catch them, I'll be like,
1: really,
0: please
1: really.
0: Do not. And
1: you're
0: they're
1: like, just leave me.
0: Are you sure? Are you sure? So yes, I know what I look like.
1: You know what I'm talking about, right?
0: I totally know what you're talking about. Mm. So they basically talk about how this process has changed though over time. So like previously, it wasn't just the photo. Mm-hmm. The person's height and weight had to be written on the job application form as well, which I've never seen that.
1: I hear that back in the day. This is probably before we came to Korea.
0: 2007, that was changed apparently.
1: Oh, okay, yeah. So that's probably why.
0: So I never saw that.
1: I never saw that, right.
0: The Labor Ministry in 2007, they introduced like a new standardized resume template. It dropped height and weight family background.
1: Oh, thank goodness.
0: Right?
1: Yes.
0: And then there was a separate bill to get rid of the photos, but it just, as they say, sat in the National Assembly for years and nothing came of it. So finally in 2019, there was an amendment to the Fair Hiring Procedure Act, which was nicknamed the Blind Hiring Law, which when I was on one of those panels, it was very clear that they were following that.
1: Right.
0: They were like, you don't answer your name even.
1: Really?
0: Yes, the person's name. Yeah.
1: Okay.
0: So this basically idea, they were stopping employers from asking applicants about their appearance if it was unrelated to their job. I guess if you're a model.
1: That's what I was going to say. Your height and weight should matter for like if you're going for a gig, like a modeling gig.
0: I guess it matters, right?
1: I'm sorry to say, right?
0: Right. I mean.
1: Right. So like if it pertains to your job.
0: Right.
1: Like you have to be a healthy weight. I don't know, to be, for example, whether it's a pilot or I don't know what the parameters
0: there are. There might be certain qualifications for specific jobs.
1: Exactly.
0: Right.
1: So that I can understand. Any last comments on this whole story?
0: Yeah, it's
1: fascinating. I think it's
0: been an hour on it
1: as well, right?
0: Basically what they point out in the article is like, okay, so the job market here, they do point out that Korea does have the widest gender pay gap in the OECD since 1996 when it joined.
1: Right.
0: And that doesn't look to be changing. So the kind of the point of the article is like, okay, if that's the case, if women's labor is not as valuable as men according to pay scale, not my personal opinion, but what goes on, then basically one's own appearance is the only kind of way to get around that and perhaps to increase their chance of getting better pay, a better job. Therefore, the top surgical procedure in the world now in 2024, eyelid surgery, has overtaken liposuction for the first time ever.
1: Interesting.
0: So it's interesting like how things kind of determine what becomes common in the procedure market.
1: Yes.
0: Yeah. Well, there's a lot more to say about it.
1: Of course,
0: we
1: got to move on. But that was such an interesting take, though.
0: Yeah.
1: It's not just about, like, you know,
0: I learned a lot.
1: Surgery sake.
0: Yes. I learned a lot.
1: And that's the whole point, right?
0: Yes.
1: Well, what's our next story about?
0: Okay. It's about taking long trips by boat. Have you ever done it?
1: I've taken a cruise.
0: How long did you do?
1: It was real short. We were island hopping, so not like for a prolonged time. I think it was only for like 4 days.
0: Oh, okay.
1: It was a real mini cruise.
0: I think the longest I did was like a slightly over a week. Mm. And by the end of that week, I was like, I'm ready to get off this boat. I was ready to be back on land. Yes.
1: Land is good.
0: Right. The reason I'm talking about this is because tomorrow,
1: a
0: South Korean container ship will test the Arctic route to Europe. Amid Western concern, however.
1: Oh, we just mentioned this in a real short blurb during our news. But so let's talk about this. I'm very, very interested in this.
0: It's really interesting. Mm. And this is from Reuters, if you want to look this up. So basically, this ship is scheduled to be flagged off, as they say, tomorrow. And basically, Western diplomats are unhappy about the plan because South Korea has to consult with Russia, also to seek permits from Russia for the ship's voyage. And one European diplomat cited the ongoing war in Ukraine and said concerns had been voiced to South Korean officials. According to the diplomat, we want to isolate Russia. We don't want engagement with Russia.
1: Mm.
0: And also, Arctic shipping experts said that South Korea could be at risk at breaching sanctions if the ship gets stuck and they need help from Russia. Because, you know, they could still get stuck in ice. That's a possibility, even though it is the summer.
1: Yes, yes.
0: And they did say the Oceans Ministry in South Korea and Russian Foreign Ministry did not respond to comment to Reuters about it.
1: Okay, so people might be thinking, yeah, then why take that risk? Maybe, you know, upsetting Europe, meaning, you know, many allies.
0: Well, I included a map for you because I'm really not, when they throw out numbers.
1: Oh, and look, our producer, if you're on our YouTube channel.

0: Nicely
1: yes.
0: done.
1: So we have a map. So we got to explain it for our radio listeners.
0: Yeah.
1: This is the proposed Arctic route.
0: Yeah. So and basically, so, it can shorten the voyage by up to 35% over the traditional Suez Canal route, which goes through Egypt, by the way.
1: Yes.
0: So in case you're not familiar. And that means it requires a lot less fuel.
1: Uh-huh.
0: And also, basically, this is the time of year that they can check it because the faster melting of Arctic sea ice attributed to global warming has made this possible at this time of year.
1: Right.
0: And this has been increasing over the recent years as well. They say, just to give you a comparison, in 2022, only 43 trips were made through this NSR, which is the Northern Sea Route through the Arctic.
1: Mm-hmm.
0: And last year, it was 103.
1: Oh.
0: So it was quite a bit of progress there.
1: Yes.
0: However, most of these transits were from Russia and China. So this would be South Korea's first attempt at this.
1: Okay.
0: If successful, South Korea would be one of the few countries besides Russia and China to actually pull this off.
1: I see.
0: So it's kind of a big deal. Guess where it's leaving from?
1: Busan.
0: Busan, yes. Yeah, it's leaving from Busan. Yes.
1: I was like, isn't that what I said today earlier?
0: Yeah, right.
1: It's already been ages.
0: Spoiler.
1: It's only been like 30 minutes. I'm like, big cat thing.
0: Yeah, you got it.
1: Yes.
0: You got it.
1: Okay.
0: Yeah, so it is leaving from Busan, stopping in the UK, stopping in the Netherlands, stopping in Poland. And it's expected to be like a 40 to 45 day journey. Wow.
1: That's long.
0: Yeah.
1: Yeah.
0: They did speak to an official speaking on the condition of anonymity. It seems like there's a lot of pressure around this trip.
1: Right.
0: But the official did say, like, around September, when the voyage will mainly take place, because we're getting close to the end of August here, the Arctic sea ice is at its lowest level of the year, making safer navigation possible. And the idea is they want to see, is this actually going to be commercially viable for South Korea?
1: They're testing the waters, like, literally.
0: Well done.
1: I mean, because they need to know, is this going to work?
0: Yeah.
1: Because, as you said, I mean, we don't want it to get stuck in the ice.
0: No.
1: And then there will be, like, diplomatic issues.
0: Totally. To Reuters, it's, so, you know, the more you read into this, it's like, oh, this is kind of
1: important.
0: Risky
1: and it's
0: important.
1: Risky.
0: And they did say that President Lee Jae-myung has made Arctic shipping a priority. Why does that matter for us here in Busan? Well, officials say that it could actually help transform Busan into a global maritime hub and position the Arctic as a regular trade route by 2030. And that year keeps coming back. But.
1: Right, 2030. It's like kind of a... Well, is that likely? What does Reuters think?
0: Well, according to the article, they talked to some experts and they say commercial feasibility could actually be kind of hard to assess. There's a formal naval officer by the name of Haewon Choi, who said in a published article last year in the journal Ocean Policy Research that there's all kinds of costs that go into this. Unit transport costs for the Arctic route are basically swelled by different factors, from the vessel size limits that you have going through that kind of perilous route.
1: Yes.
0: Also, insurance costs because it is, you know.
1: Right.
0: So Trey said, also, you cannot use the NSR year-round. It's only for this very limited time during the three summer months when the ice melts.
1: Oh.
0: Right?
1: Yeah.
0: And as global warming or climate change, however you like to refer to it.
1: Yes.
0: That seems to be making patterns a little bit unpredictable as well.
1: That's true.
0: Yeah.
1: Well, we shall see, I guess, in terms of this voyage, this maiden voyage, a test for... if this route is viable, so...
0: Yeah, that would be a big change.
1: But it's really important for Busan to see whether it's going to work or not.
0: Yeah,
1: so we'll
0: I'm
1: see.
0: Sure. Yep.
1: Right. All right. Well, thank you for bringing these two very different stories to our attention. But nonetheless, both informative and entertaining. And have a wonderful weekend.
0: Thanks. You too.
1: All right. Everybody, this was Casey with Foreign Press Highlights. In hour number two, I'm so anxious and excited to talk about cleaning... The deep clean. Do we need all those disinfectants, or can we simply use more of the natural products like baking soda? Well, you know, a non-abrasive and probably okay for our health. Lemon, vinegar, stuff like that. So that's coming up with our expert. That's in hour number two. We're going to end it with this one, Wait a Minute by Willow. I'll be back at 8:00.

Welcome back. It's time for 8 o'clock Spotlight News. North Korea fires short-range ballistic missiles. North Korea yesterday fired around a dozen short-range ballistic missiles toward the East Sea, as U.S. President Donald Trump has been sending messages for talks with Chairman Kim Jong-un. The South Korean Joint Chiefs of Staff said that it has stepped up surveillance and vigilance for possible additional launches. The U.S. Pacific Command has reaffirmed America's commitment to the U.S. defense of regional allies. The latest missile launch came after U.S. President Donald Trump expressed his willingness to resume dialogue with Kim and scaled back on the joint South Korea-U.S. military drills. President Lee Jae-myung meets with Chinese Foreign Minister. President Lee Jae-myung met with Chinese Foreign Minister Wang Yi at Cheongwa-dae yesterday and asked him to continue close strategic communications with Seoul's officials on issues surrounding the Korean Peninsula. Minister Wang conveyed regards from Chinese President Xi Jinping and assessed that Korea-China relations were stably developing based on the two leaders' shared perceptions, pledging an active role in furthering bilateral ties. Wang also met with National Security Advisor Wee Sung-lak and exchanged ideas on ways to enhance Seoul-Beijing ties as well as the situation on the Korean Peninsula. National Assembly passes bill to speed up review of fast-tracked bills. The National Assembly yesterday passed a bill aimed at significantly shortening the deliberation period to a maximum of 90 days from the current 334 fast-track bills. The proposed revision to the National Assembly Act was passed in a 153-81 vote during a plenary session, despite objections from the main opposition, People Power Party, or PPP, which argued the ruling party was unilaterally pushing through the bill without sufficient deliberation. The revision shortens the review period for fast-track bills to 90 days, 60 days by a standing committee, and 30 days at the Legislation and Judiciary Committee.

ex-prosecutor general indicted over alleged martial law involvement. The Kwon Tang-young special counsel yesterday indicted former prosecutor general Shim Woo-jung without detention over his alleged involvement, including abuse of authority in former President Yoon Suk-yeol's martial law bid. Shim is accused of reviewing the dispatch of prosecutors to a joint martial law investigation headquarters on December 3, 2024, the night when Yoon declared martial law at the direction of the then Justice Minister. Shim's representatives issued a statement saying the special counsel had ignored evidence and legal principles and vowing to prove it in court that the indictment was unjustified. U.S. urges allies to join economic pressure campaign on Iran. U.S. Treasury Secretary Scott Bessent called on U.S. allies to join Washington's stepped-up economic pressure campaign against Iran, outlining a plan to impose the toughest sanctions in history on the Islamic Republic. Bessent said that those who insist on doing business with Iran will see the full might and force of the U.S. Treasury and the government, calling on allies in the rest of the world to make a decision. The secretary plans to hold a press conference on Monday local time to explain what the

0: It's time for a special interview today. Picture this. A spotless kitchen. A shiny countertop. Not a speck of dust. Not a germ in sight. At least that's what we would love to believe. Keeping our homes clean can feel like a never-ending job, and it's really easy to think that the more thoroughly we clean, the healthier our homes become. But experts say that is not always the case. We may be reaching for disinfectants more often than we need to, and using them doesn't always mean we're getting rid of all the germs effectively. Today, we're going to look at some common cleaning habits and how to make them safer and more effective. Joining us today is Professor Don Schaffner, the department chair, a distinguished professor at Rutgers University, and extension specialist in food science. Thanks for joining us today, Professor.
1: It's my pleasure to be here.
0: Well, we're going to start with the basics. What is the difference between cleaning and disinfecting? And also a follow-up question, when is regular cleaning with soap and water? Like, is that enough? Is it ever enough?
1: Great question. So what I will say is, you know, one thing we often say in the world of food safety is you can't sanitize a dirty surface.
0: Oh.
1: So the first thing to do if you want to make a surface safe is to clean it. And what that means is getting rid of any visible debris. And typically, we'll do this with soap and water. You'll do it to a cutting board. You'll do it if you're washing your hands. Mm-hmm. And then after you do that, then you can proceed with the sanitizing step or the disinfecting step. So that would typically involve using chemicals. You're talking about hands, it's usually alcohol-based hand sanitizers. On a cutting board, it might be some sort of disinfectant that you spray out of a spray bottle.
0: Ah, okay, so there is definitely a difference. When we think about things like raw chicken or meat and the cutting board, and we often hear, oh, you should have separate cutting boards for different types of food, etc. What is the safest way to deal with this and also to clean the area afterwards?
1: Sure. Well, let's talk about the cutting board first. I would say it's best not to think about the safest way. Think about what is the way that you can do it that works for you. What we do in my house is we have an automatic dishwasher with a sanitizer cycle. And so what we will do is we'll take that cutting board that we've used for processing or chopping raw chicken, and we'll put it in the dishwasher and we'll run it on the sanitizer cycle. If you don't have an automatic dishwasher, then you can perform basically the same thing in your sink. If you're going to do it in your sink, I would say start with soap and water and a good scrub brush and scrub that cutting board clean. And then you can either spray with a disinfecting chemical, or if you don't have that handy, you can just simply pour boiling water over the cutting board, and that will also sanitize it.
0: Ah, and so in terms of the cutting board we get, so is there anything else that we should really be keeping an eye on when we're talking about cleaning areas, especially after we've used the cutting board or we've even maybe used the granite countertop, etc.?
1: Yeah, well, remember that there are pathogenic bacteria that can be found on chicken and other meat.
0: Right.
1: And as you're slicing or chopping or manipulating that food,
0: mm-hmm.
1: It may spray beyond the area of the cutting board. So realize that it's probably a good idea to clean and disinfect then in maybe a foot or so, you know, a third of a meter around that cutting board. That's probably a good practice to follow.
0: Right. And I think we often reach for, you know, disinfectants, whether they're sprays or in these towelettes or whatnot, when we want to make sure, you know, a surface is really clean. When disinfecting isn't necessary, is it going back to the whole soap and water, or is there something else that we're missing?
1: No, I think one point that I want to make, and this became clear to us during the pandemic, and
0: mm-hmm.
1: we certainly saw it in some data that was reported through the U.S. Poison Control Centers. What we saw was in the early days of the pandemic, people were going crazy with you spraying all kinds of chemicals thinking it was going to keep them safe from COVID.
0: Right.
1: And what we saw was actually an increase in calls for people reporting poisonings. And so what I would encourage people to do is once you've cleaned the surface, once you've sanitized the surface, it's clean. Using more sanitizer, using higher concentrations

0: concentrations of sanitizer, doing it multiple times, that's not really getting you any safer, but it might actually be putting you at risk.
1: And you know, we do hear about things, whether it be through blogs or, you know, even experts who say, you know, baking soda, like a mixture of baking soda or lemon and water, that should be enough. But I really want to get your take on this because, you know, I hear different things. So what's your take, Professor? Is that enough?
0: Sure. If you want to sanitize with water mixed with baking soda, or you want to sanitize with lemon juice, like, that's fine. Like, by all means, go ahead and do that. Those products, because you make them in your home and they're not made in a standard way, they're probably not going to be as effective as a product that you would buy from the store that would be pre-mixed to the effective concentration. But again, if the surface is already clean and you just want to do a little bit of extra cleaning, you know, there's no harm in it. And certainly what I also see is people wanting to use these for fresh produce items, for food items.
1: Right.
0: And what I would say in those situations, plain water is fine. You should, with food, you certainly should not use any harsh chemicals or disinfectants. But if you want to use baking soda and water, or lemon juice and water, or apple cider vinegar and water to sanitize your produce, it's probably not doing anything better than water, but it's not going to hurt you either. So it's perfectly fine to do that.
1: Okay. And so what are some of the common mistakes people make when cleaning, you know, their kitchens, kitchen surfaces, or just basic food handling at home?
0: Well, like I said before, I think there's a real concern about people overusing some of these chemicals. One thing that I find myself doing is trying to think like a microorganism, right? So think about how microorganisms move. They don't have legs. They can't walk around. Okay. But they are spread through moisture. And so anywhere that you're moving moisture around, you're probably moving bacteria around as well.
1: Oh, that's a great way to think about it. Okay, so keep things real dry. I will certainly try to do that. When someone in the household is sick, though, Professor, should our cleaning routine change? Are there situations where maybe disinfecting really does become more important?
0: Yeah. Well, again, I would say think like a microorganism here. What is the person sick with? If they have vomit and diarrhea, then that's where your focus should be. Most of the pathogenic bacteria are going to be in the diarrhea, or they're going to be in the vomit. If the person is sick with a respiratory disease, well, then you need to worry about the air. And so the best thing to do in those circumstances is if you need to come in and take care of that person, put on a mask, make sure that there's good airflow through the room. Those are things that are going to minimize your risk from respiratory infections. It's still important to clean and sanitize surfaces, but again, the focus should be on the main route of transmission for the organism of concern.
1: Yes. And as we wrap up our conversation today, Professor, is there anything else that we can, get? Any last tip that we can get from you today?
0: Sure. Well, there's a wonderful sign that I saw in a store that you can buy for your house. And let me see if I can get this right. My house is clean enough to be healthy, but dirty enough to be happy. And I think that's probably good advice.
1: I love it. Well, thank you so much for answering all of our questions. We wish you the very best. Thanks for joining us today, Professor.
0: Thanks. It was my pleasure.
1: This was Professor Don Schaffner with our special interview. So, in terms of what he said, I got two things, though. At least, well, one thing, two steps. It's the cleaning first and then the sanitizing. But he also did mention, like, maybe we don't want to go overboard with those disinfectants. This was your special interview. I'll be back with your traffic and weather.

It's time for your traffic report. There's an accident on Shinseon-ro from Dongmyeong 5-way intersection to the Taeyeon overpass. It's been cleared, but there is a broken down cargo truck on the other side of the street. There's congestion there regardless. It's backed up on the top portion of the Gwangam Bridge. It's busy from the Mandak intersection to Nampae Expressway Deokjeon ramp. It's also slow on the Dongseo overpass from Hwangyong ramp to Gaegeum. And busy on Suyongno from KBS 3-way intersection to Daenam intersection. It's currently 27 degrees Celsius here in Busan under clear skies. It's going to go

up to 31 today. Busan City is under a heat wave impact forecast, a heat wave advisory, and also a tropical night advisory. Rain is forecast for the central area and showers in southern Chungcheong, with high heat and humidity across the country. Looking ahead to the weekend, yes, it is actually going to be Chuseok on Sunday. Is it going to cool down? Not according to the forecast, because both tomorrow and Sunday, lows of 25, highs of 31 to 32. This was your traffic and weather.

0: It's time for Wagga Wagga Tea Time. Haley's back.
1: Good morning again.
0: Yes, yes. Well, we got to wipe our smiles because the first story, it's about the number of financial accidents from banks. This has hit a record high.
1: Right. So this is according to the Financial Supervisory Service, or the FSS, data from People Power Party lawmaker Park Sung-hoon. So across four major banks, KB, 국민, 신한, 하나, 우리, and NH 농협, from 2017 to July of this year, there have been 281 cases of financial accidents. Mm. And we're not talking about like voice phishing scams where customers are involved. This is where the banks caused these accidents.
0: Oh.
1: And the amount, 549.5 billion won of your money.

0: Not all of it is your money, probably, but okay. some of it. So the number of accidents kept going up every single year from 20 in the year 2020 to 80 last year.
1: Wow.
0: So times four.
1: Mm-hmm.
0: And by bank, Uri Bank had the highest amount reported at 284.3 billion won across 70 accidents, followed in order by KB, 국민, Hana, and Shinhan.
1: Mm. So let's get into specifics. What kinds of accidents are we talking about?
0: Scams, which is shocking. So it's not just people who are getting scammed, but banks are getting scammed.
1: No.
0: Really? Yeah. So for example, this is when they don't do a full thorough checkup or assessment on loan applications, right? Including value of the collateral that's going up for mortgage. And this was followed by breach of trust and embezzlement by the employees. So the cases show how lax the security system could be at these respective banks. Because, for example, one banker apparently used theirs and an acquaintance's account to wire money, fake money to like pad their account balance in the amount of 3.7 billion won. Another banker arbitrarily raised a credit score, so doctored a credit score for their friends so their friends could get loans, giving out 2.3 billion won worth of loans.
1: Okay.
0: So Representative Park said that these are serious problems from banks that should safely secure people's assets.
1: Right.
0: And call for those, number one, responsible to be punished and for strong internal regulatory measures.
1: Oh, so that was very interesting.
0: Eye-opening.
1: Yes, yes. All right, up next, there are over 200,000 people in South Korea who have dual citizenship, but although it's been 15 years since this system came into effect, there's still quite a bit of confusion.
0: Right, so we're talking about dual citizenship or 이중국적. South Korea does have a restricted dual citizenship system, or we have since the year 2011. So in principle, we do operate under a single nationality principle. But if a South Korean citizen, so that means rather, if a South Korean person voluntarily acquires foreign nationality or foreign citizenship, they immediately lose their South Korean citizenship.
1: Right.
0: Also, foreigners who are naturalized in South Korea must renounce their original nationality within 1 year.
1: So that takes us to our next question. How do you get or maintain foreign citizenship?
0: There are two ways. You are born overseas and acquired naturalized citizenship that way, aka your parents are Korean, but maybe they gave birth, they were like working in the US. For those cases, these individuals have to pledge to the justice minister that they won't exercise the power of that foreign citizenship before they turn 22. Then you can keep your dual citizenship.
1: Okay.
0: Also, if you are a foreign national, you married a South Korean spouse and become a naturalized Korean citizen. So as of 2023, there were 200,000 such individuals, and they are those who have reported themselves as such. So the real figure could be higher if they haven't reported themselves.
1: Right.
0: So about half of them, 52%, were those who were born overseas. 32% were married to a Korean spouse, and 11% were actually seniors who have recovered their citizenship to be able to return to and live in South Korea.
1: Right, right. So I hear, like, I think the age for that is like 65. You can apply for that. Well, things get more complicated for men who have a duty to serve in the military.
0: Right. So for men who are born abroad and have citizenship, foreign citizenship that way, they do have to denounce their Korean citizenship by March 31st of the year they turn 18. If they do this, of course, then you're a foreign national. You don't have to serve in the military. But also, you can't permanently live in Korea as a Korean citizen.
1: Right.
0: But if they have served in the military, they can actually, again, sign the pledge to not exercise your foreign citizenship and maintain that dual citizenship. So they and dual citizens can defer their military service until they're 37.
1: Right.
0: And they do need permission to travel abroad for purposes of moving overseas. But that gets complicated because that also means you cannot live in South Korea for a certain period of time.
1: Right, right. And, you know, there's been some criticism online over whether these dual citizens are actually double dipping in benefits.
0: Right. So like, are you not paying taxes? Are you just, so that's actually a misunderstanding.
1: Okay.
0: Because again, basically swearing to the foreign, to the justice minister that you won't exercise your foreign citizenship, that means you have to pay taxes.
1: Right.
0: In Korea, you cannot evade criminal prosecution. You cannot call your other country's consular services and be like, get me out of jail, because that is you exercising that foreign citizenship.
1: Right, right. So thanks for clarifying that.
0: Yeah.
1: All right.

0: Right. Well, moving on, 6 months from now, South Korea is going to be implementing that full ban on dog meat sales. However, business owners, they have filed lawsuits regarding this.
1: Right. So starting next February, raising and slaughtering dogs for human consumption, as well as distributing and selling dog meat, will be completely prohibited.
0: Yes.
1: And violators will be subject to severe criminal punishment. So again, we're kind of in a three-year grace period, and this will go into effect on February 7th of next year. But now, at least 14 restaurant owners who have handled dog meat in Taesong specifically have filed administrative lawsuits with the Taesong District Court against the heads of their respective district offices. So they're actually seeking to overturn the decisions that denied them compensations for their business losses.
0: Right.
1: Because the argument here is that this ban strips them, gets rid of their legal right to business that they've maintained for years, if not decades.
0: Well, how much exactly are they demanding?
1: That's actually at the heart of the lawsuit. So under the government's basic plan to end dog meat consumption, the central and regional governments are currently offering up to 4 million won in closure assistance for expenses or to go to change your business.
0: Okay.
1: However, the businesses are arguing that this ban strips them again of the right to maintain business. So they actually want a separately calculated, legally justified compensations for business losses that they would have incurred had they kept their business going,
0: yes,
1: in addition to the assistance and dismantling costs.
0: But regional governments apparently don't see it that way.
1: They don't. So local governments have already rejected this, thus the lawsuit. The relevant departments maintain the position that there is no provision in the special law that explicitly requires separate compensations for business losses. And they're saying that, well, because that would need to come from taxpayer funding that
0: Right.
1: cannot be justified.
0: I see. All right. Well, we want to end it on a positive note, so let's have it.
1: Right. So, we, those of us who do live in the city, in a metropolitan city, we
0: Yes.
1: kind of have like an embarrassment of riches when it comes to choices for where to get stuff, right? You and I were just talking off air about, like, I have my like 10 o'clock zero soda cravings, and I can just, throw on my slippers and maybe a hat and just like shimmy over to the convenience store and
0: Do you
1: get
0: literally
1: whatever.
0: shimmy? Like
1: I do
0: shimmy
1: a little bit, a little bit. I shimmy back when I have that soda in my hand
0: because
1: now
0: you're
1: I'm
0: happy.
1: caffeinated. Exactly. But then if you live in like an Upcheon-li, like the small towns, that shimmying is just not happening. So enter Haengbokbacha in Yeonchon County in Gyeonggi Province. So this is a traveling grocery truck ranging from fresh produce to laundry detergent. And this comes weekly to the small villages because if you think about it, they don't have grocery store access.
0: Right.
1: The elderly residents, and they're almost always elderly residents, if they wanted to go to the next town over, they have to catch a bus. But you know how often buses come to small towns?
0: Not often.
1: Well, three per day, apparently, for this Yeonchon County village.
0: Wow.
1: Three for the entire day. And then how long are you waiting to catch the bus back? You're also hauling groceries.
0: True.
1: And again, if you are 70, 80 years old. So this bus, or the 행복마차, so it's like the happiness carriage,
0: yes,
1: was implemented by this province this year. So it's a pilot program to kind of solve that food desert or grocery desert crisis. The truck, though, if you think about it, it
0: yes.
1: also acts as a social gathering of sorts, because all the elderly residents are coming there. And
0: Love
1: I think
0: it.
1: It's also a great way to implement a social net, like a safety net, because if, a grandma who comes every week doesn't show up, you're going to want to check
0: point.
1: In with her. Also, you do get a really good glimpse of what's in demand. And that's kind of a really cool sociological way to get a glimpse. And it probably acts like a water cooler for gossip and everything.
0: Love it.
1: So the county does plan on expanding that pilot program. So for a little bit of reference, a food desert is usually these areas where people don't have access to, healthy food.
0: So, yes. Yeah. Well, thank you for ending it on this great note for Wagyu Wagyu. And of course, we will check in with you on Monday. Thank you, Haley.
1: Have a great weekend.
0: All right, everybody. This was Wagyu Wagyu Tea Time. I love when we end on a happy, warm note. And we're going to get to this song. This is Love Ya by Hyogo.

0: Welcome back, everybody. It's time for our final segment. So you know who's here, right? Andrew Miller, Professor An Yosunim is here. Yay!
1: Morning.
0: It's time for Global Affairs. How are you?
1: I'm fine.
0: Yes.
1: You know, this week, every day, I have been walking 7,000 steps.
0: Oh, really?
1: Uh-huh.
0: Did you listen to our special interview?
1: I did. That's why I've got my Australian kangaroo tie on today.
0: Are you serious? Oh,
1: uh-huh.
0: So
1: yes.
0: He's referring to our special interview from Monday.
1: That's right.
0: Oh,
1: yes.
0: So that shows you listen to our program.
1: I do.
0: Mm.
1: Even on my days off.
0: Ah.
1: That's all I do.
0: Ah. What other adjectives can I use? Last week it was creme de la creme.
1: Creme de la creme.
0: The
1: I like
0: best
1: that.
0: Of the best. Yes, is here.
1: I've officially changed my name. The creme de la creme.
0: I like. Well, we are going to dive into global affairs. What are we covering this week?
1: Well, it's 21st of August.
0: Mm-hmm.
1: We're getting to the end of summer.
0: Oh, thank goodness.
1: And this year, I think, has been a pretty good summer for the Korean tourist industry.
0: Oh, yes.
1: Especially Busan.
0: Mm-hmm.
1: So I've been walking around. So my mum came over to Korea

0: She's back in England now.
1: Okay.
0: But we went to Hyundai and a few places, and so many people this
1: bustling,
0: year.
1: Overcrowded.
0: Busan.
1: Yes. What did your mom think?
0: So my mum's been here many, many times.
1: Okay.
0: I think she was a little bit disappointed, to be honest.
1: Why?
0: Just because it's changed so much.
1: Oh.
0: So Busan has, I guess, this is kind of what we'll talk about today.
1: Mm-hmm.
0: The sort of the pros and the cons of this sort of tourism.
1: Oh, really?
0: Tourist diplomacy.
1: Oh, it's linked.
0: But my mum was a little bit disappointed because so many people, but there's so much change in Busan.
1: Okay,
0: it's a little bit more sort of commercialized than what it used to be.
1: I fully understand where she's coming from, though.
0: Uh-huh.
1: Yes. Mm. Yeah. So that takes us to our topic for this week, right?
0: That's right.
1: Here we are.
0: So I was watching the news a few days ago, and they said Kime Airport hit the record this summer, like more than 1 million travelers.
1: Right.
0: So
1: milestone.
0: I thought, this was huge.
1: Mm-hmm.
0: So I thought we'd look at sort of tourism diplomacy.
1: Idea
0: of why is tourism such a good industry? How do governments use tourism?
1: I think it's such a valuable soft power, don't you think so?
0: Uh-huh, exactly. Super soft power, so for everyone who doesn't know, hard power is basically military.
1: Yes.
0: It's military force. Mm. Soft power is using cultural sort of assets to promote the country.
1: Right.
0: Effectively. And this is something that South Korea, maybe our listeners can chime in as well, has done so well.
1: Yes.
0: So these days, everyone's heard of the K-wave, the Korean wave.
1: Mm.
0: Wherever you go in the world, people know about K-pop and K-food and K-dramas and whatever. So Korea's really done this very, very well.
1: Right.
0: And this is not just the culture sort of naturally dispersing. This is very much a government, a political strategy.
1: Yes.
0: To basically take Korean culture and promote this around the world, to promote Korea, show the world this is the country that Korea is. Korea is a safe country.
1: Yes.
0: But it's also a modern country and a historical, traditional country. Tourism diplomacy is.
1: Targeted approach, right?
0: Yes.
1: And you mentioned, I remember, was it last year? Anyhow, when you went to, home to England. And I asked you when you went, I'm like, do you see it? Do you feel that the presence of, K culture, that it has grown in England?
0: Uh-huh.
1: And you said yes, right?
0: Oh, for sure.
1: Mm.
0: Especially, so it used to be K-pop, K-dramas.
1: Right.
0: That was sort of the standard, the first one.
1: Mm-hmm.
0: But especially when I went back last year, it was K-cosmetics.
1: K-beauty, yeah.
0: K-beauty.
1: Uh-huh.
0: Oh, sorry.
1: No.
0: I'm sorry.
1: I'm not correcting you. I'm just saying it's so
0: K-beauty.
1: Broad. K-beauty, right.
0: So this one, so like my niece, she's in her mid-20s now, but she was like, everything has to be Korean.
1: Oh, really?
0: All of the cosmetics, all of the beauty stuff she buys, it's now all Korean stuff.
1: Wow.
0: Yeah.
1: So it's real.
0: It is.
1: Mm.
0: And you go to the supermarkets and you see more and more Korean products in the supermarkets.
1: Mm-hmm.
0: So it definitely is. It's working.
1: Without giving brand names on air, dropping brand names, but what was like the most surprising thing that you saw like at a supermarket, and you're like, oh, they even have this here? Like a particular sauce or like this type of ramyeon, or what did you see? And you're like,
0: I think not a specific one, but just a bigger variety.
1: Ah, that's important.
0: Of everything.
1: Though. Right.
0: Yeah. But especially ramyon and, you said not to give the name.
1: Oh, but
0: it's
1: you can describe it.
0: A drink.
1: Mm-hmm. It's a drink.
0: It's sort of like lemonade, but it's a milky white color.
1: You're so good at describing it without giving them away the name.
0: Yeah.
1: The white one. The
0: whitey
1: soda
0: one.
1: Soda pop,
0: yes.
1: Right? Yeah.
0: I didn't expect to see that one.
1: Oh, but it was there.
0: But that was there.
1: Oh,
0: yes.
1: Okay. So we talked about soft power. What else can you tell us about how tourism diplomacy is used?
0: So, I mean, there's benefits and also disadvantages.
1: Mm.
0: But just to sort of add a little bit extra.
1: Sure.
0: So this tourism diplomacy, like we said, the main actor really is the government. So this is an official strategy from the government.
1: Mm.
0: But it doesn't just involve the government.
1: Mm-hmm.
0: It therefore also involves local communities.
1: Sure.
0: So, for example, Busan.
1: Mm-hmm.
0: So this year, this year there'll be about 4 million tourists coming to Busan.
1: Mm.
0: This means that Busan is acting, we are acting as the host.
1: Mm-hmm.
0: So we also play

0: play a very big role in whether people want to come here or want to leave.
1: Yes.
0: So we'll talk a little bit about that later.
1: Mm-hmm.
0: Actually, in several countries, especially more in Europe,
1: mm-hmm.
0: there's a lot of cities that are starting to push back
1: yes.
0: against tourism. So like I said, my mum, a little bit disappointed.
1: Mm.
0: Maybe in the future,
1: mm-hmm.
0: as more and more people start coming to Busan,
1: yes.
0: maybe we'll start to see actually some negatives as well.
1: I see. Okay.
0: But of course, then also the travel industry, so hotels,
1: oh, yes.
0: tour guides,
1: mm-hmm.
0: the airlines, all of these different actors,
1: yes.
0: stakeholders, they're all playing this role
1: mm.
0: in the tourism industry.
1: Sure.
0: And however well we promote this,
1: mm.
0: this is very good for diplomacy. So
1: right.
0: it can either create good relations with other countries,
1: mm.
0: potentially it could create negative
1: Right, right.
0: Well.
1: But just the fact that, like, at least for now, for the time being, people are being drawn to Korea.
0: Mm-hmm, right.
1: And also, mm-hmm. The all-important, do they want to come back? I think that's also very important.
0: Right,
1: mm.
0: for sure. So this is kind of the biggest benefit. So a lot of countries, again, their strategies are very, very good.
1: Mm.
0: So you get countries like the UK.
1: Mm-hmm.
0: I think a lot of people want to go to the
1: mm.
0: UK, but more for the history and sort of
1: right.
0: the royal family
1: sure,
0: and things
1: sure, sure.
0: like that. Not to come and see Andrew's house.
1: Why not?
0: Oh, should we start a business?
1: Should we start a tour?
0: This is where Andrew was born.
1: Oh.
0: This is where Andrew went to school.
1: this is where creme de la creme
0: that's
1: grew
0: right,
1: up.
0: Creme de la creme.
1: This is where
0: the
1: he
0: CDC,
1: grew up.
0: Yeah.
1: Yes, this is where he went to school and yes,
0: but yeah,
1: the tour.
0: And then other countries like
1: mm.
0: India,
1: mm-hmm.
0: so incredible India.
1: Mm.
0: They're very good ones. So
1: yes.
0: it's very important you get the strategy, the slogan right.
1: Mm.
0: So this is my personal opinion.
1: Yes, what's your personal opinion?
0: Maybe Busan could have a slightly better slogan.
1: Mm.
0: This would be mine.
1: So. Why? You don't think Busan is good?
0: Well, it's not a bad one. But why not Busan is great?
1: We'll just leave it there.
0: But anyway,
1: right? yeah.
0: that was my personal.
1: Right, what opinion. Is Korea's slogan? I know it used to be like the land of the morning calm. I don't know what the official slogan is anymore.
0: I don't know.
1: But it used to be the land of the morning calm. Like
0: right.
1: you would see it everywhere.
0: Uh-huh.
1: I don't know. I feel like it's changed. We're not just calm anymore.
0: does Korea need a slogan now? Because the K is so synonymous now with Korea.
1: That is true.
0: So again, Korea, I think, has done an amazing job overall.
1: Yes.
0: Yeah.
1: But let's also talk about, I mean, we can't ignore the fact that, you know, when the visitors come,
0: uh-huh.
1: when travelers come or they go to a certain place, money mm-hmm. is spent.
0: Right.
1: The
0: so this
1: economic
0: is,
1: side
0: yeah,
1: is so huge.
0: This is by far the biggest benefit,
1: mm.
0: the biggest advantage of
1: yes.
0: tourism. So I have a few stats this year. So this year, again, we talked about Korean Kimi Airport, 1
1: right.
0: million plus. This
1: mm-hmm.
0: is a record. But also for the economy.
1: Yes.
0: Just in June, so June alone
1: mm-hmm.
0: for Korea, tourism generated $2.8 billion.
1: Mm.
0: So they're saying this is basically on average. Each tourist coming to Korea is spending
1: yes.
0: $1,400 per person.
1: Okay.
0: So this is huge. So
1: yes.
0: So 1 million coming into Kimi Airport
1: mm-hmm.
0: this summer, all spending $1,400 for the local economy,
1: yes.
0: this is huge.
1: Great news.
0: And then the target,
1: mm-hmm.
0: so this was, 11% of GDP.
1: Mm-hmm.
0: So this is a huge part of the whole
1: right.
0: industry. But the target also, by 2028, the Korean government wants 30 million visitors
1: mm.
0: per year, which will basically generate about an estimated $40 billion.
1: Yes.
0: So this is huge.
1: Okay, so we have some breaking news coming in. Breaking meaning like it's new to us.
0: Okay.
1: So from the Korea Tourism Organization, their official slogan has been, "Imagine your Korea." They've been using it since 2014. So my land of the morning calm, that was so like, you know, outdated. But it's now,
0: you're old school.
1: Yeah, so old school. Imagine your Korea is
0: uh-huh.
1: the
0: official
1: motto. Oh, nice. Now that we know. Okay.
0: Yeah.
1: Well, what about in terms of like cultural exchange, though?
0: So this is also important. So effectively,
1: mm-hmm.
0: when tourists are coming, obviously they're going, they're seeing different places.
1: Sure.
0: But they're coming, they're trying new foods.
1: Oh, yeah.
0: So again, a lot of people will
1: mm-hmm.
0: come to Korea, maybe for the first time. Maybe they've never tried K-beauty products
1: right.
0: in their own country.
1: Mm-hmm.
0: But they're going to come, they're going to go to, I won't say the names, but there's several well-known shops
1: right,
0: in
1: right.
0: Korea
1: mm-hmm.
0: selling these beauty products.
1: Right.
0: And they'll purchase them here, try them in Korea, but then they'll also go back home.
1: Right.
0: And then they'll start buying them at home
1: as well.
0: And not
1: just that.

0: When you, for, I don't know, especially for women, I'm sure for men as well, if you find a really good product, you just like, you want to like evangelize and you're like, yeah, have you tried this? This product is so good. And it's like word of mouth, right?
1: Right, exactly. So they're coming to Korea or wherever country they're going, and they're trying all of these different local cultures and then basically taking them home with them. So this creates this sort of cultural exchange.
0: Yes. And like, I've been to, let's say, for example, like you go to Thailand and then you're like, you try a Thai brand of something that and you really like it. And then you tend to look for it when you come back home too. I've done that. So I'm sure that happens with K products as well. So we got to talk about the downside, the negatives.
1: So there are some negatives, of course. So like we said, tourism, I think this is kind of the dilemma. Do you want the huge economic benefits that it brings? And remember, economic, it's also job creation. It's not just the money coming in. It's also, like we said, for the hotels, for the tour guides, for the taxis, whatever. Infrastructure, airport workers. It's all huge job creation as well. So that's true. So you have this dilemma, positive for the economy, but then it also does bring negative aspects. So you get a lot of overcrowding.
0: That's so true, though.
1: So, like I said, if you go to Haeundae Beach in the summer, there's a lot of people. So if you don't like that sort of crowded place, maybe not the
0: I used
1: best.
0: to live on Dalmaji Hill for like several years, and I used to avoid at all costs the main road. We would always take the back roads because it was just like really, really overcrowded.
1: So for the locals who are living here, this can become a bit of a nuisance.
0: A little
1: So
0: bit, yeah.
1: So in Europe, there's quite a few examples. So in Spain, Spain, so Barcelona, Mallorca, several different cities across Spain, there's been a huge pushback against tourism. So again, even though these tourists are bringing so much money, the locals are saying, look, we'd rather not have them. So as more and more tourists come in and they're using Airbnb, for example, and people are investing in houses for Airbnb, this pushes up the house price.
0: That's true.
1: So I think it was Barcelona, the average rent was 1,500 euros per month. But also, for locals, the average wage is also
0: 1,500
1: euros.
0: Oh, goodness.
1: So effectively now the locals, they just cannot afford the
0: housing.
1: housing because the tourists are pushing the prices up so much.
0: That's a great example.
1: So you have that example. But then also in Mallorca, pressures on resources. So again, taking all of the water, the food, whatever, extra traffic. So like you mentioned, Hyundai, extra trash. So Boracay, a few
0: They
1: years
0: shut
1: ago,
0: down,
1: they shut it
0: literally.
1: down, literally, for
0: They're
1: 6 months
0: like, don't
1: just to
0: come.
1: clean it up. And now they limit the number of people. So all of these things. And then Venice in Italy, this one very because there was huge cruise ships coming in. So that, again, a lot of negative areas from there. Anti-tourism protests in Mexico. In Japan, apparently, a lot of people are sort of trespassing
0: to
1: sort of in
0: take
1: this sort of scenic
0: photos,
1: areas. So the Japanese are putting basically big black sheets up to
0: Yeah,
1: block it.
0: saying, hey, not here.
1: So effectively, and what kind of what we can see is a lot of this is happening in Europe. So in Europe, it's moving a little bit more sort of anti-tourism. But in Asia, so like I said, in Korea, Thailand and Vietnam, these areas, really, they can't get enough tourism. They really want more and more tourists coming in.
0: Very interesting, this whole concept of tourism diplomacy. And so thanks for bringing it to our attention. It was real. And of course, we'll check in with you next week as well. So thank you.
1: Okay, see you next week.
0: Everybody, this was Professor Andrew Millard, and we're going to call it a wrap for today for the entire week. So thank you for joining me and for tuning in today as well. We're going to end it with this one. This is Champagne Supernova by Oasis, wishing you a beautiful weekend, and please join us on Monday. Bye, everybody.

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1: Charge?
2: 아, change. 폰을 바꾸고 싶다고요. 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
0: Oh, I heard that I could charge my phone at the convenience store.

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1: 자갈치 시장의 활기찬 목소리. 영도 앞바다를 수놓은 은빛 윤슬. 우리가 지켜온 부산의 소중한 모습들입니다. 이제 부산은 그 이상의 내일을 준비합니다. 첨단을 달리는 에코 델타 시티의 일상부터 가덕도 신공항의 하늘길, 그리고 유라시아와 북극을 잇는 북극 항로까지. 세계를 향한 거침없는 도약. 그 엔진은 바로 부산 사람입니다.
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7: 뭐지? 1번도 맞고 2번도 맞는 것 같은데.
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9: 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We also encourage everyone to look out for neighbors and family members who may be living alone. This message is brought to you by the Ministry of the Interior and Safety.
10: The time is now 9 o'clock.